Advise you have information India. Nalitra International Airport information Juliet. 0000. ILS Yankee runway 16 left approach. Landing runway 16 left. Departure runway 16 right. Departure frequency 124.2. Taxiway Alpha 1 closed. Wind variable 2 knots. Visibility 40 kilometers. Few 3,000 feet cumulus. Scattered heights unknown. Temperature 22. Dew point 12. QNH 1009 hectopascals 2981 inches. Advise you have information Juliet. Nalitra International Airport information Juliet. 0000. ILS Yankee runway 16 left approach. Landing runway 16 left. Departure runway 16 right. Departure frequency 124.2. Taxiway Alpha 1 closed. Wind variable 2 knots. Visibility 40 kilometers. Few 3,000 feet cumulus. Scattered heights unknown. Temperature 22. Dew point 12. QNH 1009 hectopascals 2981 inches. Advise you have information Juliet. Nalitra International Airport information Juliet. 0000. ILS Yankee runway 16 left approach. Landing runway 16 left. Departure runway 16 right. Departure frequency 124.2. Taxiway Alpha 1 closed. Wind variable 2 knots. Visibility 40 kilometers. Few 3,000 feet cumulus. Scattered heights unknown. Temperature 22. Dew point 12. QNH 1009 hectopascals 2981 inches. Advise you have information Juliet. Nalitra International Airport information Juliet. 0000. ILS Yankee runway 16 left approach. Landing runway 16 left. Departure runway 16 right. Departure frequency 124.2. Taxiway Alpha 1 closed. Wind variable 2 knots. Visibility 40 kilometers. Few 3,000 feet cumulus. Scattered heights unknown. Temperature 22. Dew point 12. QNH 1009 hectopascals 2981 inches. Advise you have information Juliet. Nalitra International Airport information Juliet. 0000. ILS Yankee runway 16 left approach. Landing runway 16 left. Departure runway 16 right. Departure frequency 124.2. Taxiway Alpha 1 closed. Wind variable 2 knots. Visibility 40 kilometers. Few 3,000 feet cumulus. Scattered heights unknown. Temperature 22. Dew point 12. QNH 1009 hectopascals 2981 inches. Advise you have information Juliet. Nalitra International Airport information Juliet. 0000. ILS Yankee runway 16 left approach. Landing runway 16 left. Departure runway 16 right. Departure frequency 124.2. Taxiway Alpha 1 closed. Wind variable 2 knots. Visibility 40 kilometers. Few 3,000 feet cumulus. Scattered heights unknown. Temperature 22. Dew point 12. QNH 1009 hectopascals 2981 inches. Advise you have information Juliet. Nalitra International Airport information Juliet.
00000. ILS Yankee runway 16 left approach. Landing runway 16 left. Departure runway 16 right. Departure frequency 124.2. Taxiway Alpha 1 closed. Wind variable 2 knots. Visibility 40 kilometers. Few 3,000 feet cumulus. Scattered heights unknown. Temperature 22. Dew point 12. QNH 1009 or hectopascals 2981 inches. Advise you have information, Juliet. Nalitra International Airport information, Juliet. 0000. ILS Yankee runway 16 left approach. Landing runway 16 left. Departure runway 16 right. Departure frequency 124.2. Taxiway Alpha 1 closed. Wind variable 2 knots. Visibility 40 kilometers. Few 3,000 feet cumulus. Scattered heights unknown. Temperature 22. Dew point 12. QNH 1009 or hectopascals 2981 inches. Advise you have information, Juliet. Nalitra International Airport information, Juliet. 0000. ILS Yankee runway 16 left approach. Landing runway 16 left. Departure runway 16 right. Departure frequency 124.2. Taxiway Alpha 1 closed. Wind variable 2 knots. Visibility 40 kilometers. Few 3,000 feet cumulus. Scattered heights unknown. Temperature 22. Dew point 12. QNH 1009 or hectopascals 2981 inches. Advise you have information, Juliet. Nalitra International Airport information, Juliet. 0000. ILS Yankee runway 16 left approach. Landing runway 16 left. Departure runway 16 right. Departure frequency 124.2. Taxiway Alpha 1 closed. Wind variable 2 knots. Visibility 40 kilometers. Few 3,000 feet cumulus. Scattered heights unknown. Temperature 22. Dew point 12. QNH 1009 or hectopascals 2981 inches. Advise you have information, Juliet. Nalitra International Airport information, Juliet. 0000. ILS Yankee runway 16 left approach. Landing runway 16 left. Departure runway 16 right. Departure frequency 124.2. Taxiway Alpha 1 closed. Wind variable 2 knots. Visibility 40 kilometers. Few 3,000 feet cumulus. Scattered heights unknown. Temperature 22. Dew point 12. QNH 1009 or hectopascals 2981 inches. Advise you have information, Juliet. Nalitra International Airport information, Juliet. 0000. ILS Yankee runway 16 left approach. Landing runway 16 left. Departure runway 16 right. Departure frequency 124.2. Taxiway Alpha 1 closed. Wind variable 2 knots. Visibility 40 kilometers. Few 3,000 feet cumulus. Scattered heights unknown. Temperature 22. Dew point 12. QNH 1009 or hectopascals 2981 inches. Advise you have information, Juliet. Nalitra International Airport information, Juliet. 0000. ILS Yankee runway 16 left approach. Landing runway 16 left.
Departure runway 16 right. Departure frequency 124.2. Taxiway Alpha 1 closed. Wind variable 2 knots. Visibility 40 kilometers. Few tree 1,000 feet cumulus. Scattered heights unknown. Temperature 22. Dew point 12. QNH 1009 hectopascals 2981 inches. Advise you have information, Juliet. Nalitra International Airport information, Juliet. 0000. ILS Yankee runway 16 left approach. Landing runway 16 left. Departure runway 16 right. Departure frequency 124.2. Taxiway Alpha 1 closed. Wind variable 2 knots. Visibility 40 kilometers. Few tree 1,000 feet cumulus. Scattered heights unknown. Temperature 22. Dew point 12. QNH 1009 hectopascals 2981 inches. Advise you have information, Juliet. Nalitra International Airport information, Juliet. 0000. ILS Yankee runway 16 left approach. Landing runway 16 left. Departure runway 16 right. Departure frequency 124.2. Taxiway Alpha 1 closed. Wind variable 2 knots. Visibility 40 kilometers. Few tree 1,000 feet cumulus. Scattered heights unknown. Temperature 22. Dew point 12. QNH 1009 hectopascals 2981 inches. Advise you have information, Juliet. Nalitra International Airport information, Juliet. 0000. ILS Yankee runway 16 left approach. Landing runway 16 left. Departure runway 16 right. Departure frequency 124.2. Taxiway Alpha 1 closed. Wind variable 2 knots. Visibility 40 kilometers. Few tree 1,000 feet cumulus. Scattered heights unknown. Temperature 22. Dew point 12. QNH 1009 hectopascals 2981 inches. Advise you have information, Juliet. Nalitra International Airport information, Juliet. 0000. ILS Yankee runway 16 left approach. Landing runway 16 left. Departure runway 16 right. Departure frequency 124.2. Taxiway Alpha 1 closed. Wind variable 2 knots. Visibility 40 kilometers. Few tree 1,000 feet cumulus. Scattered heights unknown. Temperature 22. Dew point 12. QNH 1009 hectopascals 2981 inches. Advise you have information, Juliet. Nalitra International Airport information, Juliet. 0000. ILS Yankee runway 16 left approach. Landing runway 16 left. Departure runway 16 right. Departure frequency 124.2. Taxiway Alpha 1 closed. Wind variable 2 knots. Visibility 40 kilometers. Few tree 1,000 feet cumulus. Scattered heights unknown. Temperature 22. Dew point 12. QNH 1009 hectopascals 2981 inches. Advise you have information, Juliet. Nalitra International Airport information, Juliet. 0000. ILS Yankee runway 16 left approach. Landing runway 16 left. Departure runway 16 right. Departure frequency 124.2. Taxiway Alpha 1 closed.
Wind variable 2 knots. Visibility 40 kilometers. Few tree 1,000 feet cumulus. Scattered heights unknown. Temperature 22. Dew point 12. QNH1009 or hectopascals 2981 inches. Advise you have information, Juliet. Nalitra International Airport information, Juliet. 0000. ILS Yankee runway 16 left approach. Landing runway 16 left. Departure runway 16 right. Departure frequency 124.2. Taxiway Alpha 1 closed. Wind variable 2 knots. Visibility 40 kilometers. Few tree 1,000 feet cumulus. Scattered heights unknown. Temperature 22. Dew point 12. QNH1009 or hectopascals 2981 inches. Advise you have information, Juliet. Nalitra International Airport information, Juliet. 0000. ILS Yankee runway 16 left approach. Landing runway 16 left. Departure runway 16 right. Departure frequency 124.2. Taxiway Alpha 1 closed. Wind variable 2 knots. Visibility 40 kilometers. Few tree 1,000 feet cumulus. Scattered heights unknown. Temperature 22. Dew point 12. QNH1009 or hectopascals 2981 inches. Advise you have information, Juliet. Nalitra International Airport information, Juliet. 0000. ILS runway 16 left approach. Landing runway 16 left. Departure runway 16 right. Departure frequency 124.2. Taxiway Alpha 1 closed. Wind variable 2 knots. Visibility 40 kilometers. Few tree 1,000 feet cumulus. Scattered heights unknown. Temperature 22. Dew point 12. QNH1009 or hectopascals 2981 inches. Advise you have information, Juliet. Nalitra International Airport information, Juliet. 0000. ILS Yankee runway 16 left approach. Landing runway 16 left. Departure runway 16 right. Departure frequency 124.2. Taxiway Alpha 1 closed. Wind variable 2 knots. Visibility 40 kilometers. Few tree 1,000 feet cumulus. Scattered heights unknown. Temperature 22. Dew point 12. QNH1009 or hectopascals 2981 inches. Advise you have information, Juliet. Nalitra International Airport information, Juliet. 0000. ILS Yankee runway 16 left approach. Landing runway 16 left. Departure runway 16 right. Departure frequency 124.2. Taxiway Alpha 1 closed. Wind variable 2 knots. Visibility 40 kilometers. Few tree 1,000 feet cumulus. Scattered heights unknown. Temperature 22. Dew point 12. QNH1009 or hectopascals 2981 inches. Advise you have information, Juliet. Nalitra International Airport information, Juliet. 0000. ILS Yankee runway 16 left approach. Landing runway 16 left. Departure runway 16 right. Departure frequency 124.2. Taxiway Alpha 1 closed. Wind variable 2 knots. Visibility 40 kilometers. Few tree 1,000 feet cumulus. Scattered heights unknown.
temperature 22, dew point 12, QNH 1009 hectopascals 2981 inches. Advise you have information, Juliet. Nalitra International Airport information, Juliet. 0000. ILS Yankee runway 16 left approach. Landing runway 16 left. Departure runway 16 right. Departure frequency 124.2. Taxiway Alpha 1 closed. Wind variable 2 knots. Visibility 40 kilometers. Few 3,000 feet cumulus. Scattered heights unknown. Temperature 22. Dew point 12. QNH 1009 hectopascals 2981 inches. Advise you have information, Juliet. Nalitra International Airport information, Juliet. 0000. ILS Yankee runway 16 left approach. Landing runway 16 left. Departure runway 16 right. Departure frequency 124.2. Taxiway Alpha 1 closed. Wind variable 2 knots. Visibility 40 kilometers. Few 3,000 feet cumulus. Scattered heights unknown. Temperature 22. Dew point 12. QNH 1009 hectopascals 2981 inches. Advise you have information, Juliet. Nalitra International Airport information, Juliet. 0000. ILS Yankee runway 16 left approach. Landing runway 16 left. Departure runway 16 right. Departure frequency 124.2. Taxiway Alpha 1 closed. Wind variable 2 knots. Visibility 40 kilometers. Few 3,000 feet cumulus. Scattered heights unknown. Temperature 22. Dew point 12. QNH 1009 hectopascals 2981 inches. Advise you have information, Juliet. Nalitra International Airport information, Juliet. 0000. ILS Yankee runway 16 left approach. Landing runway 16 left. Departure runway 16 right. Departure frequency 124.2. Taxiway Alpha 1 closed. Wind variable 2 knots. Visibility 40 kilometers. Few 3,000 feet cumulus. Scattered heights unknown. Temperature 22. Dew point 12. QNH 1009 hectopascals 2981 inches. Advise you have information, Juliet. Nalitra International Airport information, Juliet. 0000. ILS Yankee runway 16 left approach. Landing runway 16 left. Departure runway 16 right. Departure frequency 124.2. Taxiway Alpha 1 closed. Wind variable 2 knots. Visibility 40 kilometers. Few 3,000 feet cumulus. Scattered heights unknown. Temperature 22. Dew point 12. QNH 1009 hectopascals 2981 inches. Advise you have information, Juliet. Nalitra International Airport information, Juliet. 0000. ILS Yankee runway 16 left approach. Landing runway 16 left. Departure runway 16 right. Departure frequency 124.2. Taxiway Alpha 1 closed. Wind variable 2 knots. Visibility 40 kilometers. Few 3,000 feet cumulus. Scattered heights unknown. Temperature 22. Dew point 12. QNH 1009 hectopascals 2981 inches.
Advise you have information, Juliet. Nalita International Airport, information, Juliet. 0000. ILS Yankee runway 16 left approach. Landing runway 16 left. Departure runway 16 right. Departure frequency 124.2. Taxiway Alpha 1 closed. Wind variable 2 knots. Visibility 40 kilometers. Few 3,000 feet cumulus. Scattered heights unknown. Temperature 22. Dew point 12. QNH 1009 or hectopascals 2981 inches. Advise you have information, Juliet. Nalita International Airport, information, Juliet. 0000. ILS Yankee runway 16 left approach. Landing runway 16 left. Departure runway 16 right. Departure frequency 124.2. Taxiway Alpha 1 closed. Wind variable 2 knots. Visibility 40 kilometers. Few 3,000 feet cumulus. Scattered heights unknown. Temperature 22. Dew point 12. QNH 1009 or hectopascals 2981 inches. Advise you have information, Juliet. Nalita International Airport, information, Juliet. 0000. ILS Yankee runway 16 left approach. Landing runway 16 left. Departure runway 16 right. Departure frequency 124.2. Taxiway Alpha 1 closed. Wind variable 2 knots. Visibility 40 kilometers. Few 3,000 feet cumulus. Scattered heights unknown. Temperature 22. Dew point 12. QNH 1009 or hectopascals 2981 inches. Advise you have information, Juliet. Nalita International Airport, information, Juliet. 0000. ILS Yankee runway 16 left approach. Landing runway 16 left. Departure runway 16 right. Departure frequency 124.2. Taxiway Alpha 1 closed. Wind variable 2 knots. Visibility 40 kilometers. Few 3,000 feet cumulus. Scattered heights unknown. Temperature 22. Dew point 12. QNH 1009 or hectopascals 2981 inches. Advise you have information, Juliet. Nalita International Airport, information, Juliet. 0000. ILS Yankee runway 16 left approach. Landing runway 16 left. Departure runway 16 right. Departure frequency 124.2. Taxiway Alpha 1 closed. Wind variable 2 knots. Visibility 40 kilometers. Few 3,000 feet cumulus. Scattered heights unknown. Temperature 22. Dew point 12. QNH 1009 or hectopascals 2981 inches. Advise you have information, Juliet. Nalita International Airport, information, Juliet. 0000. ILS Yankee runway 16 left approach. Landing runway 16 left. Departure runway 16 right. Departure frequency 124.2. Taxiway Alpha 1 closed. Wind variable 2 knots. Visibility 40 kilometers. Few 3,000 feet cumulus. Scattered heights unknown. Temperature 22. Dew point 12. QNH 1009 or hectopascals 2981 inches. Advise you have information, Juliet. Nalita International Airport, information, Kilo.
0030. ILS Yankee runway 16 left approach. Landing runway 16 left. Departure runway 16 right. Departure frequency 124.2. Taxiway Alpha 1 closed. Wind 150 degrees 5 knots. Direction variable between 090 and 200 degrees. Visibility 40 kilometers. Few 3,000 feet cumulus. Temperature 22. Dew point 11. QNH 1009 hectopascals 2979 inches. Advise you have information kilo. Nalitra International Airport information kilo. 0030. ILS Yankee runway 16 left approach. Landing runway 16 left. Departure runway 16 right. Departure frequency 124.2. Taxiway Alpha 1 closed. Wind 150 degrees 5 knots. Direction variable between 090 and 200 degrees. Visibility 40 kilometers. Few 3,000 feet cumulus. Temperature 22. Dew point 11. QNH 1009 hectopascals 2979 inches. Advise you have information kilo. 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ILS Yankee runway 16 left approach. Landing runway 16 left. Departure runway 16 right. Departure frequency 124.2. Taxiway Alpha 1 closed. Wind 150 degrees 5 knots. Direction variable between 090 and 200 degrees. Visibility 40 kilometers. Few 3,000 feet cumulus. Temperature 22. Dew point 11. QNH 1009 hectopascals 2979 inches. Advise you have information kilo. Nalitra International Airport information kilo. 0030. ILS Yankee runway 16 left approach. Landing runway 16 left. Departure runway 16 right. Departure frequency 124.2. Taxiway Alpha 1 closed. Wind 150 degrees 5 knots. Direction variable between 090 and 200 degrees. Visibility 40 kilometers. Few 3,000 feet cumulus. Temperature 22. Dew point 11. QNH 1009 hectopascals 2979 inches. Advise you have information kilo. Nalitra International Airport information kilo. 0030. ILS Yankee runway 16 left approach. Landing runway 16 left. Departure runway 16 right. Departure frequency 124.2. Taxiway Alpha 1 closed. Wind 150 degrees 5 knots. Direction variable between 090 and 200 degrees. Visibility 40 kilometers. Few 3,000 feet cumulus. Temperature 22. Dew point 11. QNH 1009 hectopascals 2979 inches. Advise you have information kilo. Nalitra International Airport information kilo. 0030. ILS Yankee runway 16 left approach. Landing runway 16 left. Departure runway 16 right. Departure frequency 124.2. Taxiway Alpha 1 closed. Wind 150 degrees 5 knots. Direction variable between 090 and 200 degrees. Visibility 40 kilometers. Few 3,000 feet cumulus. Temperature 22. Dew point 11. QNH 1009 hectopascals 2979 inches.
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Nalita International Airport information kilo. 0030. ILS Yankee runway 16 left approach. Landing runway 16 left. Departure runway 16 right. Departure frequency 124.2. Taxiway Alpha 1 closed. Wind 150 degrees 5 knots. Direction variable between 090 and 200 degrees. Visibility 40 kilometers. Few 3,000 feet cumulus. Temperature 22. Dew point 11. QNH 1009 hectopascals 2979 inches. Advise you have information kilo. Nalita International Airport information kilo. 0030. ILS Yankee runway 16 left approach. Landing runway 16 left. Departure runway 16 right. Departure frequency 124.2. Taxiway Alpha 1 closed. Wind 150 degrees 5 knots. Direction variable between 090 and 200 degrees. Visibility 40 kilometers. Few 3,000 feet cumulus. Temperature 22. Dew point 11. QNH 1009 hectopascals 2979 inches. Advise you have information kilo. Nalita International Airport information kilo. 0030. ILS Yankee runway 16 left approach. Landing runway 16 left. Departure runway 16 right. Departure frequency 124.2. Taxiway Alpha 1 closed. Wind 150 degrees 5 knots. Direction variable between 090 and 200 degrees. Visibility 40 kilometers. Few 3,000 feet cumulus. Temperature 22. Dew point 11. QNH 1009 hectopascals 2979 inches. Advise you have information kilo. Nalita International Airport information kilo. 0030. ILS Yankee runway 16 left approach. Landing runway 16 left. Departure runway 16 right. Departure frequency 124.2. Taxiway Alpha 1 closed. Wind 150 degrees 5 knots. Direction variable between 090 and 200 degrees. Visibility 40 kilometers. Few 3,000 feet cumulus. Temperature 22. Dew point 11. QNH 1009 hectopascals 2979 inches. Advise you have information kilo. Nalita International Airport information kilo. 0030. ILS Yankee runway 16 left approach. Landing runway 16 left. Departure runway 16 right. Departure frequency 124.2. Taxiway Alpha 1 closed. Wind 150 degrees 5 knots. Direction variable between 090 and 200 degrees. Visibility 40 kilometers. Few 3,000 feet cumulus. Temperature 22. Dew point 11. QNH 1009 hectopascals 2979 inches. Advise you have information kilo. Nalita International Airport information kilo. 0030. ILS Yankee runway 16 left approach. Landing runway 16 left. Departure runway 16 right. Departure frequency 124.2. Taxiway Alpha 1 closed. Wind 150 degrees 5 knots. Direction variable between 090 and 200 degrees. Visibility 40 kilometers. Few 3,000 feet cumulus. Temperature 22.
Dew point 11. QNH 1009. Hectopascals 2979 inches. Advise you have information kilo. Nalita International Airport information kilo. 0030. ILS Yankee runway 16 left approach. Landing runway 16 left. Departure runway 16 right. Departure frequency 124.2. Taxiway Alpha 1 closed. Wind 150 degrees 5 knots. Direction variable between 090 and 200 degrees. Visibility 40 kilometers. Few 3,000 feet cumulus. Temperature 22. Dew point 11. QNH 1009 hectopascals 2979 inches. 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Nalita International Airport information kilo. 0030. ILS Yankee runway 16 left approach. Landing runway 16 left. Departure runway 16 right. Departure frequency 124.2. Taxiway Alpha 1 closed. Wind 150 degrees 5 knots. Direction variable between 090 and 200 degrees. Visibility 40 kilometers. Few 3,000 feet cumulus. Temperature 22. Dew point 11. QNH 1009 hectopascals 2979 inches. Advise you have information kilo. Nalita International Airport information kilo. 0030. ILS Yankee runway 16 left approach. Landing runway 16 left. Departure runway 16 right. Departure frequency 124.2. Taxiway Alpha 1 closed. Wind 150 degrees 5 knots. Direction variable between 090 and 200 degrees. Visibility 40 kilometers. Few 3,000 feet cumulus. Temperature 22. Dew point 11. QNH 1009 hectopascals 2979 inches. Advise you have information kilo. Nalita International Airport information kilo. 0030. ILS Yankee runway 16 left approach. Landing runway 16 left. Departure runway 16 right. Departure frequency 124.2. Taxiway Alpha 1 closed. Wind 150 degrees 5 knots. Direction variable between 090 and 200 degrees. Visibility 40 kilometers. Few 3,000 feet cumulus. Temperature 22. Dew point 11. QNH 1009 hectopascals 2979 inches. Advise you have information kilo. Nalita International Airport information kilo. 0030. ILS Yankee runway 16 left approach. Landing runway 16 left. Departure runway 16 right. Departure frequency 124.2. Taxiway Alpha 1 closed. Wind 150 degrees 5 knots. Direction variable between 090 and 200 degrees. Visibility 40 kilometers. Few 3,000 feet cumulus. Temperature 22. Dew point 11. QNH 1009 hectopascals 2979 inches. Advise you have information kilo. Nalita International Airport information kilo. 0030. ILS Yankee runway 16 left approach. Landing runway 16 left. Departure runway 16 right. Departure frequency 124.2. Taxiway Alpha 1 closed. Wind 150 degrees 5 knots.
Direction variable between 090 and 200 degrees. Visibility 40 kilometers. Few 3,000 feet cumulus. Temperature 22. Dew point 11. QNH 1009 hectopascals 2979 inches. Advise you have information kilo. Nalitra International Airport information kilo. 0030. ILS Yankee runway 16 left approach. Landing runway 16 left. Departure runway 16 right. Departure frequency 124.2. Taxiway Alpha 1 closed. Wind 150 degrees 5 knots. Direction variable between 090 and 200 degrees. Visibility 40 kilometers. Few 3,000 feet cumulus. Temperature 22. Dew point 11. QNH 1009 hectopascals 2979 inches. Advise you have information kilo. Nalitra International Airport information kilo. 0030. ILS Yankee runway 16 left approach. Landing runway 16 left. Departure runway 16 right. Departure frequency 124.2. Taxiway Alpha 1 closed. Wind 150 degrees 5 knots. Direction variable between 090 and 200 degrees. Visibility 40 kilometers. Few 3,000 feet cumulus. Temperature 22. Dew point 11. QNH 1009 hectopascals 2979 inches. Advise you have information kilo. Nalitra International Airport information kilo. 0030. ILS Yankee runway 16 left approach. Landing runway 16 left. Departure runway 16 right. Departure frequency 124.2. Taxiway Alpha 1 closed. Wind 150 degrees 5 knots. Direction variable between 090 and 200 degrees. Visibility 40 kilometers. Few 3,000 feet cumulus. Temperature 22. Dew point 11. QNH 1009 hectopascals 2979 inches. 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ILS Yankee runway 16 left approach. Landing runway 16 left. Departure runway 16 right. Departure frequency 124.2. Taxiway Alpha 1 closed. Wind 150 degrees 5 knots. Direction variable between 090 and 200 degrees. Visibility 40 kilometers. Few 3,000 feet cumulus. Temperature 22. Dew point 11. QNH 1009 hectopascals 2979 inches. 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ILS Yankee runway 16 left approach. Landing runway 16 left. Departure runway 16 right. Departure frequency 124.2. Taxiway Alpha 1 closed. Wind 150 degrees 5 knots. Direction variable between 090 and 200 degrees. Visibility 40 kilometers. Few 3,000 feet cumulus. Temperature 22. Dew point 11. QNH 1009 hectopascals 2979 inches. 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ILS Yankee runway 16 left approach. Landing runway 16 left. Departure runway 16 right.
Departure frequency 124.2. Taxiway Alpha 1 closed. Wind 150 degrees 5 knots. Direction variable between 090 and 200 degrees. Visibility 40 kilometers. Few 3,000 feet cumulus. Temperature 22. Dew point 11. QNH 1009 hectopascals 2979 inches. 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ILS Yankee runway 16 left approach. Landing runway 16 left. Departure runway 16 right. Departure frequency 124.2. Taxiway Alpha 1 closed. Wind 150 degrees 5 knots. Direction variable between 090 and 200 degrees. Visibility 40 kilometers. Few 3,000 feet cumulus. Temperature 22. Dew point 11. QNH 1009 hectopascals 2979 inches. 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ILS Yankee runway 16 left approach. Landing runway 16 left. Departure runway 16 right. Departure frequency 124.2. Taxiway Alpha 1 closed. Wind 150 degrees 5 knots. Direction variable between 090 and 200 degrees. Visibility 40 kilometers. Few 3,000 feet cumulus. Temperature 22. Dew point 11. QNH 1009 hectopascals 2979 inches. Advise you have information kilo. Nalitra International Airport information kilo. 0030. ILS Yankee runway 16 left approach. Landing runway 16 left. Departure runway 16 right. Departure frequency 124.2. Taxiway Alpha 1 closed. Wind 150 degrees 5 knots. Direction variable between 090 and 200 degrees. Visibility 40 kilometers. Few 3,000 feet cumulus. Temperature 22. Dew point 11. QNH 1009 hectopascals 2979 inches. Advise you have information kilo. Nalitra International Airport information kilo. 0030. ILS Yankee runway 16 left approach. Landing runway 16 left. Departure runway 16 right. Departure frequency 124.2. Taxiway Alpha 1 closed. Wind 150 degrees 5 knots. Direction variable between 090 and 200 degrees. Visibility 40 kilometers. Few 3,000 feet cumulus. Temperature 22. Dew point 11. QNH 1009 hectopascals 2979 inches. Advise you have information kilo. Nalitra International Airport information kilo. 0030. ILS Yankee runway 16 left approach. Landing runway 16 left. Departure runway 16 right. Departure frequency 124.2. Taxiway Alpha 1 closed. Wind 150 degrees 5 knots. Direction variable between 090 and 200 degrees. Visibility 40 kilometers. Few 3,000 feet cumulus. Temperature 22. Dew point 11. QNH 1009 hectopascals 2979 inches. Advise you have information kilo. Nalitra International Airport information kilo. 0030.
ILS Yankee runway 16 left approach. Landing runway 16 left. Departure runway 16 right. Departure frequency 124.2. Taxiway Alpha 1 closed. Wind 150 degrees 5 knots. Direction variable between 090 and 200 degrees. Visibility 40 kilometers. Few 3,000 feet cumulus. Temperature 22. Dew point 11. QNH 1009 hectopascals 2979 inches. Advise you have information kilo. Nalitra International Airport information kilo. 0030. ILS Yankee runway 16 left approach. Landing runway 16 left. Departure runway 16 right. Departure frequency 124.2. Taxiway Alpha 1 closed. Wind 150 degrees 5 knots. Direction variable between 090 and 200 degrees. Visibility 40 kilometers. Few 3,000 feet cumulus. Temperature 22. Dew point 11. QNH 1009 hectopascals 2979 inches. Advise you have information kilo. Nalitra International Airport information kilo. 0030. ILS Yankee runway 16 left approach. Landing runway 16 left. Departure runway 16 right. Departure frequency 124.2. Taxiway Alpha 1 closed. Wind 150 degrees 5 knots. Direction variable between 090 and 200 degrees. Visibility 40 kilometers. Few 3,000 feet cumulus. Temperature 22. Dew point 11. QNH 1009 hectopascals 2979 inches. Advise you have information kilo. Nalitra International Airport information kilo. 0030. ILS Yankee runway 16 left approach. Landing runway 16 left. Departure runway 16 right. Departure frequency 124.2. Taxiway Alpha 1 closed. Wind 150 degrees 5 knots. Direction variable between 090 and 200 degrees. Visibility 40 kilometers. Few 3,000 feet cumulus. Temperature 22. Dew point 11. QNH 1009 hectopascals 2979 inches. Advise you have information kilo. Nalitra International Airport information kilo. 0030. ILS Yankee runway 16 left approach. Landing runway 16 left. Departure runway 16 right. Departure frequency 124.2. Taxiway Alpha 1 closed. Wind 150 degrees 5 knots. Direction variable between 090 and 200 degrees. Visibility 40 kilometers. Few 3,000 feet cumulus. Temperature 22. Dew point 11. QNH 1009 hectopascals 2979 inches. Advise you have information kilo. Nalitra International Airport information kilo. 0030. ILS Yankee runway 16 left approach. Landing runway 16 left. Departure runway 16 right. Departure frequency 124.2. Taxiway Alpha 1 closed. Wind 150 degrees 5 knots.

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Advise you have information Lima. Nalitra International Airport information Lima. 0100. ILS Yankee runway 16 left approach. Landing runway 16 left. Departure runway 16 right. Departure frequency 124.2. Taxiway Alpha 1 closed. Wind 100 degrees tree knots. Direction variable between 010 and 150 degrees. Visibility 40 kilometers. Few tree 1000 feet cumulus. Temperature 2 tree. Dew point 11. QNH 1009 reflect up a sucals 2979 inches. Advise you have information Lima. Nalitra International Airport information Lima. 0100. ILS Yankee runway 16 left approach. Landing runway 16 left. Departure runway 16 right. Departure frequency 124.2. Taxiway Alpha 1 closed. Wind 100 degrees tree knots. Direction variable between 010 and 150 degrees. Visibility 40 kilometers. Few tree 1000 feet cumulus. Temperature 2 tree. Dew point 11. QNH 1009 hectopascals 2979 inches. Advise you have information Lima. Nalitra International Airport information Lima. 0100. ILS Yankee runway 16 left approach. Landing runway 16 left. Departure runway 16 right. Departure frequency 124.2. Taxiway Alpha 1 closed. Wind 100 degrees tree knots. Direction variable between 010 and 150 degrees. Visibility 40 kilometers. Few tree 1000 feet cumulus. Temperature 2 tree. Dew point 11. QNH 1009 hectopascals 2979 inches. Advise you have information Lima. Nalitra International Airport information Lima. 0100. ILS Yankee runway 16 left approach. Landing runway 16 left. Departure runway 16 right. Departure frequency 124.2. Taxiway Alpha 1 closed. Wind 100 degrees tree knots. Direction variable between 010 and 150 degrees. Visibility 40 kilometers. Few tree 1000 feet cumulus. Temperature 2 tree. Dew point 11. QNH 1009 hectopascals 2979 inches. Advise you have information Lima. Nalitra International Airport information Lima. 0100. ILS Yankee runway 16 left approach. Landing runway 16 left. Departure runway 16 right. Departure frequency 124.2. Taxiway Alpha 1 closed. Wind 100 degrees tree knots. Direction variable between 010 and 150 degrees. Visibility 40 kilometers. Few tree 1000 feet cumulus. Temperature 2 tree. Dew point 11. QNH 1009 hectopascals 2979 inches. Advise you have information Lima. Nalitra International Airport information Lima. 0100. ILS Yankee runway 16 left approach. Landing runway 16 left. Departure runway 16 right. Departure frequency 124.2. Taxiway Alpha 1 closed. Wind 100 degrees tree knots. Direction variable between 010 and 150 degrees. Visibility 40 kilometers.
few 3,000 feet cumulus. Temperature 23. Dew point 11. QNH 1009 hectopascals 2979 inches. Advise you have information Lima. Nalitra International Airport information Lima. 0100. ILS Yankee runway 16 left approach. Landing runway 16 left. Departure runway 16 right. Departure frequency 124.2. Taxiway Alpha 1 closed. Wind 100 degrees 3 knots. Direction variable between 010 and 150 degrees. Visibility 40 kilometers. Few 3,000 feet cumulus. Temperature 23. Dew point 11. QNH 1009 hectopascals 2979 inches. Advise you have information Lima. Nalitra International Airport information Lima. 0100. ILS Yankee runway 16 left approach. Landing runway 16 left. Departure runway 16 right. Departure frequency 124.2. Taxiway Alpha 1 closed. Wind 100 degrees 3 knots. Direction variable between 010 and 150 degrees. Visibility 40 kilometers. Few 3,000 feet cumulus. Temperature 23. Dew point 11. QNH 1009 hectopascals 2979 inches. Advise you have information Lima. Nalitra International Airport information Lima. 0100. ILS Yankee runway 16 left approach. Landing runway 16 left. Departure runway 16 right. Departure frequency 124.2. Taxiway Alpha 1 closed. Wind 100 degrees 3 knots. Direction variable between 010 and 150 degrees. Visibility 40 kilometers. Few 3,000 feet cumulus. Temperature 23. Dew point 11. QNH 1009 hectopascals 2979 inches. Advise you have information Lima. Nalitra International Airport information Lima. 0100. ILS Yankee runway 16 left approach. Landing runway 16 left. Departure runway 16 right. Departure frequency 124.2. Taxiway Alpha 1 closed. Wind 100 degrees 3 knots. Direction variable between 010 and 150 degrees. Visibility 40 kilometers. 3,000 feet cumulus. Temperature 23. Dew point 11. QNH 1009 hectopascals 2979 inches. Advise you have information Lima. Nalitra International Airport information Lima. 0100. ILS Yankee runway 16 left approach. Landing runway 16 left. Departure runway 16 right. Departure frequency 124.2. Taxiway Alpha 1 closed. Wind 100 degrees 3 knots. Direction variable between 010 and 150 degrees. Visibility 40 kilometers. Few 3,000 feet cumulus. Temperature 23. Dew point 11. QNH 1009 hectopascals 2979 inches. Advise you have information Lima. Nalitra International Airport information Lima. 0100. ILS Yankee runway 16 left approach. Landing runway 16 left. Departure runway 16 right. Departure frequency 124.2. Taxiway Alpha 1 closed. Wind 100 degrees 3 knots.
Direction variable between 010 and 150 degrees. Visibility 40 kilometers. Few tree 1,000 feet cumulus. Temperature 2 tree. Dew point 11. QNH 1009 hectopascals 2979 inches. Advise you have information Lima. Nalita International Airport information Lima. 0100. ILS Yankee runway 16 left approach. Landing runway 16 left. Departure runway 16 right. Departure frequency 124.2. Taxiway Alpha 1 closed. Wind 100 degrees 3 knots. Direction variable between 010 and 150 degrees. Visibility 40 kilometers. Few tree 1,000 feet cumulus. Temperature 2 tree. Dew point 11. QNH 1009 hectopascals 2979 inches. Advise you have information Lima. Nalita International Airport information Lima. 0100. ILS Yankee runway 16 left approach. Landing runway 16 left. Departure runway 16 right. Departure frequency 124.2. Taxiway Alpha 1 closed. Wind 100 degrees 3 knots. Direction variable between 010 and 150 degrees. Visibility 40 kilometers. Few tree 1,000 feet cumulus. Temperature 2 tree. Dew point 11. QNH 1009 hectopascals 2979 inches. Advise you have information Lima. Nalita International Airport information Lima. 0100. ILS Yankee runway 16 left approach. Landing runway 16 left. Departure runway 16 right. Departure frequency 124.2. Taxiway Alpha 1 closed. Wind 100 degrees 3 knots. Direction variable between 010 and 150 degrees. Visibility 40 kilometers. Few tree 1,000 feet cumulus. Temperature 2 tree. Dew point 11. QNH 1009 hectopascals 2979 inches. Advise you have information Lima. Nalita International Airport information Lima. 0100. ILS Yankee runway 16 left approach. Landing runway 16 left. Departure runway 16 right. Departure frequency 124.2. Taxiway Alpha 1 closed. Wind 100 degrees 3 knots. Direction variable between 010 and 150 degrees. Visibility 40 kilometers. Few tree 1,000 feet cumulus. Temperature 2 tree. Dew point 11. QNH 1009 hectopascals 2979 inches. Advise you have information Lima. Nalita International Airport information Lima. 0100. ILS Yankee runway 16 left approach. Landing runway 16 left. Departure runway 16 right. Departure frequency 124.2. Taxiway Alpha 1 closed. Wind 100 degrees 3 knots. Direction variable between 010 and 150 degrees. Visibility 40 kilometers. Few tree 1,000 feet cumulus. Temperature 2 tree. Dew point 11. QNH 1009 hectopascals 2979 inches. Advise you have information Lima. Nalita International Airport information Lima. 0100. ILS Yankee runway 16 left approach. Landing runway 16 left. Departure runway 16 right. Departure frequency 124.2.
Taxiway Alpha 1 closed. Wind 100 degrees 3 knots. Direction variable between 010 and 150 degrees. Visibility 40 kilometers. Few tree 1000 feet cumulus. Temperature 2 tree. Dew point 11. QNH 1009 or hectopascals 2979 inches. Advise you have information Lima. Na Litra International Airport information Lima. 0100. ILS Yankee runway 16 left approach. Landing runway 16 left. Departure runway 16 right. Departure frequency 124.2. Taxiway Alpha 1 closed. Wind 100 degrees 3 knots. Direction variable between 010 and 150 degrees. Visibility 40 kilometers. Few tree 1000 feet cumulus. Temperature 2 tree. Dew point 11. QNH 1009 or hectopascals 2979 inches. Advise you have information Lima. Na Litra International Airport information Lima. 0100. ILS Yankee runway 16 left approach. Landing runway 16 left. Departure runway 16 right. Departure frequency 124.2. Taxiway Alpha 1 closed. Wind 100 degrees 3 knots. Direction variable between 010 and 150 degrees. Visibility 40 kilometers. Few tree 1000 feet cumulus. Temperature 2 tree. Dew point 11. QNH 1009 or hectopascals 2979 inches. Advise you have information Lima. Na Litra International Airport information Lima. 0100. ILS Yankee runway 16 left approach. Landing runway 16 left. Departure runway 16 right. Departure frequency 124.2. Taxiway Alpha 1 closed. Wind 100 degrees 3 knots. Direction variable between 010 and 150 degrees. Visibility 40 kilometers. Few tree 1000 feet cumulus. Temperature 2 tree. Dew point 11. QNH 1009 or hectopascals 2979 inches. Advise you have information Lima. Na Litra International Airport information Lima. 0100. ILS Yankee runway 16 left approach. Landing runway 16 left. Departure runway 16 right. Departure frequency 124.2. Taxiway Alpha 1 closed. Wind 100 degrees 3 knots. Direction variable between 010 and 150 degrees. Visibility 40 kilometers. Few tree 1000 feet cumulus. Temperature 2 tree. Dew point 11. QNH 1009 or hectopascals 2979 inches. Advise you have information Lima. Na Litra International Airport information Lima. 0100. ILS Yankee runway 16 left approach. Landing runway 16 left. Departure runway 16 right. Departure frequency 124.2. Taxiway Alpha 1 closed. Wind 100 degrees 3 knots. Direction variable between 010 and 150 degrees. Visibility 40 kilometers. Few tree 1000 feet cumulus. Temperature 2 tree. Dew point 11. QNH 1009 or hectopascals 2979 inches. Advise you have information Lima. Na Litra International Airport information Lima. 0100. ILS Yankee runway 16 left approach. Landing runway 16 left.
Departure runway 16 right. Departure frequency 124.2. Taxiway Alpha 1 closed. Wind 100 degrees 3 knots. Direction variable between 010 and 150 degrees. Visibility 40 kilometers. Few tree 1,000 feet cumulus. Temperature 2 tree. Dew point 11. QNH 1009 hectopascals 2979 inches. Advise you have information Lima. Na Litra International Airport information Lima. 0100. ILS Yankee runway 16 left approach. Landing runway 16 left. Departure runway 16 right. Departure frequency 124.2. Taxiway Alpha 1 closed. Wind 100 degrees 3 knots. Direction variable between 010 and 150 degrees. Visibility 40 kilometers. Few tree 1,000 feet cumulus. Temperature 2 tree. Dew point 11. QNH 1009 hectopascals 2979 inches. Advise you have information Lima. Na Litra International Airport information Lima. 0100. ILS Yankee runway 16 left approach. Landing runway 16 left. Departure runway 16 right. Departure frequency 124.2. Taxiway Alpha 1 closed. Wind 100 degrees 3 knots. Direction variable between 010 and 150 degrees. Visibility 40 kilometers. Few tree 1,000 feet cumulus. Temperature 2 tree. Dew point 11. QNH 1009 hectopascals 2979 inches. Advise you have information Lima. Na Litra International Airport information Lima. 0100. ILS Yankee runway 16 left approach. Landing runway 16 left. Departure runway 16 right. Departure frequency 124.2. Taxiway Alpha 1 closed. Wind 100 degrees 3 knots. Direction variable between 010 and 150 degrees. Visibility 40 kilometers. Few tree 1,000 feet cumulus. Temperature 2 tree. Dew point 11. QNH 1009 hectopascals 2979 inches. Advise you have information Lima. Na Litra International Airport information Lima. 0100. ILS Yankee runway 16 left approach. Landing runway 16 left. Departure runway 16 right. Departure frequency 124.2. Taxiway Alpha 1 closed. Wind 100 degrees 3 knots. Direction variable between 010 and 150 degrees. Visibility 40 kilometers. Few tree 1,000 feet cumulus. Temperature 2 tree. Dew point 11. QNH 1009 hectopascals 2979 inches. Advise you have information Lima. Na Litra International Airport information Mike. 0130. ILS Yankee runway 16 left approach. Landing runway 16 left. Departure runway 16 right. Departure frequency 124.2. Taxiway Alpha 1 closed. Wind variable 2 knots. Visibility 40 kilometers. Few tree 1,000 feet cumulus. Temperature 2 tree. Dew point 11. QNH 1008 hectopascals 2979 inches. Advise you have information Mike. Na Litra International Airport information Mike. 0130. ILS Yankee runway 16 left approach.
Landing runway 16 left. Departure runway 16 right. Departure frequency 124.2. Taxiway Alpha 1 closed. Wind variable 2 knots. Visibility 40 kilometers. Few tree 1,000 feet cumulus. Temperature 2 tree. Dew point 11. QNH 1008 hectopascals 2979 inches. Advise you have information mic. Nalitra International Airport information mic. 0130. ILS Yankee runway 16 left approach. Landing runway 16 left. Departure runway 16 right. Departure frequency 124.2. Taxiway Alpha 1 closed. Wind variable 2 knots. Visibility 40 kilometers. Few tree 1,000 feet cumulus. Temperature 2 tree. Dew point 11. QNH 1008 hectopascals 2979 inches. Advise you have information mic. Nalitra International Airport information mic. 0130. ILS Yankee runway 16 left approach. Landing runway 16 left. Departure runway 16 right. Departure frequency 124.2. Taxiway Alpha 1 closed. Wind variable 2 knots. Visibility 40 kilometers. Few tree 1,000 feet cumulus. Temperature 2 tree. Dew point 11. QNH 1008 hectopascals 2979 inches. Advise you have information mic. Nalitra International Airport information mic. 0130. ILS Yankee runway 16 left approach. Landing runway 16 left. Departure runway 16 right. Departure frequency 124.2. Taxiway Alpha 1 closed. Wind variable 2 knots. Visibility 40 kilometers. Few tree 1,000 feet cumulus. Temperature 2 tree. Dew point 11. QNH 1008 hectopascals 2979 inches. Advise you have information mic. Nalitra International Airport information mic. 0130. ILS Yankee runway 16 left approach. Landing runway 16 left. Departure runway 16 right. Departure frequency 124.2. Taxiway Alpha 1 closed. Wind variable 2 knots. Visibility 40 kilometers. Few tree 1,000 feet cumulus. Temperature 2 tree. Dew point 11. QNH 1008 hectopascals 2979 inches. Advise you have information mic. Nalitra International Airport information mic. 0130. ILS Yankee runway 16 left approach. Landing runway 16 left. Departure runway 16 right. Departure frequency 124.2. Taxiway Alpha 1 closed. Wind variable 2 knots. Visibility 40 kilometers. Few tree 1,000 feet cumulus. Temperature 2 tree. Dew point 11. QNH 1008 hectopascals 2979 inches. Advise you have information mic. Nalitra International Airport information mic. 0130. ILS Yankee runway 16 left approach. Landing runway 16 left. Departure runway 16 right. Departure frequency 124.2. Taxiway Alpha 1 closed. Wind variable 2 knots. Visibility 40 kilometers. Few tree 1,000 feet cumulus. Temperature 2 tree. Dew point 11.
QNH1008 hectopascals 2979 inches. Advise you have information mic. Now Litra International Airport information mic. 0130. ILS Yankee runway 16 left approach. Landing runway 16 left. Departure runway 16 right. Departure frequency 124.2. Taxiway Alpha 1 closed. Wind variable 2 knots. Visibility 40 kilometers. Few tree 1000 feet cumulus. Temperature 2 tree. Dew point 11. QNH1008 hectopascals 2979 inches. Advise you have information mic. Now Litra International Airport information mic. 0130. ILS Yankee runway 16 left approach. Landing runway 16 left. Departure runway 16 right. Departure frequency 124.2. Taxiway Alpha 1 closed. Wind variable 2 knots. Visibility 40 kilometers. Few tree 1000 feet cumulus. Temperature 2 tree. Dew point 11. QNH1008 hectopascals 2979 inches. Advise you have information mic. Now Litra International Airport information mic. 0130. ILS Yankee runway 16 left approach. Landing runway 16 left. Departure runway 16 right. Departure frequency 124.2. Taxiway Alpha 1 closed. Wind variable 2 knots. Visibility 40 kilometers. Few tree 1000 feet cumulus. Temperature 2 tree. Dew point 11. QNH1008 hectopascals 2979 inches. Advise you have information mic. Now Litra International Airport information mic. 0130. ILS Yankee runway 16 left approach. Landing runway 16 left. Departure runway 16 right. Departure frequency 124.2. Taxiway Alpha 1 closed. Wind variable 2 knots. Visibility 40 kilometers. Few tree 1000 feet cumulus. Temperature 2 tree. Dew point 11. QNH1008 hectopascals 2979 inches. Advise you have information mic. Now Litra International Airport information mic. 0130. ILS Yankee runway 16 left approach. Landing runway 16 left. Departure runway 16 right. Departure frequency 124.2. Taxiway Alpha 1 closed. Wind variable 2 knots. Visibility 40 kilometers. Few tree 1000 feet cumulus. Temperature 2 tree. Dew point 11. QNH1008 hectopascals 2979 inches. Advise you have information mic. Now Litra International Airport information mic. 0130. ILS Yankee runway 16 left approach. Landing runway 16 left. Departure runway 16 right. Departure frequency 124.2. Taxiway Alpha 1 closed. Wind variable 2 knots. Visibility 40 kilometers. Few tree 1000 feet cumulus. Temperature 2 tree. Dew point 11. QNH1008 hectopascals 2979 inches. Advise you have information mic. Now Litra International Airport information mic. 0130. ILS Yankee runway 16 left approach. Landing runway 16 left. Departure runway 16 right.
Departure frequency 124.2. Taxiway Alpha 1 closed. Wind variable 2 knots. Visibility 40 kilometers. Few tree 1,000 feet cumulus. Temperature 2 tree. Dew point 11. QNH 1008 hectopascals 2979 inches. Advise you have information mic. Nalitra International Airport information mic. 0130. ILS Yankee runway 16 left approach. Landing runway 16 left. Departure runway 16 right. Departure frequency 124.2. Taxiway Alpha 1 closed. Wind variable 2 knots. Visibility 40 kilometers. Few tree 1,000 feet cumulus. Temperature 2 tree. Dew point 11. QNH 1008 hectopascals 2979 inches. Advise you have information mic. Nalitra International Airport information mic. 0130. ILS Yankee runway 16 left approach. Landing runway 16 left. Departure runway 16 right. Departure frequency 124.2. Taxiway Alpha 1 closed. Wind variable 2 knots. Visibility 40 kilometers. Few tree 1,000 feet cumulus. Temperature 2 tree. Dew point 11. QNH 1008 hectopascals 2979 inches. Advise you have information mic. Nalitra International Airport information mic. 0130. ILS Yankee runway 16 left approach. Landing runway 16 left. Departure runway 16 right. Departure frequency 124.2. Taxiway Alpha 1 closed. Wind variable 2 knots. Visibility 40 kilometers. Few tree 1,000 feet cumulus. Temperature 2 tree. Dew point 11. QNH 1008 hectopascals 2979 inches. Advise you have information mic. Nalitra International Airport information mic. 0130. ILS Yankee runway 16 left approach. Landing runway 16 left. Departure runway 16 right. Departure frequency 124.2. Taxiway Alpha 1 closed. Wind variable 2 knots. Visibility 40 kilometers. Few tree 1,000 feet cumulus. Temperature 2 tree. Dew point 11. QNH 1008 hectopascals 2979 inches. Advise you have information mic. Nalitra International Airport information mic. 0130. ILS Yankee runway 16 left approach. Landing runway 16 left. Departure runway 16 right. Departure frequency 124.2. Taxiway Alpha 1 closed. Wind variable 2 knots. Visibility 40 kilometers. Few tree 1,000 feet cumulus. Dew point 11. QNH 1008 hectopascals 2979 inches. Advising information mic. Nalitra International Airport information mic. 0130. ILS Yankee runway 16 left approach. Landing runway 16 left. Departure runway 16 right. Departure frequency 124.2. Taxiway Alpha 1 closed. Wind variable 2 knots. Visibility 40 kilometers. Few tree 1,000 feet cumulus. Temperature 2 tree. Dew point 11. QNH 1008 hectopascals 2979 inches. Advise you have information mic.
Nalita International Airport Information Mic. 0130. ILS Yankee Runway 16 Left Approach. Landing Runway 16 Left. Departure Runway 16 Right. Departure Frequency 124.2. Taxiway Alpha 1 Closed. Wind Variable 2 Knots. Visibility 40 Kilometers. Few 3,000 Feet Cumulus. Dew Point 11. 1008 hectopascals, 2979 inches. Advise you have information mic. Nalita International Airport information mic. 0130. ILS Yankee runway 16 left approach. Landing runway 16 left. Departure runway 16 right. Departure frequency 124.2. Taxiway Alpha 1 closed. Wind variable 2 knots. Visibility 40 kilometers. Few 3,000 feet cumulus. Temperature 23. Dew point 11. QNH 1008 hectopascals 2979 inches. Advise you have information mic. Nalita International Airport information mic. 0130. ILS Yankee runway 16 left approach. Landing runway 16 left. Departure runway 16 right. Departure frequency 124.2. Taxiway Alpha 1 closed. Wind variable 2 knots. Visibility 40 kilometers. Few 3,000 feet cumulus. Temperature 23. Dew point 11. QNH 1008 hectopascals 2979 inches. Advise you have information mic. Nalita International Airport information mic. 0130. ILS Yankee runway 16 left approach. Landing runway 16 left. Departure runway 16 right. Departure frequency 124.2. Taxiway Alpha 1 closed. Wind variable 2 knots. Visibility 40 kilometers. Few 3,000 feet cumulus. Temperature 23. Dew point 11. QNH 1008 hectopascals 2979 inches. Advise you have information mic. Nalita International Airport information mic. 0130. ILS Yankee runway 16 left approach. Landing runway 16 left. Departure runway 16 right. Departure frequency 124.2. Taxiway Alpha 1 closed. Wind variable 2 knots. Visibility 40 kilometers. Few 3,000 feet cumulus. Temperature 23. Dew point 11. QNH 1008 hectopascals 2979 inches. Advise you have information mic. Nalita International Airport information mic. 0130. ILS Yankee runway 16 left approach. Landing runway 16 left. Departure runway 16 right. Departure frequency 124.2. Taxiway Alpha 1 closed. Wind variable 2 knots. Visibility 40 kilometers. Few 3,000 feet cumulus. Temperature 23. Dew point 11. QNH 1008 hectopascals 2979 inches. Advise you have information mic. Nalita International Airport information mic. 0130. ILS Yankee runway 16 left approach. Landing runway 16 left. Departure runway 16 right. Departure frequency 124.2. Taxiway Alpha 1 closed. Wind variable 2 knots.
Visibility 40 kilometers. Few tree 1,000 feet cumulus. Temperature 2 tree. Dew point 11. QNH1008 hectopascals 2979 inches. Advise you have information mic. Nalitra International Airport information mic. 0130. ILS Yankee runway 16 left approach. Landing runway 16 left. Departure runway 16 right. Departure frequency 124.2. Taxiway Alpha 1 closed. Wind variable 2 knots. Visibility 40 kilometers. Few tree 1,000 feet cumulus. Temperature 2 tree. Dew point 11. QNH1008 hectopascals 2979 inches. Advise you have information mic. Nalitra International Airport information mic. 0130. ILS Yankee runway 16 left approach. Landing runway 16 left. Departure runway 16 right. Departure frequency 124.2. Taxiway Alpha 1 closed. Wind variable 2 knots. Visibility 40 kilometers. Few tree 1,000 feet cumulus. Temperature 2 tree. Dew point 11. QNH1008 hectopascals 2979 inches. Advise you have information mic. Nalita International Airport information mic. 0130. ILS Yankee runway 16 left approach. Landing runway 16 left. Departure runway 16 right. Departure frequency 124.2. Taxiway Alpha 1 closed. Wind variable 2 knots. Visibility 40 kilometers. Few tree 1,000 feet cumulus. Temperature 2 tree. Dew point 11. QNH1008 hectopascals 2979 inches. Advise you have information mic. Nalitra International Airport information mic. 0130. ILS Yankee runway 16 left approach. Landing runway 16 left. Departure runway 16 right. Departure frequency 124.2. Taxiway Alpha 1 closed. Wind variable 2 knots. Visibility 40 kilometers. Few tree 1,000 feet cumulus. Temperature 2 tree. Dew point 11. QNH1008 hectopascals 2979 inches. Advise you have information mic. Nalitra International Airport information mic. 0130. ILS Yankee runway 16 left approach. Landing runway 16 left. Departure runway 16 right. Departure frequency 124.2. Taxiway Alpha 1 closed. Wind variable 2 knots. Visibility 40 kilometers. Few tree 1,000 feet cumulus. Temperature 2 tree. Dew point 11. QNH1008 hectopascals 2979 inches. Advise you have information mic. Nalitra International Airport information mic. 0130. ILS Yankee runway 16 left approach. Landing runway 16 left. Departure runway 16 right. Departure frequency 124.2. Taxiway Alpha 1 closed. Wind variable 2 knots. Visibility 40 kilometers. Few tree 1,000 feet cumulus. Temperature 2 tree. Dew point 11. QNH1008 hectopascals 2979 inches. Advise you have information mic. Nalitra International Airport information mic. 0130.
ILS Yankee runway 16 left approach. Landing runway 16 left. Departure runway 16 right. Departure frequency 124.2. Taxiway Alpha 1 closed. Wind variable 2 knots. Visibility 40 kilometers. Few tree 1,000 feet cumulus. Temperature 2 tree. Dew point 11. QNH 1008 hectopascals 2979 inches. Advise you have information mic. Nalitra International Airport information mic. 0130. ILS Yankee runway 16 left approach. Landing runway 16 left. Departure runway 16 right. Departure frequency 124.2. Taxiway Alpha 1 closed. Wind variable 2 knots. Visibility 40 kilometers. Few tree 1,000 feet cumulus. Temperature 2 tree. Dew point 11. QNH 1008 hectopascals 2979 inches. Advise you have information mic. Nalitra International Airport information mic. 0130. ILS Yankee runway 16 left approach. Landing runway 16 left. Departure runway 16 right. Departure frequency 124.2. Taxiway Alpha 1 closed. Wind variable 2 knots. Visibility 40 kilometers. Few tree 1,000 feet cumulus. Temperature 2 tree. Dew point 11. QNH 1008 hectopascals 2979 inches. Advise you have information mic. Nalitra International Airport information mic. 0130. ILS Yankee runway 16 left approach. Landing runway 16 left. Departure runway 16 right. Departure frequency 124.2. Taxiway Alpha 1 closed. Wind variable 2 knots. Visibility 40 kilometers. Few tree 1,000 feet cumulus. Temperature 2 tree. Dew point 11. QNH 1008 hectopascals 2979 inches. Advise you have information mic. Nalitra International Airport information mic. 0130. ILS Yankee runway 16 left approach. Landing runway 16 left. Departure runway 16 right. Departure frequency 124.2. Taxiway Alpha 1 closed. Wind variable 2 knots. Visibility 40 kilometers. Few tree 1,000 feet cumulus. Temperature 2 tree. Dew point 11. QNH 1008 hectopascals 2979 inches. Advise you have information mic. Nalitra International Airport information November. 0200. ILS Yankee runway 16 left approach. Landing runway 16 left. Departure runway 16 right. Departure frequency 124.2. Taxiway Alpha 1 closed. Wind variable 3 knots. Visibility 40 kilometers. Few tree 1,000 feet cumulus. Temperature 24. Dew point 10. QNH 1008 hectopascals 2978 inches. Advise you have information November. Nalitra International Airport information November. 0200. ILS Yankee runway 16 left approach. Landing runway 16 left. Departure runway 16 right. Departure frequency 124.2. Taxiway Alpha 1 closed. Wind variable 3 knots. Visibility 40 kilometers. Few tree 1,000 feet cumulus.
temperature 24, dew point 10, QN H1008 hectopascals 2978.

Wait, 1-6 right. Departure frequency 124.2. Taxiway Alpha 1 closed. Wind variable 3 knots. Visibility 40 kilometers. Few tree 1,000 feet cumulus. Temperature 24. Dew point 10. QNH1008 hectopascals 29.78 inches. Advise you have information November. Nalitra International Airport information November. 0200. ILS Yankee runway 16 left approach. Landing runway 16 left. Departure runway 16 right. Departure frequency 124.2. Taxiway Alpha 1 closed. Wind variable 3 knots. Visibility 40 kilometers. Few tree 1,000 feet cumulus. Temperature 24. Dew point 10. QNH1008 hectopascals 29.78 inches. Advise you have information November. Nalitra International Airport information November. 0200. ILS Yankee runway 16 left approach. Landing runway 16 left. Departure runway 16 right. Departure frequency 124.2. Taxiway Alpha 1 closed. Wind variable 3 knots. Visibility 40 kilometers. Few tree 1,000 feet cumulus. Temperature 24. Dew point 10. QNH1008 hectopascals 29.78 inches. Advise you have information November. Nalitra International Airport information November. 0200. ILS Yankee runway 16 left approach. Landing runway 16 left. Departure runway 16 right. Departure frequency 124.2. Taxiway Alpha 1 closed. Wind variable 3 knots. Visibility 40 kilometers. Few tree 1,000 feet cumulus. Temperature 24. Dew point 10. QNH1008 hectopascals 29.78 inches. Advise you have information November. Nalitra International Airport information November. 0200. ILS Yankee runway 16 left approach. Landing runway 16 left. Departure runway 16 right. Departure frequency 124.2. Taxiway Alpha 1 closed. Wind variable 3 knots. Visibility 40 kilometers. Few tree 1,000 feet cumulus. Temperature 24. Dew point 10. QNH1008 hectopascals 29.78 inches. Advise you have information November. Nalitra International Airport information November. 0200. ILS Yankee runway 16 left approach. Landing runway 16 left. Departure runway 16 right. Departure frequency 124.2. Taxiway Alpha 1 closed. Wind variable 3 knots. Visibility 40 kilometers. Few tree 1,000 feet cumulus. Temperature 24. Dew point 10. QNH1008 hectopascals 29.78 inches. Advise you have information November. Nalitra International Airport information November. 0200. ILS Yankee runway 16 left approach. Landing runway 16 left. Departure runway 16 right. Departure frequency 124.2. Taxiway Alpha 1 closed. Wind variable 3 knots. Visibility 40 kilometers. Few tree 1,000 feet cumulus. Temperature 24. Dew point 10. QNH1008 hectopascals 29.78 inches.
advise you have information November. Nalita International Airport information November. 0200. ILS Yankee runway 16 left approach. Landing runway 16 left. Departure runway 16 right. Departure frequency 124.2. Taxiway Alpha 1 closed. Wind variable 3 knots. Visibility 40 kilometers. Heat 3000 feet cumulus. Temperature 24. Dew point 10. QNH1008 hectopascals 2978 inches. Advise you have information November. Nalita International Airport information November. 0200. ILS Yankee runway 16 left approach. Landing runway 16 left. Departure runway 16 right. Departure frequency 124.2. Taxiway Alpha 1 closed. Wind variable 3 knots. Visibility 40 kilometers. Few 3,000 feet cumulus. Temperature 24. Dew point 10. QNH1008 hectopascals 2978 inches. Advise you have information November. Nalita International Airport information November. 0200. ILS Yankee runway 16 left approach. Landing runway 16 left. Departure runway 16 right. Departure frequency 124.2. Taxiway Alpha 1 closed. Wind variable 3 knots. Visibility 40 kilometers. Few 3,000 feet cumulus. Temperature 24. Dew point 10. QNH1008 hectopascals 2978 inches. Advise you have information November. Nalita International Airport information November. 0200. ILS Yankee runway 16 left approach. Landing runway 16 left. Departure runway 16 right. Departure frequency 124.2. Taxiway Alpha 1 closed. Wind variable 3 knots. Visibility 40 kilometers. Few 3,000 feet cumulus. Temperature 24. Dew point 10. QNH1008 hectopascals 2978 inches. Advise you have information November. Nalita International Airport information November. 0200. ILS Yankee runway 16 left approach. Landing runway 16 left. Departure runway 16 right. Departure frequency 124.2. Taxiway Alpha 1 closed. Wind variable 3 knots. Visibility 40 kilometers. Few 3,000 feet cumulus. Temperature 24. Dew point 10. QNH1008 hectopascals 2978 inches. Advise you have information November. Nalita International Airport information November. 0200. ILS Yankee runway 16 left approach. Landing runway 16 left. Departure runway 16 right. Departure frequency 124.2. Taxiway Alpha 1 closed. Wind variable 3 knots. Visibility 40 kilometers. Few 3,000 feet cumulus. Temperature 24. Dew point 10. QNH1008 hectopascals 2978 inches. Advise you have information November. Nalita International Airport information November. 0200. ILS Yankee runway 16 left approach. Landing runway 16 left. Departure runway 16 right. Departure frequency 124.2.
Taxiway Alpha 1 closed. Wind variable 3 knots. Visibility 40 kilometers. Few tree 1,000 feet cumulus. Temperature 24. Dew point 10. QNH 1008 hectopascals 2978 inches. Advise you have information November. Nalitra International Airport information November. 0200. ILS Yankee runway 16 left approach. Landing runway 16 left. Departure runway 16 right. Departure frequency 124.2. Taxiway Alpha 1 closed. Wind variable 3 knots. Visibility 40 kilometers. Few tree 1,000 feet cumulus. Temperature 24. Dew point 10. QNH 1008 hectopascals 2978 inches. Advise you have information November. Nalitra International Airport information Oscar. 0200. ILS Zulu runway 16 left approach. Landing runway 16 left. Departure runway 16 right. Departure frequency 124.2. Taxiway Alpha 1 closed. Wind variable 3 knots. Visibility 40 kilometers. Few tree 1,000 feet cumulus. Temperature 24. Dew point 10. QNH 1008 hectopascals 2978 inches. Advise you have information Oscar. Nalitra International Airport information Oscar. 0200. ILS Zulu runway 16 left approach. Landing runway 16 left. Departure runway 16 right. Departure frequency 124.2. Taxiway Alpha 1 closed. Wind variable 3 knots. Visibility 40 kilometers. Few tree 1,000 feet cumulus. Temperature 24. Dew point 10. QNH 1008 hectopascals 2978 inches. Advise you have information Oscar. Nalitra International Airport information Oscar. 0200. ILS Zulu runway 16 left approach. Landing runway 16 left. Departure runway 16 right. Departure frequency 124.2. Taxiway Alpha 1 closed. Wind variable 3 knots. Visibility 0 kilometers. Few tree 1,000 feet cumulus. Temperature 24. Dew point 10. QNH 1008 2978 inches. Advise you have information Oscar. Nalitra International Airport information Oscar. 0200. ILS Zulu runway 16 left approach. Landing runway 16 left. Departure runway 16 right. Departure frequency 124.2. Taxiway Alpha 1 closed. Wind variable 3 knots. Visibility 40 kilometers. Few tree 1,000 feet cumulus. Temperature 24. Dew point 10. QNH 1008 hectopascals 2978 inches. Advise you have information Oscar. Nalitra International Airport information Oscar. 0200. ILS Zulu runway 16 left approach. Landing runway 16 left. Departure runway 16 right. Departure frequency 124.2. Taxiway Alpha 1 closed. Wind variable 3 knots. Visibility 40 kilometers. Few tree 1,000 feet cumulus. Temperature 24. Dew point 10. QNH 1008 hectopascals 2978 inches. Advise you have information Oscar.
Nalitra International Airport Information Oscar 0200 ILS Zulu Runway 16 left approach Landing Runway 16 left Departure Runway 16 right Departure Frequency 124.2 Taxiway Alpha 1 closed Wind Variable 3 knots Visibility 40 kilometers Few 3,000 feet cumulus Temperature 24 Dew point 10 QNH1008 hectopascals 29.78 inches Advise you have information Oscar Nalitra International Airport Information Oscar 0200 ILS Zulu Runway 16 left approach Landing Runway 16 left Departure Runway 16 right Departure Frequency 124.2 Taxiway Alpha 1 closed Wind Variable 3 knots Visibility 40 kilometers Few 3,000 feet cumulus Temperature 24 Dew point 10 QNH1008 hectopascals 29.78 inches Advise you have information Oscar Nalitra International Airport Information Oscar 0200 ILS Zulu Runway 16 left approach Landing Runway 16 left Departure Runway 16 right Departure Frequency 124.2 Taxiway Alpha 1 closed Wind Variable 3 knots Visibility 40 kilometers Few 3,000 feet cumulus Temperature 24 Dew point 10 QNH1008 hectopascals 29.78 inches Advise you have information Oscar Nalitra International Airport Information Oscar 0200 ILS Zulu Runway 16 left approach Landing Runway 16 left Departure Runway 16 right Departure Frequency 124.2 Taxiway Alpha 1 closed Wind Variable 3 knots Visibility 40 kilometers Few 3,000 feet cumulus Temperature 24 D.10 QNH1008 hectopascals 29.78 inches Advise you have information Oscar Nalitra International Airport Information Oscar 0200 ILS Zulu Runway 16 left approach Landing Runway 16 left Departure Runway 16 right Departure Frequency 124.2 Taxiway Alpha 1 closed Wind Variable 3 knots Visibility 40 kilometers 3,000 feet cumulus Temperature 24 Dew point 10 QNH1008 hectopascals 29.78 inches Advise you have information Oscar Nalitra International Airport Information Oscar 0200 ILS Zulu Runway 16 left approach Landing Runway 16 left Departure Runway 16 right Departure Frequency 124.2 Taxiway Alpha 1 closed Wind Variable 3 knots Visibility 40 kilometers Few 3,000 feet cumulus Temperature 24 Dew point 10 QNH1008 hectopascals 29.78 inches Advise you have information Oscar Nalitra International Airport Information Oscar 0200 ILS Zulu Runway 16 left approach Landing Runway 16 left Departure Runway 16 right Departure Frequency 124.2 Taxiway Alpha 1 closed Wind Variable 3 knots
Visibility 40 kilometers. Few tree 1,000 feet cumulus. Temperature 24. Dew point 10. QNH 1008 hectopascals 2978 inches. Advise you have information, Oscar. Nalitra International Airport information, Oscar. 0200. ILS Zulu runway 16 left approach. Landing runway 16 left. Departure runway 16 right. Departure frequency 124.2. Taxiway Alpha 1 closed. Wind variable 3 knots. Visibility 40 kilometers. Few tree 1,000 feet cumulus. Temperature 24. Dew point 10. QNH 1008 hectopascals 2978 inches. Advise you have information, Oscar. Nalitra International Airport information, Oscar. 0200. ILS Zulu runway 16 left approach. Landing runway 16 left. Departure runway 16 right. Departure frequency 124.2. Taxiway Alpha 1 closed. Wind variable 3 knots. Visibility 40 kilometers. Few tree 1,000 feet cumulus. Temperature 24. Dew point 10. QNH 1008 hectopascals 2978 inches. Advise you have information, Oscar. Nalitra International Airport information, Oscar. 0200. ILS Zulu runway 16 left approach. Landing runway 16 left. Departure runway 16 right. Departure frequency 124.2. Taxiway Alpha 1 closed. Wind variable 3 knots. Visibility 40 kilometers. Few tree 1,000 feet cumulus. Temperature 24. Dew point 10. QNH 1003 2978 inches. Advise you have information, Oscar. Nalitra International Airport information, Oscar. 0200. ILS Zulu runway 16 left approach. Landing runway 16 left. Departure runway 16 right. Departure frequency 124.2. Taxiway Alpha 1 closed. Wind variable 3 knots. Visibility 40 kilometers. Few tree 1,000 feet cumulus. Temperature 24. Dew point 10. QNH 1008 hectopascals 2978 inches. Advise you have information, Oscar. Nalitra International Airport information, Papa. 0230. ILS Zulu runway 16 left approach. Landing runway 16 left. Departure runway 16 right. Departure frequency 124.2. Taxiway Alpha 1 closed. Wind variable 5 knots. Visibility 40 kilometers. Few tree 1,000 feet cumulus. Temperature 25. Dew point 12. QNH 1008 hectopascals 2977 inches. Advise you have information, Papa. Nalitra International Airport information, Papa. 0230. ILS Zulu runway 16 left approach. Landing runway 16 left. Departure runway 16 right. Departure frequency 124.2. Taxiway Alpha 1 closed. Wind variable 5 knots. Visibility 40 kilometers. Few tree 1,000 feet cumulus. Temperature 25. Dew point 12. QNH 1008 hectopascals 2977 inches. Advise you have information, Papa. Nalitra International Airport information, Papa. 0230.
Wheatley runway 16 left approach. Landing runway 16 left. Departure runway 16 right. Departure frequency 124.2. Taxiway Alpha 1 closed. Wind variable 5 knots. Visibility 40 kilometers. View 3,000 feet cumulus. Temperature 25. Dew point 12. QNH1008 hectopascals 2977 inches. Advise you have information pop off. Nalita International Airport information pop off. 0230. ILS Zulu runway 16 left approach. Landing runway 16 left. Departure runway 16 right. Departure frequency 124.2. Taxiway Alpha 1 closed. Wind variable 5 knots. Visibility 40 kilometers. View 3,000 feet cumulus. Temperature 25. Dew point 12. QNH1008 hectopascals 2977 inches. Advise you have information pop off. Nalita International Airport information pop off. 0230. ILS Zulu runway 16 left approach. Landing runway 16 left. Departure runway 16 right. Departure frequency 124.2. Taxiway Alpha 1 closed. Wind variable 5 knots. Visibility 40 kilometers. View 3,000 feet cumulus. Temperature 25. Dew point 12. QNH1008 hectopascals 2977 inches. Advise you have information pop off. Nalita International Airport information pop off. 0230. ILS Zulu runway 16 left approach. Landing runway 16 left. Departure runway 16 right. Departure frequency 124.2. Taxiway Alpha 1 closed. Wind variable 5 knots. Visibility 40 kilometers. View 3,000 feet cumulus. Temperature 25. Dew point 12. QNH1008 hectopascals 2977 inches. Advise you have information pop off. Nalita International Airport information pop off. 0230. ILS Zulu runway 16 left approach. Landing runway 16 left. Departure runway 16 right. Departure frequency 124.2. Taxiway Alpha 1 closed. Wind variable 5 knots. Visibility 40 kilometers. View 3,000 feet cumulus. Temperature 25. Dew point 12. QNH1008 hectopascals 2977 inches. Advise you have information pop off. Nalita International Airport information pop off. 0230. ILS Zulu runway 16 left approach. Landing runway 16 left. Departure runway 16 right. Departure frequency 124.2. Taxiway Alpha 1 closed. Wind variable 5 knots. Visibility 40 kilometers. View 3,000 feet cumulus. Temperature 25. Dew point 12. QNH1008 hectopascals 2977 inches. Advise you have information pop off. Nalita International Airport information pop off. 0230. ILS Zulu runway 16 left approach. Landing runway 16 left. Departure runway 16 right. Departure frequency 124.2. Taxiway Alpha 1 closed. Wind variable 5 knots. Visibility 40 kilometers. View 3,000 feet cumulus.
temperature 25, dew point 12, QNH1008 hectopascals 2977 inches. Advise you have information Papa. Nalitra International Airport information Papa. 0230. ILS Zulu runway 16 left approach. Landing runway 16 left. Departure runway 16 right. Departure frequency 124.2. Taxiway Alpha 1 closed. Wind variable 5 knots. Visibility 40 kilometers. Few 3,000 feet cumulus. Temperature 25. Dew point 12. QNH1008 hectopascals 2977 inches. Advise you have information Papa. Nalitra International Airport information Papa. 0230. ILS Zulu runway 16 left approach. Landing runway 16 left. Departure runway 16 right. Departure frequency 124.2. Taxiway Alpha 1 closed. Wind variable 5 knots. Visibility 40 kilometers. Few 3,000 feet cumulus. Temperature 25. Dew point 12. QNH1008 hectopascals 2977 inches. Advise you have information Papa. Nalitra International Airport information Papa. 0230. ILS Zulu runway 16 left approach. Landing runway 16 left. Departure runway 16 right. Departure frequency 124.2. Taxiway Alpha 1 closed. Wind variable 5 knots. Visibility 40 kilometers. Few 3,000 feet cumulus. Temperature 25. Dew point 12. QNH1008 hectopascals 2977 inches. Advise you have information Papa. Nalitra International Airport information Papa. 0230. ILS Zulu runway 16 left approach. Landing runway 16 left. Departure runway 16 right. Departure frequency 124.2. Taxiway Alpha 1 closed. Wind variable 5 knots. Visibility 40 kilometers. Few 3,000 feet cumulus. Temperature 25. Dew point 12. QNH1008 hectopascals 2977 inches. Advise you have information Papa. Nalitra International Airport information Papa. 0230. ILS Zulu runway 16 left approach. Landing runway 16 left. Departure runway 16 right. Departure frequency 124.2. Taxiway Alpha 1 closed. Wind variable 5 knots. Visibility 40 kilometers. Few 3,000 feet cumulus. Temperature 25. Dew point 12. QNH1008 hectopascals 2977 inches. Advise you have information Papa. Nalitra International Airport information Papa. 0230. ILS Zulu runway 16 left approach. Landing runway 16 left. Departure runway 16 right. Departure frequency 124.2. Taxiway Alpha 1 closed. Wind variable 5 knots. Visibility 40 kilometers. Few 3,000 feet cumulus. Temperature 25. Dew point 12. QNH1008 hectopascals 2977 inches. Advise you have information Papa. Nalitra International Airport information Papa. 0230. ILS Zulu runway 16 left approach.
Landing runway 16 left. Departure runway 16 right. Departure frequency 124.2. Taxiway Alpha 1 closed. Wind variable 5 knots. Visibility 40 kilometers. Few 3,000 feet cumulus. Temperature 25. Dew point 12. QNH 1008 hectopascals 2977 inches. Advise you have information Papa. Nalitra International Airport information Papa. 0230. ILS Zulu runway 16 left approach. Landing runway 16 left. Departure runway 16 right. Departure frequency 124.2. Taxiway Alpha 1 closed. Wind variable 5 knots. Visibility 40 kilometers. Few 3,000 feet cumulus. Temperature 25. Dew point 12. QNH 1008 hectopascals 2977 inches. Advise you have information Papa. Nalitra International Airport information Papa. 0230. ILS Zulu runway 16 left approach. Landing runway 16 left. Departure runway 16 right. Departure frequency 124.2. Taxiway Alpha 1 closed. Wind variable 5 knots. Visibility 40 kilometers. Few 3,000 feet cumulus. Temperature 25. Dew point 12. QNH 1008 hectopascals 2977 inches. Advise you have information Papa. Nalitra International Airport information Papa. 0230. ILS Zulu runway 16 left approach. Landing runway 16 left. Departure runway 16 right. Departure frequency 124.2. Taxiway Alpha 1 closed. Wind variable 5 knots. Visibility 40 kilometers. Few 3,000 feet cumulus. Temperature 25. Dew point 12. QNH 1008 hectopascals 2977 inches. Advise you have information Papa. Nalitra International Airport information Papa. 0230. ILS Zulu runway 16 left approach. Landing runway 16 left. Departure runway 16 right. Departure frequency 124.2. Taxiway Alpha 1 closed. Wind variable 5 knots. Visibility 40 kilometers. Few 3,000 feet cumulus. Temperature 25. Dew point 12. QNH 1008 hectopascals 2977 inches. Advise you have information Papa. Nalitra International Airport information Papa. 0230. ILS Zulu runway 16 left approach. Landing runway 16 left. Departure runway 16 right. Departure frequency 124.2. Taxiway Alpha 1 closed. Wind variable 5 knots. Visibility 40 kilometers. Few 3,000 feet cumulus. Temperature 25. Dew point 12. QNH 1008 hectopascals 2977 inches. Advise you have information Papa. Nalitra International Airport information Papa. 0230. ILS Zulu runway 16 left approach. Landing runway 16 left. Departure runway 16 right. Departure frequency 124.2. Taxiway Alpha 1 closed. Wind variable 5 knots. Visibility 40 kilometers. Few 3,000 feet cumulus. Temperature 25. Dew point 12.
QN81008 hectopascals 2977 inches. Advise you have information Papa. Nalitra International Airport information Papa. 0230. ILS Zulu runway 16 left approach. Landing runway 16 left. Departure runway 16 right. Departure frequency 124.2. Taxiway Alpha 1 closed. Wind variable 5 knots. Visibility 40 kilometers. Few 3,000 feet cumulus. Temperature 25. Dew point 12. QN81008 hectopascals 2977 inches. Advise you have information Papa. Nalitra International Airport information Papa. 0230. ILS Zulu runway 16 left approach. Landing runway 16 left. Departure runway 16 right. Departure frequency 124.2. Taxiway Alpha 1 closed. Wind variable 5 knots. Visibility 40 kilometers. Few 3,000 feet cumulus. Temperature 25. Dew point 12. QN81008 hectopascals 2977 inches. Advise you have information Papa. Nalitra International Airport information Papa. 0230. ILS Zulu runway 16 left approach. Landing runway 16 left. Departure runway 16 right. Departure frequency 124.2. Taxiway Alpha 1 closed. Wind variable 5 knots. Visibility 40 kilometers. Few 3,000 feet cumulus. Temperature 25. Dew point 12. QN81008 hectopascals 2977 inches. Advise you have information Papa. Nalitra International Airport information Papa. 0230. ILS Zulu runway 16 left approach. Landing runway 16 left. Departure runway 16 right. Departure frequency 124.2. Taxiway Alpha 1 closed. Wind variable 5 knots. Visibility 40 kilometers. Few 3,000 feet cumulus. Temperature 25. Dew point 12. QN81008 hectopascals 2977 inches. Advise you have information Papa. Nalitra International Airport information Papa. 0230. ILS Zulu runway 16 left approach. Landing runway 16 left. Departure runway 16 right. Departure frequency 124.2. Taxiway Alpha 1 closed. Wind variable 5 knots. Visibility 0 kilometers. Few 3,000 feet. Temperature 25. Dew 12. QN81008 2977 inches. Advise you have information Papa. Nalitra International Airport information Papa. 0230. ILS Zulu runway 16 left approach. Landing runway 16 left. Departure runway 16 right. Departure frequency 124.2. Taxiway Alpha 1 closed. Wind variable 5 knots. Visibility 40 kilometers. Few 3,000 feet cumulus. Temperature 25. Dew point 12. QN81008 hectopascals 2977 inches. Advise you have information Papa. Nalitra International Airport information Papa. 0230. ILS Zulu runway 16 left approach. Landing runway 16 left.
Departure runway 16 right. Departure frequency 124.2. Taxiway Alpha 1 closed. Wind variable 5 knots. Visibility 40 kilometers. Few 3,000 feet cumulus. Temperature 25. Dew point 12. QNH1008 hectopascals 2977 inches. Advise you have information, Papa. Nalitra International Airport information, Papa. 0230. ILS Zulu runway 16 left approach. Landing runway 16 left. Departure runway 16 right. Departure frequency 124.2. Taxiway Alpha 1 closed. Wind variable 5 knots. Visibility 40 kilometers. Few 3,000 feet cumulus. Temperature 25. Dew point 12. QNH1008 hectopascals 2977 inches. Advise you have information, Papa. Nalitra International Airport information, Papa. 0230. ILS Zulu runway 16 left approach. Landing runway 16 left. Departure runway 16 right. Departure frequency 124.2. Taxiway Alpha 1 closed. Wind variable 5 knots. Visibility 40 kilometers. Few 3,000 feet cumulus. Temperature 25. Dew point 12. QNH1008 hectopascals 2977 inches. Advise you have information, Papa. Nalitra International Airport information, Papa. 0230. ILS Zulu runway 16 left approach. Landing runway 16 left. Departure runway 16 right. Departure frequency 124.2. Taxiway Alpha 1 closed. Wind variable 5 knots. Visibility 40 kilometers. Few 3,000 feet cumulus. Temperature 25. Dew point 12. QNH1008 hectopascals 2977 inches. Advise you have information, Papa. Nalitra International Airport information, Papa. 0230. ILS Zulu runway 16 left approach. Landing runway 16 left. Departure runway 16 right. Departure frequency 124.2. Taxiway Alpha 1 closed. Wind variable 5 knots. Visibility 40 kilometers. Few 3,000 feet cumulus. Temperature 25. Dew point 12. QNH1008 hectopascals 2977 inches. Advise you have information, Papa. Nalitra International Airport information, Papa. 0230. ILS Zulu runway 16 left approach. Landing runway 16 left. Departure runway 16 right. Departure frequency 124.2. Taxiway Alpha 1 closed. Wind variable 5 knots. Visibility 40 kilometers. Few 3,000 feet cumulus. Temperature 25. Dew point 12. QNH1008 hectopascals 2977 inches. Advise you have information, Papa. Nalitra International Airport information, Papa. 0230. ILS Zulu runway 16 left approach. Landing runway 16 left. Departure runway 16 right. Departure frequency 124.2. Taxiway Alpha 1 closed. Wind variable 5 knots. Visibility 40 kilometers. Few 3,000 feet cumulus. Temperature 25. Dew point 12.
QNH1008 hectopascals 2977 inches. Advise you have information Papa. Nalitra International Airport information Papa. 0230. ILS Zulu runway 16 left approach. Landing runway 16 left. Departure runway 16 right. Departure frequency 124.2. Taxiway Alpha 1 closed. Wind variable 5 knots. Visibility 40 kilometers. Few 3,000 feet cumulus. Temperature 25. Dew point 12. QNH1008 hectopascals 2977 inches. Advise you have information Papa. Nalitra International Airport information Papa. 0230. ILS Zulu runway 16 left approach. Landing runway 16 left. Departure runway 16 right. Departure frequency 124.2. Taxiway Alpha 1 closed. Wind variable 5 knots. Visibility 40 kilometers. Few 3,000 feet cumulus. Temperature 25. Dew point 12. QNH1008 hectopascals 2977 inches. Advise you have information Papa. Nalitra International Airport information Papa. 0230. ILS Zulu runway 16 left approach. Landing runway 16 left. Departure runway 16 right. Departure frequency 124.2. Taxiway Alpha 1 closed. Wind variable 5 knots. Visibility 40 kilometers. Few 3,000 feet cumulus. Temperature 25. Dew point 12. QNH1008 hectopascals 2977 inches. Advise you have information Papa. Nalitra International Airport information Papa. 0230. ILS Zulu runway 16 left approach. Landing runway 16 left. Departure runway 16 right. Departure frequency 124.2. Taxiway Alpha 1 closed. Wind variable 5 knots. Visibility 40 kilometers. Few 3,000 feet cumulus. Temperature 25. Dew point 12. QNH1008 hectopascals 2977 inches. Advise you have information Papa. Nalitra International Airport information Quebec. 0300. ILS Zulu runway 16 left approach. Landing runway 16 left. Departure runway 16 right. Departure frequency 124.2. Taxiway Alpha 1 closed. Wind 140 degrees 7 knots. Direction variable between 100 and 190 degrees. Visibility 40 kilometers. Few 4,000 feet cumulus. Scattered heights unknown. Temperature 25. Dew point 12. QNH1007 hectopascals 2976 inches. Advise you have information Quebec. Nalitra International Airport information Quebec. 0300. ILS Zulu runway 16 left approach. Landing runway 16 left. Departure runway 16 right. Departure frequency 124.2. Taxiway Alpha 1 closed. Wind 140 degrees 7 knots. Direction variable between 100 and 190 degrees. Visibility 40 kilometers. Few 4,000 feet cumulus. Scattered heights unknown. Temperature 25. Dew point 12. QNH1007 hectopascals 2976 inches. Advise you have information Quebec.
Now, Lee, try

wind 140 degrees 7 knots. Direction variable between 100 and 190 degrees. Visibility 40 kilometers. View 4,000 feet cumulus. Scattered heights unknown. Temperature 25. Dew point 12. QNH 1007 hectopascals 2976 inches. Advise you have information Quebec. Nalitra International Airport information Quebec. 0300. ILS Zulu runway 16 left approach. Landing runway 16 left. Departure runway 16 right. Departure frequency 124.2. Taxiway Alpha 1 closed. Wind 140 degrees 7 knots. Direction variable between 100 and 190 degrees. Visibility 40 kilometers. View 4,000 feet cumulus. Scattered heights unknown. Temperature 25. Dew point 12. QNH 1007 hectopascals 2976 inches. Advise you have information Quebec. Nalitra International Airport information Quebec. 0300. ILS Zulu runway 16 left approach. Landing runway 16 left. Departure runway 16 right. Departure frequency 124.2. Taxiway Alpha 1 closed. Wind 140 degrees 7 knots. Direction variable between 100 and 190 degrees. Visibility 40 kilometers. View 4,000 feet cumulus. Scattered heights unknown. Temperature 25. Dew point 12. QNH 1007 hectopascals 2976 inches. Advise you have information Quebec. Nalitra International Airport information Quebec. 0300. ILS Zulu runway 16 left approach. Landing runway 16 left. Departure runway 16 right. Departure frequency 124.2. Taxiway Alpha 1 closed. Wind 140 degrees 7 knots. Direction variable between 100 and 190 degrees. Visibility 40 kilometers. View 4,000 feet cumulus. Scattered heights unknown. Temperature 25. Dew point 12. QNH 1007 hectopascals 2976 inches. Advise you have information Quebec. Nalitra International Airport information Quebec. 0300. ILS Zulu runway 16 left approach. Landing runway 16 left. Departure runway 16 right. Departure frequency 124.2. Taxiway Alpha 1 closed. Wind 140 degrees 7 knots. Direction variable between 100 and 190 degrees. Visibility 40 kilometers. View 4,000 feet cumulus. Scattered heights unknown. Temperature 25. Dew point 12. QNH 1007 hectopascals 2976 inches. Advise you have information Quebec. Nalitra International Airport information Quebec. 0300. ILS Zulu runway 16 left approach. Landing runway 16 left. Departure runway 16 right. Departure frequency 124.2. Taxiway Alpha 1 closed. Wind 140 degrees 7 knots. Direction variable between 100 and 190 degrees. Visibility 40 kilometers. View 4,000 feet cumulus. Scattered heights unknown. Temperature 25. Dew point 12. QNH 1007 hectopascals 2976 inches. Advise you have information Quebec. Nalitra International Airport information Quebec.
0300. Ayala Zulu runway 16 left approach. Landing runway 16 left. Departure runway 16 right. Departure frequency 124.2. Taxiway Alpha 1 closed. Wind 140 degrees 7 knots. Direction variable between 100 and 190 degrees. Visibility 40 kilometers. View 4,000 feet cumulus. Scattered heights unknown. Temperature 25. Dew point 12. QNH 1007 hectopascals 2976 inches. Advise you have information Quebec. Nalitra International Airport information Quebec. 0300. ILS Zulu runway 16 left approach. Landing runway 16 left. Departure runway 16 right. Departure frequency 124.2. Taxiway Alpha 1 closed. Wind 140 degrees 7 knots. Direction variable between 100 and 190 degrees. Visibility 40 kilometers. View 4,000 feet cumulus. Scattered heights unknown. Temperature 25. Dew point 12. QNH 1007 hectopascals 2976 inches. Advise you have information Quebec. Nalitra International Airport information Quebec. 0300. ILS Zulu runway 16 left approach. Landing runway 16 left. Departure runway 16 right. Departure frequency 124.2. Taxiway Alpha 1 closed. Wind 140 degrees 7 knots. Direction variable between 100 and 190 degrees. Visibility 40 kilometers. View 4,000 feet cumulus. Scattered heights unknown. Temperature 25. Dew point 12. QNH 1007 hectopascals 2976 inches. Advise you have information Quebec. Nalitra International Airport information Quebec. 0300. ILS Zulu runway 16 left approach. Landing runway 16 left. Departure runway 16 right. Departure frequency 124.2. Taxiway Alpha 1 closed. Wind 140 degrees 7 knots. Direction variable between 100 and 190 degrees. Visibility 40 kilometers. View 4,000 feet cumulus. Scattered heights unknown. Temperature 25. Dew point 12. QNH 1007 hectopascals 2976 inches. Advise you have information Quebec. Nalitra International Airport information Quebec. 0300. ILS Zulu runway 16 left approach. Landing runway 16 left. Departure runway 16 right. Departure frequency 124.2. Taxiway Alpha 1 closed. Wind 140 degrees 7 knots. Direction variable between 100 and 190 degrees. Visibility 40 kilometers. View 4,000 feet cumulus. Scattered heights unknown. Temperature 25. Dew point 12. QNH 1007 hectopascals 2976 inches. Advise you have information Quebec. Nalitra International Airport information Quebec. 0300. ILS Zulu runway 16 left approach. Landing runway 16 left. Departure runway 16 right. Departure frequency 124.2. Taxiway Alpha 1 closed. Wind 140 degrees 7 knots. Direction variable between 100 and 190 degrees. Visibility 40 kilometers. View 4,000 feet cumulus.
scattered to heights unknown. Temperature 25. Dew point 12. QNH 1007 hectopascals 2976 inches. Advise you have information Quebec. Malitra International Airport information Quebec. 0300. ILS Zulu runway 16 left approach. Landing runway 16 left. Departure runway 16 right. Departure frequency 124.2. Taxiway Alpha 1 closed. Wind 140 degrees 7 knots. Direction variable between 100 and 190 degrees. Visibility 40 kilometers. Few 4,000 feet cumulus. Scattered heights unknown. Temperature 25. Dew point 12. QNH 1007 hectopascals 2976 inches. Advise you have information Quebec. Nalitra International Airport information Quebec. 0300. ILS Zulu runway 16 left approach. Landing runway 16 left. Departure runway 16 right. Departure frequency 124.2. Taxiway Alpha 1 closed. Wind 140 degrees 7 knots. Direction variable between 100 and 190 degrees. Visibility 40 kilometers. Few 4,000 feet cumulus. Scattered heights unknown. Temperature 25. Dew point 12. QNH 1007 hectopascals 2976 inches. Advise you have information Quebec. Nalitra International Airport information Quebec. 0300. ILS Zulu runway 16 left approach. Landing runway 16 left. Departure runway 16 right. Departure frequency 124.2. Taxiway Alpha 1 closed. Wind 140 degrees 7 knots. Direction variable between 100 and 190 degrees. Visibility 40 kilometers. Few 4,000 feet cumulus. Scattered heights unknown. Temperature 25. Dew point 12. QNH 1007 hectopascals 2976 inches. Advise you have information Quebec. Nalitra International Airport information Quebec. 0300. ILS Zulu runway 16 left approach. Landing runway 16 left. Departure runway 16 right. Departure frequency 124.2. Taxiway Alpha 1 closed. Wind 140 degrees 7 knots. Direction variable between 100 and 190 degrees. Visibility 40 kilometers. Few 4,000 feet cumulus. Scattered heights unknown. Temperature 25. Dew point 12. QNH 1007 hectopascals 2976 inches. Advise you have information Quebec. Nalitra International Airport information Quebec. 0300. ILS Zulu runway 16 left approach. Landing runway 16 left. Departure runway 16 left. Departure frequency 124.2. Taxiway Alpha 1 closed. Wind 140 degrees 7 knots. Direction variable between 100 and 190 degrees. Visibility 40 kilometers. Few 4,000 feet cumulus. Scattered heights unknown. Temperature 25. Dew point 12. QNH 1007 hectopascals 2976 inches. Advise you have information Quebec. Nalitra International Airport information Quebec. 0300. ILS Zulu runway 16 left approach. Landing runway 16 left. Departure runway 16 right.
Departure frequency 124.2. Taxiway Alpha 1 closed. Wind 140 degrees 7 knots. Direction variable between 100 and 190 degrees. Visibility 40 kilometers. Few 4,000 feet cumulus. Scattered heights unknown. Temperature 25. Dew point 12. QNH 1007 hectopascals 2976 inches. Advise you have information Quebec. Na Litra International Airport information Quebec. 0300. ILS Zulu runway 16 left approach. Landing runway 16 left. Departure runway 16 right. Departure frequency 124.2. Taxiway Alpha 1 closed. Wind 140 degrees 7 knots. Direction variable between 100 and 190 degrees. Visibility 40 kilometers. Few 4,000 feet cumulus. Scattered heights unknown. Temperature 25. Dew point 12. QNH 1007 hectopascals 2976 inches. Advise you have information Quebec. Na Litra International Airport information Quebec. 0300. ILS Zulu runway 16 left approach. Landing runway 16 left. Departure runway 16 right. Departure frequency 124.2. Taxiway Alpha 1 closed. Wind 140 degrees 7 knots. Direction variable between 100 and 190 degrees. Visibility 40 kilometers. Few 4,000 feet cumulus. Scattered heights unknown. Temperature 25. Dew point 12. QNH 1007 hectopascals 2976 inches. Advise you have information Quebec. Na Litra International Airport information Quebec. 0300. ILS Zulu runway 16 left approach. Landing runway 16 left. Departure runway 16 right. Departure frequency 124.2. Taxiway Alpha 1 closed. Wind 140 degrees 7 knots. Direction variable between 100 and 190 degrees. Visibility 40 kilometers. Few 4,000 feet cumulus. Scattered heights unknown. Temperature 25. Dew point 12. QNH 1007 hectopascals 2976 inches. Advise you have information Quebec. Na Litra International Airport information Quebec. 0300. ILS Zulu runway 16 left approach. Landing runway 16 left. Departure runway 16 right. Departure frequency 124.2. Taxiway Alpha 1 closed. Wind 140 degrees 7 knots. Direction variable between 100 and 190 degrees. Visibility 40 kilometers. Few 4,000 feet cumulus. Scattered heights unknown. Temperature 25. Dew point 12. QNH 1007 hectopascals 2976 inches. Advise you have information Quebec. Na Litra International Airport information Quebec. 0300. ILS Zulu runway 16 left approach. Landing runway 16 left. Departure runway 16 right. Departure frequency 124.2. Taxiway Alpha 1 closed. Wind 140 degrees 7 knots. Direction variable between 100 and 190 degrees. Visibility 40 kilometers. Few 4,000 feet cumulus. Scattered heights unknown. Temperature 25. Dew point 12. QNH 1007 hectopascals 2976 inches.
Advise you have information Quebec. Nalita International Airport information Quebec. 0300. ILS Zulu runway 16 left approach. Landing runway 16 left. Departure runway 16 right. Departure frequency 124.2. Taxiway Alpha 1 closed. Wind 140 degrees 7 knots. Direction variable between 100 and 190 degrees. Visibility 40 kilometers. Few 4,000 feet cumulus. Scattered heights unknown. Temperature 25. Dew point 12. QNH 100. Equals 2976 inches. Information for that. Nalita International Airport information for that. 300. ILS runway 16 left approach. Landing runway 16 left. Departure runway 16 right. Departure frequency 124.2. Taxiway Alpha 1 closed. Wind 140 degrees 7 knots. Direction variable between 100 and 190 degrees. Visibility 40 kilometers. Few 4,000 feet cumulus. Scattered heights unknown. Temperature 25. Dew point 12. QNH 1007 hectopascals 2976 inches. Advise you have information Quebec. Nalita International Airport information Quebec. 0300. ILS Zulu runway 16 left approach. Landing runway 16 left. Departure runway 16 right. Departure frequency 124.2. Taxiway Alpha 1 closed. Wind 140 degrees 7 knots. Direction variable between 100 and 190 degrees. Visibility 40 kilometers. Few 4,000 feet cumulus. Scattered heights unknown. Temperature 25. Dew point 12. QNH 1007 hectopascals 2976 inches. Advise you have information Quebec. Nalita International Airport information Romeo. 0330. ILS Zulu runway 16 left approach. Landing runway 16 left. Departure runway 16 right. Departure frequency 124.2. Taxiway Alpha 1 closed. Wind 120 degrees 7 knots. Direction variable between 060 and 170 degrees. Visibility 40 kilometers. Few 4,000 feet cumulus. Scattered heights unknown. Temperature 25. Dew point 12. QNH 1007 hectopascals 2975 inches. Information Romeo. Nalita International Airport information Romeo. 0330. ILS Zulu runway 16 left approach. Landing runway 16 left. Departure runway 16 right. Departure frequency 124.2. Taxiway Alpha 1 closed. Wind 120 degrees 7 knots. Direction variable between 060 and 170 degrees. Visibility 40 kilometers. Few 4,000 feet cumulus. Scattered height unknown. Temperature 25. Dew point 13. QNH 1007 hectopascals 2975 inches. Advise you have information Romeo. Nalita International Airport information Romeo. 0330. ILS Zulu runway 16 left approach. Landing runway 16 left. Departure runway 16 right. Departure frequency 124.2. Taxiway Alpha 1 closed. Wind 120 degrees 7 knots.
Direction variable between 060 and 170 degrees. Visibility 40 kilometers. Few 4,000 feet cumulus. Scattered heights unknown. Temperature 25. Dew point 13. QNH 1007 hectopascals 2975 inches. Advise you have information, Romeo. Nalitra International Airport information, Romeo. 0330. ILS Zulu runway 16 left approach. Landing runway 16 left. Departure runway 16 right. Departure frequency 124.2. Taxiway Alpha 1 closed. Wind 120 degrees 7 knots. Direction variable between 060 and 170 degrees. Visibility 40 kilometers. Few 4,000 feet cumulus. Scattered heights unknown. Temperature 25. Dew point 13. QNH 1007 hectopascals 2975 inches. Advise you have information, Romeo. Nalitra International Airport information, Romeo. 0330. ILS Zulu runway 16 left approach. Landing runway 16 left. Departure runway 16 right. Departure frequency 124.2. Taxiway Alpha 1 closed. Wind 120 degrees 7 knots. Direction variable between 060 and 170 degrees. Visibility 40 kilometers. Few 4,000 feet cumulus. Scattered heights unknown. Temperature 25. Dew point 13. QNH 1007 hectopascals 2975 inches. Advise you have information, Romeo. Nalitra International Airport information, Romeo. 0330. ILS Zulu runway 16 left approach. Landing runway 16 left. Departure runway 16 right. Departure frequency 124.2. Taxiway Alpha 1 closed. Wind 120 degrees 7 knots. Direction variable between 060 and 170 degrees. Visibility 40 kilometers. Few 4,000 feet cumulus. Scattered heights unknown. Temperature 25. Dew point 13. QNH 1007 hectopascals 2975 inches. 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Nalitra International Airport information, Romeo. 0330. ILS Zulu runway 16 left approach. Landing runway 16 left. Departure runway 16 right. Departure frequency 124.2. Taxiway Alpha 1 closed. Wind 120 degrees 7 knots. Direction variable between 060 and 170 degrees. Visibility 40 kilometers. Few 4,000 feet cumulus. Scattered heights unknown. Temperature 25. Dew point 13. QNH 1007 hectopascals 2975 inches. 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ILS Zulu runway 16 left approach. Landing runway 16 left. Departure runway 16 right. Departure frequency 124.2. Taxiway Alpha 1 closed. Wind 120 degrees 7 knots. Direction variable between 060 and 170 degrees. Visibility 40 kilometers. Few 4,000 feet cumulus. Scattered heights unknown. Temperature 25. Dew point 13. QNH 1007 hectopascals 2975 inches. Advise you have information, Romeo. Nalitra International Airport information, Romeo. 0330.
ILS Zulu runway 16 left approach. Landing runway 16 left. Departure runway 16 right. Departure frequency 124.2. Taxiway Alpha 1 closed. Wind 120 degrees 7 knots. Direction variable between 060 and 170 degrees. Visibility 40 kilometers. View 4,000 feet cumulus. Scattered heights unknown. Temperature 25. Dew point 13. QNH 1007 hectopascals 2975 inches. Advise you have information Romeo. Na Litra International Airport information Romeo. 0330. ILS Zulu runway 16 left approach. Landing runway 16 left. Departure runway 16 right. Departure frequency 124.2. Taxiway Alpha 1 closed. Wind 120 degrees 7 knots. Direction variable between 060 and 170 degrees. Visibility 40 kilometers. View 4,000 feet cumulus. Scattered heights unknown. Temperature 25. Dew point 13. QNH 1007 hectopascals 2975 inches. Advise you have information Romeo. Na Litra International Airport information Romeo. 0330. ILS Zulu runway 16 left approach. Landing runway 16 left. Departure runway 16 right. Departure frequency 124.2. Taxiway Alpha 1 closed. Wind 120 degrees 7 knots. Direction variable between 060 and 170 degrees. Visibility 40 kilometers. View 4,000 feet cumulus. Scattered heights unknown. Temperature 25. Dew point 13. QNH 1007 hectopascals 2975 inches. Advise you have information Romeo. Na Litra International Airport information Romeo. 0330. ILS Zulu runway 16 left approach. Landing runway 16 left. Departure runway 16 right. Departure frequency 124.2. Taxiway Alpha 1 closed. Wind 120 degrees 7 knots. Direction variable between 060 and 170 degrees. Visibility 40 kilometers. View 4,000 feet cumulus. Scattered heights unknown. Temperature 25. Dew point 13. QNH 1007 hectopascals 2975 inches. Advise you have information Romeo. Na Litra International Airport information Romeo. 0330. ILS Zulu runway 16 left approach. Landing runway 16 left. Departure runway 16 right. Departure frequency 124.2. Taxiway Alpha 1 closed. Wind 120 degrees 7 knots. Direction variable between 060 and 170 degrees. Visibility 40 kilometers. View 4,000 feet cumulus. Scattered heights unknown. Temperature 25. Dew point 13. QNH 1007 hectopascals 2975 inches. Advise you have information Romeo. Na Litra International Airport information Romeo. 0330. ILS Zulu runway 16 left approach. Landing runway 16 left. Departure runway 16 right. Departure frequency 124.2. Taxiway Alpha 1 closed. Wind 120 degrees 7 knots. Direction variable between 060 and 170 degrees. Visibility 40 kilometers. View 4,000 feet cumulus. Scattered heights unknown. Temperature 25.
Dew point 13. QNH 1007 hectopascals 2975 inches. Advise you have information, Romeo. Nalitra International Airport information, Romeo. 0330. ILS Zulu runway 16 left approach. Landing runway 16 left. Departure runway 16 right. Departure frequency 124.2. Taxiway Alpha 1 closed. Wind 120 degrees 7 knots. Direction variable between 060 and 170 degrees. Visibility 40 kilometers. Few 4,000 feet cumulus. Scattered heights unknown. Temperature 25. Dew point 13. QNH 1007 hectopascals 2975 inches. 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Nalitra International Airport information, Romeo. 0330. ILS Zulu runway 16 left approach. Landing runway 16 left. Departure runway 16 right. Departure frequency 124.2. Taxiway Alpha 1 closed. Wind 120 degrees 7 knots. Direction variable between 060 and 170 degrees. Visibility 40 kilometers. Few 4,000 feet cumulus. Scattered heights unknown. Temperature 25. Dew point 13. QNH 1007 hectopascals 2975 inches. 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Nalitra International Airport information, Romeo. 0330. ILS Zulu runway 16 left approach. Landing runway 16 left. Departure runway 16 right. Departure frequency 124.2. Taxiway Alpha 1 closed. Wind 120 degrees 7 knots. Direction variable between 060 and 170 degrees. Visibility 40 kilometers. Few 4,000 feet cumulus. Scattered heights unknown. Temperature 25. Dew point 13. QNH 1007 hectopascals 2975 inches. 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ILS Zulu runway 16 left approach. Landing runway 16 left. Departure runway 16 right. Departure frequency 124.2. Taxiway Alpha 1 closed. Wind 120 degrees 7 knots. Direction variable between 060 and 170 degrees. Visibility 40 kilometers. Few 4,000 feet cumulus. Scattered heights unknown. Temperature 25. Dew point 13. QNH 1007 hectopascals 2975 inches. 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ILS Zulu runway 16 left approach. Landing runway 16 left. Departure runway 16 right. Departure frequency 124.2. Taxiway Alpha 1 closed. Wind 120 degrees 7 knots. Direction variable between 060 and 170 degrees. Visibility 40 kilometers. Few 4,000 feet cumulus. Scattered heights unknown. Temperature 25. Dew point 13. QNH 1007 hectopascals 2975 inches. Advise you have information, Romeo. Nalitra International Airport information, Romeo. 0330. ILS Zulu runway 16 left approach. Landing runway 16 left. Departure runway 16 right. Departure frequency 124.2.
Taxiway Alpha 1 closed. Wind 120 degrees 7 knots. Direction variable between 060 and 170 degrees. Visibility 40 kilometers. View 4,000 feet cumulus. Scattered heights unknown. Temperature 25. Dew point 13. QNH 1007 hectopascals 2975 inches. Advising taxi information Romeo. 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ILS Zulu runway 16 left approach. Landing runway 16 left. Departure runway 16 right. Departure frequency 124.2. Taxiway Alpha 1 closed. Wind 120 degrees 7 knots. Direction variable between 060 and 170 degrees. Visibility 40 kilometers. View 4,000 feet cumulus. Scattered heights unknown. Temperature 25. Dew point 13. QNH 1007 hectopascals 2975 inches. Advise you have information Romeo. Nalita International Airport information Romeo. 0330. ILS Zulu runway 16 left approach. Landing runway 16 left. Departure runway 16 right. Departure frequency 124.2. Taxiway Alpha 1 closed. Wind 120 degrees 7 knots. Direction variable between 060 and 170 degrees. Visibility 40 kilometers. View 4,000 feet cumulus. Scattered heights unknown. Temperature 25. Dew point 13. QNH 1007 hectopascals 2975 inches. Advise you have information Romeo. Nalita International Airport information Romeo. 0330. ILS Zulu runway 16 left approach. Landing runway 16 left. Departure runway 16 right. Departure frequency 124.2. Taxiway Alpha 1 closed. Wind 120 degrees 7 knots. Direction variable between 060 and 170 degrees. Visibility 40 kilometers. View 4,000 feet cumulus. Scattered heights unknown. Temperature 25. Dew point 13. QNH 1007 hectopascals 2975 inches. Advise you have information Romeo. Nalita International Airport information Romeo. 0330. ILS Zulu runway 16 left approach. Landing runway 16 left. Departure runway 16 right. Departure frequency 124.2. Taxiway Alpha 1 closed. Wind 120 degrees 7 knots. Direction variable between 060 and 170 degrees. Visibility 40 kilometers. View 4,000 feet cumulus. Scattered heights unknown. Temperature 25. Dew point 13. QNH 1007 hectopascals 2975 inches. Advise you have information Romeo. Nalita International Airport information Romeo. 0330. ILS Zulu runway 16 left approach. Landing runway 16 left. Departure runway 16 right. Departure frequency 124.2. Taxiway Alpha 1 closed. Wind 120 degrees 7 knots. Direction variable between 060 and 170 degrees. Visibility 40 kilometers. View 4,000 feet cumulus. Scattered heights unknown. Temperature 25. Dew point 13. QNH 1007 hectopascals 2975 inches. Advise you have information Romeo.
Nalita International Airport Information Romeo 0330 ILS Zulu runway 16 left approach Landing runway 16 left Departure runway 16 right Departure frequency 124.2 Taxiway Alpha 1 close Wind 120 degrees 7 knots Direction variable between 060 and 170 degrees. Visibility 40 kilometers. View 4,000 feet cumulus. Scattered heights unknown. Temperature 25. Dew point 13. QNH 1007 hectopascals 2975 inches. Advise you have information Romeo. Nalita International Airport information Romeo. 0330 ILS Zulu runway 16 left approach Landing runway 16 left Departure runway 16 right Departure frequency 124.2 Taxiway Alpha 1 closed Wind 120 degrees 7 knots Direction variable between 060 and 170 degrees Visibility 40 kilometers Few 4,000 feet cumulus. Scattered heights unknown. Temperature 25. Dew point 13. QNH 1007 hectopascals 2975 inches. Advise you have information Romeo. Nalita International Airport information Romeo. 0330. ILS Zulu runway 16 left approach. Landing runway 16 left. Departure runway 16 right. Departure frequency 124.2. Taxiway Alpha 1 closed. Wind 120 degrees 7 knots. Direction variable between 060 and 170 degrees. Visibility 40 kilometers. View 4,000 feet cumulus. Scattered heights unknown. Temperature 25. Dew point 13. QNH 1007 hectopascals 2975 inches. Advise you have information Romeo. Nalita International Airport information Romeo. 0330. ILS Zulu runway 16 left approach. Landing runway 16 left. Departure runway 16 right. Departure frequency 124.2. Taxiway Alpha 1 closed. Wind 120 degrees 7 knots. Direction variable between 060 and 170 degrees. Visibility 40 kilometers. View 4,000 feet cumulus. Scattered heights unknown. Temperature 25. Dew point 13. QNH 1007 hectopascals 2975 inches. Advise you have information Romeo. Nalita International Airport information Romeo. 0330. ILS Zulu runway 16 left approach. Landing runway 16 left. Departure runway 16 right. Departure frequency 124.2. Taxiway Alpha 1 closed. Wind 120 degrees 7 knots. Direction variable between 060 and 170 degrees. Visibility 40 kilometers. View 4,000 feet cumulus. Scattered heights unknown. Temperature 25. Dew point 13. QNH 1007 hectopascals 2975 inches. Advise you have information Romeo. Nalita International Airport information Romeo 0330 ILS Zulu runway 16 left approach Landing runway 16 left Departure runway 16 right Departure frequency 124.2 Taxiway Alpha 1 closed Wind 120 degrees 7 knots Direction variable between 060 and 170 degrees.
Visibility 40 kilometers. Few 4,000 feet cumulus. Scattered heights unknown. Temperature 25. Dew point 13. QNH 1007 hectopascals 2975 inches. Advise you have information, Romeo. Nalita International Airport information, Romeo. 0330. ILS Zulu runway 16 left approach. Landing runway 16 left. Departure runway 16 right. Departure frequency 124.2. Taxiway Alpha 1 closed. Wind 120 degrees 7 knots. Direction variable between 060 and 170 degrees. Visibility 40 kilometers. Few 4,000 feet cumulus. Scattered heights unknown. Temperature 25. Dew point 13. QNH 1007 hectopascals 2975 inches. Advise you have information, Romeo. Nalita International Airport information, Romeo. 0330. ILS Zulu runway 16 left approach. Landing runway 16 left. Departure runway 16 right. Departure frequency 124.2. Taxiway Alpha 1 closed. Wind 120 degrees 7 knots. Direction variable between 060 and 170 degrees. Visibility 40 kilometers. Few 4,000 feet cumulus. Scattered heights unknown. Temperature 25. Dew point 13. QNH 1007 hectopascals 2975 inches. Advise you have information, Romeo. Nalita International Airport information, Sierra. 0400. ILS Zulu runway 16 left approach. Landing runway 16 left. Departure runway 16 right. Departure frequency 124.2. Taxiway Alpha 1 closed. Wind 140 degrees 11 knots. Direction variable between 110 and 170 degrees. Visibility 40 kilometers. Few 4,000 feet cumulus. Scattered heights unknown. Temperature 25. Dew point 13. QNH 1007 hectopascals 2975 inches. Advise you have information, Sierra. Nalita International Airport information, Sierra. 0400. ILS Zulu runway 16 left approach. Landing runway 16 left. Departure runway 16 right. Departure frequency 124.2. Taxiway Alpha 1 closed. Wind 140 degrees 11 knots. Direction variable between 110 and 170 degrees. Visibility 40 kilometers. Few 4,000 feet cumulus. Scattered heights unknown. Temperature 25. Dew point 13. QNH 1007 hectopascals 2975 inches. Advise you have information, Sierra. Nalita International Airport information, Sierra. 0400. ILS Zulu runway 16 left approach. Landing runway 16 left. Departure runway 16 right. Departure frequency 124.2. Taxiway Alpha 1 closed. Wind 140 degrees 11 knots. Direction variable between 110 and 170 degrees. Visibility 40 kilometers. Few 4,000 feet cumulus. Scattered heights unknown. Temperature 25. Dew point 13. QNH 1007 hectopascals 2975 inches. Advise you have information, Sierra. Nalita International Airport information, Sierra. 0400. ILS Zulu runway 16 left approach.
Landing runway 16 left.

Now Litra International Airport Information Sierra 0400 ILS Zulu runway 16 left approach. Landing runway 16 left. Departure runway 16 right. Departure frequency 124.2. Taxiway Alpha 1 closed. Wind 140 degrees 11 knots. Direction variable between 110 and 170 degrees. Visibility 40 kilometers. View 4,000 feet cumulus. Scattered heights unknown. Temperature 25. Dew point 13. QNH 1007 hectopascals 2975 inches. Advise you have information Sierra. Now Litra International Airport information Sierra. 0400. ILS Zulu runway 16 left approach. Landing runway 16 left. Departure runway 16 right. Departure frequency 124.2. Taxiway Alpha 1 closed. Wind 140 degrees 11 knots. Direction variable between 110 and 170 degrees. Visibility 40 kilometers. View 4,000 feet cumulus. Scattered heights unknown. Temperature 25. Dew point 13. QNH 1007 hectopascals 2975 inches. Advise you have information Sierra. Now Litra International Airport information Sierra. 0400. ILS Zulu runway 16 left approach. Landing runway 16 left. Departure runway 16 right. Departure frequency 124.2. Taxiway Alpha 1 closed. Wind 140 degrees 11 knots. Direction variable between 110 and 170 degrees. Visibility 40 kilometers. View 4,000 feet cumulus. Scattered heights unknown. Temperature 25. Dew point 13. QNH 1007 hectopascals 2975 inches. Advise you have information Sierra. Now Litra International Airport information Sierra. 0400. ILS Zulu runway 16 left approach. Landing runway 16 left. Departure runway 16 right. Departure frequency 124.2. Taxiway Alpha 1 closed. Wind 140 degrees 11 knots. Direction variable between 110 and 170 degrees. Visibility 40 kilometers. View 4,000 feet cumulus. Scattered heights unknown. Temperature 25. Dew point 13. QNH 1007 hectopascals 2975 inches. Advise you have information Sierra. Now Litra International Airport information Sierra. 0400. ILS Zulu runway 16 left approach. Landing runway 16 left. Departure runway 16 right. Departure frequency 124.2. Taxiway Alpha 1 closed. Wind 140 degrees 11 knots. Direction variable between 110 and 170 degrees. Visibility 40 kilometers. View 4,000 feet cumulus. Scattered heights unknown. Temperature 25. Dew point 13. QNH 1007 hectopascals 2975 inches. Advise you have information Sierra. Now Litra International Airport information Sierra. 0400. ILS Zulu runway 16 left approach. Landing runway 16 left. Departure runway 16 right. Departure frequency 124.2. Taxiway Alpha 1 closed. Wind 140 degrees 11 knots. Direction variable between 110 and 170 degrees.
Visibility 40 kilometers. Few 4,000 feet cumulus. Scattered heights unknown. Temperature 25. Dew point 13. QNH 1007 hectopascals 2975 inches. Advise you have information, Sierra. Nalitra International Airport information, Sierra. 0400. ILS Zulu runway 16 left approach. Landing runway 16 left. Departure runway 16 right. Departure frequency 124.2. Taxiway Alpha 1 closed. Wind 140 degrees 11 knots. Direction variable between 110 and 170 degrees. Visibility 40 kilometers. Few 4,000 feet cumulus. Scattered heights unknown. Temperature 25. Dew point 13. QNH 1007 hectopascals 2975 inches. Advise you have information, Sierra. Nalitra International Airport information, Sierra. 0400. ILS Zulu runway 16 left approach. Landing runway 16 left. Departure runway 16 right. Departure frequency 124.2. Taxiway Alpha 1 closed. Wind 140 degrees 11 knots. Direction variable between 110 and 170 degrees. Visibility 40 kilometers. Few 4,000 feet cumulus. Scattered heights unknown. Temperature 25. Dew point 13. QNH 1007 hectopascals 2975 inches. Advise you have information, Sierra. Nalitra International Airport information, Sierra. 0400. ILS Zulu runway 16 left approach. Landing runway 16 left. Departure runway 16 right. Departure frequency 124.2. Taxiway Alpha 1 closed. Wind 140 degrees 11 knots. Direction variable between 110 and 170 degrees. Visibility 40 kilometers. Few 4,000 feet cumulus. Scattered heights unknown. Temperature 25. Dew point 13. QNH 1007 hectopascals 2975 inches. Advise you have information, Sierra. Nalitra International Airport information, Sierra. 0400. ILS Zulu runway 16 left approach. Landing runway 16 left. Departure runway 16 right. Departure frequency 124.2. Taxiway Alpha 1 closed. Wind 140 degrees 11 knots. Direction variable between 110 and 170 degrees. Visibility 40 kilometers. Few 4,000 feet cumulus. Scattered heights unknown. Temperature 25. Dew point 13. QNH 1007 hectopascals 2975 inches. Advise you have information, Sierra. Nalitra International Airport information, Sierra. 0400. ILS Zulu runway 16 left approach. Landing runway 16 left. Departure runway 16 right. Departure frequency 124.2. Taxiway Alpha 1 closed. Wind 140 degrees 11 knots. Direction variable between 110 and 170 degrees. Visibility 40 kilometers. Few 4,000 feet cumulus. Scattered heights unknown. Temperature 25. Dew point 13. QNH 1007 hectopascals 2975 inches. Advise you have information, Sierra. Nalitra International Airport information, Sierra. 0400. ILS Zulu runway 16 left approach.
Landing runway 16 left. Departure runway 16 right. Departure frequency 124.2. Taxiway Alpha 1 closed. Wind 140 degrees 11 knots. Direction variable between 110 and 170 degrees. Visibility 40 kilometers. View 4,000 feet cumulus. Scattered heights unknown. Temperature 25. Dew point 13. QNH 1007 hectopascals 2975 inches. Advise you have information Sierra. Nalitra International Airport information Sierra. 0400. ILS Zulu runway 16 left approach. Landing runway 16 left. Departure runway 16 right. Departure frequency 124.2. Taxiway Alpha 1 closed. Wind 140 degrees 11 knots. Direction variable between 110 and 170 degrees. Visibility 40 kilometers. View 4,000 feet cumulus. Scattered heights unknown. Temperature 25. Dew point 13. QNH 1007 hectopascals 2975 inches. Advise you have information Sierra. Nalitra International Airport information Sierra. 0400. ILS Zulu runway 16 left approach. Landing runway 16 left. Departure runway 16 right. Departure frequency 124.2. Taxiway Alpha 1 closed. Wind 140 degrees 11 knots. Direction variable between 110 and 170 degrees. Visibility 40 kilometers. View 4,000 feet cumulus. Scattered heights unknown. Temperature 25. Dew point 13. QNH 1007 hectopascals 2975 inches. Advise you have information Sierra. Nalitra International Airport information Sierra. 0400. ILS Zulu runway 16 left approach. Landing runway 16 left. Departure runway 16 right. Departure frequency 124.2. Taxiway Alpha 1 closed. Wind 140 degrees 11 knots. Direction variable between 110 and 170 degrees. Visibility 40 kilometers. View 4,000 feet cumulus. Scattered heights unknown. Temperature 25. Dew point 13. QNH 1007 hectopascals 2975 inches. Advise you have information Sierra. Nalitra International Airport information Sierra. 0400. ILS Zulu runway 16 left approach. Landing runway 16 left. Departure runway 16 right. Departure frequency 124.2. Taxiway Alpha 1 closed. Wind 140 degrees 11 knots. Direction variable between 110 and 170 degrees. Visibility 40 kilometers. View 4,000 feet cumulus. Scattered heights unknown. Temperature 25. Dew point 13. QNH 1007 hectopascals 2975 inches. Advise you have information Sierra. Nalitra International Airport information Sierra. 0400. ILS Zulu runway 16 left approach. Landing runway 16 left. Departure runway 16 right. Departure frequency 124.2. Taxiway Alpha 1 closed. Wind 140 degrees 11 knots. Direction variable between 110 and 170 degrees. Visibility 40 kilometers. View 4,000 feet cumulus. Scattered heights unknown. Temperature 25.
Dew point 1 3. QNH 1007 hectopascals 2907 5 inches. Advise you have information, Sierra. Nalitra International Airport information, Sierra. 0400. ILS Zulu runway 16 left approach. Landing runway 16 left. Departure runway 16 right. Departure frequency 124.2. Taxiway Alpha 1 closed. Wind 140 degrees 11 knots. Direction variable between 110 and 170 degrees. Visibility 40 kilometers. Few 4,000 feet cumulus. Scattered heights unknown. Temperature 25. Dew point 13. QNH 1007 equals 2907 5 inches. Information Sierra. National Airport information Sierra. 0400. Zulu runway 16 left approach. Landing runway 16 left. Departure runway 16 right. Departure frequency 124.2. Taxiway Alpha 1 closed. Wind 140 degrees 11 knots. Direction variable between 110 and 170 degrees. Visibility 40 kilometers. Few 4,000 feet cumulus. Scattered heights unknown. Temperature 25. Dew point 13. QNH 1007 hectopascals 2907 5 inches. Advise you have information, Sierra. Nalitra International Airport information, Sierra. 0400. ILS Zulu runway 16 left approach. Landing runway 16 left. Departure runway 16 right. Departure frequency 124.2. Taxiway Alpha 1 closed. Wind 140 degrees 11 knots. Direction variable between 110 and 170 degrees. Visibility 40 kilometers. Few 4,000 feet cumulus. Scattered heights unknown. Temperature 25. Dew point 13. QNH 1007 hectopascals 2907 5 inches. Advise you have information, Sierra. Nalitra International Airport information, Sierra. 0400. ILS Zulu runway 16 left approach. Landing runway 16 left. Departure runway 16 right. Departure frequency 124.2. Taxiway Alpha 1 closed. Wind 140 degrees 11 knots. Direction variable between 110 and 170 degrees. Visibility 40 kilometers. Few 4,000 feet cumulus. Scattered heights unknown. Temperature 25. Dew point 13. QNH 1007 hectopascals 2907 5 inches. Advise you have information, Sierra. Nalitra International Airport information, Sierra. 0400. ILS Zulu runway 16 left approach. Landing runway 16 left. Departure runway 16 right. Departure frequency 124.2. Taxiway Alpha 1 closed. Wind 140 degrees 11 knots. Direction variable between 110 and 170 degrees. Visibility 40 kilometers. Few 4,000 feet cumulus. Scattered heights unknown. Temperature 25. Dew point 13. QNH 1007 hectopascals 2907 5 inches. Advise you have information, Sierra. Nalitra International Airport information, Sierra. 0400. ILS Zulu runway 16 left approach. Landing runway 16 left. Departure runway 16 right. Departure frequency 124.2.
Taxiway Alpha 1 closed. Wind 140 degrees 11 knots. Direction variable between 110 and 170 degrees. Visibility 40 kilometers. Few 4,000 feet cumulus. Scattered heights unknown. Temperature 25. Dew point 13. QNH 1007 hectopascals 2975 inches. Advise you have information, Sierra. Nalitra International Airport information, Sierra. 0400. ILS Zulu runway 16 left approach. Landing runway 16 left. Departure runway 16 right. Departure frequency 124.2. Taxiway Alpha 1 closed. Wind 140 degrees 11 knots. Direction variable between 110 and 170 degrees. Visibility 40 kilometers. Few 4,000 feet cumulus. Scattered heights unknown. Temperature 25. Dew point 13. QNH 1007 hectopascals 2975 inches. Advise you have information, Sierra. Nalitra International Airport information, Sierra. 0400. ILS Zulu runway 16 left approach. Landing runway 16 left. Departure runway 16 right. Departure frequency 124.2. Taxiway Alpha 1 closed. Wind 140 degrees 11 knots. Direction variable between 110 and 170 degrees. Visibility 40 kilometers. Few 4,000 feet cumulus. Scattered heights unknown. Temperature 25. Dew point 13. QNH 1007 hectopascals 2975 inches. Advise you have information, Sierra. Nalitra International Airport information, Sierra. 0400. ILS Zulu runway 16 left approach. Landing runway 16 left. Departure runway 16 right. Departure frequency 124.2. Taxiway Alpha 1 closed. Wind 140 degrees 11 knots. Direction variable between 110 and 170 degrees. Visibility 40 kilometers. Few 4,000 feet cumulus. Scattered heights unknown. Temperature 25. Dew point 13. QNH 1007 hectopascals 2975 inches. Advise you have information, Sierra. Nalitra International Airport information, Sierra. 0400. ILS Zulu runway 16 left approach. Landing runway 16 left. Departure runway 16 right. Departure frequency 124.2. Taxiway Alpha 1 closed. Wind 140 degrees 11 knots. Direction variable between 110 and 170 degrees. Visibility 40 kilometers. Few 4,000 feet cumulus. Scattered heights unknown. Temperature 25. Dew point 13. QNH 1007 hectopascals 2975 inches. Advise you have information, Sierra. Nalitra International Airport information, Sierra. 0400. ILS Zulu runway 16 left approach. Landing runway 16 left. Departure runway 16 right. Departure frequency 124.2. Taxiway Alpha 1 closed. Wind 140 degrees 11 knots. Direction variable between 110 and 170 degrees. Visibility 40 kilometers. Few 4,000 feet cumulus. Scattered heights unknown. Temperature 25. Dew point 13. QNH 1007 hectopascals 2975 inches. Advise you have information, Sierra.
Nalitra International Airport Information Sierra 0400 ILS Zulu runway 16 left approach landing runway 16 left departure runway 16 right departure frequency 124.2 taxiway Alpha 1 closed wind 140 degrees 11 knots direction variable between 110 and 170 degrees visibility 40 kilometers few 4000 feet cumulus scattered heights unknown temperature 25 dew point 13 QNH 1007 hectopascals 29.75 inches advise you have information Sierra Nalitra International Airport information Sierra 0400 ILS Zulu runway 16 left approach landing runway 16 left departure runway 16 right departure frequency 124.2 taxiway Alpha 1 closed wind 140 degrees 11 knots direction variable between 110 and 170 degrees visibility 40 kilometers few 4000 feet cumulus scattered heights unknown temperature 25 dew point 13 QNH 1007 hectopascals 29.75 inches advise you have information Sierra Nalitra International Airport Information Tango 0430 ILS Zulu runway 16 left approach landing runway 16 left departure runway 16 right departure frequency 124.2 taxiway Alpha 1 closed wind 130 degrees nanner knots direction variable between 100 and 170 degrees visibility 40 kilometers few 4000 feet cumulus scattered heights unknown temperature 24 dew point 14 QNH 1007 hectopascals 29.74 inches advise you have information Tango Nalitra International Airport information Tango 0430 ILS Zulu runway 16 left approach landing runway 16 left departure runway 16 right departure frequency 124.2 taxiway Alpha 1 closed wind 130 degrees nanner knots direction variable between 100 and 170 degrees visibility 40 kilometers few 4000 feet cumulus scattered heights unknown temperature 24 dew point 14 QNH 1007 hectopascals 29.74 inches advise you have information Tango Nalitra International Airport information Tango 0430 ILS Zulu runway 16 left approach landing runway 16 left departure runway 16 right departure frequency 124.2 taxiway Alpha 1 closed wind 130 degrees nanner knots direction variable between 100 and 170 degrees visibility 40 kilometers few 4000 feet cumulus scattered heights unknown temperature 24 dew point 14 QNH 1007 hectopascals 29.74 inches advise you have information Tango Nalitra International Airport information Tango 0430 ILS Zulu runway 16 left approach landing runway 16 left departure runway 16 right departure frequency 124.2 taxiway Alpha 1 closed wind 130 degrees nanner knots
Direction variable between 100 and 170 degrees. Visibility 40 kilometers. View 4,000 feet cumulus. Scattered heights unknown. Temperature 24. Dew point 14. QNH 1007 hectopascals 2974 inches. Advise you have information tango. Nalitra International Airport information tango. 0430. ILS Zulu runway 16 left approach. Landing runway 16 left. Departure runway 16 right. Departure frequency 124.2. Taxiway Alpha 1 closed. Wind 130 degrees nanner knots. Direction variable between 100 and 170 degrees. Visibility 40 kilometers. View 4,000 feet cumulus. Scattered heights unknown. Temperature 24. Dew point 14. QNH 1007 hectopascals 2974 inches. Advise you have information tango. Nalitra International Airport information tango. 0430. ILS Zulu runway 16 left approach. Landing runway 16 left. Departure runway 16 right. Departure frequency 124.2. Taxiway Alpha 1 closed. Wind 130 degrees nanner knots. Direction variable between 100 and 170 degrees. Visibility 40 kilometers. View 4,000 feet cumulus. Scattered heights unknown. Temperature 24. Dew point 14. QNH 1007 hectopascals 2974 inches. Advise you have information tango. Nalitra International Airport information tango. 0430. ILS Zulu runway 16 left approach. Landing runway 16 left. Departure runway 16 right. Departure frequency 124.2. Taxiway Alpha 1 closed. Wind 130 degrees nanner knots. Direction variable between 100 and 170 degrees. Visibility 40 kilometers. View 4,000 feet cumulus. Scattered heights unknown. Temperature 24. Dew point 14. QNH 1007 hectopascals 2974 inches. 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ILS Zulu runway 16 left approach. Landing runway 16 left. Departure runway 16 right. Departure frequency 124.2. Taxiway Alpha 1 closed. Wind 130 degrees nanner knots. Direction variable between 100 and 170 degrees. Visibility 40 kilometers. View 4,000 feet cumulus. Scattered heights unknown. Temperature 24. Dew point 14. QNH 1007 hectopascals 2974 inches. Advise you have information tango. 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ILS Zulu runway 16 left approach. Landing runway 16 left. Departure runway 16 right. Departure frequency 124.2. Taxiway Alpha 1 closed. Wind 130 degrees nanner knots. Direction variable between 100 and 170 degrees. Visibility 40 kilometers. View 4,000 feet cumulus. Scattered heights unknown. Temperature 24. Dew point 14. QNH 1007 hectopascals 2974 inches. 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Nalitra International Airport information tango. 0430.
ILS Zulu runway 16 left approach. Landing runway 16 left. Departure runway 16 right. Departure frequency 124.2. Taxiway Alpha 1 closed. Wind 130 degrees nanner knots. Direction variable between 100 and 170 degrees. Visibility 40 kilometers. View 4,000 feet cumulus. Scattered heights unknown. Temperature 24. Dew point 14. QNH 1007 hectopascals 29074 inches. 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ILS Zulu runway 16 left approach. Landing runway 16 left. Departure runway 16 right. Departure frequency 124.2. Taxiway Alpha 1 closed. Wind 130 degrees nanner knots. Direction variable between 100 and 170 degrees. Visibility 40 kilometers. View 4,000 feet cumulus. Scattered heights unknown. Temperature 24. Dew point 14. QNH 1007 hectopascals 29074 inches. 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ILS Zulu runway 16 left approach. Landing runway 16 left. Departure runway 16 right. Departure frequency 124.2. Taxiway Alpha 1 closed. Wind 130 degrees nanner knots. Direction variable between 100 and 170 degrees. Visibility 40 kilometers. View 4,000 feet cumulus. Scattered heights unknown. Temperature 24. Dew point 14. QNH 1007 hectopascals 29074 inches. 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ILS Zulu runway 16 left approach. Landing runway 16 left. Departure runway 16 right. Departure frequency 124.2. Taxiway Alpha 1 closed. Wind 130 degrees nanner knots. Direction variable between 100 and 170 degrees. Visibility 40 kilometers. View 4,000 feet cumulus. Scattered heights unknown. Temperature 24. Dew point 14. QNH 1007 hectopascals 29074 inches. 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ILS Zulu runway 16 left approach. Landing runway 16 left. Departure runway 16 right. Departure frequency 124.2. Taxiway Alpha 1 closed. Wind 130 degrees nanner knots. Direction variable between 100 and 170 degrees. Visibility 40 kilometers. View 4,000 feet cumulus. Scattered heights unknown. Temperature 24. Dew point 14. QNH 1007 hectopascals 29074 inches. Advise you have information tango. Nalitra International Airport information tango. 0430. ILS Zulu runway 16 left approach. Landing runway 16 left. Departure runway 16 right. Departure frequency 124.2. Taxiway Alpha 1 closed. Wind 130 degrees nanner knots. Direction variable between 100 and 170 degrees. Visibility 40 kilometers. View 4,000 feet cumulus. Scattered heights unknown.
temperature 24, dew point 14, QNH 1007 hectopascals 29074 inches. Advise you have information Tango. Nalita International Airport information Tango. 0430. ILS Zulu runway 16 left approach. Landing runway 16 left. Departure runway 16 right. Departure frequency 124.2. Taxiway Alpha 1 closed. Wind 130 degrees nanner knots. Direction variable between 100 and 170 degrees. Visibility 40 kilometers. Few 4,000 feet cumulus. Scattered heights unknown. Temperature 24. Dew point 14. QNH 1007 hectopascals 29074 inches. Advise you have information Tango. Nalita International Airport information Tango. 0430. ILS Zulu runway 16 left approach. Landing runway 16 left. Departure runway 16 right. Departure frequency 124.2. Taxiway Alpha 1 closed. Wind 130 degrees nanner knots. Direction variable between 100 and 170 degrees. Visibility 40 kilometers. Few 4,000 feet cumulus. Scattered heights unknown. Temperature 24. Dew point 14. QNH 1007 hectopascals 29074 inches. Advise you have information Tango. Nalita International Airport information Tango. 0430. ILS Zulu runway 16 left approach. Landing runway 16 left. Departure runway 16 right. Departure frequency 124.2. Taxiway Alpha 1 closed. Wind 130 degrees nanner knots. Direction variable between 100 and 170 degrees. Visibility 40 kilometers. Few 4,000 feet cumulus. Scattered heights unknown. Temperature 24. Dew point 14. QNH 1007 hectopascals 29074 inches. Advise you have information Tango. Nalita International Airport information Tango. 0430. ILS Zulu runway 16 left approach. Landing runway 16 left. Departure runway 16 right. Departure frequency 124.2. Taxiway Alpha 1 closed. Wind 130 degrees nanner knots. Direction variable between 100 and 170 degrees. Visibility 40 kilometers. Few 4,000 feet cumulus. Scattered heights unknown. Temperature 24. Dew point 14. QNH 1007 hectopascals 29074 inches. Advise you have information Tango. Nalita International Airport information Tango. 0430. ILS Zulu runway 16 left approach. Landing runway 16 left. Departure runway 16 right. Departure frequency 124.2. Taxiway Alpha 1 closed. Wind 130 degrees nanner knots. Direction variable between 100 and 170 degrees. Visibility 40 kilometers. Few 4,000 feet cumulus. Scattered heights unknown. Temperature 24. Dew point 14. QNH 1007 hectopascals 29074 inches. Advise you have information Tango. Nalita International Airport information Tango. 0430. ILS Zulu runway 16 left approach. Landing runway 16 left. Departure runway 16 right. Departure frequency 124.2.
Taxiway Alpha 1 closed. Wind 130 degrees nanner knots. Direction variable between 100 and 170 degrees. Visibility 40 kilometers. Few 4,000 feet cumulus. Scattered heights unknown. Temperature 24. Dew point 14. QNH 1007 hectopascals 2974 inches. Advise you have information tango. Nalitra International Airport information tango. 0430. ILS Zulu runway 16 left approach. Landing runway 16 left. Departure runway 16 right. Departure frequency 124.2. Taxiway Alpha 1 closed. Wind 130 degrees nanner knots. Direction variable between 100 and 170 degrees. Visibility 40 kilometers. Few 4,000 feet cumulus. Scattered heights unknown. Temperature 24. Dew point 14. QNH 1007 hectopascals 2974 inches. Advise you have information tango. Nalitra International Airport information tango. 0430. ILS Zulu runway 16 left approach. Landing runway 16 left. Departure runway 16 right. Departure frequency 124.2. Taxiway Alpha 1 closed. Wind 130 degrees nanner knots. Direction variable between 100 and 170 degrees. Visibility 40 kilometers. Few 4,000 feet cumulus. Scattered heights unknown. Temperature 24. Dew point 14. QNH 1007 hectopascals 2974 inches. Advise you have information tango. Nalitra International Airport information tango. 0430. ILS Zulu runway 16 left approach. Landing runway 16 left. Departure runway 16 right. Departure frequency 124.2. Taxiway Alpha 1 closed. Wind 130 degrees nanner knots. Direction variable between 100 and 170 degrees. Visibility 40 kilometers. Few 4,000 feet cumulus. Scattered heights unknown. Temperature 24. Dew point 14. QNH 1007 hectopascals 2974 inches. Advise you have information tango. Nalitra International Airport information tango. 0430. ILS Zulu runway 16 left approach. Landing runway 16 left. Departure runway 16 right. Departure frequency 124.2. Taxiway Alpha 1 closed. Wind 130 degrees nanner knots. Direction variable between 100 and 170 degrees. Visibility 40 kilometers. Few 4,000 feet cumulus. Scattered heights unknown. Temperature 24. Dew point 14. QNH 1007 hectopascals 2974 inches. Advise you have information tango. Nalitra International Airport information tango. 0430. ILS Zulu runway 16 left approach. Landing runway 16 left. Departure runway 16 right. Departure frequency 124.2. Taxiway Alpha 1 closed. Wind 130 degrees nanner knots. Direction variable between 100 and 170 degrees. Visibility 40 kilometers. Few 4,000 feet cumulus. Scattered heights unknown. Temperature 24. Dew point 14. QNH 1007 hectopascals 2974 inches. Advise you have information tango.
Nalita International Airport Information Tango 0430 ILS Zulu Runway 16 left approach Landing Runway 16 left Departure Runway 16 right Departure Frequency 124.2 Taxiway Alpha 1 closed Wind 130 degrees nanner knots Direction variable between 100 and 170 degrees. Visibility 40 kilometers. View 4,000 feet cumulus. Scattered heights unknown. Temperature 24. Dew point 14. QNH 1007 hectopascals 2974 inches. Advise you have information tango. Nalita International Airport information tango. 0430 ILS Zulu runway 16 left approach Landing runway 16 left Departure runway 16 right Departure frequency 124.2 Taxiway Alpha 1 closed Wind 130 degrees nanner knots Direction variable between 100 and 170 degrees Visibility 40 kilometers Few 4,000 feet cumulus. Scattered heights unknown. Temperature 24. Dew point 14. QNH 1007 hectopascals 2974 inches. Advise you have information tango. Nalita International Airport information tango. 0430. ILS Zulu runway 16 left approach. Landing runway 16 left. Departure runway 16 right. Departure frequency 124.2. Taxiway Alpha 1 closed. Wind 130 degrees nanner knots. Direction variable between 100 and 170 degrees. Visibility 40 kilometers. View 4,000 feet cumulus. Scattered heights unknown. Temperature 24. Dew point 14. QNH 1007 hectopascals 2974 inches. Advise you have information tango. Nalita International Airport information tango. 0430. ILS Zulu runway 16 left approach. Landing runway 16 left. Departure runway 16 right. Departure frequency 124.2. Taxiway Alpha 1 closed. Wind 130 degrees nanner knots. Direction variable between 100 and 170 degrees. Visibility 40 kilometers. View 4,000 feet cumulus. Scattered heights unknown. Temperature 24. Dew point 14. QNH 1007 hectopascals 2974 inches. Advise you have information tango. Nalita International Airport information tango. 0430. ILS Zulu runway 16 left approach. Landing runway 16 left. Departure runway 16 right. Departure frequency 124.2. Taxiway Alpha 1 closed. Wind 130 degrees nanner knots. Direction variable between 100 and 170 degrees. Visibility 40 kilometers. View 4,000 feet cumulus. Scattered heights unknown. Temperature 24. Dew point 14. QNH 1007 hectopascals 2974 inches. Advise you have information tango. Nalita International Airport Information Tango 0430 ILS Zulu Runway 16 left approach Landing Runway 16 left Departure Runway 16 right Departure Frequency 124.2 Taxiway Alpha 1 closed Wind 130 degrees nanner knots Direction variable between 100 and 170 degrees.
visibility 40 kilometers, few 4,000 feet cumulus, scattered heights unknown, temperature 24, dew point 14, QNH 1007 hectopascals 29074 inches. Advise you have information tango. Nalitra International Airport information tango. 0430. ILS Zulu runway 16 left approach. Landing runway 16 left. Departure runway 16 right. Departure frequency 124.2. Taxiway Alpha 1 closed. Wind 130 degrees nanner knots. Direction variable between 100 and 170 degrees. Visibility 40 kilometers. Few 4,000 feet cumulus. Scattered heights unknown. Temperature 24. Dew point 14. QNH 1007 hectopascals 29074 inches. Advise you have information tango. Nalitra International Airport information tango. 0430. ILS Zulu runway 16 left approach. Landing runway 16 left. Departure runway 16 right. Departure frequency 124.2. Taxiway Alpha 1 closed. Wind 130 degrees nanner knots. Direction variable between 100 and 170 degrees. Visibility 40 kilometers. Few 4,000 feet cumulus. Scattered heights unknown. Temperature 24. Dew point 14. QNH 1007 hectopascals 29074 inches. Advise you have information tango. Nalitra International Airport information tango. 0430. ILS Zulu runway 16 left approach. Landing runway 16 left. Departure runway 16 right. Departure frequency 124.2. Taxiway Alpha 1 closed. Wind 130 degrees nanner knots. Direction variable between 100 and 170 degrees. Visibility 40 kilometers. Few 4,000 feet cumulus. Scattered heights unknown. Temperature 24. Dew point 14. QNH 1007 hectopascals 29074 inches. Advise you have information tango. Nalitra International Airport information uniform. 0500. ILS Zulu runway 16 right approach and ILS Zulu runway 16 left approach. Landing runway 16 right and 16 left. Departure runway 16 right. Departure frequency 124.2. Taxiway Alpha 1 closed. Simultaneous parallel approaches in progress. Wind 130 degrees nanner knots. Direction variable between 100 and 170 degrees. Visibility 40 kilometers. Few 4,000 feet cumulus. Broken heights unknown. Temperature 24. Dew point 13. QNH 1007 hectopascals 29074 inches. Advise you have information uniform. Nalitra International Airport information uniform. 0500. ILS Zulu runway 16 right approach and ILS Zulu runway 16 left approach. Landing runway 16 right and 16 left. Departure runway 16 right. Departure frequency 124.2. Taxiway Alpha 1 closed. Simultaneous parallel approaches in progress. Wind 130 degrees nanner knots. Direction variable between 100 and 170 degrees. Visibility 40 kilometers. Few 4,000 feet cumulus. Broken heights unknown. Temperature 24. Dew point 13. QNH 1007 hectopascals 29074 inches.
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Now, Litra.

0 and 170 degrees. Visibility 40 kilometers. Few 4,000 feet cumulus. Broken heights unknown. Temperature 24. Dew point 13. QNH 1007 hectopascals 2974 inches. Advise you have information uniform. Nalitra International Airport information uniform. 0500. ILS Zulu runway 16 right approach and ILS Zulu runway 16 left approach. Landing runway 16 right and 16 left. Departure runway 16 right. Departure frequency 124.2. Taxiway Alpha 1 closed. Simultaneous parallel approaches in progress. Wind 130 degrees nanner knots. Direction variable between 100 and 170 degrees. Visibility 40 kilometers. Few 4,000 feet cumulus. Broken heights unknown. Temperature 24. Dew point 13. QNH 1007 hectopascals 2974 inches. Advise you have information uniform. Nalitra International Airport information uniform. 0500. ILS Zulu runway 16 right approach and ILS Zulu runway 16 left approach. Landing runway 16 right and 16 left. Departure runway 16 right. Departure frequency 124.2. Taxiway Alpha 1 closed. Simultaneous parallel approaches in progress. Wind 130 degrees nanner knots. Direction variable between 100 and 170 degrees. Visibility 40 kilometers. Few 4,000 feet cumulus. Broken heights unknown. Temperature 24. Dew point 13. QNH 1007 hectopascals 2974 inches. Advise you have information uniform. Nalitra International Airport information uniform. 0500. ILS Zulu runway 16 right approach and ILS Zulu runway 16 left approach. Landing runway 16 right and 16 left. Departure runway 16 right. Departure frequency 124.2. Taxiway Alpha 1 closed. Simultaneous parallel approaches in progress. Wind 130 degrees nanner knots. Direction variable between 100 and 170 degrees. Visibility 40 kilometers. Few 4,000 feet cumulus. Broken heights unknown. Temperature 24. Dew point 13. QNH 1007 hectopascals 2974 inches. Advise you have information uniform. Nalitra International Airport information uniform. 0500. ILS Zulu runway 16 right approach and ILS Zulu runway 16 left approach. Landing runway 16 right and 16 left. Departure runway 16 right. Departure frequency 124.2. Taxiway Alpha 1 closed. Simultaneous parallel approaches in progress. Wind 130 degrees nanner knots. Direction variable between 100 and 170 degrees. Visibility 40 kilometers. Few 4,000 feet cumulus. Broken heights unknown. Temperature 24. Dew point 13. QNH 1007 hectopascals 2974 inches. Advise you have information uniform. Nalitra International Airport information uniform. 0500. ILS Zulu runway 16 right approach and ILS Zulu runway 16 left approach. Landing runway 16 right and 16 left. Departure runway 16 right. Departure frequency 124.2. Taxiway Alpha 1 closed. Simultaneous parallel approaches in progress.
Wind 130 degrees nanner knots. Direction variable between 100 and 170 degrees. Visibility 40 kilometers. Few 4,000 feet cumulus. Broken heights unknown. Temperature 24. Dew point 13. QNH 1007 hectopascals 29.74 inches. Advise you have information uniform. Nalitra International Airport information uniform. 0500. ILS Zulu runway 16 right approach and ILS Zulu runway 16 left approach. Landing runway 16 right and 16 left. Departure runway 16 right. Departure frequency 124.2. Taxiway Alpha 1 closed. Simultaneous parallel approaches in progress. Wind 130 degrees nanner knots. Direction variable between 100 and 170 degrees. Visibility 40 kilometers. Few 4,000 feet cumulus. Broken heights unknown. Temperature 24. Dew point 13. QNH 1007 hectopascals 29.74 inches. Advise you have information uniform. Nalitra International Airport information uniform. 0500. ILS Zulu runway 16 right approach and ILS Zulu runway 16 left approach. Landing runway 16 right and 16 left. Departure runway 16 right. Departure frequency 124.2. Taxiway Alpha 1 closed. Simultaneous parallel approaches in progress. Wind 130 degrees nanner knots. Direction variable between 100 and 170 degrees. Visibility 40 kilometers. Few 4,000 feet cumulus. Broken heights unknown. Temperature 24. Dew point 13. QNH 1007 hectopascals 29.74 inches. Advise you have information uniform. Nalitra International Airport information uniform. 0500. ILS Zulu runway 16 right approach and ILS Zulu runway 16 left approach. Landing runway 16 right and 16 left. Departure runway 16 right. Departure frequency 124.2. Taxiway Alpha 1 closed. Simultaneous parallel approaches in progress. Wind 130 degrees nanner knots. Direction variable between 100 and 170 degrees. Visibility 40 kilometers. Few 4,000 feet cumulus. Broken heights unknown. Temperature 24. Dew point 13. QNH 1007 hectopascals 29.74 inches. Advise you have information uniform. Nalitra International Airport information uniform. 0500. ILS Zulu runway 16 right approach and ILS Zulu runway 16 left approach. Landing runway 16 right and 16 left. Departure runway 16 right. Departure frequency 124.2. Taxiway Alpha 1 closed. Simultaneous parallel approaches in progress. Wind 130 degrees nanner knots. Direction variable between 100 and 170 degrees. Visibility 40 kilometers. Few 4,000 feet cumulus. Broken heights unknown. Temperature 24. Dew point 13. QNH 1007 hectopascals 29.74 inches. Advise you have information uniform. Nalitra International Airport information uniform. 0500. ILS Zulu runway 16 right approach and ILS Zulu runway 16 left approach. Landing runway 16 right and 16 left. Departure runway 16 right. Departure frequency 124.2. Taxiway Alpha 1 closed.
simultaneous parallel approach is in progress. Wind 130 degrees nanner knots. Direction variable between 100 and 170 degrees. Visibility 40 kilometers. View 4,000 feet cumulus. Broken heights unknown. Temperature 24. Dew point 13. QNH 1007 hectopascals 29.74 inches. Advise you have information uniform. Nalitra International Airport information uniform. 0500. ILS Zulu runway 16 right approach and ILS Zulu runway 16 left approach. Landing runway 16 right and 16 left. Departure runway 16 right. Departure frequency 124.2. Taxiway Alpha 1 closed. Simultaneous parallel approaches in progress. Wind 130 degrees nanner knots. Direction variable between 100 and 170 degrees. Visibility 40 kilometers. View 4,000 feet cumulus. Broken heights unknown. Temperature 24. Dew point 13. QNH 1007 hectopascals 29.74 inches. Advise you have information uniform. Nalitra International Airport information uniform. 0500. ILS Zulu runway 16 right approach and ILS Zulu runway 16 left approach. Landing runway 16 right and 16 left. Departure runway 16 right. Departure frequency 124.2. Taxiway Alpha 1 closed. Simultaneous parallel approaches in progress. Wind 130 degrees nanner knots. Direction variable between 100 and 170 degrees. Visibility 40 kilometers. View 4,000 feet cumulus. Broken heights unknown. Temperature 24. Dew point 13. QNH 1007 hectopascals 29.74 inches. Advise you have information uniform. Nalitra International Airport information uniform. 0500. ILS Zulu runway 16 right approach and ILS Zulu runway 16 left approach. Landing runway 16 right and 16 left. Departure runway 16 right. Departure frequency 124.2. Taxiway Alpha 1 closed. Simultaneous parallel approaches in progress. Wind 130 degrees nanner knots. Direction variable between 100 and 170 degrees. Visibility 40 kilometers. View 4,000 feet cumulus. Broken heights unknown. Temperature 24. Dew point 13. QNH 1007 hectopascals 29.74 inches. Advise you have information uniform. Nalitra International Airport information uniform. 0500. ILS Zulu runway 16 right approach and ILS Zulu runway 16 left approach. Landing runway 16 right and 16 left. Departure runway 16 right. Departure frequency 124.2. Taxiway Alpha 1 closed. Simultaneous parallel approaches in progress. Wind 130 degrees nanner knots. Direction variable between 100 and 170 degrees. Visibility 40 kilometers. View 4,000 feet cumulus. Broken heights unknown. Temperature 24. Dew point 13. QNH 1007 hectopascals 29.74 inches. Advise you have information uniform. Nalitra International Airport information uniform. 0500. ILS Zulu runway 16 right approach and ILS Zulu runway 16 left approach. Landing runway 16 right and 16 left. Departure runway 16 right. Departure frequency 124.2.
Taxiway Alpha 1 closed. Simultaneous parallel approaches in progress. Wind 130 degrees nanoknots. Direction variable between 100 and 170 degrees. Visibility 40 kilometers. Few 4,000 feet cumulus. Broken heights unknown. Temperature 24. Dew point 13. UNH1007 hectopascals 2974 inches. Advise you have information uniform. Nalitra International Airport information uniform. 0500. ILS Zulu runway 16 right approach and ILS Zulu runway 16 left approach. Landing runway 16 right and 16 left. Departure runway 16 right. Departure frequency 124.2. Taxiway Alpha 1 closed. Simultaneous parallel approaches in progress. Wind 130 degrees nanoknots. Direction variable between 100 and 170 degrees. Visibility 40 kilometers. Few 4,000 feet cumulus. Broken heights unknown. Temperature 24. Dew point 13. UNH1007 hectopascals 2974 inches. Advise you have information uniform. Nalitra International Airport information uniform. 0500. ILS Zulu runway 16 right approach and ILS Zulu runway 16 left approach. Landing runway 16 right and 16 left. Departure runway 16 right. Departure frequency 124.2. Taxiway Alpha 1 closed. Simultaneous parallel approaches in progress. Wind 130 degrees nanoknots. Direction variable between 100 and 170 degrees. Visibility 40 kilometers. Few 4,000 feet cumulus. Broken heights unknown. Temperature 24. Dew point 13. UNH1007 hectopascals 2974 inches. Advise you have information uniform. Nalitra International Airport information uniform. 0500. ILS Zulu runway 16 right approach and ILS Zulu runway 16 left approach. Landing runway 16 right and 16 left. Departure runway 16 right. Departure frequency 124.2. Taxiway Alpha 1 closed. Simultaneous parallel approaches in progress. Wind 130 degrees nanoknots. Direction variable between 100 and 170 degrees. Visibility 40 kilometers. Few 4,000 feet cumulus. Broken heights unknown. Temperature 24. Dew point 13. UNH1007 hectopascals 2974 inches. Advise you have information uniform. Nalitra International Airport information uniform. 0500. ILS Zulu runway 16 right approach and ILS Zulu runway 16 left approach. Landing runway 16 right and 16 left. Departure runway 16 right. Departure frequency 124.2. Taxiway Alpha 1 closed. Simultaneous parallel approaches in progress. Wind 130 degrees nanoknots. Direction variable between 100 and 170 degrees. Visibility 40 kilometers. Few 4,000 feet cumulus. Broken heights unknown. Temperature 24. Dew point 13. UNH1007 hectopascals 2974 inches. Advise you have information uniform. Nalitra International Airport information uniform. 0500. ILS Zulu runway 16 right approach and ILS Zulu runway 16 left approach. Landing runway 16 right and 16 left. Departure runway 16 right.
Departure frequency 124.2. Taxiway Alpha 1 closed. Simultaneous parallel approaches in progress. Wind 130 degrees nanner knots. Direction variable between 100 and 170 degrees. Visibility 40 kilometers. Few 4,000 feet cumulus. Broken heights unknown. Temperature 24. Dew point 13. QNH 1007 hectopascals 2974 inches. Advise you have information uniform. Nalitra International Airport information uniform. 0500. ILS Zulu runway 16 right approach and ILS Zulu runway 16 left approach. Landing runway 16 right and 16 left. Departure runway 16 right. Departure frequency 124.2. Taxiway Alpha 1 closed. Simultaneous parallel approaches in progress. Wind 130 degrees nanner knots. Direction variable between 100 and 170 degrees. Visibility 40 kilometers. Few 4,000 feet cumulus. Broken heights unknown. Temperature 24. Dew point 13. QNH 1007 hectopascals 2974 inches. Advise you have information uniform. Nalitra International Airport information Victor. 0530. ILS Zulu runway 16 right approach and ILS Zulu runway 16 left approach. Landing runway 16 right and 16 left. Departure runway 16 right. Departure frequency 124.2. Taxiway Alpha 1 closed. Simultaneous parallel approaches in progress. Wind 150 degrees 8 knots. Visibility 40 kilometers. Few 4,000 feet cumulus. Broken heights unknown. Temperature 24. Dew point 13. QNH 1006 hectopascals 2973 inches. Advise you have information Victor. Nalitra International Airport information Victor. 0530. ILS Zulu runway 16 right approach and ILS Zulu runway 16 left approach. Landing runway 16 right and 16 left. Departure runway 16 right. Departure frequency 124.2. Taxiway Alpha 1 closed. Simultaneous parallel approaches in progress. Wind 150 degrees 8 knots. Visibility 40 kilometers. Few 4,000 feet cumulus. Broken heights unknown. Temperature 24. Dew point 13. QNH 1006 hectopascals 2973 inches. Advise you have information Victor. Nalitra International Airport information Victor. 0530. ILS Zulu runway 16 right approach and ILS Zulu runway 16 left approach. Runway 16 right and 16 left. Departure runway 16 right. Departure frequency 124.2. Taxiway Alpha 1 closed. Simultaneous parallel approaches in progress. Wind 150 degrees 8 knots. Visibility 40 kilometers. Few 4,000 feet cumulus. Broken heights unknown. Temperature 24. Dew point 13. QNH 1006 hectopascals 2973 inches. Advise you have information Victor. Nalitra International Airport information Victor. 0530. ILS Zulu runway 16 right approach and ILS Zulu runway 16 left approach. Landing runway 16 right and 16 left. Departure runway 16 right. Departure frequency 124.2. Taxiway Alpha 1 closed. Simultaneous parallel approaches in progress.
Wind 150 degrees 8 knots. Visibility 40 kilometers. Few 4,000 feet cumulus. Broken heights unknown. Temperature 24. Dew point 13. QNH 1006 hectopascals 2973 inches. Advise you have information, Victor. Nalita International Airport information, Victor. 0530. ILS Zulu runway 16 right approach and ILS Zulu runway 16 left approach. Landing runway 16 right and 16 left. Departure runway 16 right. Departure frequency 124.2. Taxiway Alpha 1 closed. Simultaneous parallel approaches in progress. Wind 150 degrees 8 knots. Visibility 40 kilometers. Few 4,000 feet cumulus. Broken heights unknown. Temperature 24. Dew point 13. QNH 1006 hectopascals 2973 inches. Advise you have information, Victor. Nalita International Airport information, Victor. 0530. ILS Zulu runway 16 right approach and ILS Zulu runway 16 left approach. Landing runway 16 right and 16 left. Departure runway 16 right. Departure frequency 124.2. Taxiway Alpha 1 closed. Simultaneous parallel approaches in progress. Wind 150 degrees 8 knots. Visibility 40 kilometers. Few 4,000 feet cumulus. Broken heights unknown. Temperature 24. Dew point 13. QNH 1006 hectopascals 2973 inches. Advise you have information, Victor. Nalita International Airport information, Victor. 0530. ILS Zulu runway 16 right approach and ILS Zulu runway 16 left approach. Landing runway 16 right and 16 left. Departure runway 16 right. Departure frequency 124.2. Taxiway Alpha 1 closed. Simultaneous parallel approaches in progress. Wind 150 degrees 8 knots. Visibility 40 kilometers. Few 4,000 feet cumulus. Broken heights unknown. Temperature 24. Dew point 13. QNH 1006 hectopascals 2973 inches. Advise you have information, Victor. Nalita International Airport information, Victor. 0530. ILS Zulu runway 16 right approach and ILS Zulu runway 16 left approach. Landing runway 16 right and 16 left. Departure runway 16 right. Departure frequency 124.2. Taxiway Alpha 1 closed. Simultaneous parallel approaches in progress. Wind 150 degrees 8 knots. Visibility 40 kilometers. Few 4,000 feet cumulus. Broken heights unknown. Temperature 24. Dew point 13. QNH 1006 hectopascals 2973 inches. Advise you have information, Victor. Nalita International Airport information, Victor. 0530. ILS Zulu runway 16 right approach and ILS Zulu runway 16 left approach. Landing runway 16 right and 16 left. Departure runway 16 right. Departure frequency 124.2. Taxiway Alpha 1 closed. Simultaneous parallel approaches in progress. Wind 150 degrees 8 knots. Visibility 40 kilometers. Few 4,000 feet cumulus. Broken heights unknown. Temperature 24. Dew point 13. QNH 1006 hectopascals 2973 inches.
Advise you have information, Victor. Nalitra International Airport, information, Victor. 0530. ILS Zulu runway 16 right approach and ILS Zulu runway 16 left approach. Landing runway 16 right and 16 left. Departure runway 16 right. Departure frequency 124.2. Taxiway Alpha 1 closed. Simultaneous parallel approaches in progress. Wind 150 degrees 8 knots. Visibility 40 kilometers. Few 4,000 feet cumulus. Broken heights unknown. Temperature 24. Dew point 13. QNH 1006 hectopascals 2973 inches. Advise you have information, Victor. Nalitra International Airport, information, Victor. 0530. ILS Zulu runway 16 right approach and ILS Zulu runway 16 left approach. Landing runway 16 right and 16 left. Departure runway 16 right. Departure frequency 124.2. Taxiway Alpha 1 closed. Simultaneous parallel approaches in progress. Wind 150 degrees 8 knots. Visibility 40 kilometers. Few 4,000 feet cumulus. Broken heights unknown. Temperature 24. Dew point 13. QNH 1006 hectopascals 2973 inches. Advise you have information, Victor. Nalitra International Airport, information, Victor. 0530. ILS Zulu runway 16 right approach and ILS Zulu runway 16 left approach. Landing runway 16 right and 16 left. Departure runway 16 right. Departure frequency 124.2. Taxiway Alpha 1 closed. Simultaneous parallel approaches in progress. Wind 150 degrees 8 knots. Visibility 40 kilometers. Few 4,000 feet cumulus. Broken heights unknown. Temperature 24. Dew point 13. QNH 1006 hectopascals 2973 inches. Advise you have information, Victor. Nalitra International Airport, information, Victor. 0530. ILS Zulu runway 16 right approach and ILS Zulu runway 16 left approach. Landing runway 16 right and 16 left. Departure runway 16 right. Departure frequency 124.2. Taxiway Alpha 1 closed. Simultaneous parallel approaches in progress. Wind 150 degrees 8 knots. Visibility 40 kilometers. Few 4,000 feet cumulus. Broken heights unknown. Temperature 24. Dew point 13. QNH 1006 hectopascals 2973 inches. Advise you have information, Victor. Nalitra International Airport, information, Victor. 0530. ILS Zulu runway 16 right approach and ILS Zulu runway 16 left approach. Landing runway 16 right and 16 left. Departure runway 16 right. Departure frequency 124.2. Taxiway Alpha 1 closed. Simultaneous parallel approaches in progress. Wind 150 degrees 8 knots. Visibility 40 kilometers. Few 4,000 feet cumulus. Broken heights unknown. Temperature 24. Dew point 13. QNH 1006 hectopascals 2973 inches. Advise you have information, Victor. Nalitra International Airport, information, Victor. 0530. ILS Zulu runway 16 right approach and ILS Zulu runway 16 left approach. Landing runway 16 right and 16 left.
Departure runway 16 right. Departure frequency 124.2. Taxiway Alpha 1 closed. Simultaneous parallel approaches in progress. Wind 150 degrees 8 knots. Visibility 40 kilometers. Few 4,000 feet cumulus. Broken heights unknown. Temperature 24. Dew point 13. QNH 1006 hectopascals 2973 inches. Advise you have information, Victor. Nalita International Airport information, Victor. 0530. ILS Zulu runway 16 right approach and ILS Zulu runway 16 left approach. Landing runway 16 right and 16 left. Departure runway 16 right. Departure frequency 124.2. Taxiway Alpha 1 closed. Simultaneous parallel approaches in progress. Wind 150 degrees 8 knots. Visibility 40 kilometers. Few 4,000 feet cumulus. Broken heights unknown. Temperature 24. Dew point 13. QNH 1006 hectopascals 2973 inches. Advise you have information, Victor. Nalita International Airport information, Victor. 0530. ILS Zulu runway 16 right approach and ILS Zulu runway 16 left approach. Landing runway 16 right and 16 left. Departure runway 16 right. Departure frequency 124.2. Taxiway Alpha 1 closed. Simultaneous parallel approaches in progress. Wind 150 degrees 8 knots. Visibility 40 kilometers. Few 4,000 feet cumulus. Broken heights unknown. Temperature 24. Dew point 13. QNH 1006 hectopascals 2973 inches. Advise you have information, Victor. Nalita International Airport information, Victor. 0530. ILS Zulu runway 16 right approach and ILS Zulu runway 16 left approach. Landing runway 16 right and 16 left. Departure runway 16 right. Departure frequency 124.2. Taxiway Alpha 1 closed. Simultaneous parallel approaches in progress. Wind 150 degrees 8 knots. Visibility 40 kilometers. 2,000 feet cumulus. Broken heights unknown. Temperature 24. Dew point 13. QNH 1006 hectopascals 2973 inches. Advise you have information, Victor. Nalita International Airport information, Victor. 0530. ILS Zulu runway 16 right approach. Zulu runway 16 left approach. Runway 16 right and 16 left. Departure runway 16 right. Departure frequency 124.2. Taxiway Alpha 1 closed. Simultaneous parallel approaches in progress. Wind 150 degrees 8 knots. Visibility 40 kilometers. Few 4,000 feet cumulus. Broken heights unknown. Temperature 24. Dew point 13. QNH 1006 hectopascals 2973 inches. Advise you have information, Victor. Nalita International Airport information, Victor. 0530. ILS Zulu runway 16 right approach and ILS Zulu runway 16 left approach. Landing runway 16 right and 16 left. Departure runway 16 right. Departure frequency 124.2. Taxiway Alpha 1 closed. Simultaneous parallel approaches in progress. Wind 150 degrees 8 knots. Visibility 40 kilometers.
few 4,000 feet cumulus. Broken heights unknown. Temperature 4. Dew point 13. QNH1006 hectopascals 2973 inches. Advise you have information, Victor. Nalitra International Airport information, Victor. 0530. ILS Zulu runway 16 right approach and ILS Zulu runway 16 left approach. Landing runway 16 right and 16 left. Departure runway 16 right. Departure frequency 124.2. Taxiway Alpha 1 closed. Parallel approaches in progress. 50 degrees 8 knots. Visibility 40 kilometers. Few 4,000 feet cumulus. Broken heights unknown. Temperature 4. Dew point 13. 006 hectopascals 2973 inches. Have information, Victor. Nalitra International Airport information, Victor. 0530. ILS Zulu runway 16 right approach and ILS Zulu runway 16 left approach. Landing runway 16 right and 16 left. Departure runway 16 right. Departure frequency 124.2. Taxiway Alpha 1 closed. Simultaneous parallel approaches in progress. Wind 150 degrees 8 knots. Visibility 40 kilometers. Few 4,000 feet cumulus. Broken heights unknown. Temperature 24. Dew point 13. QNH1006 hectopascals 2973 inches. Advise you have information, Victor. Nalitra International Airport information, Victor. 0530. ILS Zulu runway 16 right approach and ILS Zulu runway 16 left approach. Landing runway 16 right and 16 left. Departure runway 16 left. Departure frequency 124.2. Taxiway Alpha 1 closed. Simultaneous parallel approaches in progress. Wind 150 degrees 8 knots. Visibility 40 kilometers. Few 4,000 feet cumulus. Broken heights unknown. Temperature 24. Dew point 13. QNH1006 hectopascals 2973 inches. Advise you have information, Victor. Nalitra International Airport information, Victor. 0530. ILS Zulu runway 16 right approach and ILS Zulu runway 16 left approach. Landing runway 16 right and 16 left. Departure runway 16 right. Departure frequency 124.2. Taxiway Alpha 1 closed. Simultaneous parallel approaches in progress. Wind 150 degrees 8 knots. Visibility 40 kilometers. Few 4,000 feet cumulus. Broken heights unknown. Temperature 24. Dew point 13. QNH1006 hectopascals 2973 inches. Advise you have information, Victor. Nalitra International Airport information, Victor. 0530. ILS Zulu runway 16 right approach and ILS Zulu runway 16 left approach. Landing runway 16 right and 16 left. Departure runway 16 right. Departure frequency 124.2. Taxiway Alpha 1 closed. Simultaneous parallel approaches in progress. Wind 150 degrees 8 knots. Visibility 40 kilometers. Few 4,000 feet cumulus. Broken heights unknown. Temperature 24. Dew point 13. QNH1006 hectopascals 2973 inches. Advise you have information, Victor. Nalitra International Airport information, Victor.
0530. ILS Zulu runway 16 right approach. ILS Zulu runway 16 left approach. Landing runway 16 right and 16 left. Departure runway 16 right. Departure frequency 124.2. Taxiway Alpha 1 closed. Simultaneous parallel approaches in progress. Wind 150 degrees 8 knots. Visibility 40 kilometers. View 4,000 feet cumulus. Broken heights unknown. Temperature 24. Dew point 13. QNH1006 hectopascals 2973 inches. Advise you have information, Victor. Nalitra International Airport information, Victor. 0530. ILS Zulu runway 16 right approach and ILS Zulu runway 16 left approach. Landing runway 16 right and 16 left. Departure runway 16 right. Departure frequency 124.2. Taxiway Alpha 1 closed. Simultaneous parallel approaches in progress. Wind 150 degrees 8 knots. Visibility 40 kilometers. View 4,000 feet cumulus. Broken heights unknown. Temperature 24. Dew point 13. QNH1006 hectopascals 2973 inches. Advise you have information, Victor. Nalitra International Airport information, Victor. 0530. ILS Zulu runway 16 right approach and ILS Zulu runway 16 left approach. Landing runway 16 right and 16 left. Departure runway 16 right. Departure frequency 124.2. Taxiway Alpha 1 closed. Simultaneous parallel approaches in progress. Wind 150 degrees 8 knots. Visibility 40 kilometers. View 4,000 feet cumulus. Broken heights unknown. Temperature 24. Dew point 13. QNH1006 hectopascals 2973 inches. Advise you have information, Victor. Nalitra International Airport information, Victor. 0530. ILS Zulu runway 16 right approach and ILS Zulu runway 16 left approach. Landing runway 16 right and 16 left. Departure runway 16 right. Departure frequency 124.2. Taxiway Alpha 1 closed. Simultaneous parallel approaches in progress. Wind 150 degrees 8 knots. Visibility 40 kilometers. View 4,000 feet cumulus. Broken heights unknown. Temperature 24. Dew point 13. QNH1006 hectopascals 2973 inches. Advise you have information, Victor. Nalitra International Airport information, Victor. 0530. ILS Zulu runway 16 right approach and ILS Zulu runway 16 left approach. Landing runway 16 right and 16 left. Departure runway 16 right. Departure frequency 124.2. Taxiway Alpha 1 closed. Simultaneous parallel approaches in progress. Wind 150 degrees 8 knots. Visibility 40 kilometers. View 4,000 feet cumulus. Broken heights unknown. Temperature 24. Dew point 13. QNH1006 hectopascals 2973 inches. Advise you have information, Victor. Nalitra International Airport information, Victor. 0530. ILS Zulu runway 16 right approach and ILS Zulu runway 16 left approach. Landing runway 16 right and 16 left. Departure runway 16 right. Departure frequency 124.2.
Taxiway Alpha 1 closed. Simultaneous parallel approaches in progress. Wind 150 degrees 8 knots. Visibility 40 kilometers. Few 4,000 feet cumulus. Broken heights unknown. Temperature 24. Dew point 13. QNH1006 hectopascals 2973 inches. Advise you have information, Victor. Nalitra International Airport information, Victor. 0530. ILS Zulu runway 16 right approach and ILS Zulu runway 16 left approach. Landing runway 16 right and 16 left. Departure runway 16 right. Departure frequency 124.2. Taxiway Alpha 1 closed. Simultaneous parallel approaches in progress. Wind 150 degrees 8 knots. Visibility 40 kilometers. Few 4,000 feet cumulus. Broken heights unknown. Temperature 24. Dew point 13. QNH1006 hectopascals 2973 inches. Advise you have information, Victor. Nalitra International Airport information, Whiskey. 0600. ILS Zulu runway 16 right approach and ILS Zulu runway 16 left approach. Landing runway 16 right and 16 left. Departure runway 16 right. Departure frequency 124.2. Taxiway Alpha 1 closed. Simultaneous parallel approaches in progress. Wind 140 degrees 7 knots. Direction variable between 110 and 180 degrees. Visibility 40 kilometers. Few 4,000 feet cumulus. Scattered heights unknown. Temperature 24. Dew point 13. QNH1007 hectopascals 2974 inches. Advise you have information, Whiskey. Nalitra International Airport information, Whiskey. 0600. ILS Zulu runway 16 right approach and ILS Zulu runway 16 left approach. Landing runway 16 right and 16 left. Departure runway 16 right. Departure frequency 124.2. Taxiway Alpha 1 closed. Simultaneous parallel approaches in progress. Wind 140 degrees 7 knots. Direction variable between 110 and 180 degrees. Visibility 40 kilometers. Few 4,000 feet cumulus. Scattered heights unknown. Temperature 24. Dew point 13. QNH1007 hectopascals 2974 inches. Advise you have information, Whiskey. Nalitra International Airport information, Whiskey. 0600. ILS Zulu runway 16 right approach and ILS Zulu runway 16 left approach. Landing runway 16 right and 16 left. Departure runway 16 right. Departure frequency 124.2. Taxiway Alpha 1 closed. Simultaneous parallel approaches in progress. Wind 140 degrees 7 knots. Direction variable between 110 and 180 degrees. Visibility 40 kilometers. Few 4,000 feet cumulus. Scattered heights unknown. Temperature 24. Dew point 13. QNH1007 hectopascals 2974 inches. Advise you have information, Whiskey. Nalitra International Airport information, Whiskey. 0600. ILS Zulu runway 16 right approach and ILS Zulu runway 16 left approach. Landing runway 16 right and 16 left. Departure runway 16 right. Departure frequency 124.2. Taxiway Alpha 1 closed. Simultaneous parallel approaches in progress.
Wind 140 degrees 7 knots. Direction variable between 110 and

Departing runway 16 right and 16 left. Departure runway 16 right. Departure frequency 124.2. Taxiway Alpha 1 closed. Simultaneous parallel approaches in progress. Wind 140 degrees 7 knots. Direction variable between 110 and 180 degrees. Visibility 40 kilometers. Few 4,000 feet cumulus. Scattered heights unknown. Temperature 24. Dew point 13. QNH 1007 hectopascals 29.74 inches. Advise you have information whiskey. Nalitra International Airport information whiskey. 0600. ILS Zulu runway 16 right approach and ILS Zulu runway 16 left approach. Landing runway 16 right and 16 left. Departure runway 16 right. Departure frequency 124.2. Taxiway Alpha 1 closed. Simultaneous parallel approaches in progress. Wind 140 degrees 7 knots. Direction variable between 110 and 180 degrees. Visibility 40 kilometers. Few 4,000 feet cumulus. Standard heights unknown. Temperature 24. Dew point 13. QNH 1007 hectopascals 29.74 inches. Advise you have information whiskey. Nalitra International Airport information whiskey. 0600. ILS Zulu runway 16 right approach and ILS Zulu runway 16 left approach. Landing runway 16 right and 16 left. Departure runway 16 right. Departure frequency 124.2. Taxiway Alpha 1 closed. Simultaneous parallel approaches in progress. Wind 140 degrees 7 knots. Direction variable between 110 and 180 degrees. Visibility 40 kilometers. Few 4,000 feet cumulus. Scattered heights unknown. Temperature 24. Dew point 13. QNH 1007 hectopascals 29.74 inches. Advise you have information whiskey. Nalitra International Airport information whiskey. 0600. ILS Zulu runway 16 right approach and ILS Zulu runway 16 left approach. Landing runway 16 right and 16 left. Departure runway 16 right. Departure frequency 124.2. Taxiway Alpha 1 closed. Simultaneous parallel approaches in progress. Wind 140 degrees 7 knots. Direction variable between 110 and 180 degrees. Visibility 40 kilometers. Few 4,000 feet cumulus. Scattered heights unknown. Temperature 24. Dew point 13. QNH 1007 hectopascals 29.74 inches. Advise you have information whiskey. Nalitra International Airport information whiskey. 0600. ILS Zulu runway 16 right approach and ILS Zulu runway 16 left approach. Landing runway 16 right and 16 left. Departure runway 16 right. Departure frequency 124.2. Taxiway Alpha 1 closed. Simultaneous parallel approaches in progress. Wind 140 degrees 7 knots. Direction variable between 110 and 180 degrees. Visibility 40 kilometers. Few 4,000 feet cumulus. Scattered heights unknown. Temperature 24. Dew point 13. QNH 1007 hectopascals 29.74 inches. Advise you have information whiskey. Nalitra International Airport information whiskey. 0600. ILS Zulu runway 16 right approach and ILS Zulu runway 16 left approach.
Landing runway 16 right and 16 left. Departure runway 16 right. Departure frequency 124.2. Taxiway Alpha 1 closed. Simultaneous parallel approaches in progress. Wind 140 degrees 7 knots. Direction variable between 110 and 180 degrees. Visibility 40 kilometers. Few 4,000 feet cumulus. Scattered heights unknown. Temperature 24. Dew point 13. QNH 1007 hectopascals 2974. Advise you have information whiskey. Nalita International Airport information whiskey. 0600. ILS Zulu runway 16 right approach and ILS Zulu runway 16 left approach. Landing runway 16 right and 16 left. Departure runway 16 right. Departure frequency 124.2. Taxiway Alpha 1 closed. Simultaneous parallel approaches in progress. 140 degrees 7 knots. Direction 110 and 180 degrees. Visibility 40 kilometers. 4,000 feet cumulus. Scattered heights unknown. Temperature 24. Dew point 13. QNH 1007 hectopascals 2974 inches. Advise you have information whiskey. Nalita International Airport information whiskey. 0600. ILS Zulu runway 16 right approach and ILS Zulu runway 16 left approach. Landing runway 16 right and 16 left. Departure runway 16 right. Departure frequency 124.2. Taxiway Alpha 1 closed. Simultaneous parallel approaches in progress. Wind 140 degrees 7 knots. Direction variable between 110 and 180 degrees. Visibility 40 kilometers. Few 4,000 feet cumulus. Scattered heights unknown. Temperature 24. Dew point 13. QNH 1007 hectopascals 2974 inches. Advise you have information whiskey. Nalita International Airport information whiskey. 0600. ILS Zulu runway 16 right approach and ILS Zulu runway 16 left approach. Landing runway 16 right and 16 left. Departure runway 16 right. Departure frequency 124.2. Taxiway Alpha 1 closed. Simultaneous parallel approaches in progress. Wind 140 degrees 7 knots. Direction variable between 110 and 180 degrees. Visibility 40 kilometers. Few 4,000 feet cumulus. Scattered heights unknown. Temperature 24. Dew point 13. QNH 1007 hectopascals 2974 inches. Advise you have information whiskey. Nalita International Airport information whiskey. 0600. ILS Zulu runway 16 right approach and ILS Zulu runway 16 left approach. Landing runway 16 right and 16 left. Departure runway 16 right. Departure frequency 124.2. Taxiway Alpha 1 closed. Simultaneous parallel approaches in progress. Wind 140 degrees 7 knots. Direction variable between 110 and 180 degrees. Visibility 40 kilometers. Few 4,000 feet cumulus. Scattered heights unknown. Temperature 24. Dew point 13. QNH 1007 hectopascals 2974 inches. Advise you have information whiskey. Nalita International Airport information whiskey. 0600. ILS Zulu runway 16 right approach and ILS Zulu runway 16 left approach.
Landing runway 16 right and 16 left. Departure runway 16 right. Departure frequency 124.2. Taxiway Alpha 1 closed. Simultaneous parallel approaches in progress. Wind 140 degrees 7 knots. Direction variable between 110 and 180 degrees. Visibility 40 kilometers. Few 4,000 feet cumulus. Scattered heights unknown. Temperature 24. Dew point 13. QNH 1007 hectopascals 2974 inches. Advise you have information whiskey. Nalitra International Airport information whiskey. 0600. ILS Zulu runway 16 right approach and ILS Zulu runway 16 left approach. Landing runway 16 right and 16 left. Departure runway 16 right. Departure frequency 124.2. Taxiway Alpha 1 closed. Simultaneous parallel approaches in progress. Wind 140 degrees 7 knots. Direction variable between 110 and 180 degrees. Visibility 40 kilometers. Few 4,000 feet cumulus. Scattered heights unknown. Temperature 24. Dew point 13. QNH 1007 hectopascals 2974 inches. Advise you have information whiskey. Nalitra International Airport information whiskey. 0600. ILS Zulu runway 16 right approach and ILS Zulu runway 16 left approach. Landing runway 16 right and 16 left. Departure runway 16 right. Departure frequency 124.2. Taxiway Alpha 1 closed. Simultaneous parallel approaches in progress. Wind 140 degrees 7 knots. Direction variable between 110 and 180 degrees. Visibility 40 kilometers. Few 4,000 feet cumulus. Scattered heights unknown. Temperature 24. Dew point 13. QNH 1007 hectopascals 2974 inches. Advise you have information whiskey. Nalitra International Airport information whiskey. 0600. ILS Zulu runway 16 right approach and ILS Zulu runway 16 left approach. Landing runway 16 right and 16 left. Departure runway 16 right. Departure frequency 124.2. Taxiway Alpha 1 closed. Simultaneous parallel approaches in progress. Wind 140 degrees 7 knots. Direction variable between 110 and 180 degrees. Visibility 40 kilometers. Few 4,000 feet cumulus. Scattered heights unknown. Temperature 24. Dew point 13. QNH 1007 hectopascals 2974 inches. Advise you have information whiskey. Nalitra International Airport information whiskey. 0600. ILS Zulu runway 16 right approach and ILS Zulu runway 16 left approach. Landing runway 16 right and 16 left. Departure runway 16 right. Departure frequency 124.2. Taxiway Alpha 1 closed. Simultaneous parallel approaches in progress. Wind 140 degrees 7 knots. Direction variable between 110 and 180 degrees. Visibility 40 kilometers. Few 4,000 feet cumulus. Scattered heights unknown. Temperature 24. Dew point 13. QNH 1007 hectopascals 2974 inches. Advise you have information whiskey. Nalitra International Airport information whiskey. 0600. ILS Zulu runway 16 right approach and ILS Zulu runway 16 left approach.
Landing runway 16 right and 16 left. Departure runway 16 right. Departure frequency 124.2. Taxiway Alpha 1 closed. Simultaneous parallel approaches in progress. Wind 140 degrees 7 knots. Direction variable between 110 and 180 degrees. Visibility 40 kilometers. Few 4,000 feet cumulus. Scattered heights unknown. Temperature 24. Dew point 13. QNH 1007 hectopascals 29.74 inches. Advise you have information whiskey. Nalitra International Airport information whiskey. 0600. ILS Zulu runway 16 right approach and ILS Zulu runway 16 left approach. Landing runway 16 right and 16 left. Departure runway 16 right. Departure frequency 124.2. Taxiway Alpha 1 closed. Simultaneous parallel approaches in progress. Wind 140 degrees 7 knots. Direction variable between 110 and 180 degrees. Visibility 40 kilometers. Few 4,000 feet cumulus. Scattered heights unknown. Temperature 24. Dew point 13. QNH 1007 hectopascals 29.74 inches. Advise you have information whiskey. Nalitra International Airport information whiskey. 0600. ILS Zulu runway 16 right approach and ILS Zulu runway 16 left approach. Landing runway 16 right and 16 left. Departure runway 16 right. Departure frequency 124.2. Taxiway Alpha 1 closed. Simultaneous parallel approaches in progress. Wind 140 degrees 7 knots. Direction variable between 110 and 180 degrees. Visibility 40 kilometers. Few 4,000 feet cumulus. Scattered heights unknown. Temperature 24. Dew point 13. QNH 1007 hectopascals 29.74 inches. Advise you have information whiskey. Nalitra International Airport information X-ray. 0600. ILS Yankee runway 16 right approach and ILS Yankee runway 16 left approach. Landing runway 16 right and 16 left. Departure runway 16 right. Departure frequency 124.2. Taxiway Alpha 1 closed. Parallel approaches in progress. Wind 140 degrees 7 knots. Direction variable between 110 and 180 degrees. Visibility 40 kilometers. Few 4,000 feet cumulus. Scattered heights unknown. Temperature 24. Dew point 13. QNH 1007 hectopascals 29.74 inches. 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ILS Yankee runway 16 right approach and ILS Yankee runway 16 left approach. Landing runway 16 right and 16 left. Departure runway 16 right. Departure frequency 124.2. Taxiway Alpha 1 closed. Parallel approaches in progress. Wind 140 degrees 7 knots. Direction variable between 110 and 180 degrees. Visibility 40 kilometers. Few 4,000 feet cumulus. Scattered heights unknown. Temperature 24. Dew point 13. QNH 1007 hectopascals 29.74 inches. 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
ILS Yankee runway 16 right approach and ILS Yankee runway 16 left approach. Landing runway 16 right and 16 left. Departure runway 16 right. Departure frequency 124.2. Taxiway Alpha 1 closed. Parallel approaches in progress. Wind 140 degrees 7 knots. Direction variable between 110 and 180 degrees. Visibility 40 kilometers. Few 4,000 feet cumulus. Scattered heights unknown. Temperature 24. Dew point 13. QNH 1007 hectopascals 29.74 inches. 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ILS Yankee runway 16 right approach and ILS Yankee runway 16 left approach. Landing runway 16 right and 16 left. Departure runway 16 right. Departure frequency 124.2. Taxiway Alpha 1 closed. Parallel approaches in progress. Wind 140 degrees 7 knots. Direction variable between 110 and 180 degrees. Visibility 40 kilometers. Few 4,000 feet cumulus. Scattered heights unknown. Temperature 24. Dew point 13. QNH 1007 hectopascals 29.74 inches. Advise you have information X-ray. Nalitra International Airport information Yankee. 0630. ILS Yankee runway 16 right approach and ILS Yankee runway 16 left approach. Landing runway 16 right and 16 left. Departure runway 16 right. Departure frequency 124.2. Taxiway Alpha 1 closed. Parallel approaches in progress. Wind 150 degrees 8 knots. Direction variable between 120 and 180 degrees. Visibility 35 kilometers. Few 3,000 feet cumulus. Few 3,500 feet cumulonimbus. Temperature 24. Dew point 12. QNH 1007 hectopascals 29.74 inches. Remarks. Cumulonimbus. 50 kilometers. Northwest. Moving unknown. Advise you have information Yankee. Nalitra International Airport information Yankee. 0630. ILS Yankee runway 16 right approach and ILS Yankee runway 16 left approach. Landing runway 16 right and 16 left. Departure runway 16 right. Departure frequency 124.2. Taxiway Alpha 1 closed. Parallel approaches in progress. Wind 150 degrees 8 knots. Direction variable between 120 and 180 degrees. Visibility 35 kilometers. Few 3,000 feet cumulus. Few 3,500 feet cumulonimbus. Temperature 24. Dew point 12. QNH 1007 hectopascals 29.74 inches. Remarks. Cumulonimbus. 50 kilometers. Northwest. Moving unknown. Advise you have information Yankee. Nalitra International Airport information Yankee. 0630. ILS Yankee runway 16 right approach and ILS Yankee runway 16 left approach. Landing runway 16 right and 16 left. Departure runway 16 right. Departure frequency 124.2. Taxiway Alpha 1 closed. Parallel approaches in progress. Wind 150 degrees 8 knots. Direction variable between 120 and 180 degrees. Visibility 35 kilometers. Few 3,000 feet cumulus. Few 3,500 feet cumulonimbus.
temperature 24. Dew point 12. QNH 1007 hectopascals 29.74 inches. Remarks. Cumulonimbus. 50 kilometers. Northwest. Moving unknown. Advise you have information Yankee. Nalitra International Airport information Yankee. 0630. ILS Yankee runway 16 right approach and ILS Yankee runway 16 left approach. Landing runway 16 right and 16 left. Departure runway 16 right. Departure frequency 124.2. Taxiway Alpha 1 closed. Parallel approaches in progress. Wind 150 degrees 8 knots. Direction variable between 120 and 180 degrees. Visibility 35 kilometers. 3,000 feet cumulus. Few 3,500 feet cumulonimbus. Temperature 24. 3.12. QNH 1007 hectopascals 29.74 inches. Remarks. Cumulonimbus. 50 kilometers. Northwest. Moving unknown. Advising information Yankee. Nalitra International Airport information Yankee. 0630. ILS Yankee runway 16 right approach and ILS Yankee runway 16 left approach. Landing runway 16 right and 16 left. Departure runway 16 right. Departure frequency 124.2. Taxiway Alpha 1 closed. Parallel approaches in progress. Wind 150 degrees 8 knots. Direction variable between 120 and 180 degrees. Visibility 35 kilometers. Few 3,000 feet cumulus. Few 3,500 feet cumulonimbus. Temperature 24. Dew point 12. QNH 1007 hectopascals 29.74 inches. Remarks. Cumulonimbus. 50 kilometers. Northwest. Moving unknown. Advise you have information Yankee. Nalitra International Airport information Yankee. 0630. ILS Yankee runway 16 right approach and ILS Yankee runway 16 left approach. Landing runway 16 right and 16 left. Departure runway 16 right. Departure frequency 124.2. Taxiway Alpha 1 closed. Parallel approaches in progress. Wind 150 degrees 8 knots. Direction variable between 120 and 180 degrees. Visibility 35 kilometers. Few 3,000 feet cumulus. Few 3,500 feet cumulonimbus. Temperature 24. Dew point 12. QNH 1007 hectopascals 29.74 inches. Remarks. Cumulonimbus. 50 kilometers. Northwest. Moving unknown. Advise you have information Yankee. Nalitra International Airport information Yankee. 0630. ILS Yankee runway 16 right approach and ILS Yankee runway 16 left approach. Landing runway 16 right and 16 left. Departure runway 16 right. Departure frequency 124.2. Taxiway Alpha 1 closed. Parallel approaches in progress. Wind 150 degrees 8 knots. Direction variable between 120 and 180 degrees. Visibility 35 kilometers. Few 3,000 feet cumulus. Few 3,500 feet cumulonimbus. Temperature 24. Dew point 12. QNH 1007 hectopascals 29.74 inches. Remarks. Cumulonimbus. 50 kilometers. Northwest. Moving unknown. Advise you have information Yankee.
Now Letra International Airport Information Yankee 0630 ILS Yankee runway 16 right approach and ILS Yankee runway 16 left approach. Landing runway 16 right and 16 left. Departure runway 16 right. Departure frequency 124.2. Taxiway Alpha 1 closed. Parallel approaches in progress. Wind 150 degrees 8 knots. Direction variable between 120 and 180 degrees. Visibility tree 5 kilometers. Few tree 1000 feet cumulus. Few tree 1500 feet cumulonimbus. Temperature 24. Dew point 12. QNH 1007 hectopascals 29074 inches. Remarks. Cumulonimbus. 50 kilometers. Northwest. Moving unknown. Advise you have information Yankee. Now Letra International Airport information Yankee. 0630. ILS Yankee runway 16 right approach and ILS Yankee runway 16 left approach. Landing runway 16 right and 16 left. Departure runway 16 right. Departure frequency 124.2. Taxiway Alpha 1 closed. Parallel approaches in progress. Wind 150 degrees 8 knots. Direction variable between 120 and 180 degrees. Visibility tree 5 kilometers. Few tree 1000 feet cumulus. Few tree 1500 feet cumulonimbus. Temperature 24. Dew point 12. QNH 1007 hectopascals 29074 inches. Remarks. Cumulonimbus. 50 kilometers. Northwest. Moving unknown. Advise you have information Yankee. Now Letra International Airport information Yankee. 0630. ILS Yankee runway 16 right approach and ILS Yankee runway 16 left approach. Landing runway 16 right and 16 left. Departure runway 16 right. Departure frequency 124.2. Taxiway Alpha 1 closed. Parallel approaches in progress. Wind 150 degrees 8 knots. Direction variable between 120 and 180 degrees. Visibility tree 5 kilometers. Few tree 1000 feet cumulus. Few tree 1500 feet cumulonimbus. Temperature 24. Dew point 12. QNH 1007 hectopascals 29074 inches. Remarks. Cumulonimbus. 50 kilometers. Northwest. Moving unknown. Advise you have information Yankee. Now Letra International Airport information Yankee. 0630. ILS Yankee runway 16 right approach and ILS Yankee runway 16 left approach. Landing runway 16 right and 16 left. Departure runway 16 right. Departure frequency 124.2. Taxiway Alpha 1 closed. Parallel approaches in progress. Wind 150 degrees 8 knots. Direction variable between 120 and 180 degrees. Visibility tree 5 kilometers. Few tree 1000 feet cumulus. Few tree 1500 feet cumulonimbus. Temperature 24. Dew point 12. QNH 1007 hectopascals 29074 inches. Remarks. Cumulonimbus. 50 kilometers. Northwest. Moving unknown. Advise you have information Yankee. Now Letra International Airport information Yankee. 0630. ILS Yankee runway 16 right approach and ILS Yankee runway 16 left approach. Landing runway 16 right and 16 left. Departure runway 16 right.
departure frequency 124.2. Taxiway Alpha 1 closed. Parallel approaches in progress. Wind 150 degrees 8 knots. Direction variable between 120 and 180 degrees. Visibility tree 5 kilometers. Few tree 1000 feet cumulus. Few tree 1500 feet cumulonimbus. Temperature 24. Dew point 12. QNH 1007 hectopascals 2974 inches. Remarks. Cumulonimbus. 50 kilometers. Northwest. Moving unknown. Advise you have information Yankee. Nalitra International Airport information Yankee. 0630. ILS Yankee runway 16 right approach and ILS Yankee runway 16 left approach. Landing runway 16 right and 16 left. Departure runway 16 right. Departure frequency 124.2. Taxiway Alpha 1 closed. Parallel approaches in progress. Wind 150 degrees 8 knots. Direction variable between 120 and 180 degrees. Visibility tree 5 kilometers. Few tree 1000 feet cumulus. Few tree 1500 feet cumulonimbus. Temperature 24. Dew point 12. QNH 1007 hectopascals 2974 inches. Remarks. Cumulonimbus. 50 kilometers. Northwest. Moving unknown. Advise you have information Yankee. Nalitra International Airport information Yankee. 0630. ILS Yankee runway 16 right approach and ILS Yankee runway 16 left approach. Landing runway 16 right and 16 left. Departure runway 16 right. Departure frequency 124.2. Taxiway Alpha 1 closed. Parallel approaches in progress. Wind 150 degrees 8 knots. Direction variable between 120 and 180 degrees. Visibility tree 5 kilometers. Few tree 1000 feet cumulus. Few tree 1500 feet cumulonimbus. Temperature 24. Dew point 12. QNH 1007 hectopascals 2974 inches. Remarks. Cumulonimbus. 50 kilometers. Northwest. Moving unknown. Advise you have information Yankee. Nalitra International Airport information Yankee. 0630. ILS Yankee runway 16 right approach and ILS Yankee runway 16 left approach. Landing runway 16 right and 16 left. Departure runway 16 right. Departure frequency 124.2. Taxiway Alpha 1 closed. Parallel approaches in progress. Wind 150 degrees 8 knots. Direction variable between 120 and 180 degrees. Visibility tree 5 kilometers. Few tree 1000 feet cumulus. Few tree 1500 feet cumulonimbus. Temperature 24. Dew point 12. QNH 1007 hectopascals 2974 inches. Remarks. Cumulonimbus. 50 kilometers. Northwest. Moving unknown. Advise you have information Yankee. Nalitra International Airport information Yankee. 0630. ILS Yankee runway 16 right approach and ILS Yankee runway 16 left approach. Landing runway 16 right and 16 left. Departure runway 16 right. Departure frequency 124.2. Taxiway Alpha 1 closed. Parallel approaches in progress. Wind 150 degrees 8 knots. Direction variable between 120 and 180 degrees. Visibility tree 5 kilometers. Few tree 1000 feet cumulus.
Few tree 1,500 feet cumulonimbus. Temperature 24. Dew point 12. QNH 1007 hectopascals 2974 inches. Remarks. Cumulonimbus. 50 kilometers. Northwest. Moving unknown. Advise you have information Yankee. Nalitra International Airport information Yankee. 0630. ILS Yankee runway 16 right approach and ILS Yankee runway 16 left approach. Landing runway 16 right and 16 left. Departure runway 16 right. Departure frequency 124.2. Taxiway Alpha 1 closed. Parallel approaches in progress. Wind 150 degrees 8 knots. Direction variable between 120 and 180 degrees. Visibility tree 5 kilometers. Few tree 1,000 feet cumulus. Few tree 1,500 feet cumulonimbus. Temperature 24. Dew point 12. QNH 1007 hectopascals 2974 inches. Remarks. Cumulonimbus. 50 kilometers. Northwest. Moving unknown. Advise you have information Yankee. Nalitra International Airport information Yankee. 0630. ILS Yankee runway 16 right approach and ILS Yankee runway 16 left approach. Landing runway 16 right and 16 left. Departure runway 16 right. Departure frequency 124.2. Taxiway Alpha 1 closed. Parallel approaches in progress. Wind 150 degrees 8 knots. Direction variable between 120 and 180 degrees. Visibility tree 5 kilometers. Few tree 1,000 feet cumulus. Few tree 1,500 feet cumulonimbus. Temperature 24. Dew point 12. QNH 1007 hectopascals 2974 inches. Remarks. Cumulonimbus. 50 kilometers. Northwest. Moving unknown. Advise you have information Yankee. Nalitra International Airport information Zulu. 0630. ILS Yankee runway 16 left approach. Landing runway 16 left. Departure runway 16 right. Departure frequency 124.2. Taxiway Alpha 1 closed. Wind 150 degrees 8 knots. Direction variable between 120 and 180 degrees. Visibility tree 5 kilometers. Few tree 1,000 feet cumulus. Few tree 1,500 feet cumulonimbus. Temperature 24. Dew point 12. QNH 1007 hectopascals 2974 inches. Remarks. Cumulonimbus. 50 kilometers. Northwest. Moving unknown. Advise you have information Zulu. Nalitra International Airport information Zulu. 0630. ILS Yankee runway 16 left approach. Landing runway 16 left. Departure runway 16 right. Departure frequency 124.2. Taxiway Alpha 1 closed. Wind 150 degrees 8 knots. Direction variable between 120 and 180 degrees. Visibility tree 5 kilometers. Few tree 1,000 feet cumulus. Few tree 1,500 feet cumulonimbus. Temperature 24. Dew point 12. QNH 1007 hectopascals 2974 inches. Remarks. Cumulonimbus. 50 kilometers. Northwest. Moving unknown. Advise you have information Zulu. Nalitra International Airport information Zulu. 0630.
ILS Yankee runway 16 left approach. Landing runway 16 left. Departure runway 16 right. Departure frequency 124.2. Taxiway Alpha 1 closed. Wind 150 degrees 8 knots. Direction variable between 120 and 180 degrees. Visibility tree 5 kilometers. Few tree 1000 feet cumulus. Few tree 1500 feet cumulonimbus. Temperature 24. Dew point 12. QNH 1007 hectopascals 2974 inches. Remarks. Cumulonimbus. 50 kilometers. Northwest. Moving unknown. Advise you have information Zulu. Nalitra International Airport information Zulu. 0630. ILS Yankee runway 16 left approach. Landing runway 16 left. Departure runway 16 right. Departure frequency 124.2. Taxiway Alpha 1 closed. Wind 150 degrees 8 knots. Direction variable between 120 and 180 degrees. Visibility tree 5 kilometers. Few tree 1000 feet cumulus. Few tree 1500 feet cumulonimbus. Temperature 24. Dew point 12. QNH 1007 hectopascals 2974 inches. Remarks. Cumulonimbus. 50 kilometers. Northwest. Moving unknown. Advise you have information Zulu. Nalitra International Airport information Zulu. 0630. ILS Yankee runway 16 left approach. Landing runway 16 left. Departure runway 16 right. Departure frequency 124.2. Taxiway Alpha 1 closed. Wind 150 degrees 8 knots. Direction variable between 120 and 180 degrees. Visibility tree 5 kilometers. Few tree 1000 feet cumulus. Few tree 1500 feet cumulonimbus. Temperature 24. Dew point 12. QNH 1007 hectopascals 2974 inches. Remarks. Cumulonimbus. 50 kilometers. Northwest. Moving unknown. Advise you have information Zulu. Nalitra International Airport information Zulu. 0630. ILS Yankee runway 16 left approach. Landing runway 16 left. Departure runway 16 right. Departure frequency 124.2. Taxiway Alpha 1 closed. Wind 150 degrees 8 knots. Direction variable between 120 and 180 degrees. Visibility tree 5 kilometers. Few tree 1000 feet cumulus. Few tree 1500 feet cumulonimbus. Temperature 24. Dew point 12. QNH 1007 hectopascals 2974 inches. Remarks. Cumulonimbus. 50 kilometers. Northwest. Moving unknown. Advise you have information Zulu. Nalitra International Airport information Zulu. 0630. ILS Yankee runway 16 left approach. Landing runway 16 left. Departure runway 16 right. Departure frequency 124.2. Taxiway Alpha 1 closed. Wind 150 degrees 8 knots. Direction variable between 120 and 180 degrees. Visibility tree 5 kilometers. Few tree 1000 feet cumulus. Few tree 1500 feet cumulonimbus. Temperature 24. Dew point 12. QNH 1007 hectopascals 2974 inches. Remarks. Cumulonimbus. 50 kilometers. Northwest.
moving unknown. Advise you have information Zulu. Nalita International Airport information Zulu. 0630. ILS Yankee runway 16 left approach. Landing runway 16 left. Departure runway 16 right. Departure frequency 124.2. Taxiway Alpha 1 closed. Wind 150 degrees 8 knots. Direction variable between 120 and 180 degrees. Visibility 35 kilometers. View 3,000 feet cumulus. View 3,500 feet cumulonimbus. Temperature 24. Dew point 12. QNH 1007 hectopascals 2974 inches. Remarks. Cumulonimbus. 50 kilometers. Northwest. Moving unknown. Advise you have information Zulu. Nalita International Airport information Alpha. 0700. ILS Yankee runway 16 left approach. Landing runway 16 left. Departure runway 16 right. Departure frequency 124.2. Taxiway Alpha 1 closed. Wind 150 degrees nanner knots. Visibility 35 kilometers. View 3,000 feet cumulus. View 3,500 feet cumulonimbus. Broken heights unknown. Temperature 24. Dew point 12. QNH 1007 hectopascals 2975 inches. Remarks. Cumulonimbus. 50 kilometers. Northwest. Moving unknown. 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Nalita International Airport information Alpha. 0700. ILS Yankee runway 16 left approach. Landing runway 16 left. Departure runway 16 right. Departure frequency 124.2. Taxiway Alpha 1 closed. Wind 150 degrees nanner knots. Visibility 35 kilometers. View 3,000 feet cumulus. View 3,500 feet cumulonimbus. Broken heights unknown. Temperature 24. Dew point 12. QNH 1007 hectopascals 2975 inches. Remarks. Cumulonimbus. 50 kilometers. Northwest. Moving unknown. 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Nalita International Airport information Alpha. 0700. ILS Yankee runway 16 left approach. Landing runway 16 left. Departure runway 16 right. Departure frequency 124.2. Taxiway Alpha 1 closed. Wind 150 degrees nanner knots. Visibility 35 kilometers. View 3,000 feet cumulus. View 3,500 feet cumulonimbus. Broken heights unknown. Temperature 24. Dew point 12. QNH 1007 hectopascals 2975 inches. 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Cumulonimbus. 50 kilometers. Northwest. 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Advise you have information Alpha. Nalita International Airport information Alpha. 0700. ILS Yankee runway 16 left approach. Landing runway 16 left. Departure runway 16 right. Departure frequency 124.2. Taxiway Alpha 1 closed. Wind 150 degrees nanner knots. Visibility 35 kilometers. View 3,000 feet cumulus. View 3,500 feet cumulonimbus. Broken heights unknown. Temperature 24. Dew point 12. QNH 1007 hectopascals 2975 inches.
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Cumulonimbus. 50 kilometers. Northwest. Moving unknown.

U3,500 feet cumulonimbus. Broken heights unknown. Temperature 24. Dew point 12. QNH 1007 hectopascals 2975 inches. Remarks. Cumulonimbus. 50 kilometers. Northwest. 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ILS Yankee runway 16 left approach. Landing runway 16 left. Departure runway 16 right. Departure frequency 124.2. Taxiway Alpha 1 closed. Wind 150 degrees nanner knots. Visibility 35 kilometers. Few 3,000 feet cumulus. Few 3,500 feet cumulonimbus. Broken heights unknown. Temperature 24. Dew point 12. QNH 1007 hectopascals 2975 inches. Remarks. Cumulonimbus. 50 kilometers. Northwest. 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Nalitra International Airport information alpha. 0700. ILS Yankee runway 16 left approach. Landing runway 16 left. Departure runway 16 right. Departure frequency 124.2. Taxiway Alpha 1 closed. Wind 150 degrees nanner knots. Visibility 35 kilometers. Few 3,000 feet cumulus. Few 3,500 feet cumulonimbus. Broken heights unknown. Temperature 24. Dew point 12. QNH 1007 hectopascals 2975 inches. Remarks. Cumulonimbus. 50 kilometers. Northwest. 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Nalitra International Airport information alpha. 0700. ILS Yankee runway 16 left approach. Landing runway 16 left. Departure runway 16 right. Departure frequency 124.2. Taxiway Alpha 1 closed. 150 degrees nanner knots. Visibility 25 kilometers. Few 3,000 feet cumulus. Few 3,500 feet cumulonimbus. Broken heights unknown. Temperature 24. Dew point 12. QNH 1007 hectopascals 2975 inches. Remarks. Cumulonimbus. 50 kilometers. Northwest. 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ILS Yankee runway 16 left approach. Landing runway 16 left. Departure runway 16 right. Departure frequency 124.2. Taxiway Alpha 1 closed. Wind 150 degrees nanner knots. Visibility 35 kilometers. Few 3,000 feet cumulus. Few 3,500 feet cumulonimbus. Broken heights unknown. Temperature 24. Dew point 12. QNH 1007 hectopascals 2975 inches. Remarks. Cumulonimbus. 50 kilometers. Northwest. 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ILS Yankee runway 16 left approach. Landing runway 16 left. Departure runway 16 right. Departure frequency 124.2. Taxiway Alpha 1 closed. Wind 150 degrees nanner knots. Visibility 35 kilometers.

few tree 1,000 feet cumulus. Few tree 1,500 feet cumulonimbus. Broken heights unknown. Temperature 24. Dew point 12. QNH 1007 hectopascals 2975 inches. Remarks. Cumulonimbus. 50 kilometers. Northwest. 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ILS Yankee runway 16 left approach. Landing runway 16 left. Departure runway 16 right. Departure frequency 124.2. Taxiway Alpha 1 closed. Wind 150 degrees nanner knots. Visibility tree 5 kilometers. Few tree 1,000 feet cumulus. Few tree 1,500 feet cumulonimbus. Broken heights unknown. Temperature 24. Dew point 12. QNH 1007 hectopascals 2975 inches. Remarks. Cumulonimbus. 50 kilometers. Northwest. 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ILS Yankee runway 16 left approach. Landing runway 16 left. Departure runway 16 right. Departure frequency 124.2. Taxiway Alpha 1 closed. Wind 150 degrees nanner knots. Visibility tree 5 kilometers. Few tree 1,000 feet cumulus. Few tree 1,500 feet cumulonimbus. Broken heights unknown. Temperature 24. Dew point 12. QNH 1007 hectopascals 2975 inches. Remarks. Cumulonimbus. 50 kilometers. Northwest. 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ILS Yankee runway 16 left approach. Landing runway 16 left. Departure runway 16 right. Departure frequency 124.2. Taxiway Alpha 1 closed. Wind 150 degrees nanner knots. Visibility tree 5 kilometers. Few tree 1,000 feet cumulus. Few tree 1,500 feet cumulonimbus. Broken heights unknown. Temperature 24. Dew point 12. QNH 1007 hectopascals 2975 inches. Remarks. Cumulonimbus. 50 kilometers. Northwest. 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ILS Yankee runway 16 left approach. Landing runway 16 left. Departure runway 16 right. Departure frequency 124.2. Taxiway Alpha 1 closed. Wind 150 degrees nanner knots. Visibility tree 5 kilometers. Few tree 1,000 feet cumulus. Few tree 1,500 feet cumulonimbus. Broken heights unknown. Temperature 24. Dew point 12. QNH 1007 hectopascals 2975 inches. 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Cumulonimbus. 50 kilometers. Northwest. 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ILS Yankee runway 16 left approach. Landing runway 16 left. Departure runway 16 right. Departure frequency 124.2. Taxiway Alpha 1 closed.
Wind 150 degrees nanner knots. Visibility 35 kilometers. Few tree 1,000 feet cumulus. Few tree 1,500 feet cumulonimbus. Broken heights unknown. Temperature 24. Dew point 12. QNH 1007 hectopascals 2975 inches. 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Cumulonimbus. 50 kilometers. Northwest. 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ILS Yankee runway 16 left approach. Landing runway 16 left. Departure runway 16 right. Departure frequency 124.2. Taxiway Alpha 1 closed. Wind 150 degrees nanner knots. Visibility 35 kilometers. Few tree 1,000 feet cumulus. Few tree 1,500 feet cumulonimbus. Broken heights unknown. Temperature 24. Dew point 12. QNH 1007 hectopascals 2975 inches. Remarks. Cumulonimbus. 50 kilometers. Northwest. 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ILS Yankee runway 16 left approach. Landing runway 16 left. Departure runway 16 right. Departure frequency 124.2. Taxiway Alpha 1 closed. Wind 150 degrees nanner knots. Visibility 35 kilometers. Few tree 1,000 feet cumulus. Few tree 1,500 feet cumulonimbus. Broken heights unknown. Temperature 24. Dew point 12. QNH 1007 hectopascals 2975 inches. Remarks. Cumulonimbus. 50 kilometers. Northwest. 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ILS Yankee runway 16 left approach. Landing runway 16 left. Departure runway 16 right. Departure frequency 124.2. Taxiway Alpha 1 closed. Wind 150 degrees nanner knots. Visibility 35 kilometers. Few tree 1,000 feet cumulus. Few tree 1,500 feet cumulonimbus. Broken heights unknown. Temperature 24. Dew point 12. QNH 1007 hectopascals 2975 inches. Remarks. Cumulonimbus. 50 kilometers. Northwest. 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ILS Yankee runway 16 left approach. Landing runway 16 left. Departure runway 16 right. Departure frequency 124.2. Taxiway Alpha 1 closed. Wind 150 degrees nanner knots. Visibility 35 kilometers. Few tree 1,000 feet cumulus. Few tree 1,500 feet cumulonimbus. Broken heights unknown. Temperature 24. Dew point 12. QNH 1007 hectopascals 2975. Remarks. Cumulonimbus. 50 kilometers. Northwest. Moving unknown. Advise you have information alpha. Nalitra International Airport information alpha. 0700. ILS Yankee runway 16 left approach. Landing runway 16 left. Departure runway 16 right. Departure frequency 124.2.
taxiway Alpha 1 closed. Wind 150 degrees nanner knots. Visibility 35 kilometers. Few tree 1000 feet cumulus. Few tree 1500 feet cumulonimbus. Broken height unknown. Temperature 24. Dew point 12. QNH 1007 hectopascals 2975 inches. Remarks. Cumulonimbus. 50 kilometers. Northwest. Moving unknown. Advise you have information alpha. Nalita International Airport information alpha. 0700. ILS Yankee runway 16 left approach. Landing runway 16 left. Departure runway 16 right. Departure frequency 124.2. Taxiway Alpha 1 closed. Wind 150 degrees nanner knots. Visibility 35 kilometers. Few tree 1000 feet cumulus. Few tree 1500 feet cumulonimbus. Broken heights unknown. Temperature 24. Dew point 12. QNH 1007 hectopascals 2975 inches. Remarks. Cumulonimbus. 50 kilometers. Northwest. Moving unknown. 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Nalita International Airport information alpha. 0700. ILS Yankee runway 16 left approach. Landing runway 16 left. Departure runway 16 right. Departure frequency 124.2. Taxiway Alpha 1 closed. Wind 150 degrees nanner knots. Visibility 35 kilometers. Few tree 1000 feet cumulus. Few tree 1500 feet cumulonimbus. Broken heights unknown. Temperature 24. Dew point 12. QNH 1007 hectopascals 2975 inches. Remarks. Cumulonimbus. 50 kilometers. Northwest. 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ILS Yankee runway 16 left approach. Landing runway 16 left. Departure runway 16 right. Departure frequency 124.2. Taxiway Alpha 1 closed. Wind 150 degrees nanner knots. Visibility 35 kilometers. Few tree 1000 feet cumulus. Few tree 1500 feet cumulonimbus. Broken heights unknown. Temperature 24. Dew point 12. QNH 1007 hectopascals 2975 inches. Remarks. Cumulonimbus. 50 kilometers. Northwest. 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ILS Yankee runway 16 left approach. Landing runway 16 left. Departure runway 16 right. Departure frequency 124.2. Taxiway Alpha 1 closed. Wind 150 degrees nanner knots. Visibility 35 kilometers. Few tree 1000 feet cumulus. Few tree 1500 feet cumulonimbus. Broken heights unknown. Temperature 24. Dew point 12. QNH 1007 hectopascals 2975 inches. Remarks. Cumulonimbus. 50 kilometers. Northwest. 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ILS Yankee runway 16 left approach. Landing runway 16 left. Departure runway 16 right.
Departure frequency 124.2. Taxiway Alpha 1 closed. Wind 150 degrees Nenner knots. Visibility 35 kilometers. Few tree 1000 feet cumulus. Few tree 1500 feet cumulonimbus. Broken heights unknown. Temperature 24. Dew point 12. QNH 1007 hectopascals 2975 inches. Remarks. Cumulonimbus. 50 kilometers. Northwest. 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Nalitra International Airport information alpha. 0700. ILS Yankee runway 16 left approach. Landing runway 16 left. Departure runway 16 right. Departure frequency 124.2. Taxiway Alpha 1 closed. Wind 150 degrees Nenner knots. Visibility 35 kilometers. Few tree 1000 feet cumulus. Few tree 1500 feet cumulonimbus. Broken heights unknown. Temperature 24. Dew point 12. QNH 1007 hectopascals 2975 inches. Remarks. Cumulonimbus. 50 kilometers. Northwest. 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ILS Yankee runway 16 left approach. Landing runway 16 left. Departure runway 16 right. Departure frequency 124.2. Taxiway Alpha 1 closed. Wind 150 degrees Nenner knots. Visibility 35 kilometers. Few tree 1000 feet cumulus. Few tree 1500 feet cumulonimbus. Broken heights unknown. Temperature 24. Dew point 12. QNH 1007 hectopascals 2975 inches. Remarks. Cumulonimbus. 50 kilometers. Northwest. 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ILS Yankee runway 16 left approach. Landing runway 16 left. Departure runway 16 right. Departure frequency 124.2. Taxiway Alpha 1 closed. Wind 150 degrees Nenner knots. Visibility 35 kilometers. Few tree 1000 feet cumulus. Few tree 1500 feet cumulonimbus. Broken heights unknown. Temperature 24. Dew point 12. QNH 1007 hectopascals 2975 inches. Remarks. Cumulonimbus. 50 kilometers. Northwest. 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ILS Yankee runway 16 left approach. Landing runway 16 left. Departure runway 16 right. Departure frequency 124.2. Taxiway Alpha 1 closed. Wind 150 degrees Nenner knots. Visibility 35 kilometers. Few tree 1000 feet cumulus. Few tree 1500 feet cumulonimbus. Broken heights unknown. Temperature 24. Dew point 12. QNH 1007 hectopascals 2975 inches. Remarks. Cumulonimbus. 50 kilometers. Northwest. 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ILS Yankee runway 16 left approach. Landing runway 16 left.
Departure runway 16 right. Departure frequency 124.2. Taxiway Alpha 1 closed. Wind 150 degrees nanner knots. Visibility 35 kilometers. Few 3,000 feet cumulus. Few 3,500 feet cumulative. Broken heights unknown. Dew point 12. QNH1007 hectopascals 2975 inches. Remarks. 0 kilometers. No threat. Reason unknown. Advise you information alpha. Nalit International Airport information Bravo. 0720. ILS Yankee runway 16 left approach. Landing runway 16 left. Departure runway 16 right. Departure frequency 124.2. Taxiway Alpha 1 closed. Wind 140 degrees 7 knots. Direction variable between 090 and 160 degrees. Visibility 35 kilometers. Few 3,000 feet cumulus. Few 3,500 feet cumulonimbus. Broken heights unknown. Temperature 23. Dew point 12. QNH1007 hectopascals 2975 inches. Remarks. Cumulonimbus. Tree 0 kilometers. West. Moving unknown. Advise you have information Bravo. Nalitra International Airport information Bravo. 0730. ILS Yankee runway 16 left approach. Landing runway 16 left. Departure runway 16 right. Departure frequency 124.2. Taxiway Alpha 1 closed. Wind 140 degrees 7 knots. Direction variable between 090 and 160 degrees. Visibility 35 kilometers. Few 3,000 feet cumulus. Few 3,500 feet cumulonimbus. Broken heights unknown. Temperature 23. Dew point 12. QNH1007 hectopascals 2975 inches. Remarks. Cumulonimbus. Tree 0 kilometers. West. Moving unknown. Advise you have information Bravo. Nalitra International Airport information Bravo. 0730. ILS Yankee runway 16 left approach. Landing runway 16 left. Departure runway 16 right. Departure frequency 124.2. Taxiway Alpha 1 closed. Wind 140 degrees 7 knots. Direction variable between 090 and 160 degrees. Visibility 35 kilometers. Few 3,000 feet cumulus. Few 3,500 feet cumulonimbus. Broken heights unknown. Temperature 23. Dew point 12. QNH1007 hectopascals 2975 inches. Remarks. Cumulonimbus. Tree 0 kilometers. West. Moving unknown. Advise you have information Bravo. Nalitra International Airport information Bravo. 0730. ILS Yankee runway 16 left approach. Landing runway 16 left. Departure runway 16 right. Departure frequency 124.2. Taxiway Alpha 1 closed. Wind 140 degrees 7 knots. Direction variable between 090 and 160 degrees. Visibility 35 kilometers. Few 3,000 feet cumulus. Few 3,500 feet cumulonimbus. Broken heights unknown. Temperature 23. Dew point 12. QNH1007 hectopascals 2975 inches. Remarks. Cumulonimbus.
30 kilometers west. Moving unknown. Advise you have information Bravo. Nalitra International Airport information Bravo. 0730. ILS Yankee runway 16 left approach. Landing runway 16 left. Departure runway 16 right. Departure frequency 124.2. Taxiway Alpha 1 closed. Wind 140 degrees 7 knots. Direction variable between 090 and 160 degrees. Visibility 35 kilometers. View 3000 feet cumulus. View 3500 feet cumulonimbus. Broken heights unknown. Temperature 23. Dew point 12. QNH 1007 hectopascals 2975 inches. Remarks. Cumulonimbus. 30 kilometers. West. Moving unknown. Advise you have information Bravo. Nalitra International Airport information Bravo. 0730. ILS Yankee runway 16 left approach. Landing runway 16 left. Departure runway 16 left. Departure frequency 124.2. Taxiway Alpha 1 closed. Wind 140 degrees 7 knots. Direction variable between 090 and 160 degrees. Visibility 35 kilometers. View 3000 feet cumulus. View 3500 feet cumulonimbus. Broken heights unknown. Temperature 23. Dew point 12. QNH 1007 hectopascals 2975 inches. Remarks. Cumulonimbus. 30 kilometers. West. Moving unknown. Advise you have information Bravo. Nalitra International Airport information Bravo. 0730. ILS Yankee runway 16 left approach. Landing runway 16 left. Departure runway 16 right. Departure frequency 124.2. Taxiway Alpha 1 closed. Wind 140 degrees 7 knots. Direction variable between 090 and 160 degrees. Visibility 35 kilometers. View 3000 feet cumulus. View 3500 feet cumulonimbus. Broken heights unknown. Temperature 23. Dew point 12. QNH 1007 hectopascals 2975 inches. Remarks. Cumulonimbus. 30 kilometers. West. Moving unknown. Advise you have information Bravo. Nalitra International Airport information Bravo. 0730. ILS Yankee runway 16 left approach. Landing runway 16 left. Departure runway 16 right. Departure frequency 124.2. Taxiway Alpha 1 closed. Wind 140 degrees 7 knots. Direction variable between 090 and 160 degrees. Visibility 35 kilometers. View 3000 feet cumulus. View 3500 feet cumulonimbus. Broken heights unknown. Temperature 23. Dew point 12. QNH 1007 hectopascals 2975 inches. Remarks. Cumulonimbus. 30 kilometers. West. Moving unknown. Advise you have information Bravo. Nalitra International Airport information Bravo. 0730. ILS Yankee runway 16 left approach. Landing runway 16 left. Departure runway 16 right. Departure frequency 124.2. Taxiway Alpha 1 closed. Wind 140 degrees 7 knots.
Direction variable between 090 and 160 degrees. Visibility tree 5 kilometers. Few tree 1000 feet cumulus. Few tree 1500 feet cumulonimbus. Broken heights unknown. Temperature 2 tree. Dew point 12. QNH 1007 hectopascals 2975 inches. Remarks. Cumulonimbus. Tree 0 kilometers. West. Moving unknown. Advise you have information Bravo. Nalita International Airport information Bravo. 0730. ILS Yankee runway 16 left approach. Landing runway 16 left. Departure runway 16 right. Departure frequency 124.2. Taxiway Alpha 1 closed. Wind 140 degrees 7 knots. Direction variable between 090 and 160 degrees. Visibility tree 5 kilometers. Few tree 1000 feet cumulus. Few tree 1500 feet cumulonimbus. Broken heights unknown. Temperature 2 tree. Dew point 12. QNH 1007 hectopascals 2975 inches. Remarks. Cumulonimbus. Tree 0 kilometers. West. Moving unknown. Advise you have information Bravo. Nalita International Airport information Bravo. 0730. ILS Yankee runway 16 left approach. Landing runway 16 left. Departure runway 16 right. Departure frequency 124.2. Taxiway Alpha 1 closed. Wind 140 degrees 7 knots. Direction variable between 090 and 160 degrees. Visibility tree 5 kilometers. Few tree 1000 feet cumulus. Few tree 1500 feet cumulonimbus. Broken heights unknown. Temperature 2 tree. Dew point 12. QNH 1007 hectopascals 2975 inches. Remarks. Cumulonimbus. Tree 0 kilometers. West. Moving unknown. Advise you have information Bravo. Nalita International Airport information Bravo. 0730. ILS Yankee runway 16 left approach. Landing runway 16 left. Departure runway 16 right. Departure frequency 124.2. Taxiway Alpha 1 closed. Wind 140 degrees 7 knots. Direction variable between 090 and 160 degrees. Visibility tree 5 kilometers. Few tree 1000 feet cumulus. Few tree 1500 feet cumulonimbus. Broken heights unknown. Temperature 2 tree. Dew point 12. QNH 1007 hectopascals 2975 inches. Remarks. Cumulonimbus. Tree 0 kilometers. West. Moving unknown. Advise you have information Bravo. Nalita International Airport information Bravo. 0730. ILS Yankee runway 16 left approach. Landing runway 16 left. Departure runway 16 right. Departure frequency 124.2. Taxiway Alpha 1 closed. Wind 140 degrees 7 knots. Direction variable between 090 and 160 degrees. Visibility tree 5 kilometers. Few tree 1000 feet cumulus. Few tree 1500 feet cumulonimbus. Broken heights unknown. Temperature 2 tree. Dew point 12. QNH 1007 hectopascals 2975 inches. Remarks. Cumulonimbus. Tree 0 kilometers. West. Moving unknown. Advise you have information Bravo.
Now Litra International Airport information Bravo 0730 ILS Yankee runway 16 left approach Landing runway 16 left Departure runway 16 right Departure frequency 124.2 Taxiway Alpha 1 closed Wind 140 degrees 7 knots Direction variable between 090 and 160 degrees. Visibility 35 kilometers. View 3,000 feet cumulus. View 3,500 feet cumulonimbus. Broken heights unknown. Temperature 23. Dew point 12. QNH 1007 hectopascals 2975 inches. Remarks. Cumulonimbus. Tree 0 kilometers. West. Moving unknown. Advise you have information Bravo. Now Litra International Airport information Bravo. 0730. ILS Yankee runway 16 left approach. Landing runway 16 left. Departure runway 16 right. Departure frequency 124.2. Taxiway Alpha 1 closed. Wind 140 degrees 7 knots. Direction variable between 090 and 160 degrees. Visibility 35 kilometers. View 3,000 feet cumulus. View 3,500 feet cumulonimbus. Broken heights unknown. Temperature 23. Dew point 12. QNH 1007 hectopascals 2975 inches. Remarks. Cumulonimbus. Tree 0 kilometers. West. Moving unknown. Advise you have information Bravo. Now Litra International Airport information Bravo. 0730. ILS Yankee runway 16 left approach. Landing runway 16 left. Departure runway 16 right. Departure frequency 124.2. Taxiway Alpha 1 closed. Wind 140 degrees 7 knots. Direction variable between 090 and 160 degrees. Visibility 35 kilometers. View 3,000 feet cumulus. View 3,500 feet cumulonimbus. Broken heights unknown. Temperature 23. Dew point 12. QNH 1007 hectopascals 2975 inches. Remarks. Cumulonimbus. Tree 0 kilometers. West. Moving unknown. Advising us information Bravo. Now Litra International Airport information Bravo. 0730. ILS runway 16 left approach. Landing runway 16 left. Departure runway 16 right. Departure frequency 124.2. Taxiway Alpha 1 closed. Wind 140 degrees 7 knots. Direction variable between 090 and 160 degrees. Visibility 35 kilometers. View 3,000 feet cumulus. View 3,500 feet cumulonimbus. Broken heights unknown. Temperature 23. Dew point 12. QNH 1007 hectopascals 2975 inches. Remarks. Cumulonimbus. Tree 0 kilometers. West. Moving unknown. Advise you have information Bravo. Now Litra International Airport information Bravo. 0730. ILS Yankee runway 16 left approach. Landing runway 16 left. Departure runway 16 right. Departure frequency 124.2. Taxiway Alpha 1 closed. Wind 140 degrees 7 knots. Direction variable between 090 and 160 degrees. Visibility 35 kilometers. View 3,000 feet cumulus.
Putri 1,500 feet cumulonimbus. Broken heights unknown. Temperature 2-3. Dew point 1-2. QNH 1007 hectopascals 2975 inches. Remarks. Cumulonimbus. Tree 0 kilometers. West. Moving unknown. Advise you have information Bravo. Nalitra International Airport information Bravo. 0730. ILS Yankee runway 16 left approach. Landing runway 16 left. Departure runway 16 right. Departure frequency 124.2. Taxiway Alpha 1 closed. Wind 140 degrees 7 knots. Direction variable between 090 and 160 degrees. Visibility 35 kilometers. Few tree 1,000 feet cumulus. Few tree 1,500 feet cumulonimbus. Broken heights unknown. Temperature 2-3. Dew point 1-2. QNH 1007 hectopascals 2975 inches. Remarks. Cumulonimbus. Tree 0 kilometers. West. Moving unknown. Advise you have information Bravo. Nalitra International Airport information Bravo. 0730. ILS Yankee runway 16 left approach. Landing runway 16 left. Departure runway 16 right. Departure frequency 124.2. Taxiway Alpha 1 closed. Wind 140 degrees 7 knots. Direction variable between 090 and 160 degrees. Visibility 35 kilometers. Few tree 1,000 feet cumulus. Few tree 1,500 feet cumulonimbus. Broken heights unknown. Temperature 2-3. Dew point 1-2. QNH 1007 hectopascals 2975 inches. Remarks. Cumulonimbus. Tree 0 kilometers. West. Moving unknown. Advise you have information Bravo. Nalitra International Airport information Bravo. 0730. ILS Yankee runway 16 left approach. Landing runway 16 left. Departure runway 16 right. Departure frequency 124.2. Taxiway Alpha 1 closed. Wind 140 degrees 7 knots. Direction variable between 090 and 160 degrees. Visibility 35 kilometers. Few tree 1,000 feet cumulus. Few tree 1,500 feet cumulonimbus. Broken heights unknown. Temperature 2-3. Dew point 1-2. QNH 1007 hectopascals 2975 inches. Remarks. Cumulonimbus. Tree 0 kilometers. West. Moving unknown. Advise you have information Bravo. Nalitra International Airport information Bravo. 0730. ILS Yankee runway 16 left approach. Landing runway 16 left. Departure runway 16 right. Departure frequency 124.2. Taxiway Alpha 1 closed. Wind 140 degrees 7 knots. Direction variable between 090 and 160 degrees. Visibility 35 kilometers. Few tree 1,000 feet cumulus. Few tree 1,500 feet cumulonimbus. Broken heights unknown. Temperature 2-3. Dew point 1-2. QNH 1007 hectopascals 2975 inches. Remarks. Cumulonimbus. Tree 0 kilometers. West. Moving unknown. Advise you have information Bravo. Nalitra International Airport information Bravo. 0730. ILS Yankee runway 16 left approach.
Landing runway 16 left. Departure runway 16 right. Departure frequency 124.2. Taxiway Alpha 1 closed. Wind 140 degrees 7 knots. Direction variable between 090 and 160 degrees. Visibility tree 5 kilometers. Few tree 1000 feet cumulus. Few tree 1500 feet cumulonimbus. Broken heights unknown. Temperature 2 tree. Dew point 12. QNH 1007 hectopascals 2975 inches. Remarks. Cumulonimbus. Tree 0 kilometers. West. Moving unknown. Advise you have information Bravo. Nalitra International Airport information Bravo. 0730. ILS Yankee runway 16 left approach. Landing runway 16 left. Departure runway 16 right. Departure frequency 124.2. Taxiway Alpha 1 closed. Wind 140 degrees 7 knots. Direction variable between 090 and 160 degrees. Visibility tree 5 kilometers. Few tree 1000 feet cumulus. Few tree 1500 feet cumulonimbus. Broken heights unknown. Temperature 2 tree. Dew point 12. QNH 1007 hectopascals 2975 inches. Remarks. Cumulonimbus. Tree 0 kilometers. West. Moving unknown. Advise you have information Bravo. Nalitra International Airport information Bravo. 0730. ILS Yankee runway 16 left approach. Landing runway 16 left. Departure runway 16 right. Departure frequency 124.2. Taxiway Alpha 1 closed. Wind 140 degrees 7 knots. Direction variable between 090 and 160 degrees. Visibility tree 5 kilometers. Few tree 1000 feet cumulus. Few tree 1500 feet cumulonimbus. Broken heights unknown. Temperature 2 tree. Dew point 12. QNH 1007 hectopascals 2975 inches. Remarks. Cumulonimbus. Tree 0 kilometers. West. Moving unknown. Advise you have information Bravo. Nalitra International Airport information Bravo. 0730. ILS Yankee runway 16 left approach. Landing runway 16 left. Departure runway 16 right. Departure frequency 124.2. Taxiway Alpha 1 closed. Wind 140 degrees 7 knots. Direction variable between 090 and 160 degrees. Visibility tree 5 kilometers. Few tree 1000 feet cumulus. Few tree 1500 feet cumulonimbus. Broken heights unknown. Temperature 2 tree. Dew point 12. QNH 1007 hectopascals 2975 inches. Remarks. Cumulonimbus. Tree 0 kilometers. West. Moving unknown. Advise you have information Bravo. Nalitra International Airport information Bravo. 0730. ILS Yankee runway 16 left approach. Landing runway 16 left. Departure runway 16 right. Departure frequency 124.2. Taxiway Alpha 1 closed. Wind 140 degrees 7 knots. Direction variable between 090 and 160 degrees. Visibility tree 5 kilometers. Few tree 1000 feet cumulus. Few tree 1500 feet cumulonimbus. Broken heights unknown. Temperature 2 tree. Dew point 12. Q
QNH1007 hectopascals 297 5 inches. Remarks. Cumulonimbus. Tree 0 kilometers. West. Moving unknown. Advise you have information Bravo. Nalitra International Airport information Bravo. 0730. ILS Yankee runway 16 left approach. Landing runway 16 left. Departure runway 16 right. Departure frequency 124.2. Taxiway Alpha 1 closed. Wind 140 degrees 7 knots. Direction variable between 090 and 160 degrees. Visibility 35 kilometers. Few tree 1000 feet cumulus. Few tree 1500 feet cumulonimbus. Broken heights unknown. Temperature 2 tree. Dew point 12. QNH1007 hectopascals 297 5 inches. Remarks. Cumulonimbus. Tree 0 kilometers. West. Moving unknown. Advise you have information Bravo. Nalitra International Airport information Charlie. 0800. ILS Yankee runway 16 left approach. Landing runway 16 left. Departure runway 16 right. Departure frequency 124.2. Taxiway Alpha 1 closed. Wind 130 degrees 6 knots. Direction variable between 080 and 230 degrees. Visibility 30 kilometers. Shower in the vicinity. Few 2000 feet cumulus. Few 3500 feet cumulonimbus. Broken heights unknown. Temperature 22. Dew point 11. QNH1007 hectopascals 2976 inches. Remarks. Cumulonimbus. Tree 0 kilometers. West. Moving unknown. Advise you have information Charlie. Nalitra International Airport information Charlie. 0800. ILS Yankee runway 16 left approach. Landing runway 16 left. Departure runway 16 right. Departure frequency 124.2. Taxiway Alpha 1 closed. Wind 130 degrees 6 knots. Direction variable between 080 and 230 degrees. Visibility 30 kilometers. Shower in the vicinity. Few 2000 feet cumulus. Few 3500 feet cumulonimbus. Broken heights unknown. Temperature 22. Dew point 11. QNH1007 hectopascals 2976 inches. Remarks. Cumulonimbus. Tree 0 kilometers. West. Moving unknown. Advise you have information Charlie. Nalitra International Airport information Charlie. 0800. ILS Yankee runway 16 left approach. Landing runway 16 left. Departure runway 16 right. Departure frequency 124.2. Taxiway Alpha 1 closed. Wind 130 degrees 6 knots. Direction variable between 080 and 230 degrees. Visibility 30 kilometers. Shower in the vicinity. Few 2000 feet cumulus. Few 3500 feet cumulonimbus. Broken heights unknown. Temperature 22. Dew point 11. QNH1007 hectopascals 2976 inches. Remarks. Cumulonimbus. Tree 0 kilometers. West. Moving unknown. Advise you have information Charlie. Nalitra International Airport information Charlie. 0800. ILS Yankee runway 16 left approach. Landing runway 16 left.
Departure runway 16 right. Departure frequency 124.2. Taxiway Alpha 1 closed. Wind 130 degrees 6 knots.

Yichun International Airport Information Charlie 0800 ILS Yankee Runway 16 Left Approach Landing Runway 16 Left Departure Runway 16 Right Departure Frequency 124.2 Taxiway Alpha 1 Closed Wind 130 degrees 6 knots Direction variable between 080 and 230 degrees. Visibility 30 kilometers. Shower in the vicinity. View 2,000 feet cumulus. View 3,500 feet cumulonimbus. Broken heights unknown. Temperature 22. Dew point 11. QNH 1007 hectopascals 2976 inches. Remarks. Cumulonimbus. 30 kilometers west moving unknown advise you have information Charlie now Litra International Airport information Charlie 0800 runway 16 left approach runway 16 left departure runway 16 right departure frequency 124.2 Taxiway Alpha 1 closed. Wind 130 degrees 6 knots. Direction variable between 080 and 230 degrees. Visibility 30 kilometers. Shower in the vicinity. View 2,000 feet cumulus. View 3,500 feet cumulonimbus. Broken heights unknown. Temperature 22. Dew point 11. QNH 1007 hectopascals 2976 inches. Remarks. Cumulonimbus. 30 kilometers. West. Moving unknown. Advise you have information Charlie. Now Litra International Airport information Charlie. 0800. ILS Yankee runway 16 left approach. Landing runway 16 left. Departure runway 16 right. Departure frequency 124.2. Taxiway Alpha 1 closed. Wind 130 degrees 6 knots. Direction variable between 080 and 230 degrees. Visibility 30 kilometers. Shower in the vicinity. View 2,000 feet cumulus. View 3,500 feet cumulonimbus. Broken heights unknown. Temperature 22. Dew point 11. QNH 1007 hectopascals 2976 inches. Remarks. Cumulonimbus. 30 kilometers. West. Moving unknown. Advise you have information Charlie. Now Litra International Airport information Charlie. 0800. ILS Yankee runway 16 left approach. Landing runway 16 left. Departure runway 16 right. Departure frequency 124.2. Taxiway Alpha 1 closed. Wind 130 degrees 6 knots. Direction variable between 080 and 230 degrees. Visibility 30 kilometers. Shower in the vicinity. View 2,000 feet cumulus. View 3,500 feet cumulonimbus. Broken heights unknown. Temperature 22. Dew point 11. QNH 1007 hectopascals 2976 inches. Remarks. Cumulonimbus. 30 kilometers. West. Moving unknown. Advise you have information Charlie. Now Litra International Airport information Charlie. 0800. ILS Yankee runway 16 left approach. Landing runway 16 left. Departure runway 16 right. Departure frequency 124.2. Taxiway Alpha 1 closed. Wind 130 degrees 6 knots. Direction variable between 080 and 230 degrees.
Visibility tree 0 kilometers. Shower in the vicinity. View 2,000 feet cumulus. View 3,500 feet cumulonimbus. Broken heights unknown. Temperature 22. Dew point 11. QNH 1007 hectopascals 29.76 inches. 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Cumulonimbus. Tree 0 kilometers. West. Moving unknown. Advise you have information, Charlie. Nalitra International Airport information, Charlie. 0800. ILS Yankee runway 16 left approach. Landing runway 16 left. Departure runway 16 right. Departure frequency 124.2. Taxiway Alpha 1 closed. Wind 130 degrees 6 knots. Direction variable between 080 and 230 degrees. Visibility tree 0 kilometers. Shower in the vicinity. View 2,000 feet cumulus. View 3,500 feet cumulonimbus. Broken heights unknown. Temperature 22. Dew point 11. QNH 1007 hectopascals 29.76 inches. Remarks. Cumulonimbus. 30 kilometers. West. Moving unknown. Advise you have information, Charlie. Nalitra International Airport information, Charlie. 0800. ILS Yankee runway 16 left approach. Landing runway 16 left. Departure runway 16 right. Departure frequency 124.2. Taxiway Alpha 1 closed. Wind 130 degrees 6 knots. Direction variable between 080 and 230 degrees. Visibility tree 0 kilometers. Shower in the vicinity. View 2,000 feet cumulus. View 3,500 feet cumulonimbus. Broken heights unknown. Temperature 22. Dew point 11. QNH 1007 hectopascals 29.76 inches. 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Cumulonimbus. Tree 0 kilometers. West. Moving unknown. Advise you have information, Charlie. Nalitra International Airport information, Charlie. 0800. ILS Yankee runway 16 left approach. Landing runway 16 left. Departure runway 16 right. Departure frequency 124.2. Taxiway Alpha 1 closed. Wind 130 degrees 6 knots. Direction variable between 080 and 230 degrees. Visibility tree 0 kilometers. Shower in the vicinity. View 2,000 feet cumulus. View 3,500 feet cumulonimbus. Broken heights unknown. Temperature 22. Dew point 11. QNH 1007 hectopascals 29.76 inches. 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Cumulonimbus. Tree 0 kilometers. 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Moving unknown. Advise you have information, Charlie. Nalitra International Airport information, Charlie. 0800. ILS Yankee runway 16 left approach. Landing runway 16 left. Departure runway 16 right. Departure frequency 124.2. Taxiway Alpha 1 closed. Wind 130 degrees 6 knots. Direction variable between 080 and 230 degrees. Visibility tree 0 kilometers. Shower in the vicinity. View 2,000 feet cumulus. View 3,500 feet cumulonimbus. Broken heights unknown. Temperature 22. Dew point 11. QNH 1007 hectopascals 29.76 inches. 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Cumulonimbus. Tree 0 kilometers. West. Moving unknown.
Advise you have information, Charlie. Now Litra International Airport information, Charlie. 0800. ILS Yankee runway 16 left approach. Landing runway 16 left. Departure runway 16 right. Departure frequency 124.2. Taxiway Alpha 1 closed. Wind 130 degrees 6 knots. Direction variable between 080 and 230 degrees. Visibility 30 kilometers. Shower in the vicinity. View 2,000 feet cumulus. View 3,500 feet cumulonimbus. Broken heights unknown. Temperature 22. Dew point 11. QNH 1007 hectopascals 29076 inches. Remarks. Cumulonimbus. 30 kilometers. West. Moving unknown. Advise you have information, Charlie. Now Litra International Airport information, Charlie. 0800. ILS Yankee runway 16 left approach. Landing runway 16 left. Departure runway 16 right. Departure frequency 124.2. Taxiway Alpha 1 closed. Wind 130 degrees 6 knots. Direction variable between 080 and 230 degrees. Visibility 30 kilometers. Shower in the vicinity. View 2,000 feet cumulus. View 3,500 feet cumulonimbus. Broken heights unknown. Temperature 22. Dew point 11. QNH 1007 hectopascals 29076 inches. Remarks. Cumulonimbus. 30 kilometers. West. Moving unknown. Advise you have information, Charlie. Now Litra International Airport information, Charlie. 0800. ILS Yankee runway 16 left approach. Landing runway 16 left. Departure runway 16 right. Departure frequency 124.2. Taxiway Alpha 1 closed. Wind 130 degrees 6 knots. Direction variable between 080 and 230 degrees. Visibility 30 kilometers. Shower in the vicinity. View 2,000 feet cumulus. View 3,500 feet cumulonimbus. Broken heights unknown. Temperature 22. Dew point 11. QNH 1007 hectopascals 29076 inches. Remarks. Cumulonimbus. 30 kilometers. West. Moving unknown. Advise you have information, Charlie. Now Litra International Airport information, Charlie. 0800. ILS Yankee runway 16 left approach. Landing runway 16 left. Departure runway 16 right. Departure frequency 124.2. Taxiway Alpha 1 closed. Wind 130 degrees 6 knots. Direction variable between 080 and 230 degrees. Visibility 30 kilometers. Shower in the vicinity. View 2,000 feet cumulus. View 3,500 feet cumulonimbus. Broken heights unknown. Temperature 22. Dew point 11. QNH 1007 hectopascals 29076 inches. Remarks. Cumulonimbus. 30 kilometers. West. Moving unknown. Advise you have information, Charlie. Now Litra International Airport information, Charlie. 0800. ILS Yankee runway 16 left approach. Landing runway 16 left. Departure runway 16 right. Departure frequency 124.2. Taxiway Alpha 1 closed. Wind 130 degrees 6 knots.
Direction variable between 080 and 230 degrees. Visibility 30 kilometers. Shower in the vicinity. Few 2,000 feet cumulus. Few 3,500 feet cumulonimbus. Broken heights unknown. Temperature 22. Dew point 11. QNH 1007 hectopascals 2976 inches. Remarks. Cumulonimbus. 30 kilometers. West. Moving unknown. Advise you have information, Charlie. Now Litra International Airport information, Charlie. 0800. ILS Yankee runway 16 left approach. Landing runway 16 left. Departure runway 16 right. Departure frequency 124.2. Taxiway Alpha 1 closed. Wind 130 degrees 6 knots. Direction variable between 080 and 230 degrees. Visibility 30 kilometers. Shower in the vicinity. Few 2,000 feet cumulus. Few 3,500 feet cumulonimbus. Broken heights unknown. Temperature 22. Dew point 11. QNH 1007 hectopascals 2976 inches. Remarks. Cumulonimbus. 30 kilometers. West. Moving unknown. You have information, Charlie. Now Litra International Airport information, Charlie. 0800. ILS Yankee runway 16 left approach. Landing runway 16 left. Departure runway 16 right. Departure frequency 124.2. Taxiway Alpha 1 closed. Wind 130 degrees 6 knots. Direction variable between 080 and 230 degrees. Visibility 30 kilometers. Shower in the vicinity. Few 2,000 feet cumulus. Few 3,500 feet cumulonimbus. Broken heights unknown. Temperature 22. Dew point 11. QNH 1007 hectopascals 2976 inches. Remarks. Cumulonimbus. 30 kilometers. West. Moving unknown. Advise you have information, Charlie. Now Litra International Airport information, Charlie. 0800. ILS Yankee runway 16 left approach. Landing runway 16 left. Departure runway 16 right. Departure frequency 124.2. Taxiway Alpha 1 closed. Wind 130 degrees 6 knots. Direction variable between 080 and 230 degrees. Visibility 30 kilometers. Shower in the vicinity. Few 2,000 feet cumulus. Few 3,500 feet cumulonimbus. Broken heights unknown. Temperature 22. Dew point 11. QNH 1007 hectopascals 2976 inches. Remarks. Cumulonimbus. 30 kilometers. West. Moving unknown. Advise you have information, Charlie. Now Litra International Airport information, Charlie. 0800. ILS Yankee runway 16 left approach. Landing runway 16 left. Departure runway 16 right. Departure frequency 124.2. Taxiway Alpha 1 closed. Wind 130 degrees 6 knots. Direction variable between 080 and 230 degrees. Visibility 30 kilometers. Shower in the vicinity. Few 2,000 feet cumulus. Few 3,500 feet cumulonimbus. Broken heights unknown. Temperature 22. Dew point 11. QNH 1007 hectopascals 2976 inches. Remarks. Cumulonimbus. 30 kilometers.
West. Moving unknown. Advise you have information, Charlie. Nalita International Airport information, Charlie. 0800. ILS Yankee runway 16 left approach. Landing runway 16 left. Departure runway 16 right. Departure frequency 124.2. Taxiway Alpha 1 closed. Wind 130 degrees 6 knots. Direction variable between 080 and 230 degrees. Visibility 30 kilometers. Shower in the vicinity. Few 2,000 feet cumulus. Few 3,500 feet cumulonimbus. Broken heights unknown. Temperature 22. Dew point 11. QNH 1007 hectopascals 2976 inches. Remarks. Cumulonimbus. 30 kilometers. West. Moving unknown. Advise you have information, Charlie. Nalita International Airport information, Charlie. 0800. ILS Yankee runway 16 left approach. Landing runway 16 left. Departure runway 16 right. Departure frequency 124.2. Taxiway Alpha 1 closed. Wind 130 degrees 6 knots. Direction variable between 080 and 230 degrees. Visibility 30 kilometers. Shower in the vicinity. Few 2,000 feet cumulus. Few 3,500 feet cumulonimbus. Broken heights unknown. Temperature 22. Dew point 11. QNH 1007 hectopascals 2976 inches. Remarks. Cumulonimbus. 30 kilometers. West. Moving unknown. Advise you have information, Charlie. Nalita International Airport information, Charlie. 0800. ILS Yankee runway 16 left approach. Landing runway 16 left. Departure runway 16 right. Departure frequency 124.2. Taxiway Alpha 1 closed. Wind 130 degrees 6 knots. Direction variable between 080 and 230 degrees. Visibility 30 kilometers. Shower in the vicinity. Few 2,000 feet cumulus. Few 3,500 feet cumulonimbus. Broken heights unknown. Temperature 22. Dew point 11. QNH 1007 hectopascals 2976 inches. Remarks. Cumulonimbus. 30 kilometers. West. Moving unknown. Advise you have information, Charlie. Nalita International Airport information, Charlie. 0800. ILS Yankee runway 16 left approach. Landing runway 16 left. Departure runway 16 right. Departure frequency 124.2. Taxiway Alpha 1 closed. Wind 130 degrees 6 knots. Direction variable between 080 and 230 degrees. Visibility 30 kilometers. Shower in the vicinity. Few 2,000 feet cumulus. Few 3,500 feet cumulonimbus. Broken heights unknown. Temperature 22. Dew point 11. QNH 1007 hectopascals 2976 inches. Remarks. Cumulonimbus. 30 kilometers. West. Moving unknown. Advise you have information, Charlie. Nalita International Airport information, Delta. 0830. ILS Yankee runway 16 left approach. Landing runway 16 left. Departure runway 16 right. Departure frequency 124.2.
Kilo Alpha 1 closed. Wind 100 degrees 7 knots. Direction variable between 050 and 170 degrees. Visibility tree 0 kilometers. Thunderstorm. In the vicinity. View 2,000 feet cumulonimbus. 1,500 feet cumulonimbus. Scattered 18,000 feet alto cumulus. Broken heights unknown. Temperature 22. Dew point 12. QNH 1008 hectopascals 2977 inches. Remarks. Light thunderstorm 20 kilometers. West. Stationary. Advise you have information delta. Nalitra International Airport information delta. 0830. ILS Yankee runway 16 left approach. Landing runway 16 left. Departure runway 16 right. Departure frequency 124.2. Taxiway Alpha 1 closed. Wind 100 degrees 7 knots. Direction variable between 050 and 170 degrees. Visibility tree 0 kilometers. Thunderstorm. Shower in the vicinity. View 2,000 feet cumulus. View 3,500 feet cumulonimbus. Scattered 18,000 feet alto cumulus. Broken heights unknown. Temperature 22. Dew point 12. QNH 1008 hectopascals 2977 inches. Remarks. Light thunderstorm 20 kilometers. West. Stationary. Advise you have information delta. Nalitra International Airport information delta. 0830. ILS Yankee runway 16 left approach. Landing runway 16 left. Departure runway 16 right. Departure frequency 124.2. Taxiway Alpha 1 closed. Wind 100 degrees 7 knots. Direction variable between 050 and 170 degrees. Visibility tree 0 kilometers. Thunderstorm. Shower in the vicinity. View 2,000 feet cumulus. View 3,500 feet cumulonimbus. Scattered 18,000 feet alto cumulus. Broken heights unknown. Temperature 22. Dew point 12. QNH 1008 hectopascals 2977 inches. Remarks. Light thunderstorm 20 kilometers. West. Stationary. Advise you have information delta. Nalitra International Airport information delta. 0830. ILS Yankee runway 16 left approach. Landing runway 16 left. Departure runway 16 right. Departure frequency 124.2. Taxiway Alpha 1 closed. Wind 100 degrees 7 knots. Direction variable between 050 and 170 degrees. Visibility tree 0 kilometers. Thunderstorm. Shower in the vicinity. View 2,000 feet cumulus. View 3,500 feet cumulonimbus. Scattered 18,000 feet alto cumulus. Broken heights unknown. Temperature 22. Dew point 12. QNH 1008 hectopascals 2977 inches. Remarks. Light thunderstorm 20 kilometers. West. Stationary. Advise you have information delta. Nalitra International Airport information delta. 0830. ILS Yankee runway 16 left approach. Landing runway 16 left. Departure runway 16 right. Departure frequency 124.2. Taxiway Alpha 1 closed. Wind 100 degrees 7 knots. Direction variable between 050 and 170 degrees. Visibility tree 0 kilometers. Thunderstorm.
shower in the vicinity. View 2,000 feet cumulus. View 3,500 feet cumulonimbus. Scattered 18,000 feet alto cumulus. Broken heights unknown. Temperature 22. Dew point 12. QNH 1008 hectopascals 2977 inches. Remarks. Light thunderstorm 20 kilometers. West. Stationary. Advise you have information delta. Nalitra International Airport information delta. 0830. ILS Yankee runway 16 left approach. Landing runway 16 left. Departure runway 16 right. Departure frequency 124.2. Taxiway Alpha 1 closed. Wind 100 degrees 7 knots. Direction variable between 050 and 170 degrees. Visibility 30 kilometers. Thunderstorm. Shower in the vicinity. View 2,000 feet cumulus. View 3,500 feet cumulonimbus. Scattered 18,000 feet alto cumulus. Broken heights unknown. Temperature 22. Dew point 12. QNH 1008 hectopascals 2977 inches. Remarks. Light thunderstorm 20 kilometers. West. Stationary. Advise you have information delta. Nalitra International Airport information delta. 0830. ILS Yankee runway 16 left approach. Landing runway 16 left. Departure runway 16 right. Departure frequency 124.2. Taxiway Alpha 1 closed. Wind 100 degrees 7 knots. Direction variable between 050 and 170 degrees. Visibility 30 kilometers. Thunderstorm. Shower in the vicinity. View 2,000 feet cumulus. View 3,500 feet cumulonimbus. Scattered 18,000 feet alto cumulus. Broken heights unknown. Temperature 22. Dew point 12. QNH 1008 hectopascals 2977 inches. Remarks. Light thunderstorm 20 kilometers. West. Stationary. Advise you have information delta. Nalitra International Airport information delta. 0830. ILS Yankee runway 16 left approach. Landing runway 16 left. Departure runway 16 right. Departure frequency 124.2. Taxiway Alpha 1 closed. Wind 100 degrees 7 knots. Direction variable between 050 and 170 degrees. Visibility 30 kilometers. Thunderstorm. Shower in the vicinity. View 2,000 feet cumulus. View 3,500 feet cumulonimbus. Scattered 18,000 feet alto cumulus. Broken heights unknown. Temperature 22. Dew point 12. QNH 1008 hectopascals 2977 inches. Remarks. Light thunderstorm 20 kilometers. West. Stationary. Advise you have information delta. Nalitra International Airport information delta. 0830. ILS Yankee runway 16 left approach. Landing runway 16 left. Departure runway 16 right. Departure frequency 124.2. Taxiway Alpha 1 closed. Wind 100 degrees 7 knots. Direction variable between 050 and 170 degrees. Visibility 30 kilometers. Thunderstorm. Shower in the vicinity. View 2,000 feet cumulus. View 3,500 feet cumulonimbus. Scattered 18,000 feet alto cumulus. Broken heights unknown. Temperature 22.
Dew point 12. QNH1008 hectopascals 2977 inches. Remarks. Light thunderstorm 20 kilometers. West. Stationary. Advise you have information delta. Nalita International Airport information delta. 0830. ILS Yankee runway 16 left approach. Landing runway 16 left. Departure runway 16 right. Departure frequency 124.2. Taxiway Alpha 1 closed. Wind 100 degrees 7 knots. Direction variable between 050 and 170 degrees. Visibility 30 kilometers. Thunderstorm. Shower in the vicinity. Few 2,000 feet cumulus. Few 3,500 feet cumulonimbus. Scattered 18,000 feet alto cumulus. Broken heights unknown. Temperature 22. Dew point 12. QNH1008 hectopascals 2977 inches. Remarks. Light thunderstorm 20 kilometers. West. Stationary. Advise you have information delta. Nalita International Airport information delta. 0830. ILS Yankee runway 16 left approach. Landing runway 16 left. Departure runway 16 right. Departure frequency 124.2. Taxiway Alpha 1 closed. Wind 100 degrees 7 knots. Direction variable between 050 and 170 degrees. Visibility 30 kilometers. Thunderstorm. Shower in the vicinity. Few 2,000 feet cumulus. Few 3,500 feet cumulonimbus. Scattered 18,000 feet alto cumulus. Broken heights unknown. Temperature 22. Dew point 12. QNH1008 hectopascals 2977 inches. Remarks. Light thunderstorm 20 kilometers. West. Stationary. Advise you have information delta. Nalita International Airport information delta. 0830. ILS Yankee runway 16 left approach. Landing runway 16 left. Departure runway 16 right. Departure frequency 124.2. Taxiway Alpha 1 closed. Wind 100 degrees 7 knots. Direction variable between 050 and 170 degrees. Visibility 30 kilometers. Thunderstorm. Shower in the vicinity. Few 2,000 feet cumulus. Few 3,500 feet cumulonimbus. Scattered 18,000 feet alto cumulus. Broken heights unknown. Temperature 22. Dew point 12. QNH1008 hectopascals 2977 inches. Remarks. Light thunderstorm 20 kilometers. West. Stationary. Advise you have information delta. Nalita International Airport information delta. 0830. ILS Yankee runway 16 left approach. Landing runway 16 left. Departure runway 16 right. Departure frequency 124.2. Taxiway Alpha 1 closed. Wind 100 degrees 7 knots. Direction variable between 050 and 170 degrees. Visibility 30 kilometers. Thunderstorm. Shower in the vicinity. Few 2,000 feet cumulus. Few 3,500 feet cumulonimbus. Scattered 18,000 feet alto cumulus. Broken heights unknown. Temperature 22. Dew point 12. QNH1008 hectopascals 2977 inches. Remarks. Light thunderstorm 20 kilometers. West. Stationary.
advise you have information delta. Nalita International Airport information delta. 0830. ILS Yankee runway 16 left approach. Landing runway 16 left. Departure runway 16 right. Departure frequency 124.2. Taxiway Alpha 1 closed. Wind 100 degrees 7 knots. Direction variable between 050 and 170 degrees. Visibility 30 kilometers. Thunderstorm. Shower in the vicinity. View 2,000 feet cumulus. View 3,500 feet cumulonimbus. Scattered 18,000 feet alto cumulus. Broken heights unknown. Temperature 22. Dew point 12. QNH 1008 hectopascals 2977 inches. Remarks. Light thunderstorm 20 kilometers. West. Stationary. Advise you have information delta. Nalita International Airport information delta. 0830. ILS Yankee runway 16 left approach. Landing runway 16 left. Departure runway 16 right. Departure frequency 124.2. Taxiway Alpha 1 closed. Wind 100 degrees 7 knots. Direction variable between 050 and 170 degrees. Visibility 30 kilometers. Thunderstorm. Shower in the vicinity. View 2,000 feet cumulus. View 3,500 feet cumulonimbus. Scattered 18,000 feet alto cumulus. Broken heights unknown. Temperature 22. Dew point 12. QNH 1008 hectopascals 2977 inches. Remarks. Light thunderstorm 20 kilometers. West. Stationary. Advise you have information delta. Nalita International Airport information delta. 0830. ILS Yankee runway 16 left approach. Landing runway 16 left. Departure runway 16 right. Departure frequency 124.2. Taxiway Alpha 1 closed. Wind 100 degrees 7 knots. Direction variable between 050 and 170 degrees. Visibility 30 kilometers. Thunderstorm. Shower in the vicinity. View 2,000 feet cumulus. View 3,500 feet cumulonimbus. Scattered 18,000 feet alto cumulus. Broken heights unknown. Temperature 22. Dew point 12. QNH 1008 hectopascals 2977 inches. Remarks. Light thunderstorm 20 kilometers. West. Stationary. Advise you have information delta. Nalita International Airport information delta. 0830. ILS Yankee runway 16 left approach. Landing runway 16 left. Departure runway 16 right. Departure frequency 124.2. Taxiway Alpha 1 closed. Wind 100 degrees 7 knots. Direction variable between 050 and 170 degrees. Visibility 30 kilometers. Thunderstorm. Shower in the vicinity. View 2,000 feet cumulus. View 3,500 feet cumulonimbus. Scattered 18,000 feet alto cumulus. Broken heights unknown. Temperature 22. Dew point 12. QNH 1008 hectopascals 2977 inches. Remarks. Light thunderstorm 20 kilometers. West. Stationary. Advise you have information delta. Nalita International Airport information echo. 0850. ILS Yankee runway 16 left approach.
Landing runway 16 left. Departure runway 16 right. Departure frequency 124.2. Taxiway Alpha 1 closed. Wind 070 degrees 5 knots. Visibility tree 0 kilometers. Shower in the vicinity. View 2,000 feet cumulus. View 3,500 feet cumulonimbus. Broken 14,000 feet alto cumulus. Broken heights unknown. Temperature 22. Dew point 11. QNH1008 hectopascals 29.78 inches. Remarks. Cumulonimbus. 40 kilometers. West. Stationary. Advise you have information echo. Nalita International Airport information echo. 0850. ILS Yankee runway 16 left approach. Landing runway 16 left. Departure runway 16 right. Departure frequency 124.2. Taxiway Alpha 1 closed. Wind 070 degrees 5 knots. Visibility tree 0 kilometers. Shower in the vicinity. View 2,000 feet cumulus. View 3,500 feet cumulonimbus. Broken 14,000 feet alto cumulus. Broken heights unknown. Temperature 22. Dew point 11. QNH1008 hectopascals 29.78 inches. Remarks. Cumulonimbus. 40 kilometers. West. Stationary. Advise you have information echo. Nalita International Airport information echo. 0850. ILS Yankee runway 16 left approach. Landing runway 16 left. Departure runway 16 right. Departure frequency 124.2. Taxiway Alpha 1 closed. Wind 070 degrees 5 knots. Visibility tree 0 kilometers. Shower in the vicinity. View 2,000 feet cumulus. View 3,500 feet cumulonimbus. Broken 14,000 feet alto cumulus. Broken heights unknown. Temperature 22. Dew point 11. QNH1008 hectopascals 29.78 inches. Remarks. Cumulonimbus. 40 kilometers. West. Stationary. Advise you have information echo. Nalita International Airport information echo. 0850. ILS Yankee runway 16 left approach. Landing runway 16 left. Departure runway 16 right. Departure frequency 124.2. Taxiway Alpha 1 closed. Wind 070 degrees 5 knots. Visibility tree 0 kilometers. Shower in the vicinity. View 2,000 feet cumulus. View 3,500 feet cumulonimbus. Broken 14,000 feet alto cumulus. Broken heights unknown. Temperature 22. Dew point 11. QNH1008 hectopascals 29.78 inches. Remarks. Cumulonimbus. 40 kilometers. West. Stationary. Advise you have information echo. Nalita International Airport information echo. 0850. ILS Yankee runway 16 left approach. Landing runway 16 left. Departure runway 16 right. Departure frequency 124.2. Taxiway Alpha 1 closed. Wind 070 degrees 5 knots. Visibility tree 0 kilometers. Shower in the vicinity. View 2,000 feet cumulus. View 3,500 feet cumulonimbus. Broken 14,000 feet alto cumulus. Broken heights unknown. Temperature 22. Dew point 11.
QNH1008 hectopascals 2978 inches. Remarks. Cumulonimbus. 40 kilometers. West. Stationary. Advise you have information echo. Nalita International Airport information echo. 0850. ILS Yankee runway 16 left approach. Landing runway 16 left. Departure runway 16 right. Departure frequency 124.2. Taxiway Alpha 1 closed. Wind 070 degrees 5 knots. Visibility tree 0 kilometers. Shower in the vicinity. View 2,000 feet cumulus. View 3,500 feet cumulonimbus. Broken 14,000 feet alto cumulus. Broken heights unknown. Temperature 22. Dew point 11. QNH1008 hectopascals 2978 inches. Remarks. Cumulonimbus. 40 kilometers. West. Stationary. Advise you have information echo. Nalita International Airport information echo. 0850. ILS Yankee runway 16 left approach. Landing runway 16 left. Departure runway 16 right. Departure frequency 124.2. Taxiway Alpha 1 closed. Wind 070 degrees 5 knots. Visibility tree 0 kilometers. Shower in the vicinity. View 2,000 feet cumulus. View 3,500 feet cumulonimbus. Broken 14,000 feet alto cumulus. Broken heights unknown. Temperature 22. Dew point 11. QNH1008 hectopascals 2978 inches. Remarks. Cumulonimbus. 40 kilometers. West. Stationary. Advise you have information echo. Nalita International Airport information echo. 0850. ILS Yankee runway 16 left approach. Landing runway 16 left. Departure runway 16 right. Departure frequency 124.2. Taxiway Alpha 1 closed. Wind 070 degrees 5 knots. Visibility tree 0 kilometers. Shower in the vicinity. View 2,000 feet cumulus. View 3,500 feet cumulonimbus. Broken 14,000 feet alto cumulus. Broken heights unknown. Temperature 22. Dew point 11. QNH1008 hectopascals 2978 inches. Remarks. Cumulonimbus. 40 kilometers. West. Stationary. Advise you have information echo. Nalita International Airport information echo. 0850. ILS Yankee runway 16 left approach. Landing runway 16 left. Departure runway 16 right. Departure frequency 124.2. Taxiway Alpha 1 closed. Wind 070 degrees 5 knots. Visibility tree 0 kilometers. Shower in the vicinity. View 2,000 feet cumulus. View 3,500 feet cumulonimbus. Broken 14,000 feet alto cumulus. Broken heights unknown. Temperature 22. Dew point 11. QNH1008 hectopascals 2978 inches. Remarks. Cumulonimbus. 40 kilometers. West. Stationary. Advise you have information echo. Nalita International Airport information Foxtrot. 0900. ILS Yankee runway 16 left approach. Landing runway 16 left. Departure runway 16 right.
Departure frequency 124.2. Taxiway Alpha 1 closed. Wind 050 degrees 7 knots. Direction variable between 350 and 080 degrees. Visibility 30 kilometers. View 2,000 feet cumulus. View 3,000 feet cumulonimbus. Broken 1,000 feet alto cumulus. Broken heights unknown. Temperature 21. Dew point 11. QNH1008 hectopascals 2978 inches. Remarks. Lightning 40 kilometers. West. 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ILS Yankee runway 16 left approach. Landing runway 16 left. Departure runway 16 right. Departure frequency 124.2. Taxiway Alpha 1 closed. Wind 050 degrees 7 knots. Direction variable between 350 and 080 degrees. Visibility 30 kilometers. View 2,000 feet cumulus. View 3,000 feet cumulonimbus. Broken 1,000 feet alto cumulus. Broken heights unknown. Temperature 21. Dew point 11. QNH1008 hectopascals 2978 inches. Remarks. Lightning 40 kilometers. West. 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Nalitra International Airport information Foxtrot. 0900. ILS Yankee runway 16 left approach. Landing runway 16 left. Departure runway 16 right. Departure frequency 124.2. Taxiway Alpha 1 closed. Wind 050 degrees 7 knots. Direction variable between 350 and 080 degrees. Visibility 30 kilometers. View 2,000 feet cumulus. View 3,000 feet cumulonimbus. Broken 1,000 feet alto cumulus. Broken heights unknown. Temperature 21. Dew point 11. QNH1008 hectopascals 2978 inches. Remarks. Lightning 40 kilometers. West. 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Advise you have information Foxtrot. 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ILS Yankee runway 16 left approach. Landing runway 16 left. Departure runway 16 right. Departure frequency 124.2. Taxiway Alpha 1 closed. Wind 050 degrees 7 knots. Direction variable between 350 and 080 degrees. Visibility 30 kilometers. View 2,000 feet cumulus. View 3,000 feet cumulonimbus. Broken 1,000 feet alto cumulus. Broken heights unknown. Temperature 21. Dew point 11. QNH1008 hectopascals 2978 inches. Remarks. Lightning 40 kilometers. West. 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ILS Yankee runway 16 left approach. Landing runway 16 left. Departure runway 16 right. Departure frequency 124.2. Taxiway Alpha 1 closed. Wind 050 degrees 7 knots. Direction variable between 350 and 080 degrees. Visibility 30 kilometers. View 2,000 feet cumulus. View 3,000 feet cumulonimbus. Broken 1,000 feet alto cumulus. Broken heights unknown. Temperature 21. Dew point 11.
QNH1008 hectopascals.

0 degrees. Visibility 30 kilometers. View 2,000 feet cumulus. View 3,000 feet cumulonimbus. Broken 1,000 feet alto cumulus. Broken heights unknown. Temperature 21. Dew point 11. QNH1008 hectopascals 2978 inches. Remarks. Lightning 40 kilometers. West. Stationary. Advise you have information Foxtrot. Nalitra International Airport information Foxtrot. 0900. ILS Yankee runway 16 left approach. Landing runway 16 left. Departure runway 16 right. Departure frequency 124.2. Taxiway Alpha 1 closed. Wind 050 degrees 7 knots. Direction variable between 350 and 080 degrees. Visibility 30 kilometers. View 2,000 feet cumulus. View 3,000 feet cumulonimbus. Broken 1,000 feet alto cumulus. Broken heights unknown. Temperature 21. Dew point 11. QNH1008 hectopascals 2978 inches. Remarks. Lightning 40 kilometers. West. Stationary. Advise you have information Foxtrot. Nalitra International Airport information Foxtrot. 0900. ILS Yankee runway 16 left approach. Landing runway 16 left. Departure runway 16 right. Departure frequency 124.2. Taxiway Alpha 1 closed. Wind 050 degrees 7 knots. Direction variable between 350 and 080 degrees. Visibility 30 kilometers. View 2,000 feet cumulus. View 3,000 feet cumulonimbus. Broken 1,000 feet alto cumulus. Broken heights unknown. Temperature 21. Dew point 11. QNH1008 hectopascals 2978 inches. Remarks. Lightning 40 kilometers. West. Stationary. Advise you have information Foxtrot. 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ILS Yankee runway 16 left approach. Landing runway 16 left. Departure runway 16 right. Departure frequency 124.2. Taxiway Alpha 1 closed. Wind 050 degrees 7 knots. Direction variable between 350 and 080 degrees. Visibility 30 kilometers. View 2,000 feet cumulus. View 3,000 feet cumulonimbus. Broken 1,000 feet alto cumulus. Broken heights unknown. Temperature 21. Dew point 11. QNH1008 hectopascals 2978 inches. Remarks. Lightning 40 kilometers. West. Stationary. Advise you have information Foxtrot. Nalitra International Airport information Foxtrot. 0900. ILS Yankee runway 16 left approach. Landing runway 16 left. Departure runway 16 right. Departure frequency 124.2. Taxiway Alpha 1 closed. Wind 050 degrees 7 knots. Direction variable between 350 and 080 degrees. Visibility 30 kilometers. View 2,000 feet cumulus. View 3,000 feet cumulonimbus. Broken 1,000 feet alto cumulus. Broken heights unknown. Temperature 21. Dew point 11. QNH1008 hectopascals 2978 inches. Remarks. Lightning 40 kilometers. West. Stationary. Advise you have information.

0: Now Letra International Airport Information Foxtrot 0900 ILS Yankee Runway 16 Left Approach Landing Runway 16 Left Departure Runway 16 Right Departure Frequency 124.2 Taxiway Alpha 1 Closed Wind 050 degrees 7 knots Direction variable between 350 and 080 degrees. Visibility 30 kilometers. View 2,000 feet cumulus. View 3,000 feet cumulonimbus. Broken 1,000 feet alto cumulus. Broken heights unknown. Temperature 21. Dew point 11. QNH 1008 hectopascals 2978 inches. Remarks. Lightning 40 kilometers. West. Stationary. Advise you have information Foxtrot. 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ILS Yankee runway 16 left approach. Landing runway 16 left. Departure runway 16 right. Departure frequency 124.2. Taxiway Alpha 1 closed. Wind 050 degrees 7 knots. Direction variable between 350 and 080 degrees. Visibility 30 kilometers. View 2,000 feet cumulus. View 3,000 feet cumulonimbus. Broken 1,000 feet alto cumulus. Broken heights unknown. Temperature 21. Dew point 11. QNH 1008 hectopascals 2978 inches. Remarks. Lightning 40 kilometers. West. 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Advise you have information Foxtrot. 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ILS Yankee runway 16 left approach. Landing runway 16 left. Departure runway 16 right. Departure frequency 124.2. Taxiway Alpha 1 closed. Wind 050 degrees 7 knots. Direction variable between 350 and 080 degrees. Visibility 30 kilometers. View 2,000 feet cumulus. View 3,000 feet cumulonimbus. Broken 1,000 feet alto cumulus. Broken heights unknown. Temperature 21. Dew point 11. QNH 1008 hectopascals 2978 inches. Remarks. Lightning 40 kilometers. West. Stationary. Advise you have information Foxtrot. Now Letra International Airport information Foxtrot. 0900. ILS Yankee runway 16 left approach. Landing runway 16 left. Departure runway 16 right. Departure frequency 124.2. Taxiway Alpha 1 closed. Wind 050 degrees 7 knots. Direction variable between 350 and 080 degrees. Visibility 30 kilometers. View 2,000 feet cumulus. View 3,000 feet cumulonimbus. Broken 1,000 feet alto cumulus. Broken heights unknown. Temperature 21. Dew point 11. QNH 1008 hectopascals 2978 inches. Remarks. Lightning 40 kilometers. West. Stationary. Advise you have information Foxtrot. 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Direction variable between 350 and 080 degrees. Visibility 30 kilometers. View 2,000 feet cumulus. View 3,000 feet cumulonimbus. Broken 1,000 feet alto cumulus. Broken heights unknown. Temperature 21. Dew point 11. QNH1008 hectopascals 2978 inches. Remarks. Lightning 40 kilometers. West. Stationary. 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ILS Zulu runway 34 right approach. Landing runway 34 right. Departure runway 34 left. Departure frequency 124.2. Taxiway Alpha 1 closed. Observe gear down operation procedure on final. Wind 050 degrees 7 knots. Direction variable between 350 and 080 degrees. Visibility 30 kilometers. View 2,000 feet cumulus. View 3,000 feet cumulonimbus. Broken 1,000 feet alto cumulus. Broken heights unknown. Temperature 21. Dew point 11. QNH1008 hectopascals 2978 inches. Remarks. Lightning 40 kilometers. West. 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ILS Zulu runway 34 right approach. Landing runway 34 right. Departure runway 34 left. Departure frequency 124.2. Taxiway Alpha 1 closed. Observe gear down operation procedure on final. Wind 050 degrees 7 knots. Direction variable between 350 and 080 degrees. Visibility 30 kilometers. View 2,000 feet cumulus. View 3,000 feet cumulonimbus. Broken 1,000 feet alto cumulus. Broken heights unknown. Temperature 21. Dew point 11. QNH1008 hectopascals 2978 inches. Remarks. Lightning 40 kilometers. West. Stationary. 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ILS Zulu runway 34 right approach. Landing runway 34 right. Departure runway 34 left. Departure frequency 124.2. Taxiway Alpha 1 closed. Observe gear down operation procedure on final. Wind 050 degrees 7 knots. Direction variable between 350 and 080 degrees. Visibility 30 kilometers. View 2,000 feet cumulus. View 3,000 feet cumulonimbus. Broken 1,000 feet alto cumulus. Broken heights unknown. Temperature 21. Dew point 11. QNH1008 hectopascals 2978 inches. Remarks. Lightning 40 kilometers. West. Stationary. 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ILS Zulu runway 34 right approach. Landing runway 34 right. Departure runway 34 left. Departure frequency 124.2. Taxiway Alpha 1 closed. Observe gear down operation procedure on final. Wind 050 degrees 7 knots. Direction variable between 350 and 080 degrees. Visibility 30 kilometers. View 2,000 feet cumulus. View 3,000 feet cumulonimbus. Broken 1,000 feet alto cumulus. Broken heights unknown. Temperature 21. Dew point 11. QNH1008 hectopascals 2978 inches. Remarks. Lightning 40 kilometers. West. Stationary. 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ILS Zulu runway 34 right approach. Landing runway 34 right. Departure runway 34 left. Departure frequency 124.2. Taxiway Alpha 1 closed. Observe gear down operation procedure on final. Wind 050 degrees 7 knots. Direction variable between 350 and 080 degrees. Visibility 30 kilometers. View 2,000 feet cumulus. View 3,000 feet cumulonimbus. Broken 1,000 feet alto cumulus. Broken heights unknown. Temperature 21. Dew point 11. QNH1008 hectopascals 2978 inches. Remarks. Lightning 40 kilometers. West. Stationary. 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ILS Zulu runway 34 right approach. Landing runway 34 right. Departure runway 34 left. Departure frequency 124.2. Taxiway Alpha 1 closed. Observe gear down operation procedure on final. Wind 050 degrees 7 knots. Direction variable between 350 and 080 degrees. Visibility 30 kilometers. View 2,000 feet cumulus. View 3,000 feet cumulonimbus. Broken 1,000 feet alto cumulus. Broken heights unknown. Temperature 21. Dew point 11. QNH1008 hectopascals 2978 inches. Remarks. Lightning 40 kilometers. West. Stationary. 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ILS Zulu runway 34 right approach. Landing runway 34 right. Departure runway 34 left. Departure frequency 124.2. Taxiway Alpha 1 closed. Observe gear down operation procedure on final. Wind 050 degrees 7 knots. Direction variable between 350 and 080 degrees. Visibility 30 kilometers. View 2,000 feet cumulus. View 3,000 feet cumulonimbus. Broken 1,000 feet alto cumulus. Broken heights unknown. Temperature 21. Dew point 11. QNH1008 hectopascals 2978 inches. Remarks. Lightning 40 kilometers. West. Stationary. 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ILS Zulu runway 34 right approach. Landing runway 34 right. Departure runway 34 left. Departure frequency 124.2. Taxiway Alpha 1 closed. Observe gear down operation procedure on final. Wind 050 degrees 7 knots. Direction variable between 350 and 080 degrees. Visibility 30 kilometers. View 2,000 feet cumulus. View 3,000 feet cumulonimbus. Broken 1,000 feet alto cumulus. Broken heights unknown. Temperature 21. Dew point 11. QNH1008 hectopascals 2978 inches. Remarks. Lightning 40 kilometers. West. 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ILS Zulu runway 34 right approach. Landing runway 34 right. Departure runway 34 left. Departure frequency 124.2. Taxiway Alpha 1 closed. Observe gear down operation procedure on final. Wind 050 degrees 7 knots. Direction variable between 350 and 080 degrees. Visibility 30 kilometers. View 2,000 feet cumulus. View 3,000 feet cumulonimbus. Broken 1,000 feet alto cumulus. Broken heights unknown. Temperature 21. Dew point 11. QNH 1008 hectopascals 2978 inches. Remarks. Lightning 40 kilometers. West. Stationary. 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ILS Zulu runway 34 right approach. Landing runway 34 right. Departure runway 34 left. Departure frequency 124.2. Taxiway Alpha 1 closed. Observe gear down operation procedure on final. Wind 050 degrees 7 knots. Direction variable between 350 and 080 degrees. Visibility 30 kilometers. View 2,000 feet cumulus. View 3,000 feet cumulonimbus. Broken 1,000 feet alto cumulus. Broken heights unknown. Temperature 21. Dew point 11. QNH 1008 hectopascals 2978 inches. Remarks. Lightning 40 kilometers. West. Stationary. 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ILS Zulu runway 34 right approach. Landing runway 34 right. Departure runway 34 left. Departure frequency 124.2. Taxiway Alpha 1 closed. Observe gear down operation procedure on final. Wind 050 degrees 7 knots. Direction variable between 350 and 080 degrees. Visibility 30 kilometers. View 2,000 feet cumulus. View 3,000 feet cumulonimbus. Broken 1,000 feet alto cumulus. Broken heights unknown. Temperature 21. Dew point 11. QNH 1008 hectopascals 2978 inches. Remarks. Lightning 40 kilometers. West. 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ILS Zulu runway 34 right approach. Landing runway 34 right. Departure runway 34 left. Departure frequency 124.2. Taxiway Alpha 1 closed. Observe gear down operation procedure on final. Wind 050 degrees 7 knots. Direction variable between 350 and 080 degrees. Visibility 30 kilometers. View 2,000 feet cumulus. View 3,000 feet cumulonimbus. Broken 1,000 feet alto cumulus. Broken heights unknown. Temperature 21. Dew point 11. QNH 1008 hectopascals 2978 inches. Remarks. Lightning 40 kilometers. West. 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Nalitra International Airport Information Hotel. 0930. ILS Zulu runway 34 right approach. Landing runway 34 right. Departure runway 34 left. Departure frequency 124.2. Taxiway Alpha 1 closed. Observe gear down operation procedure on final. Wind 030 degrees nanner knots. Direction variable between 300 and 060 degrees. Visibility 30 kilometers. Shower in the vicinity. View 2,000 feet cumulus. View 3,000 feet cumulonimbus. Broken 17,000 feet alto cumulus. Broken heights unknown. Temperature 21. Dew point 10. QNH1008 hectopascals 2979 inches. Remarks. Lightning 30 kilometers. Southwest. Moving south. Advise you have information hotel. Nalitra International Airport Information Hotel. 09 or 30. ILS Zulu runway 34 right approach. Landing runway 34 right. Departure runway 34 left. Departure frequency 124.2. Taxiway Alpha 1 closed. Observe gear down operation procedure on final. Wind 030 degrees nanner knots. Direction variable between 300 and 060 degrees. Visibility 30 kilometers. Shower in the vicinity. View 2,000 feet cumulus. View 3,000 feet cumulonimbus. Broken 17,000 feet alto cumulus. Broken heights unknown. Temperature 21. Dew point 10. QNH1008 hectopascals 2979 inches. Remarks. Lightning 30 kilometers. Southwest. Moving south. Advise you have information hotel. Nalitra International Airport Information Hotel. 09 or 30. ILS Zulu runway 34 right approach. Landing runway 34 right. Departure runway 34 left. Departure frequency 124.2. Taxiway Alpha 1 closed. Observe gear down operation procedure on final. Wind 030 degrees nanner knots. Direction variable between 300 and 060 degrees. Visibility 30 kilometers. Shower in the vicinity. View 2,000 feet cumulus. View 3,000 feet cumulonimbus. Broken 17,000 feet alto cumulus. Broken heights unknown. Temperature 21. Dew point 10. QNH1008 hectopascals 2979 inches. Remarks. Lightning 30 kilometers. Southwest. Moving south. Advise you have information hotel. Nalitra International Airport Information Hotel. 09 or 30. ILS Zulu runway 34 right approach. Landing runway 34 right. Departure runway 34 left. Departure frequency 124.2. Taxiway Alpha 1 closed. Observe gear down operation procedure on final. Wind 030 degrees nanner knots. Direction variable between 300 and 060 degrees. Visibility 30 kilometers. Shower in the vicinity. View 2,000 feet cumulus. View 3,000 feet cumulonimbus. Broken 17,000 feet alto cumulus. Broken heights unknown. Temperature 21. Dew point 10. QNH1008 hectopascals 2979 inches. Remarks. Lightning 30 kilometers. Southwest. Moving south. Advise you have information hotel. Nalitra International Airport Information Hotel. 09 or 30. ILS Zulu runway 34 right approach. Landing runway 34 right. Departure runway 34 left. Departure frequency 124.2. Taxiway Alpha 1 closed. Observe gear down operation procedure on final. Wind 030 degrees nanner knots. Direction variable between 300 and 060 degrees. Visibility tree 0 kilometers. Shower in the vicinity. View 2,000 feet cumulus. View 3,000 feet cumulonimbus. Broken 17,000 feet alto cumulus. Broken heights unknown. Temperature 21. Dew point 10. QNH 1008 hectopascals 2979 inches. Remarks. Lightning tree 0 kilometers. Southwest. Moving south. Advise you have information hotel. Nalitra International Airport Information Hotel. 09 or 30. ILS Zulu runway 34 right approach. Landing runway 34 right. Departure runway 34 left. Departure frequency 124.2. Taxiway Alpha 1 closed. Observe gear down operation procedure on final. Wind 030 degrees nanner knots. Direction variable between 300 and 060 degrees. Visibility 30 kilometers. Shower in the vicinity. View 2,000 feet cumulus. View 3,000 feet cumulonimbus. Broken 17,000 feet alto cumulus. Broken heights unknown. Temperature 21. Dew point 10. QNH 1008 hectopascals 2979 inches. Remarks. Lightning tree 0 kilometers. Southwest. Moving south. Advise you have information hotel. Nalitra International Airport Information Hotel. 09 or 30. ILS Zulu runway 34 right approach. Landing runway 34 right. Departure runway 34 left. Departure frequency 124.2. Taxiway Alpha 1 closed. Observe gear down operation procedure on final. Wind 030 degrees nanner knots. Direction variable between 300 and 060 degrees. Visibility 30 kilometers. Shower in the vicinity. View 2,000 feet cumulus. View 3,000 feet cumulonimbus. Broken 17,000 feet alto cumulus. Broken heights unknown. Temperature 21. Dew point 10. QNH 1008 hectopascals 2979 inches. Remarks. Lightning tree 0 kilometers. Southwest. Moving south. Advise you have information hotel. Nalitra International Airport Information Hotel. 09 or 30. ILS Zulu runway 34 right approach. Landing runway 34 right. Departure runway 34 left. Departure frequency 124.2. Taxiway Alpha 1 closed. Observe gear down operation procedure on final. Wind 030 degrees nanner knots. Direction variable between 300 and 060 degrees. Visibility 30 kilometers. Shower in the vicinity. View 2,000 feet cumulus. View 3,000 feet cumulonimbus. Broken 17,000 feet alto cumulus. Broken heights unknown. Temperature 21. Dew point 10. QNH 1008 hectopascals 2979 inches. Remarks. Lightning tree 0 kilometers. Southwest. Moving south. Advise you have information hotel. Nalitra International Airport Information Hotel. 09 or 30. ILS Zulu runway 34 right approach. Landing runway 34 right. Departure runway 34 left. Departure frequency 124.2. Taxiway Alpha 1 closed. Observe gear down operation procedure on final. Wind 030 degrees nanner knots. Direction variable between 300 and 060 degrees. Visibility 30 kilometers. Shower in the vicinity. View 2,000 feet cumulus. View 3,000 feet cumulonimbus. Broken 17,000 feet alto cumulus. Broken heights unknown. Temperature 21. Dew point 10. QNH 1008 hectopascals 2979 inches. Remarks. Lightning tree 0 kilometers. Southwest. Moving south. Advise you have information hotel.Nalitra International Airport Information Hotel 09-30 ILS Zulu Runway 34 Right Approach Landing Runway 34 Right Departure Runway 34 Left Departure Frequency 124.2 Taxiway Alpha 1 Closed Observe Gear Down Operation Procedure on Final.Wind 030 degrees nanner knots. Direction variable between 300 and 060 degrees. Visibility 30 kilometers. Shower in the vicinity. View 2,000 feet cumulus. View 3,000 feet cumulonimbus. Broken 17,000 feet alto cumulus. Broken heights unknown. Temperature 21. Dew point 10.QNH 1008 hectopascals 2979 inches. Remarks. Lightning tree 0 kilometers. Southwest. Moving south. Advise you have information hotel. Nalitra International Airport Information Hotel. 09-30. ILS Zulu Runway 34 right approach. Landing Runway 34 right.Departure runway 34 left. Departure frequency 124.2. Taxiway Alpha 1 closed. Observe gear down operation procedure on final. Wind 030 degrees nanner knots. Direction variable between 300 and 060 degrees. Visibility 30 kilometers. Shower in the vicinity. View 2,000 feet cumulus.View 3,000 feet cumulonimbus. Broken 17,000 feet alto cumulus. Broken heights unknown. Temperature 21. Dew point 10. QNH 1008 hectopascals 2979 inches. Remarks. Lightning tree 0 kilometers. Southwest. 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Direction variable between 300 and 060 degrees. Visibility 30 kilometers. Shower in the vicinity. View 2,000 feet cumulus. View 3,000 feet cumulonimbus. Broken 17,000 feet alto cumulus. Broken heights unknown. Temperature 21. Dew point 10.QNH 1008 hectopascals 2979 inches. Remarks. Lightning tree 0 kilometers. Southwest. Moving south. Advise you have information hotel. Nalitra International Airport Information Hotel. 09-30. ILS Zulu Runway 34 right approach. Landing Runway 34 right.Departure runway 34 left. Departure frequency 124.2. Taxiway Alpha 1 closed. Observe gear down operation procedure on final. Wind 030 degrees nanner knots. Direction variable between 300 and 060 degrees. Visibility 30 kilometers. Shower in the vicinity. View 2,000 feet cumulus.View 3,000 feet cumulonimbus. Broken 17,000 feet alto cumulus. Broken heights unknown. Temperature 21. Dew point 10. Q QNH1008 hectopascals 2979 inches. Remarks. Lightning tree 0 kilometers. Southwest. Moving south. Advise you have information hotel. Nalita International Airport Information Hotel. 0930. ILS Zulu runway 34 right approach. Landing runway 34 right. Departure runway 34 left. Departure frequency 124.2. Taxiway Alpha 1 closed. Observe gear down operation procedure on final. Wind 030 degrees, minimum knots. Direction variable between 300 and 060 degrees. Visibility 30 kilometers. Shower in the vicinity. Few 2,000 feet cumulus. Few 3,000 feet cumulonimbus. Broken 17,000 feet alto cumulus. Broken height unknown. Temperature 21. Dew point 10. QNH1008 hectopascals 2979 inches. Remarks. Lightning tree 0 kilometers. Southwest. Moving south. Advise you have information hotel. Nalita International Airport Information Hotel. 0930. ILS Zulu runway 34 right approach. Landing runway 34 right. Departure runway 34 left. Departure frequency 124.2. Taxiway Alpha 1 closed. Observe gear down operation procedure on final. Wind 030 degrees nanner knots. Direction variable between 300 and 060 degrees. Visibility 30 kilometers. Shower in the vicinity. Few 2,000 feet cumulus. Few 3,000 feet cumulonimbus. Broken 17,000 feet alto cumulus. Broken heights unknown. Temperature 21. Dew point 10. QNH1008 hectopascals 2979 inches. Remarks. Lightning tree 0 kilometers. Southwest. Moving south. Advise you have information hotel. Nalita International Airport Information Hotel. 0930. ILS Zulu runway 34 right approach. Landing runway 34 right. Departure runway 34 left. Departure frequency 124.2. Taxiway Alpha 1 closed. Observe gear down operation procedure on final. Wind 030 degrees nanner knots. Direction variable between 300 and 060 degrees. Visibility 30 kilometers. Shower in the vicinity. Few 2,000 feet cumulus. Few 3,000 feet cumulonimbus. Broken 17,000 feet alto cumulus. Broken heights unknown. Temperature 21. Dew point 10. QNH1008 hectopascals 2979 inches. Remarks. Lightning tree 0 kilometers. Southwest. 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Advise you have information hotel. Nalita International Airport Information Hotel. 0930. ILS Zulu runway 34 right approach. Landing runway 34 right. Departure runway 34 left. Departure frequency 124.2. Taxiway Alpha 1 closed. Observe gear down operation procedure on final. Wind 030 degrees nanner knots. Direction variable between 300 and 060 degrees. Visibility 30 kilometers. Shower in the vicinity. Few 2,000 feet cumulus. Few 3,000 feet cumulonimbus. Broken 17,000 feet alto cumulus. Broken heights unknown. Temperature 21. Dew point 10. QNH1008 hectopascals 2979 inches. Remarks. Lightning tree 0 kilometers. Southwest. Moving moving south. 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ILS Zulu runway 34 right approach. Landing runway 34 right. Departure runway 34 left. Departure frequency 124.2. 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Observe gear down operation procedure on final. Wind 030 degrees nanner knots. Direction variable between 300 and 060 degrees. Visibility 30 kilometers. Shower in the vicinity. View 2,000 feet cumulus. View 3,000 feet cumulonimbus. Broken 17,000 feet alto cumulus. Broken heights unknown. Temperature 21. Dew point 10. QNH 1008 hectopascals 2979 inches. Remarks. Lightning 30 kilometers. Southwest. 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Nalitra International Airport Information Hotel.
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0: 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ILS Zulu runway 34 right approach. Landing runway 34 right. Departure runway 34 left. Departure frequency 124.2. Taxiway Alpha 1 closed. Observe gear down operation procedure on final. Wind 030 degrees nanner knots. Direction variable between 300 and 060 degrees. Visibility 30 kilometers. Shower in the vicinity. View 2,000 feet cumulus. View 3,000 feet cumulonimbus. Broken 17,000 feet alto cumulus. Broken heights unknown. Temperature 21. Dew point 10. QNH 1008 hectopascals 2979 inches. Remarks. Lightning 30 kilometers. Southwest. 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Advise you have information hotel. Nalitra International Airport Information Hotel. 09 or 30. ILS Zulu runway 34 right approach. Landing runway 34 right. Departure runway 34 left. Departure frequency 124.2. Taxiway Alpha 1 closed. Observe gear down operation procedure on final. Wind 030 degrees nanner knots. Direction variable between 300 and 060 degrees. Visibility 30 kilometers. Shower in the vicinity. View 2,000 feet cumulus. View 3,000 feet cumulonimbus. Broken 17,000 feet alto cumulus. Broken heights unknown. Temperature 21. Dew point 10. QNH 1008 hectopascals 2979 inches. Remarks. Lightning 30 kilometers. Southwest. 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Advise you have information hotel. Nalitra International Airport Information Hotel. 09 or 30. ILS Zulu runway 34 right approach. Landing runway 34 right. Departure runway 34 left. Departure frequency 124.2. Taxiway Alpha 1 closed. Observe gear down operation procedure on final. Wind 030 degrees nanner knots. Direction variable between 300 and 060 degrees. Visibility 30 kilometers. Shower in the vicinity. View 2,000 feet cumulus. View 3,000 feet cumulonimbus. Broken 17,000 feet alto cumulus. Broken heights unknown. Temperature 21. Dew point 10. QNH 1008 hectopascals 2979 inches. Remarks. Lightning 30 kilometers. Southwest. 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Advise you have information hotel. Nalitra International Airport Information Hotel. 390. ILS Zulu runway 34 right approach. Landing runway 34 right. Departure runway 34 left. Departure frequency 124.2. Taxiway Alpha 1 closed. Observe gear down operation procedure on final. Wind 030 degrees nanner knots. Direction variable between 300 and 060 degrees. Visibility 30 kilometers. Shower in the vicinity. View 2,000 feet cumulus. View 3,000 feet cumulonimbus. Broken 17,000 feet alto cumulus. Broken heights unknown. Temperature 21. Dew point 10. QNH 1008 hectopascals 2979 inches. Remarks. Lightning 30 kilometers. Southwest. Moving south. Advise you have information hotel. Nalitra International Airport Information Hotel. 0930. ILS Zulu runway 34 right approach. Landing runway 34 right. Departure runway 34 left. Departure frequency 124.2. Taxiway Alpha 1 closed. Observe gear down operation procedure on final. Wind 030 degrees nanner knots. Direction variable between 300 and 060 degrees. Visibility 30 kilometers. Shower in the vicinity. View 2,000 feet cumulus. View 3,000 feet cumulonimbus. Broken 17,000 feet alto cumulus. Broken heights unknown. Temperature 21. Dew point 10. QNH 1008 hectopascals 2979 inches. Remarks. Lightning 30 kilometers. Southwest. Moving south. Advise you have information hotel. Nalitra International Airport Information Hotel. 0930. ILS Zulu runway 34 right approach. Landing runway 34 right. Departure runway 34 left. Departure frequency 124.2. Taxiway Alpha 1 closed. Observe gear down operation procedure on final. Wind 030 degrees nanner knots. Direction variable between 300 and 060 degrees. Visibility 30 kilometers. Shower in the vicinity. View 2,000 feet cumulus. View 3,000 feet cumulonimbus. Broken 17,000 feet alto cumulus. Broken heights unknown. Temperature 21. Dew point 10. QNH 1008 hectopascals 2979 inches. Remarks. Lightning 30 kilometers. Southwest. Moving south. Advise you have information hotel. Nalitra International Airport Information India. 1000. ILS Zulu runway 34 right approach. Landing runway 34 right. Departure runway 34 left. Departure frequency 124.2. Taxiway Alpha 1 closed. Observe gear down operation procedure on final. Wind 040 degrees 8 knots. Visibility 30 kilometers. Shower in the vicinity. View 2,000 feet cumulus. View 3,000 feet cumulonimbus. Broken 13,000 feet alto cumulus. Broken heights unknown. Temperature 20. Dew point 13. QNH 1009 hectopascals 2980 inches. Remarks. Cumulonimbus. 40 kilometers. Southwest. Moving south. Advise you have information India. Nalitra International Airport Information India. 1000. ILS Zulu runway 34 right approach. Landing runway 34 right. Departure runway 34 left. Departure frequency 124.2. Taxiway Alpha 1 closed. Observe gear down operation procedure on final. Wind 040 degrees 8 knots. Visibility tree 0 kilometers. Shower in the vicinity. View 2,000 feet cumulus. View 3,000 feet cumulonimbus. Broken 1,000 feet alto cumulus. Broken heights unknown. Temperature 20. Dew point 13. QNH 1009 or hectopascals 2980 inches. Remarks. Cumulonimbus. 40 kilometers. Southwest. Moving south. Advise you have information India. Nalitra International Airport Information India. 1000. ILS Zulu runway 34 right approach. Landing runway 34 right. Departure runway 34 left. Departure frequency 124.2. Taxiway Alpha 1 closed. Observe gear down operation procedure on final. Wind 040 degrees 8 knots. Visibility tree 0 kilometers. Shower in the vicinity. View 2,000 feet cumulus. View 3,000 feet cumulonimbus. Broken 1,000 feet alto cumulus. Broken heights unknown. Temperature 20. Dew point 13. QNH 1009 or hectopascals 2980 inches. Remarks. Cumulonimbus. 40 kilometers. Southwest. Moving south. Advise you have information India. Nalitra International Airport Information India. 1000. ILS Zulu runway 34 right approach. Landing runway 34 right. Departure runway 34 left. Departure frequency 124.2. Taxiway Alpha 1 closed. Observe gear down operation procedure on final. Wind 040 degrees 8 knots. Visibility tree 0 kilometers. Shower in the vicinity. View 2,000 feet cumulus. View 3,000 feet cumulonimbus. Broken 1,000 feet alto cumulus. Broken heights unknown. Temperature 20. Dew point 13. QNH 1009 or hectopascals 2980 inches. Remarks. Cumulonimbus. 40 kilometers. Southwest. Moving south. Advise you have information India. Nalitra International Airport Information India. 1000. ILS Zulu runway 34 right approach. Landing runway 34 right. Departure runway 34 left. Departure frequency 124.2. Taxiway Alpha 1 closed. Observe gear down operation procedure on final. Wind 040 degrees 8 knots. Visibility tree 0 kilometers. Shower in the vicinity. View 2,000 feet cumulus. View 3,000 feet cumulonimbus. Broken 1,000 feet alto cumulus. Broken heights unknown. Temperature 20. Dew point 13. QNH 1009 or hectopascals 2980 inches. Remarks. Cumulonimbus. 40 kilometers. Southwest. Moving south. Advise you have information India. Nalitra International Airport Information India. 1000. ILS Zulu runway 34 right approach. Landing runway 34 right. Departure runway 34 left.

in the vicinity. View 2,000 feet cumulus. View 3,000 feet cumulonimbus. Broken 1,000 feet alto cumulus. Broken heights unknown. Temperature 20. Dew point 13. QNH 1009 or hectopascals 29 or 80 inches. Remarks. Cumulonimbus. 40 kilometers. Southwest. Moving south. Advise you have information India. Nalitra International Airport information India. 1000. ILS Zulu runway 34 right approach. Landing runway 34 right. Departure runway 34 left. Departure frequency 124.2. Taxiway Alpha 1 closed. Observe gear down operation procedure on final. Wind 040 degrees 8 knots. Visibility 30 kilometers. Shower in the vicinity. View 2,000 feet cumulus. View 3,000 feet cumulonimbus. Broken 1,000 feet alto cumulus. Broken heights unknown. Temperature 20. Dew point 13. QNH 1009 or hectopascals 29 or 80 inches. Remarks. Cumulonimbus. 40 kilometers. Southwest. Moving south. Advise you have information India. Nalitra International Airport information India. 1000. ILS Zulu runway 34 right approach. Landing runway 34 right. Departure runway 34 left. Departure frequency 124.2. Taxiway Alpha 1 closed. Observe gear down operation procedure on final. Wind 040 degrees 8 knots. Visibility 30 kilometers. Shower in the vicinity. View 2,000 feet cumulus. View 3,000 feet cumulonimbus. Broken 1,000 feet alto cumulus. Broken heights unknown. Temperature 20. Dew point 13. QNH 1009 or hectopascals 29 or 80 inches. Remarks. Cumulonimbus. 40 kilometers. Southwest. Moving south. Advise you have information India. Nalitra International Airport information India. 1000. ILS Zulu runway 34 right approach. Landing runway 34 right. Departure runway 34 left. Departure frequency 124.2. Taxiway Alpha 1 closed. Observe gear down operation procedure on final. Wind 040 degrees 8 knots. Visibility 30 kilometers. Shower in the vicinity. View 2,000 feet cumulus. View 3,000 feet cumulonimbus. Broken 1,000 feet alto cumulus. Broken heights unknown. Temperature 20. Dew point 13. QNH 1009 or hectopascals 29 or 80 inches. Remarks. Cumulonimbus. 40 kilometers. Southwest. Moving south. Advise you have information India. Nalitra International Airport information India. 1000. ILS Zulu runway 34 right approach. Landing runway 34 right. Departure runway 34 left. Departure frequency 124.2. Taxiway Alpha 1 closed. Observe gear down operation procedure on final. Wind 040 degrees 8 knots. Visibility 30 kilometers. Shower in the vicinity. View 2,000 feet cumulus. View 3,000 feet cumulonimbus. Broken 1,000 feet alto cumulus. Broken heights unknown. Temperature 20. Dew point 13. QNH 1009 or hectopascals 29 or 80 inches. Remarks. Cumulonimbus.
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Advise you have information India. Nalitra International Airport information India. 1000. ILS Zulu runway 34 right approach. Landing runway 34 right. Departure runway 34 left. Departure frequency 124.2. Taxiway Alpha 1 close. Observe gear down operation procedure on final. Wind 040 degrees 8 knots. Visibility tree 0 kilometers. Shower in the vicinity. View 2,000 feet cumulus. View 3,000 feet cumulonimbus. Broken 1,000 feet alto cumulus. Broken heights unknown. Temperature 20. Dew point 13. QNH 1009 hectopascals 2980 inches. Remarks. Cumulonimbus. 40 kilometers. Southwest. Moving south. Advise you have information India. Nalitra International Airport information India. 1000. ILS Zulu runway 34 right approach. Landing runway 34 right. Departure runway 34 left. Departure frequency 124.2. Taxiway Alpha 1 closed. Observe gear down operation procedure on final. Wind 040 degrees 8 knots. Visibility tree 0 kilometers. Shower in the vicinity. View 2,000 feet cumulus. View 3,000 feet cumulonimbus. Broken 1,000 feet alto cumulus. Broken heights unknown. Temperature 20. Dew point 13. QNH 1009 hectopascals 2980 inches. Remarks. Cumulonimbus. 40 kilometers. Southwest. Moving south. Advise you have information India. Nalitra International Airport information India. 1000. ILS Zulu runway 34 right approach. Landing runway 34 right. Departure runway 34 left. Departure frequency 124.2. Taxiway Alpha 1 closed. Observe gear down operation procedure on final. Wind 040 degrees 8 knots. Visibility 30 kilometers. Shower in the vicinity. View 2,000 feet cumulus. View 3,000 feet cumulonimbus. Broken 1,000 feet alto cumulus. Broken heights unknown. Temperature 20. Dew point 13. QNH 1009 hectopascals 2980 inches. Remarks. Cumulonimbus. 40 kilometers. Southwest. Moving south. Advise you have information India. Nalitra International Airport information India. 1000. ILS Zulu runway 34 right approach. Landing runway 34 right. Departure runway 34 left. Departure frequency 124.2. Taxiway Alpha 1 closed. Observe gear down operation procedure on final. Wind 040 degrees 8 knots. Visibility tree 0 kilometers. Shower in the vicinity. View 2,000 feet cumulus. View 3,000 feet cumulonimbus. Broken 1,000 feet alto cumulus. Broken heights unknown. Temperature 20. Dew point 13. QNH 1009 hectopascals 2980 inches. Remarks. Cumulonimbus. 40 kilometers. Southwest. Moving south. Advise you have information India. Nalitra International Airport information India. 1000. ILS Zulu runway 34 right approach. Landing runway 34 right.
Departure runway 34 left. Departure frequency 124.2. Taxiway Alpha 1 closed. Observe gear down operation procedure on final. Wind 040 degrees 8 knots. Visibility tree 0 kilometers. Shower in the vicinity. View 2,000 feet cumulus. View 3,000 feet cumulonimbus. Broken 1,000 feet alto cumulus. Broken heights unknown. Temperature 20. Dew point 13. QNH 1009 or hectopascals 2980 inches. Remarks. Cumulonimbus. 40 kilometers. Southwest. Moving south. Advise you have information India. Nalitra International Airport information India. 1000. ILS Zulu runway 34 right approach. Landing runway 34 right. Departure runway 34 left. Departure frequency 124.2. Taxiway Alpha 1 closed. Observe gear down operation procedure on final. Wind 040 degrees 8 knots. Visibility tree 0 kilometers. Shower in the vicinity. View 2,000 feet cumulus. View 3,000 feet cumulonimbus. Broken 1,000 feet alto cumulus. Broken heights unknown. Temperature 20. Dew point 13. QNH 1009 or hectopascals 2980 inches. Remarks. Cumulonimbus. 40 kilometers. Southwest. Moving south. Advise you have information India. Nalitra International Airport information India. 1000. ILS Zulu runway 34 right approach. Landing runway 34 right. Departure runway 34 left. Departure frequency 124.2. Taxiway Alpha 1 closed. Observe gear down operation procedure on final. Wind 040 degrees 8 knots. Visibility tree 0 kilometers. Shower in the vicinity. View 2,000 feet cumulus. View 3,000 feet cumulonimbus. Broken 1,000 feet alto cumulus. Broken heights unknown. Temperature 20. Dew point 13. QNH 1009 or hectopascals 2980 inches. Remarks. Cumulonimbus. 40 kilometers. Southwest. Moving south. Advise you have information India. Nalitra International Airport information India. 1000. ILS Zulu runway 34 right approach. Landing runway 34 right. Departure runway 34 left. Departure frequency 124.2. Taxiway Alpha 1 closed. Observe gear down operation procedure on final. Wind 040 degrees 8 knots. Visibility tree 0 kilometers. Shower in the vicinity. View 2,000 feet cumulus. View 3,000 feet cumulonimbus. Broken 1,000 feet alto cumulus. Broken heights unknown. Temperature 20. Dew point 13. QNH 1009 or hectopascals 2980 inches. Remarks. Cumulonimbus. 40 kilometers. Southwest. Moving south. Advise you have information India. Nalitra International Airport information India. 1000. ILS Zulu runway 34 right approach. Landing runway 34 right. Departure runway 34 left. Departure frequency 124.2. Taxiway Alpha 1 closed. Observe gear down operation procedure on final. Wind 040 degrees 8 knots. Visibility 30 kilometers. Shower in the vicinity. View 2,000 feet cumulus.
few tree 1,000 feet cumulonimbus. Broken one tree 1,000 feet alto cumulus. Broken heights unknown. Temperature 20. Dew point 1 tree. QMH 1009 hectopascals 2980 inches. Remarks. Cumulonimbus. 40 kilometers. Southwest. Moving south. Advise you have information India. Nalitra International Airport information India. 1000. ILS Zulu runway 34 right approach. Landing runway 34 right. Departure runway 34 left. Departure frequency 124.2. Taxiway Alpha 1 closed. Observe gear down operation procedure on final. Wind 040 degrees 8 knots. Visibility 20 kilometers. Shower in the vicinity. Few 2,000 feet cumulus. Few 3,000 feet cumulonimbus. Broken 1 3,000 feet alto cumulus. Broken heights unknown. Temperature 20. Dew point 1 tree. QNH 1009 hectopascals 2980 inches. Remarks. Cumulonimbus. 40 kilometers. Southwest. Moving south. Advise you have information India. Nalitra International Airport information India. 1000. ILS Zulu runway 34 right approach. Landing runway 34 right. Departure runway 34 left. Departure frequency 124.2. Taxiway Alpha 1 closed. Observe gear down operation procedure on final. Wind 040 degrees 8 knots. Visibility 30 kilometers. Shower in the vicinity. Few 2,000 feet cumulus. Few 3,000 feet cumulonimbus. Broken 1 tree 1,000 feet alto cumulus. Broken heights unknown. Temperature 20. Dew point 1 tree. QNH 1009 hectopascals 2980 inches. Remarks. Cumulonimbus. 40 kilometers. Southwest. Moving south. Advise you have information India. Nalitra International Airport information India. 1000. ILS Zulu runway 34 right approach. Landing runway 34 right. Departure runway 34 left. Departure frequency 124.2. Taxiway Alpha 1 closed. Observe gear down operation procedure on final. Wind 040 degrees 8 knots. Visibility 30 kilometers. Shower in the vicinity. Few 2,000 feet cumulus. Few 3,000 feet cumulonimbus. Broken 1 tree 1,000 feet alto cumulus. Broken heights unknown. Temperature 20. Dew point 1 tree. QNH 1009 hectopascals 2980 inches. Remarks. Cumulonimbus. 40 kilometers. Southwest. Moving south. Advise you have information India. Nalitra International Airport information Juliet. 1030. ILS Zulu runway 34 right approach. Landing runway 34 right. Departure runway 34 left. Departure frequency 124.2. Taxiway Alpha 1 closed. Observe gear down operation procedure on final. Wind 030 degrees 5 knots. Direction variable between 360 and 060 degrees. Visibility 30 kilometers. Few 2,000 feet cumulus. Few 3,000 feet cumulonimbus. Broken 1 tree 1,000 feet alto cumulus. Broken heights unknown. Temperature 20. Dew point 1 tree. QNH 1009 hectopascals 2981 inches. 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
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Ayala Zulu runway 34 right approach. Landing runway 34 right. Departure runway 34 left. Departure frequency 124.2. Taxiway Alpha 1 closed. Observe gear down operation procedure on final. Wind 030 degrees 5 knots. Direction variable between 360 and 060 degrees. Visibility 30 kilometers. View 2,000 feet cumulus. View 3,000 feet cumulonimbus. Broken 1,000 feet alto cumulus. Broken heights unknown. Temperature 20. Dew point 13. QNH 1009 hectopascals 2981 inches. 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Nalitra International Airport, information, Juliet. 1030. Ayala Zulu runway 34 right approach. Landing runway 34 right. Departure runway 34 left. Departure frequency 124.2. Taxiway Alpha 1 closed. Observe gear down operation procedure on final. Wind 030 degrees 5 knots. Direction variable between 360 and 060 degrees. Visibility 30 kilometers. View 2,000 feet cumulus. View 3,000 feet cumulonimbus. Broken 1,000 feet alto cumulus. Broken heights unknown. Temperature 20. Dew point 13. QNH 1009 hectopascals 2981 inches. 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Nalitra International Airport, information, Juliet. 1030. Ayala Zulu runway 34 right approach. Landing runway 34 right. Departure runway 34 left. Departure frequency 124.2. Taxiway Alpha 1 closed. Observe gear down operation procedure on final. Wind 030 degrees 5 knots. Direction variable between 360 and 060 degrees. Visibility 30 kilometers. View 2,000 feet cumulus. View 3,000 feet cumulonimbus. Broken 1,000 feet alto cumulus. Broken heights unknown. Temperature 20. Dew point 13. QNH 1009 hectopascals 2981 inches. 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Nalitra International Airport, information, Juliet. 1030. ILS Zulu runway 34 right approach. Landing runway 34 right. Departure runway 34 left. Departure frequency 124.2. Taxiway Alpha 1 closed. Observe gear down operation procedure on final. Wind 030 degrees 5 knots. Direction variable between 360 and 060 degrees. Visibility 30 kilometers. View 2,000 feet cumulus. View 3,000 feet cumulonimbus. Broken 1,000 feet alto cumulus. Broken heights unknown. Temperature 20. Dew point 13. QNH 1009 hectopascals 2981 inches. 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Advise you have information, Juliet. Nalitra International Airport, information, Juliet. 1030. ILS Zulu runway 34 right approach. Landing runway 34 right. Departure runway 34 left. Departure frequency 124.2. Taxiway Alpha 1 closed. Observe gear down operation procedure on final. Wind 030 degrees 5 knots.
Direction variable between 360 and 060 degrees. Visibility 30 kilometers. View 2,000 feet cumulus. View 3,000 feet cumulonimbus. Broken 1,000 feet alto cumulus. Broken heights unknown. Temperature 20. Dew point 13. QNH 1009 or hectopascals 29.81 inches. 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Advise you have information, Juliet. Nalitra International Airport information, Juliet. 1030. ILS Zulu runway 34 right approach. Landing runway 34 right. Departure runway 34 left. Departure frequency 124.2. Taxiway Alpha 1 closed. Observe gear down operation procedure on final. Wind 030 degrees 5 knots. Direction variable between 360 and 060 degrees. Visibility 30 kilometers. View 2,000 feet cumulus. View 3,000 feet cumulonimbus. Broken 1,000 feet alto cumulus. Broken heights unknown. Temperature 20. Dew point 13. QNH 1009 or hectopascals 29.81 inches. 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Advise you have information, Juliet. Nalitra International Airport information, Juliet. 1030. ILS Zulu runway 34 right approach. Landing runway 34 right. Departure runway 34 left. Departure frequency 124.2. Taxiway Alpha 1 closed. Observe gear down operation procedure on final. Wind 030 degrees 5 knots. Direction variable between 360 and 060 degrees. Visibility 30 kilometers. View 2,000 feet cumulus. View 3,000 feet cumulonimbus. Broken 1,000 feet alto cumulus. Broken heights unknown. Temperature 20. Dew point 13. QNH 1009 or hectopascals 29.81 inches. 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Advise you have information, Juliet. Nalitra International Airport information, Juliet. 1030. ILS Zulu runway 34 right approach. Landing runway 34 right. Departure runway 34 left. Departure frequency 124.2. Taxiway Alpha 1 closed. Observe gear down operation procedure on final. Wind 030 degrees 5 knots. Direction variable between 360 and 060 degrees. Visibility 30 kilometers. View 2,000 feet cumulus. View 3,000 feet cumulonimbus. Broken 1,000 feet alto cumulus. Broken heights unknown. Temperature 20. Dew point 13. QNH 1009 or hectopascals 29.81 inches. 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Nalitra International Airport information, Juliet. 1030. ILS Zulu runway 34 right approach. Landing runway 34 right. Departure runway 34 left. Departure frequency 124.2. 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Observe gear down operation procedure on final. Wind 030 degrees 5 knots. Direction variable between 360 and 060 degrees. Visibility 30 kilometers. View 2,000 feet cumulus. View 3,000 feet cumulonimbus. Broken 1,000 feet alto cumulus. Broken heights unknown. Temperature 20. Dew point 13. QNH 1009 or hectopascals 29.81 inches. 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
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down operation procedure on final Wind 030 degrees 5 knots Direction variable between 360 and 060 degrees Visibility 30 kilometers View 2,000 feet cumulus View 3,000 feet cumulonimbus Broken 1,000 feet alto cumulus Broken heights unknown Temperature 20 Dew point 13 QNH 1009 or hectopascals 2981 inches Remarks Lightning southwest Advise you have information Juliet Nalita International Airport Information Juliet 1030 ILS Zulu Runway 34 right approach Landing Runway 34 right Departure Runway 34 left Departure Frequency 124.2 Taxiway Alpha 1 closed Observe gear down operation procedure on final Wind 030 degrees 5 knots Direction variable between 360 and 060 degrees Visibility 30 kilometers View 2,000 feet cumulus View 3,000 feet cumulonimbus Broken 1,000 feet alto cumulus Broken heights unknown Temperature 20 Dew point 13 QNH 1009 or hectopascals 2981 inches Remarks Lightning southwest Advise you have information Juliet Nalita International Airport Information Juliet 1030 ILS Zulu Runway 34 right approach Landing Runway 34 right Departure Runway 34 left Departure Frequency 124.2 Taxiway Alpha 1 closed Observe gear down operation procedure on final Wind 030 degrees 5 knots Direction variable between 360 and 060 degrees Visibility 30 kilometers View 2,000 feet cumulus View 3,000 feet cumulonimbus Broken 1,000 feet alto cumulus Broken heights unknown Temperature 20 Dew point 13 QNH 1009 or hectopascals 2981 inches Remarks Lightning southwest Advise you have information Juliet Nalita International Airport Information Juliet 1030 ILS Zulu Runway 34 right approach Landing Runway 34 right Departure Runway 34 left Departure Frequency 124.2 Taxiway Alpha 1 closed Observe gear down operation procedure on final Wind 030 degrees 5 knots Direction variable between 360 and 060 degrees Visibility 30 kilometers View 2,000 feet cumulus View 3,000 feet cumulonimbus Broken 1,000 feet alto cumulus Broken heights unknown Temperature 20 Dew point 13 QNH 1009 or hectopascals 2981 inches Remarks Lightning southwest Advise you have information Juliet Nalita International Airport Information Juliet 1030 ILS Zulu Runway 34 right approach Landing Runway 34 right Departure Runway 34 left Departure Frequency 124.2 Taxiway Alpha 1 closed Observe gear down operation procedure on final Wind 030 degrees 5 knots Direction variable between 360 and 060 degrees
Visibility tree 0 kilometers. View 2,000 feet cumulus. View 3,000 feet cumulonimbus. Broken 1,000 feet alto cumulus. Broken heights unknown. Temperature 20. Dew point 13. QNH 1009 hectopascals 2981 inches. Remarks. Lightning southwest. Advise you have information Juliet. Nalitra International Airport information Juliet. 1030. ILS Zulu runway 34 right approach. Landing runway 34 right. Departure runway 34 left. Departure frequency 124.2. Taxiway Alpha 1 closed. Observe gear down operation procedure on final. Wind 030 degrees 5 knots. Direction variable between 360 and 060 degrees. Visibility 30 kilometers. View 2,000 feet cumulus. View 3,000 feet cumulonimbus. Broken 1,000 feet alto cumulus. Broken heights unknown. Temperature 20. Dew point 13. QNH 1009 hectopascals 2981 inches. Remarks. Lightning southwest. Advise you have information Juliet. Nalitra International Airport information Juliet. 1030. ILS Zulu runway 34 right approach. Landing runway 34 right. Departure runway 34 left. Departure frequency 124.2. Taxiway Alpha 1 closed. Observe gear down operation procedure on final. Wind 030 degrees 5 knots. Direction variable between 360 and 060 degrees. Visibility 30 kilometers. View 2,000 feet cumulus. View 3,000 feet cumulonimbus. Broken 1,000 feet alto cumulus. Broken heights unknown. Temperature 20. Dew point 13. QNH 1009 hectopascals 2981 inches. Remarks. Lightning southwest. Advise you have information Juliet. Nalitra International Airport information Juliet. 1030. ILS Zulu runway 34 right approach. Landing runway 34 right. Departure runway 34 left. Departure frequency 124.2. Taxiway Alpha 1 closed. Observe gear down operation procedure on final. Wind 030 degrees 5 knots. Direction variable between 360 and 060 degrees. Visibility 30 kilometers. View 2,000 feet cumulus. View 3,000 feet cumulonimbus. Broken 1,000 feet alto cumulus. Broken heights unknown. Temperature 20. Dew point 13. QNH 1009 hectopascals 2981 inches. Remarks. Lightning southwest. Advise you have information Juliet. Nalitra International Airport information Juliet. 1030. ILS Zulu runway 34 right approach. Landing runway 34 right. Departure runway 34 left. Departure frequency 124.2. Taxiway Alpha 1 closed. Observe gear down operation procedure on final. Wind 030 degrees 5 knots. Direction variable between 360 and 060 degrees. Visibility 30 kilometers. View 2,000 feet cumulus. View 3,000 feet cumulonimbus. Broken 1,000 feet alto cumulus. Broken heights unknown. Temperature 20. Dew point 13. QNH 1009 hectopascals 2981 inches. Remarks. Lightning southwest. Advise you have information Juliet. Nalitra International Airport information Juliet.
1030. ILS Zulu runway 34 right approach. Landing runway 34 right. Departure runway 34 left. Departure frequency 124.2. Taxiway Alpha 1 closed. Observe gear down operation procedure on final. Wind 030 degrees 5 knots. Direction variable between 360 and 060 degrees. Visibility 30 kilometers. View 2,000 feet cumulus. View 3,000 feet cumulonimbus. Broken 1,000 feet alto cumulus. Broken heights unknown. Temperature 20. Dew point 13. QNH 1009 hectopascals 2981 inches. Remarks. Lightning southwest. Advise you have information Juliet. Nalitra International Airport information Juliet. 1030. ILS Zulu runway 34 right approach. Landing runway 34 right. Departure runway 34 left. Departure frequency 124.2. Taxiway Alpha 1 closed. Observe gear down operation procedure on final. Wind 030 degrees 5 knots. Direction variable between 360 and 060 degrees. Visibility 30 kilometers. View 2,000 feet cumulus. View 3,000 feet cumulonimbus. Broken 1,000 feet alto cumulus. Broken heights unknown. Temperature 20. Dew point 13. QNH 1009 hectopascals 2981 inches. Remarks. Lightning southwest. Advise you have information Juliet. Nalitra International Airport information Juliet. 1030. ILS Zulu runway 34 right approach. Landing runway 34 right. Departure runway 34 left. Departure frequency 124.2. Taxiway Alpha 1 closed. Observe gear down operation procedure on final. Wind 030 degrees 5 knots. Direction variable between 360 and 060 degrees. Visibility 30 kilometers. View 2,000 feet cumulus. View 3,000 feet cumulonimbus. Broken 1,000 feet alto cumulus. Broken heights unknown. Temperature 20. Dew point 13. QNH 1009 hectopascals 2981 inches. Remarks. Lightning southwest. Advise you have information Juliet. Nalitra International Airport information Juliet. 1030. ILS Zulu runway 34 right approach. Landing runway 34 right. Departure runway 34 left. Departure frequency 124.2. Taxiway Alpha 1 closed. Observe gear down operation procedure on final. Wind 030 degrees 5 knots. Direction variable between 360 and 060 degrees. Visibility 30 kilometers. View 2,000 feet cumulus. View 3,000 feet cumulonimbus. Broken 1,000 feet alto cumulus. Broken heights unknown. Temperature 20. Dew point 13. QNH 1009 hectopascals 2981 inches. Remarks. Lightning southwest. Advise you have information Juliet. Nalitra International Airport information Juliet. 1030. ILS Zulu runway 34 right approach. Landing runway 34 right. Departure runway 34 left. Departure frequency 124.2. Taxiway Alpha 1 closed. Observe gear down operation procedure on final. Wind 030 degrees 5 knots. Direction variable between 360 and 060 degrees. Visibility 30 kilometers.
few 2,000 feet cumulus, few 3,000 feet cumulonimbus, broken 1,000 feet alto cumulus, broken heights unknown, temperature 20, dew point 13, QNH 1009 or hectopascals 2981 inches. Remarks. Lightning southwest. Advise you have information, Juliet. Nalitra International Airport information, Juliet. 1030. ILS Zulu runway 34 right approach. Landing runway 34 right. Departure runway 34 left. Departure frequency 124.2. Taxiway Alpha 1 closed. Observe gear down operation procedure on final. Wind 030 degrees 5 knots. Direction variable between 360 and 060 degrees. Visibility 30 kilometers. View 2,000 feet cumulus. View 3,000 feet cumulonimbus. Broken 1,000 feet alto cumulus. Broken heights unknown. Temperature 20. Dew point 13. QNH 1009 or hectopascals 2981 inches. 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Advise you have information, Juliet. Nalitra International Airport information, Juliet. 1030. ILS Zulu runway 34 right approach. Landing runway 34 right. Departure runway 34 left. Departure frequency 124.2. Taxiway Alpha 1 closed. Observe gear down operation procedure on final. Wind 030 degrees 5 knots. Direction variable between 360 and 060 degrees. Visibility 30 kilometers. View 2,000 feet cumulus. View 3,000 feet cumulonimbus. Broken 1,000 feet alto cumulus. Broken heights unknown. Temperature 20. Dew point 13. QNH 1009 or hectopascals 2981 inches. 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Lightning southwest. Advise you have information, Juliet. Nalitra International Airport information, Kilo. 1100. ILS Zulu runway 34 right approach. Landing runway 34 right. Departure runway 34 left. Departure frequency 124.2. Taxiway Alpha 1 closed. Observe gear down operation procedure on final. Wind 040 degrees 3 knots. Visibility 30 kilometers. View 2,000 feet cumulus. Broken 1,000 feet alto cumulus. Broken heights unknown. Temperature 19. Dew point 13. QNH 1009 or hectopascals 2981 inches. 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Nalitra International Airport information, Kilo. 1100. ILS Zulu runway 34 right approach. Landing runway 34 right. Departure runway 34 left. Departure frequency 124.2. Taxiway Alpha 1 closed. Observe gear down operation procedure on final. Wind 040 degrees 3 knots. Visibility 30 kilometers. View 2,000 feet cumulus. Broken 1,000 feet alto cumulus. Broken heights unknown. Temperature 19. Dew point 13. QNH 1009 or hectopascals 2981 inches. 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Nalitra International Airport information, Kilo. 1100. ILS Zulu runway 34 right approach. Landing runway 34 right. Departure runway 34 left. Departure frequency 124.2. 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
Observe gear down operation procedure on final. Wind 040 degrees 3 knots. Visibility tree 0 kilometers. View 2,000 feet cumulus. Broken 1 tree 1,000 feet alto cumulus. Broken heights unknown. Temperature 1.9. Dew point 1 tree. QNH 1009 hectopascals 2981 inches. 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ILS Zulu runway 34 right approach. Landing runway 34 right. Departure runway 34 left. Departure frequency 124.2. Taxiway Alpha 1 closed. Observe gear down operation procedure on final. Wind 040 degrees 3 knots. Visibility tree 0 kilometers. View 2,000 feet cumulus. Broken 1 tree 1,000 feet alto cumulus. Broken heights unknown. Temperature 1.9. Dew point 1 tree. QNH 1009 hectopascals 2981 inches. 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ILS Zulu runway 34 right approach. Landing runway 34 right. Departure runway 34 left. Departure frequency 124.2. Taxiway Alpha 1 closed. Observe gear down operation procedure on final. Wind 040 degrees 3 knots. Visibility tree 0 kilometers. View 2,000 feet cumulus. Broken 1 tree 1,000 feet alto cumulus. Broken heights unknown. Temperature 1.9. Dew point 1 tree. QNH 1009 hectopascals 2981 inches. 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ILS Zulu runway 34 right approach. Landing runway 34 right. Departure runway 34 left. Departure frequency 124.2. Taxiway Alpha 1 closed. Observe gear down operation procedure on final. Wind 040 degrees 3 knots. Visibility tree 0 kilometers. View 2,000 feet cumulus. Broken 1 tree 1,000 feet alto cumulus. Broken heights unknown. Temperature 1.9. Dew point 1 tree. QNH 1009 hectopascals 2981 inches. 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ILS Zulu runway 34 right approach. Landing runway 34 right. Departure runway 34 left. Departure frequency 124.2. Taxiway Alpha 1 closed. Observe gear down operation procedure on final. Wind 040 degrees 3 knots. Visibility tree 0 kilometers. View 2,000 feet cumulus. Broken 1 tree 1,000 feet alto cumulus. Broken heights unknown. Temperature 1.9. Dew point 1 tree. QNH 1009 hectopascals 2981 inches. 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Nalitra International Airport information kilo. 1100. ILS Zulu runway 34 right approach. Landing runway 34 right. Departure runway 34 left. Departure frequency 124.2. Taxiway Alpha 1 closed. Observe gear down operation procedure on final. Wind 040 degrees 3 knots. Visibility tree 0 kilometers. View 2,000 feet cumulus. Broken 1 tree 1,000 feet alto cumulus. Broken heights unknown. Temperature 1.9. Dew point 1 tree.
QNH1009 or Hector Pasukos.

Now Litra International Airport Information Kilo 1100 ILS Zulu Runway 34 right approach Landing Runway 34 right Departure Runway 34 left Departure Frequency 124.2 Taxiway Alpha 1 closed Observe gear down operation procedure on final Wind 040 degrees 3 knots Visibility 30 kilometers View 2000 feet cumulus Broken 13000 feet alto cumulus Broken heights unknown Temperature 19 Dew point 13 QNH 1009 or hectopascals 2981 inches Advise you have information kilo Now Litra International Airport information kilo 1100 ILS Zulu runway 34 right approach Landing runway 34 right Departure runway 34 left Departure frequency 124.2 Taxiway Alpha 1 closed Observe gear down operation procedure on final Wind 040 degrees 3 knots Visibility 30 kilometers View 2000 feet cumulus Broken 13000 feet alto cumulus Broken heights unknown Temperature 19 Dew point 13 QNH 1009 or hectopascals 2981 inches Advise you have information kilo Now Litra International Airport information kilo 1100 ILS Zulu runway 34 right approach Landing runway 34 right Departure runway 34 left Departure frequency 124.2 Taxiway Alpha 1 closed Observe gear down operation procedure on final Wind 040 degrees 3 knots Visibility 30 kilometers View 2000 feet cumulus Broken 13000 feet alto cumulus Broken heights unknown Temperature 19 Dew point 13 QNH 1009 or hectopascals 2981 inches Advise you have information kilo Now Litra International Airport information kilo 1100 ILS Zulu runway 34 right approach Landing runway 34 right Departure runway 34 left Departure frequency 124.2 Taxiway Alpha 1 closed Observe gear down operation procedure on final Wind 040 degrees 3 knots Visibility 30 kilometers View 2000 feet cumulus Broken 13000 feet alto cumulus Broken heights unknown Temperature 19 Dew point 13 QNH 1009 or hectopascals 2981 inches Advise you have information kilo Now Litra International Airport information kilo 1100 ILS Zulu runway 34 right approach Landing runway 34 right Departure runway 34 left Departure frequency 124.2 Taxiway Alpha 1 closed Observe gear down operation procedure on final Wind 040 degrees 3 knots Visibility 30 kilometers View 2000 feet cumulus Broken 13000 feet alto cumulus Broken heights unknown Temperature 19 Dew point 13 QNH 1009 or hectopascals 2981 inches Advise you have information kilo Now Litra International Airport information kilo 1100 ILS Zulu runway 34 right approach Landing runway 34 right Departure runway 34 left Departure frequency 124.2
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Observe gear down operation procedure on final. Wind 040 degrees tree knots. Visibility tree 0 kilometers. View 2,000 feet cumulus. Broken 1 tree 1,000 feet alto cumulus. Broken heights unknown. Temperature 1.9. Dew point 1 tree. QNH 1009 hectopascals 2981 inches. 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ILS Zulu runway 34 right approach. Landing runway 34 right. Departure runway 34 left. Departure frequency 124.2. Taxiway Alpha 1 closed. Observe gear down operation procedure on final. Wind 040 degrees tree knots. Visibility tree 0 kilometers. View 2,000 feet cumulus. Broken 1 tree 1,000 feet alto cumulus. Broken heights unknown. Temperature 1.9. Dew point 1 tree. QNH 1009 hectopascals 2981 inches. 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ILS Zulu runway 34 right approach. Landing runway 34 right. Departure runway 34 left. Departure frequency 124.2. Taxiway Alpha 1 closed. Observe gear down operation procedure on final. Wind 040 degrees tree knots. Visibility tree 0 kilometers. View 2,000 feet cumulus. Broken 1 tree 1,000 feet alto cumulus. Broken heights unknown. Temperature 1.9. Dew point 1 tree. QNH 1009 hectopascals 2981 inches. 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ILS Zulu runway 34 right approach. Landing runway 34 right. Departure runway 34 left. Departure frequency 124.2. Taxiway Alpha 1 closed. Observe gear down operation procedure on final. Wind 040 degrees tree knots. Visibility tree 0 kilometers. View 2,000 feet cumulus. Broken 1 tree 1,000 feet alto cumulus. Broken heights unknown. Temperature 1.9. Dew point 1 tree. QNH 1009 hectopascals 2981 inches. 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ILS Zulu runway 34 right approach. Landing runway 34 right. Departure runway 34 left. Departure frequency 124.2. Taxiway Alpha 1 closed. Observe gear down operation procedure on final. Wind 040 degrees tree knots. Visibility tree 0 kilometers. View 2,000 feet cumulus. Broken 1 tree 1,000 feet alto cumulus. Broken heights unknown. Temperature 1.9. Dew point 1 tree. QNH 1009 hectopascals 2981 inches. 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ILS Zulu runway 34 right approach. Landing runway 34 right. Departure runway 34 left. Departure frequency 124.2. Taxiway Alpha 1 closed. Observe gear down operation procedure on final. Wind 040 degrees tree knots. Visibility tree 0 kilometers. View 2,000 feet cumulus. Broken 1 tree 1,000 feet alto cumulus. Broken heights unknown. Temperature 1.9.
Dew point 13. QNH 1009 or hectopascals 2981 inches. Advise you have information kilo. Nalita International Airport information kilo. 1100. ILS Zulu runway 34 right approach. Landing runway 34 right. Departure runway 34 left. Departure frequency 124.2. Taxiway Alpha 1 closed. Observe gear down operation procedure on final. Wind 040 degrees 3 knots. Visibility 30 kilometers. View 2,000 feet cumulus. Broken 13,000 feet alto cumulus. Broken heights unknown. Temperature 19. Dew point 13. QNH 1009 or hectopascals 2981 inches. Advise you have information kilo. Nalita International Airport information kilo. 1100. ILS Zulu runway 34 right approach. Landing runway 34 right. Departure runway 34 left. Departure frequency 124.2. Taxiway Alpha 1 closed. Observe gear down operation procedure on final. Wind 040 degrees 3 knots. Visibility 30 kilometers. View 2,000 feet cumulus. Broken 13,000 feet alto cumulus. Broken heights unknown. Temperature 19. Dew point 13. QNH 1009 or hectopascals 2981 inches. Advise you have information kilo. Nalita International Airport information kilo. 1100. ILS Zulu runway 34 right approach. Landing runway 34 right. Departure runway 34 left. Departure frequency 124.2. Taxiway Alpha 1 closed. Observe gear down operation procedure on final. Wind 040 degrees 3 knots. Visibility 30 kilometers. View 2,000 feet cumulus. Broken 13,000 feet alto cumulus. Broken heights unknown. Temperature 19. Dew point 13. QNH 1009 or hectopascals 2981 inches. Advise you have information kilo. Nalita International Airport information kilo. 1100. ILS Zulu runway 34 right approach. Landing runway 34 right. Departure runway 34 left. Departure frequency 124.2. Taxiway Alpha 1 closed. Observe gear down operation procedure on final. Wind 040 degrees 3 knots. Visibility 30 kilometers. View 2,000 feet cumulus. Broken 13,000 feet alto cumulus. Broken heights unknown. Temperature 19. Dew point 13. QNH 1009 or hectopascals 2981 inches. 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Nalita International Airport information kilo. 1100. ILS Zulu runway 34 right approach. Landing runway 34 right. Departure runway 34 left. Departure frequency 124.2. Taxiway Alpha 1 closed. Observe gear down operation procedure on final. Wind 040 degrees 3 knots. Visibility 30 kilometers. View 2,000 feet cumulus. Broken 13,000 feet alto cumulus. Broken heights unknown. Temperature 19. Dew point 13. QNH 1009 or hectopascals 2981 inches. 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Nalita International Airport information kilo. 1100. ILS Zulu runway 34 right approach.
Landing runway 34 right. Departure runway 34 left. Departure frequency 124.2. Taxiway Alpha 1 closed. Observe gear down operation procedure on final. Wind 040 degrees 3 knots. Visibility 30 kilometers. View 2,000 feet cumulus. Broken 13,000 feet alto cumulus. Broken heights unknown. Temperature 19. Dew point 13. QNH 1009 or hectopascals 2981 inches. Advise you have information kilo. Now Litra International Airport information kilo. 1100. ILS Zulu runway 34 right approach. Landing runway 34 right. Departure runway 34 left. Departure frequency 124.2. Taxiway Alpha 1 closed. Observe gear down operation procedure on final. Wind 040 degrees 3 knots. Visibility 30 kilometers. View 2,000 feet cumulus. Broken 13,000 feet alto cumulus. Broken heights unknown. Temperature 19. Dew point 13. QNH 1009 or hectopascals 2981 inches. Advise you have information kilo. Now Litra International Airport information Lima. 1130. ILS Zulu runway 34 right approach. Landing runway 34 right. Departure runway 34 left. Departure frequency 124.2. Taxiway Alpha 1 closed. Observe gear down operation procedure on final. Wind 300 degrees 3 knots. Visibility 30 kilometers. View 2,000 feet cumulus. Broken 13,000 feet alto cumulus. Broken heights unknown. Temperature 19. Dew point 14. QNH 1009 or hectopascals 2981 inches. Advise you have information Lima. Litra International Airport information Lima. 1130. ILS Zulu runway 34 right approach. Landing runway 34 right. Departure runway 34 left. Departure frequency 124.2. Taxiway Alpha 1 closed. Observe gear down operation procedure on final. Wind 300 degrees 3 knots. Visibility 30 kilometers. View 2,000 feet cumulus. Broken 13,000 feet alto cumulus. Broken heights unknown. Temperature 19. Dew point 14. QNH 1009 or hectopascals 2981 inches. Advise you have information Lima. Now Litra International Airport information Lima. 1130. ILS Zulu runway 34 right approach. Landing runway 34 right. Departure runway 34 left. Departure frequency 124.2. Taxiway Alpha 1 closed. Observe gear down operation procedure on final. Wind 300 degrees 3 knots. Visibility 30 kilometers. View 2,000 feet cumulus. Broken 13,000 feet alto cumulus. Broken heights unknown. Temperature 19. Dew point 14. QNH 1009 or hectopascals 2981 inches. Advise you have information Lima. Now Litra International Airport information Lima. 1130. ILS Zulu runway 34 right approach. Landing runway 34 right. Departure runway 34 left. Departure frequency 124.2. Taxiway Alpha 1 closed. Observe gear down operation procedure on final. Wind 300 degrees 3 knots.
Visibility tree 0 kilometers. View 2,000 feet cumulus. Broken 1 tree 1,000 feet alto cumulus. Broken heights unknown. Temperature 1.9. Dew point 1.4. QNH 1009 hectopascals 2981 inches. Advise you have information Lima. Nalitra International Airport information Lima. 1130. ILS Zulu runway 34 right approach. Landing runway 34 right. Departure runway 34 left. Departure frequency 124.2. Taxiway Alpha 1 closed. Observe gear down operation procedure on final. Wind 300 degrees 3 knots. Visibility 30 kilometers. View 2,000 feet cumulus. Broken 1 tree 1,000 feet alto cumulus. Broken heights unknown. Temperature 1.9. Dew point 1.4. QNH 1009 hectopascals 2981 inches. Advise you have information Lima. Nalitra International Airport information Lima. 1130. ILS Zulu runway 34 right approach. Landing runway 34 right. Departure runway 34 left. Departure frequency 124.2. Taxiway Alpha 1 closed. Observe gear down operation procedure on final. Wind 300 degrees 3 knots. Visibility 30 kilometers. View 2,000 feet cumulus. Broken 1 tree 1,000 feet alto cumulus. Broken heights unknown. Temperature 1.9. Dew point 1.4. QNH 1009 hectopascals 2981 inches. Advise you have information Lima. Nalitra International Airport information Lima. 1130. ILS Zulu runway 34 right approach. Landing runway 34 right. Departure runway 34 left. Departure frequency 124.2. Taxiway Alpha 1 closed. Observe gear down operation procedure on final. Wind 300 degrees 3 knots. Visibility 30 kilometers. View 2,000 feet cumulus. Broken 1 tree 1,000 feet alto cumulus. Broken heights unknown. Temperature 1.9. Dew point 1.4. QNH 1009 hectopascals 2981 inches. Advise you have information Lima. Nalitra International Airport information Lima. 1130. ILS Zulu runway 34 right approach. Landing runway 34 right. Departure runway 34 left. Departure frequency 124.2. Taxiway Alpha 1 closed. Observe gear down operation procedure on final. Wind 300 degrees 3 knots. Visibility 30 kilometers. View 2,000 feet cumulus. Broken 1 tree 1,000 feet alto cumulus. Broken heights unknown. Temperature 1.9. Dew point 1.4. QNH 1009 hectopascals 2981 inches. Advise you have information Lima. Nalitra International Airport information Lima. 1130. ILS Zulu runway 34 right approach. Landing runway 34 right. Departure runway 34 left. Departure frequency 124.2. Taxiway Alpha 1 closed. Observe gear down operation procedure on final. Wind 300 degrees 3 knots. Visibility 30 kilometers. View 2,000 feet cumulus. Broken 1 tree 1,000 feet alto cumulus. Broken heights unknown. Temperature 1.9. Dew point 1.4. QNH 1009 hectopascals 2981 inches. Advise you have information Lima.
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Operation Procedure on Final Wind 300 degrees tree knots Visibility 30 kilometers View 2000 feet cumulus Broken 1000 feet alto cumulus Broken heights unknown Temperature 19 2.14 QNH 1009 hectopascals 2981 inches Advise you have information Lima Nalita International Airport Information Lima 1130 ILS Zulu Runway 34 right approach Landing Runway 34 right Departure Runway 34 left Departure Frequency 124.2 Taxiway Alpha 1 closed Observe Gear Down Operation Procedure on Final Wind 300 degrees tree knots Visibility 30 kilometers View 2000 feet cumulus Broken 1000 feet alto cumulus Broken heights unknown Temperature 19 2.14 QNH 1009 hectopascals 2981 inches Advise you have information Lima Nalita International Airport Information Lima 1130 ILS Zulu Runway 34 right approach Landing Runway 34 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cumulus Broken 1000 feet alto cumulus Broken heights unknown Temperature 19 2.14 QNH 1009 hectopascals 2981 inches Advise you have information Lima Nalita International Airport Information Lima 1130 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International Airport Information Lima 1130 ILS Zulu Runway 34 right approach Landing Runway 34 right Departure Runway 34 left Departure Frequency 124.2 Taxiway Alpha 1 closed Observe Gear Down Operation Procedure on Final Wind 300 degrees tree knots Visibility 30 kilometers View 2000 feet cumulus Broken 1000 feet alto cumulus Broken heights unknown Temperature 19 2.14 QNH 1009 hectopascals 2981 inches Advise you have information Lima Nalita International Airport Information Lima 1130 ILS Zulu Runway 34 right approach Landing Runway 34 right Departure Runway 34 left Departure Frequency 124.2 Taxiway Alpha 1 closed
Observe gear down operation procedure on final. Wind 300 degrees 3 knots. Visibility 30 kilometers. View 2,000 feet cumulus. Broken 13,000 feet alto cumulus. Broken heights unknown. Temperature 19er. Dew point 14. QNH 1009er hectopascals 29.81 inches. Advise you have information Lima. Nalitra International Airport information Lima. 1130. ILS Zulu runway 34 right approach. Landing runway 34 right. Departure runway 34 left. Departure frequency 124.2. Taxiway Alpha 1 closed. Observe gear down operation procedure on final. Wind 300 degrees 3 knots. Visibility 30 kilometers. View 2,000 feet cumulus. Broken 13,000 feet alto cumulus. Broken heights unknown. Temperature 19er. Dew point 14. QNH 1009er hectopascals 29.81 inches. Advise you have information Lima. Nalitra International Airport information Lima. 1130. ILS Zulu runway 34 right approach. Landing runway 34 right. Departure runway 34 left. Departure frequency 124.2. Taxiway Alpha 1 closed. Observe gear down operation procedure on final. Wind 300 degrees 3 knots. Visibility 30 kilometers. View 2,000 feet cumulus. Broken 13,000 feet alto cumulus. Broken heights unknown. Temperature 19er. Dew point 14. QNH 1009er hectopascals 29.81 inches. Advise you have information Lima. Nalitra International Airport information Lima. 1130. ILS Zulu runway 34 right approach. Landing runway 34 right. Departure runway 34 left. Departure frequency 124.2. Taxiway Alpha 1 closed. Observe gear down operation procedure on final. Wind 300 degrees 3 knots. Visibility 30 kilometers. View 2,000 feet cumulus. Broken 13,000 feet alto cumulus. Broken heights unknown. Temperature 19er. Dew point 14. QNH 1009er hectopascals 29.81 inches. Advise you have information Lima. Nalitra International Airport information Lima. 1130. ILS Zulu runway 34 right approach. Landing runway 34 right. Departure runway 34 left. Departure frequency 124.2. Taxiway Alpha 1 closed. Observe gear down operation procedure on final. Wind 300 degrees 3 knots. Visibility 30 kilometers. View 2,000 feet cumulus. Broken 13,000 feet alto cumulus. Broken heights unknown. Temperature 19er. Dew point 14. QNH 1009er hectopascals 29.81 inches. Advise you have information Lima. Nalitra International Airport information Lima. 1130. ILS Zulu runway 34 right approach. Landing runway 34 right. Departure runway 34 left. Departure frequency 124.2. Taxiway Alpha 1 closed. Observe gear down operation procedure on final. Wind 300 degrees 3 knots. Visibility 30 kilometers. View 2,000 feet cumulus. Broken 13,000 feet alto cumulus. Broken heights unknown. Temperature 19er. Dew point 14.
QNH 1009 or Hakta Pasukos 2981 inches.

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Nalita International Airport information Lima. 1130. ILS Zulu runway 34 right approach. Landing runway 34 right. Departure runway 34 left. Departure frequency 124.2. Taxiway Alpha 1 closed. Observe gear down operation procedure on final. Wind 300 degrees 3 knots. Visibility 30 kilometers. View 2,000 feet cumulus. Broken 13,000 feet alto cumulus. Broken heights unknown. Temperature 19. Dew point 14. QNH 1009 hectopascals 2981 inches. Advise you have information Lima. Nalita International Airport information Lima. 1130. ILS Zulu runway 34 right approach. Landing runway 34 right. Departure runway 34 left. Departure frequency 124.2. Taxiway Alpha 1 closed. Observe gear down operation procedure on final. Wind 300 degrees 3 knots. Visibility 30 kilometers. View 2,000 feet cumulus. Broken 13,000 feet alto cumulus. Broken heights unknown. Temperature 19. Dew point 14. QNH 1009 hectopascals 2981 inches. Advise you have information Lima. Nalita International Airport information Lima. 1130. ILS Zulu runway 34 right approach. Landing runway 34 right. Departure runway 34 left. Departure frequency 124.2. Taxiway Alpha 1 closed. Observe gear down operation procedure on final. Wind 300 degrees 3 knots. Visibility 30 kilometers. View 2,000 feet cumulus. Broken 13,000 feet alto cumulus. Broken heights unknown. Temperature 19. Dew point 14. QNH 1009 hectopascals 2981 inches. Advise you have information Lima. Nalita International Airport information Lima. 1130. ILS Zulu runway 34 right approach. Landing runway 34 right. Departure runway 34 left. Departure frequency 124.2. Taxiway Alpha 1 closed. Observe gear down operation procedure on final. Wind 300 degrees 3 knots. Visibility 30 kilometers. View 2,000 feet cumulus. Broken 13,000 feet alto cumulus. Broken heights unknown. Temperature 19. Dew point 14. QNH 1009 hectopascals 2981 inches. Advise you have information Lima. Nalita International Airport information Lima. 1130. ILS Zulu runway 34 right approach. Landing runway 34 right. Departure runway 34 left. Departure frequency 124.2. Taxiway Alpha 1 closed. Observe gear down operation procedure on final. Wind 300 degrees 3 knots. Visibility 30 kilometers. View 2,000 feet cumulus. Broken 13,000 feet alto cumulus. Broken heights unknown. Temperature 19. Dew point 14. QNH 1009 hectopascals 2981 inches. Advise you have information Lima. Nalita International Airport information Lima. 1130. ILS Zulu runway 34 right approach. Landing runway 34 right. Departure runway 34 left. Departure frequency 124.2.
Taxiway Alpha 1 closed. Observe gear down operation procedure on final. Wind 300 degrees 3 knots. Visibility 30 kilometers. View 2,000 feet cumulus. Broken 13,000 feet alto cumulus. Broken heights unknown. Temperature 19er. 2.14. QNH 1009er hectopascals 2981 inches. Advise you have information Lima. Na Litra International Airport information Lima. 1130. ILS Zulu runway 34 right approach. Landing runway 34 right. Departure runway 34 left. Departure frequency 124.2. Taxiway Alpha 1 closed. Observe gear down operation procedure on final. Wind 300 degrees 3 knots. Visibility 30 kilometers. View 2,000 feet cumulus. Broken 13,000 feet alto cumulus. Broken heights unknown. Temperature 19er. 2.14. QNH 1009er hectopascals 2981 inches. Advise you have information Lima. Na Litra International Airport information Lima. 1130. ILS Zulu runway 34 right approach. Landing runway 34 right. Departure runway 34 left. Departure frequency 124.2. Taxiway Alpha 1 closed. Observe gear down operation procedure on final. Wind 300 degrees 3 knots. Visibility 30 kilometers. View 2,000 feet cumulus. Broken 13,000 feet alto cumulus. Broken heights unknown. Temperature 19er. 2.14. QNH 1009er hectopascals 2981 inches. Advise you have information Lima. Na Litra International Airport information Lima. 1130. ILS Zulu runway 34 right approach. Landing runway 34 right. Departure runway 34 left. Departure frequency 124.2. Taxiway Alpha 1 closed. Observe gear down operation procedure on final. Wind 300 degrees 3 knots. Visibility 30 kilometers. View 2,000 feet cumulus. Broken 13,000 feet alto cumulus. Broken heights unknown. Temperature 19er. 2.14. QNH 1009er hectopascals 2981 inches. Advise you have information Lima. Na Litra International Airport information Lima. 1130. ILS Zulu runway 34 right approach. Landing runway 34 right. Departure runway 34 left. Departure frequency 124.2. Taxiway Alpha 1 closed. Observe gear down operation procedure on final. Wind 300 degrees 3 knots. Visibility 30 kilometers. View 2,000 feet cumulus. Broken 13,000 feet alto cumulus. Broken heights unknown. Temperature 19er. 2.14. QNH 1009er hectopascals 2981 inches. Advise you have information Lima. Na Litra International Airport information Lima. 1130. ILS Zulu runway 34 right approach. Landing runway 34 right. Departure runway 34 left. Departure frequency 124.2. Taxiway Alpha 1 closed. Observe gear down operation procedure on final. Wind 300 degrees 3 knots. Visibility 30 kilometers. View 2,000 feet cumulus. Broken 13,000 feet alto cumulus. Broken heights unknown. Temperature 19er. 2.14.
QNH1009 effect of Pasukos 2981 inches. Advise you have information Lima. Nalitra International Airport information Lima. 1130. ILS Zulu runway 34 right approach. Landing runway 34 right. Departure runway 34 left. Departure frequency 124.2. Taxiway Alpha 1 closed. Observe gear down operation procedure on final. Wind 300 degrees 3 knots. Visibility 30 kilometers. View 2,000 feet cumulus. Broken 13,000 feet alto cumulus. Broken heights unknown. Temperature 19. Dew point 14. QNH1009 hectopascals 2981 inches. Advise you have information Lima. Nalitra International Airport information Lima. 1130. ILS Zulu runway 34 right approach. Landing runway 34 right. Departure runway 34 left. Departure frequency 124.2. Taxiway Alpha 1 closed. Observe gear down operation procedure on final. Wind 300 degrees 3 knots. Visibility 30 kilometers. View 2,000 feet cumulus. Broken 13,000 feet alto cumulus. Broken heights unknown. Temperature 19. Dew point 14. QNH1009 hectopascals 2981 inches. Advise you have information Lima. Nalitra International Airport information Mike. 1200. ILS Zulu runway 34 right approach. Landing runway 34 right. Departure runway 34 left. Departure frequency 124.2. Taxiway Alpha 1 closed. Observe gear down operation procedure on final. Wind 260 degrees 2 knots. Visibility 30 kilometers. View 2,000 feet cumulus. Broken 13,000 feet alto cumulus. Temperature 18. Dew point 14. QNH1009 hectopascals 2981 inches. Advise you have information Mike. Nalitra International Airport information Mike. 1200. ILS Zulu runway 34 right approach. Landing runway 34 right. Departure runway 34 left. Departure frequency 124.2. Taxiway Alpha 1 closed. Observe gear down operation procedure on final. Wind 260 degrees 2 knots. Visibility 30 kilometers. View 2,000 feet cumulus. Broken 13,000 feet alto cumulus. Temperature 18. Dew point 14. QNH1009 hectopascals 2981 inches. Advise you have information Mike. Nalitra International Airport information Mike. 1200. ILS Zulu runway 34 right approach. Landing runway 34 right. Departure runway 34 left. Departure frequency 124.2. Taxiway Alpha 1 closed. Observe gear down operation procedure on final. Wind 260 degrees 2 knots. Visibility 30 kilometers. View 2,000 feet cumulus. Broken 13,000 feet alto cumulus. Temperature 18. Dew point 14. QNH1009 hectopascals 2981 inches. Advise you have information Mike. Nalitra International Airport information Mike. 1200. ILS Zulu runway 34 right approach. Landing runway 34 right. Departure runway 34 left.
departure frequency 124.2. Taxiway Alpha 1 closed. Observe gear down operation procedure on final. Wind 260 degrees 2 knots. Visibility 30 kilometers. View 2,000 feet cumulus. Broken 13,000 feet alto cumulus. Temperature 18. Dew point 14. QNH 1009 or hectopascals 2981 inches. Advise you have information mic. Nalitra International Airport information mic. 1200. ILS Zulu runway 34 right approach. Landing runway 34 right. Departure runway 34 left. Departure frequency 124.2. Taxiway Alpha 1 closed. Observe gear down operation procedure on final. Wind 260 degrees 2 knots. Visibility 30 kilometers. View 2,000 feet cumulus. Broken 13,000 feet alto cumulus. Temperature 18. Dew point 14. QNH 1009 or hectopascals 2981 inches. Advise you have information mic. Nalitra International Airport information mic. 1200. ILS Zulu runway 34 right approach. Landing runway 34 right. Departure runway 34 left. Departure frequency 124.2. Taxiway Alpha 1 closed. Observe gear down operation procedure on final. Wind 260 degrees 2 knots. Visibility 30 kilometers. View 2,000 feet cumulus. Broken 13,000 feet alto cumulus. Temperature 18. Dew point 14. QNH 1009 or hectopascals 2981 inches. Advise you have information mic. Nalitra International Airport information November. 1200. ILS runway 34 left approach and ILS Zulu runway 34 right approach. Landing runway 34 left and 34 right. Departure runway 34 left. Departure frequency 124.2. Taxiway Alpha 1 closed. Parallel approaches in progress. Observe gear down operation procedure on final. Wind 260 degrees 2 knots. Visibility 30 kilometers. View 2,000 feet cumulus. Broken 13,000 feet alto cumulus. Temperature 18. Dew point 14. QNH 1009 or hectopascals 2981 inches. Advise you have information November. Nalitra International Airport information November. 1200. ILS runway 34 left approach and ILS Zulu runway 34 right approach. Landing runway 34 left and 34 right. Departure runway 34 left. Departure frequency 124.2. Taxiway Alpha 1 closed. Parallel approaches in progress. Observe gear down operation procedure on final. Wind 260 degrees 2 knots. Visibility 30 kilometers. View 2,000 feet cumulus. Broken 13,000 feet alto cumulus. Temperature 18. Dew point 14. QNH 1009 or hectopascals 2981 inches. Advise you have information November. Nalitra International Airport information November. 1200. ILS runway 34 left approach and ILS Zulu runway 34 right approach. Landing runway 34 left and 34 right. Departure runway 34 left. Departure frequency 124.2. Taxiway Alpha 1 closed. Parallel approaches in progress. Observe gear down operation procedure on final. Wind 260 degrees 2 knots. Visibility trees.

0: Well, two. Taxiway Alpha 1 closed. Parallel approaches in progress. Observe gear down operation procedure on final. Wind 260 degrees 2 knots. Visibility 30 kilometers. View 2,000 feet cumulus. Broken 13,000 feet alto cumulus. Temperature 18. Dew point 14. QNH 1009 hectopascals 2981 inches. Advise you have information November. Nalitra International Airport information November. 1200. ILS runway 34 left approach and ILS Zulu runway 34 right approach. Landing runway 34 left and 34 right. Departure runway 34 left. Departure frequency 124.2. Taxiway Alpha 1 closed. Parallel approaches in progress. Observe gear down operation procedure on final. Wind 260 degrees 2 knots. Visibility 30 kilometers. View 2,000 feet cumulus. Broken 13,000 feet alto cumulus. Temperature 18. Dew point 14. QNH 1009 hectopascals 2981 inches. Advise you have information November. Nalitra International Airport information November. 1200. ILS runway 34 left approach and ILS Zulu runway 34 right approach. Landing runway 34 left and 34 right. Departure runway 34 left. Departure frequency 124.2. Taxiway Alpha 1 closed. Parallel approaches in progress. Observe gear down operation procedure on final. Wind 260 degrees 2 knots. Visibility 30 kilometers. View 2,000 feet cumulus. Broken 13,000 feet alto cumulus. Temperature 18. 2.14. QNH 1009 hectopascals 2981 inches. Advise you have information November. Nalitra International Airport information November. 1200. ILS runway 34 left approach and ILS Zulu runway 34 right approach. Landing runway 34 left and 34 right. Departure runway 34 left. Departure frequency 124.2. Taxiway Alpha 1 closed. Parallel approaches in progress. Observe gear down operation procedure on final. Wind 260 degrees 2 knots. Visibility 30 kilometers. View 2,000 feet cumulus. Broken 13,000 feet alto cumulus. Temperature 18. Dew point 14. QNH 1009 hectopascals 2981 inches. Advise you have information November. Nalitra International Airport information November. 1200. ILS runway 34 left approach and ILS Zulu runway 34 right approach. Landing runway 34 left and 34 right. Departure runway 34 left. Departure frequency 124.2. Taxiway Alpha 1 closed. Parallel approaches in progress. Observe gear down operation procedure on final. Wind 260 degrees 2 knots. Visibility 30 kilometers. View 2,000 feet cumulus. Broken 13,000 feet alto cumulus. Temperature 18. Dew point 14. QNH 1009 hectopascals 2981 inches. Advise you have information November. Nalitra International Airport information November. 1200. ILS runway 34 left approach and ILS Zulu runway 34 right approach. Landing runway 34 left and 34 right. Departure runway 34 left. Departure frequency 124.2. Taxiway Alpha 1 closed. ILL approach is in progress. Observe gear down operation procedure on final. Wind 260 degrees 2 knots. Visibility tree 0 kilometers. View 2,000 feet cumulus. Broken 1 3,000 feet alto cumulus. Temperature 1.8. 2.14. QNH 1009 or hectopascals 2981 inches. Advise you have information November. Nalitra International Airport information November. 1200. ILS runway 34 left approach and ILS Zulu runway 34 right approach. Landing runway 34 left and 34 right. Departure runway 34 left. Departure frequency 124.2. Taxiway Alpha 1 closed. Parallel approaches in progress. Observe gear down operation procedure on final. Wind 260 degrees 2 knots. Visibility tree 0 kilometers. View 2,000 feet cumulus. Broken 1 3,000 feet alto cumulus. Temperature 1.8. 2.14. QNH 1009 or hectopascals 2981 inches. Advise you have information November. Nalitra International Airport information November. 1200. ILS runway 34 left approach and ILS Zulu runway 34 right approach. Landing runway 34 left and 34 right. Departure runway 34 left. Departure frequency 124.2. Taxiway Alpha 1 closed. Parallel approaches in progress. Observe gear down operation procedure on final. Wind 260 degrees 2 knots. Visibility tree 0 kilometers. View 2,000 feet cumulus. Broken 1 3,000 feet alto cumulus. Temperature 1.8. 2.14. QNH 1009 or hectopascals 2981 inches. Advise you have information November. Nalitra International Airport information November. 1200. ILS runway 34 left approach and ILS Zulu runway 34 right approach. Landing runway 34 left and 34 right. Departure runway 34 left. Departure frequency 124.2. Taxiway Alpha 1 closed. Parallel approaches in progress. Observe gear down operation procedure on final. Wind 260 degrees 2 knots. Visibility tree 0 kilometers. View 2,000 feet cumulus. Broken 1 3,000 feet alto cumulus. Temperature 1.8. 2.14. QNH 1009 or hectopascals 2981 inches. Advise you have information November. Nalitra International Airport information November. 1200. ILS runway 34 left approach and ILS Zulu runway 34 right approach. Landing runway 34 left and 34 right. Departure runway 34 left. Departure frequency 124.2. Taxiway Alpha 1 closed. Parallel approaches in progress. Observe gear down operation procedure on final. Wind 260 degrees 2 knots. Visibility tree 0 kilometers. View 2,000 feet cumulus. Broken 1 3,000 feet alto cumulus. Temperature 1.8. 2.14. QNH 1009 or hectopascals 2981 inches. Advise you have information November. Nalitra International Airport information November. 1200. ILS runway 34 left approach and ILS Zulu runway 34 right approach. Landing runway 34 left and 34 right. Departure runway 34 left. Departure frequency 124.2. Taxiway Alpha 1 closed. Parallel approaches in progress. Observe gear down operation procedure on final. Wind 260 degrees 2 knots. Visibility tree 0 kilometers. View 2,000 feet cumulus. Broken 1 tree 1,000 feet alto cumulus. Temperature 18. Dew point 14. QNH 1009 or hectopascals 2981 inches. Advise you have information November. Nalitra International Airport information November. 1200. ILS runway 34 left approach and ILS Zulu runway 34 right approach. Landing runway 34 left and 34 right. Departure runway 34 left. Departure frequency 124.2. Taxiway Alpha 1 closed. Parallel approaches in progress. Observe gear down operation procedure on final. Wind 260 degrees 2 knots. Visibility tree 0 kilometers. View 2,000 feet cumulus. Broken 1 tree 1,000 feet alto cumulus. Temperature 18. Dew point 14. QNH 1009 or hectopascals 2981 inches. Advise you have information November. Nalitra International Airport information November. 1200. ILS runway 34 left approach and ILS Zulu runway 34 right approach. Landing runway 34 left and 34 right. Departure runway 34 left. Departure frequency 124.2. Taxiway Alpha 1 closed. Parallel approaches in progress. Observe gear down operation procedure on final. Wind 260 degrees 2 knots. Visibility tree 0 kilometers. View 2,000 feet cumulus. Broken 1 tree 1,000 feet alto cumulus. Temperature 18. Dew point 14. QNH 1009 or hectopascals 2981 inches. Advise you have information November. Nalitra International Airport information November. 1200. ILS runway 34 left approach and ILS Zulu runway 34 right approach. Landing runway 34 left and 34 right. Departure runway 34 left. Departure frequency 124.2. Taxiway Alpha 1 closed. Parallel approaches in progress. Observe gear down operation procedure on final. Wind 260 degrees 2 knots. Visibility tree 0 kilometers. View 2,000 feet cumulus. Broken 1 tree 1,000 feet alto cumulus. Temperature 18. Dew point 14. QNH 1009 or hectopascals 2981 inches. Advise you have information November. Nalitra International Airport information November. 1200. ILS runway 34 left approach and ILS Zulu runway 34 right approach. Landing runway 34 left and 34 right. Departure runway 34 left. Departure frequency 124.2. Taxiway Alpha 1 closed. Parallel approaches in progress. Observe gear down operation procedure on final. Wind 260 degrees 2 knots. Visibility tree 0 kilometers. View 2,000 feet cumulus. Broken 1 tree 1,000 feet alto cumulus. Temperature 18. Dew point 14. QNH 1009 or hectopascals 2981 inches. Advise you have information November. Nalitra International Airport information November. 1200. ILS runway 34 left approach and ILS Zulu runway 34 right approach. Landing runway 34 left and 34 right. Departure runway 34 left. Departure frequency 124.2. Taxiway Alpha 1 closed. Parallel approaches in progress. Observe gear down operation procedure on final. Wind 260 degrees 2 knots. Visibility 30 kilometers. View 2,000 feet cumulus. Broken 1,000 feet alto cumulus. Temperature 18. Dew point 14. QNH 1009 hectopascals 2981 inches. Advise you have information November. Nalitra International Airport information November. 1200. ILS runway 34 left approach and ILS Zulu runway 34 right approach. Landing runway 34 left and 34 right. Departure runway 34 left. Departure frequency 124.2. Taxiway Alpha 1 closed. Parallel approaches in progress. Observe gear down operation procedure on final. Wind 260 degrees 2 knots. Visibility 30 kilometers. View 2,000 feet cumulus. Broken 1,000 feet alto cumulus. Temperature 18. Dew point 14. QNH 1009 hectopascals 2981 inches. Advise you have information November. Nalitra International Airport information Oscar. 1230. ILS runway 34 left approach and ILS Zulu runway 34 right approach. Landing runway 34 left and 34 right. Departure runway 34 left. Departure frequency 124.2. Taxiway Alpha 1 closed. Parallel approaches in progress. Observe gear down operation procedure on final. Wind 300 degrees 3 knots. Direction variable between 270 and 340 degrees. Visibility 30 kilometers. View 2,000 feet cumulus. Scattered 10,000 feet alto cumulus. Broken 1,000 feet alto cumulus. Temperature 18. Dew point 14. QNH 1009 hectopascals 2982 inches. Advise you have information Oscar. Nalitra International Airport information Oscar. 1230. ILS runway 34 left approach and ILS Zulu runway 34 right approach. Landing runway 34 left and 34 right. Departure runway 34 left. Departure frequency 124.2. Taxiway Alpha 1 closed. Parallel approaches in progress. Observe gear down operation procedure on final. Wind 300 degrees 3 knots. Direction variable between 270 and 340 degrees. Visibility 30 kilometers. View 2,000 feet cumulus. Scattered 10,000 feet alto cumulus. Broken 1,000 feet alto cumulus. Temperature 18. Dew point 14. QNH 1009 hectopascals 2982 inches. Advise you have information Oscar. Nalitra International Airport information Oscar. 1230. ILS runway 34 left approach and ILS Zulu runway 34 right approach. Landing runway 34 left and 34 right. Departure runway 34 left. Departure frequency 124.2. Taxiway Alpha 1 closed. Parallel approaches in progress. Observe gear down operation procedure on final. Wind 300 degrees 3 knots. Direction variable between 270 and 340 degrees. Visibility 30 kilometers. View 2,000 feet cumulus. Scattered 10,000 feet alto cumulus. Broken 1,000 feet alto cumulus. Temperature 18. Dew point 14. QNH 1009 hectopascals 2982 inches. Advise you have information Oscar. Nalitra International Airport information Oscar. 1230. ILS runway 34 left approach and ILS Zulu runway 34 right approach. Landing runway 34 left and 34 right. Departure runway 34 left. Departure frequency 124.2. Taxiway Alpha 1 closed. Parallel approaches in progress. Observe gear down operation procedure on final. Wind 300 degrees 3 knots. Direction variable between 270 and 340 degrees. Visibility 30 kilometers. View 2,000 feet cumulus. Scattered 10,000 feet alto cumulus. Broken 13,000 feet alto cumulus. Temperature 18. Dew point 14. QNH 1009 hectopascals 2982 inches. Advise you have information, Oscar. Nalitra International Airport information, Oscar. 1230. ILS runway 34 left approach and ILS Zulu runway 34 right approach. Landing runway 34 left and 34 right. Departure runway 34 left. Departure frequency 124.2. Taxiway Alpha 1 closed. Parallel approaches in progress. Observe gear down operation procedure on final. Wind 300 degrees 3 knots. Direction variable between 270 and 340 degrees. Visibility 30 kilometers. View 2,000 feet cumulus. Scattered 10,000 feet alto cumulus. Broken 13,000 feet alto cumulus. Temperature 18. Dew point 14. QNH 1009 hectopascals 2982 inches. Advise you have information, Oscar. Nalitra International Airport information, Oscar. 1230. ILS runway 34 left approach and ILS Zulu runway 34 right approach. Landing runway 34 left and 34 right. Departure runway 34 left. Departure frequency 124.2. Taxiway Alpha 1 closed. Parallel approaches in progress. Observe gear down operation procedure on final. Wind 300 degrees 3 knots. Direction variable between 270 and 340 degrees. Visibility 30 kilometers. Speed 2,000 feet cumulus. Scattered 10,000 feet alto cumulus. Broken 13,000 feet alto cumulus. Temperature 18. Dew point 14. QNH 1009 hectopascals 2982 inches. Advise you have information, Oscar. Nalitra International Airport information, Oscar. 1230. ILS runway 34 left approach and ILS Zulu runway 34 right approach. Landing runway 34 left and 34 right. Departure runway 34 left. Departure frequency 124.2. Taxiway Alpha 1 closed. Parallel approaches in progress. Observe gear down operation procedure on final. Wind 300 degrees 3 knots. Direction variable between 270 and 340 degrees. Visibility 30 kilometers. View 2,000 feet cumulus. Scattered 10,000 feet alto cumulus. Broken 13,000 feet alto cumulus. Temperature 18. Dew point 14. QNH 1009 hectopascals 2982 inches. Advise you have information, Oscar. Nalitra International Airport information, Oscar. 1230. ILS runway 34 left approach and ILS Zulu runway 34 right approach. Landing runway 34 left and 34 right. Departure runway 34 left. Departure frequency 124.2. Taxiway Alpha 1 closed. Parallel approaches in progress. Observe gear down operation procedure on final. Wind 300 degrees 3 knots. Direction variable between 270 and 340 degrees. Visibility 30 kilometers. few 2,000 feet cumulus. Scattered 10,000 feet alto cumulus. Broken 13,000 feet alto cumulus. Temperature 18. Dew point 14. QNH 1009 or hectopascals 29 or 82 inches. Advise you have information, Oscar. Nalitra International Airport information, Oscar. 1230. ILS runway 34 left approach and ILS Zulu runway 34 right approach. Landing runway 34 left and 34 right. Departure runway 34 left. Departure frequency 124.2. Taxiway Alpha 1 closed. Parallel approaches in progress. Observe gear down operation procedure on final. Wind 300 degrees 3 knots. Direction variable between 270 and 340 degrees. Visibility 30 kilometers. View 2,000 feet cumulus. Scattered 10,000 feet alto cumulus. Broken 13,000 feet alto cumulus. Temperature 18. Dew point 14. QNH 1009 or hectopascals 29 or 82 inches. Advise you have information, Oscar. Nalitra International Airport information, Oscar. 1230. ILS runway 34 left approach and ILS Zulu runway 34 right approach. Landing runway 34 left and 34 right. Departure runway 34 left. Departure frequency 124.2. Taxiway Alpha 1 closed. Parallel approaches in progress. Observe gear down operation procedure on final. Wind 300 degrees 3 knots. Direction variable between 270 and 340 degrees. Visibility 30 kilometers. View 2,000 feet cumulus. Scattered 10,000 feet alto cumulus. Broken 13,000 feet alto cumulus. Temperature 18. Dew point 14. QNH 1009 or hectopascals 29 or 82 inches. Advise you have information, Oscar. Nalitra International Airport information, Oscar. 1230. ILS runway 34 left approach and ILS Zulu runway 34 right approach. Landing runway 34 left and 34 right. Departure runway 34 left. Departure frequency 124.2. Taxiway Alpha 1 closed. Parallel approaches in progress. Observe gear down operation procedure on final. Wind 300 degrees 3 knots. Direction variable between 270 and 340 degrees. Visibility 30 kilometers. View 2,000 feet cumulus. Scattered 10,000 feet alto cumulus. Broken 13,000 feet alto cumulus. Temperature 18. Dew point 14. QNH 1009 or hectopascals 29 or 82 inches. Advise you have information, Oscar. Nalitra International Airport information, Oscar. 1230. ILS runway 34 left approach and ILS Zulu runway 34 right approach. Landing runway 34 left and 34 right. Departure runway 34 left. Departure frequency 124.2. Taxiway Alpha 1 closed. Parallel approaches in progress. Observe gear down operation procedure on final. Wind 300 degrees 3 knots. Direction variable between 270 and 340 degrees. Visibility 30 kilometers. View 2,000 feet cumulus. Scattered 10,000 feet alto cumulus. Broken 13,000 feet alto cumulus. Temperature 18. Dew point 14. QNH 1009 or hectopascals 29 or 82 inches. Advise you have information, Oscar. Nalitra International Airport information, Oscar. 1230. ILS runway 34 left approach and ILS Zulu runway 34 right approach. Landing runway 34 left and 34 right. Departure runway 34 left. Departure frequency 124.2. Taxiway Alpha 1 closed. Parallel approaches in progress. Observe gear down operation procedure on final. Wind 300 degrees 3 knots. Direction variable between 270 and 340 degrees. Visibility 30 kilometers. View 2,000 feet cumulus. Scattered 10,000 feet alto cumulus. Broken 13,000 feet alto cumulus. Temperature 18. Dew point 14. QNH 1009 or hectopascals 2982 inches. Advise you have information, Oscar. Nalitra International Airport information, Oscar. 1230. ILS runway 34 left approach and ILS Zulu runway 34 right approach. Landing runway 34 left and 34 right. Departure runway 34 left. Departure frequency 124.2. Taxiway Alpha 1 closed. Parallel approaches in progress. Observe gear down operation procedure on final. Wind 300 degrees 3 knots. Direction variable between 270 and 340 degrees. Visibility 30 kilometers. View 2,000 feet cumulus. Scattered 10,000 feet alto cumulus. Broken 13,000 feet alto cumulus. Temperature 18. Dew point 14. QNH 1009 or hectopascals 2982 inches. Advise you have information, Oscar. Nalitra International Airport information, Oscar. 1230. ILS runway 34 left approach and ILS Zulu runway 34 right approach. Landing runway 34 left and 34 right. Departure runway 34 left. Departure frequency 124.2. Taxiway Alpha 1 closed. Parallel approaches in progress. Observe gear down operation procedure on final. Wind 300 degrees 3 knots. Direction variable between 270 and 340 degrees. Visibility 30 kilometers. View 2,000 feet cumulus. Scattered 10,000 feet alto cumulus. Broken 13,000 feet alto cumulus. Temperature 18. Dew point 14. QNH 1009 or hectopascals 2982 inches. Advise you have information, Oscar. Nalitra International Airport information, Oscar. 1230. ILS runway 34 left approach and ILS Zulu runway 34 right approach. Landing runway 34 left and 34 right. Departure runway 34 left. Departure frequency 124.2. Taxiway Alpha 1 closed. Parallel approaches in progress. Observe gear down operation procedure on final. Wind 300 degrees 3 knots. Direction variable between 270 and 340 degrees. Visibility 30 kilometers. View 2,000 feet cumulus. Scattered 10,000 feet alto cumulus. Broken 13,000 feet alto cumulus. Temperature 18. Dew point 14. QNH 1009 or hectopascals 2982 inches. Advise you have information, Oscar. Nalitra International Airport information, Oscar. 1230. ILS runway 34 left approach and ILS Zulu runway 34 right approach. Landing runway 34 left and 34 right. Departure runway 34 left. Departure frequency 124.2. Taxiway Alpha 1 closed. Parallel approaches in progress. Observe gear down operation procedure on final. Wind 300 degrees 3 knots. Direction variable between 270 and 340 degrees. Visibility 30 kilometers. View 2,000 feet cumulus. Scattered 10,000 feet alto cumulus. Broken 13,000 feet alto cumulus. Temperature 18. Dew point 14. QNH 1009 or hectopascals 2982 inches. Advise you have information, Oscar. Nalitra International Airport information, Oscar. 1230. ILS runway 34 left approach and ILS Zulu runway 34 right approach. Landing runway 34 left and 34 right. Departure runway 34 left. Departure frequency 124.2. Taxiway Alpha 1 closed. Parallel approaches in progress. Observe gear down operation procedure on final. Wind 300 degrees 3 knots. Direction variable between 270 and 340 degrees. Visibility 30 kilometers. View 2,000 feet cumulus. Scattered 10,000 feet alto cumulus. Broken 13,000 feet alto cumulus. Temperature 18. Dew point 14. QNH 1009 or hectopascals 2982 inches. Advise you have information, Oscar. Nalitra International Airport information, Oscar. 1230. ILS runway 34 left approach and ILS Zulu runway 34 right approach. Landing runway 34 left and 34 right. Departure runway 34 left. Departure frequency 124.2. Taxiway Alpha 1 closed. Parallel approaches in progress. Observe gear down operation procedure on final. Wind 300 degrees 3 knots. Direction variable between 270 and 340 degrees. Visibility 30 kilometers. View 2,000 feet cumulus. Scattered 10,000 feet alto cumulus. Broken 13,000 feet alto cumulus. Temperature 18. Dew point 14. QNH 1009 or hectopascals 2982 inches. Advise you have information, Oscar. Nalitra International Airport information, Oscar. 1230. ILS runway 34 left approach and ILS Zulu runway 34 right approach. Landing runway 34 left and 34 right. Departure runway 34 left. Departure frequency 124.2. Taxiway Alpha 1 closed. Parallel approaches in progress. Observe gear down operation procedure on final. Wind 300 degrees 3 knots. Direction variable between 270 and 340 degrees. Visibility 30 kilometers. View 2,000 feet cumulus. Scattered 10,000 feet alto cumulus. Broken 13,000 feet alto cumulus. Temperature 18. Dew point 14. QNH 1009 or hectopascals 2982 inches. Advise you have information, Oscar. Nalitra International Airport information, Oscar. 1230. ILS runway 34 left approach and ILS Zulu runway 34 right approach.
1: 800-4-7000.
0: Landing runway 34 left and 34 right. Departure runway 34 left. Departure frequency 124.2. Taxiway Alpha 1 closed. Parallel approaches in progress. Observe gear down operation procedure on final. Wind 300 degrees 3 knots. Direction variable between 270 and 340 degrees. Visibility 30 kilometers. View 2,000 feet cumulus. Scattered 10,000 feet alto cumulus. Broken 13,000 feet alto cumulus. Temperature 18. Dew point 14. QNH 1009 or hectopascals 2982 inches. Advise you have information, Oscar. Nalitra International Airport information, Oscar. 1230. ILS runway 34 left approach and ILS Zulu runway 34 right approach. Landing runway 34 left and 34 right. Departure runway 34 left. Departure frequency 124.2. Taxiway Alpha 1 closed. Parallel approaches in progress. Observe gear down operation procedure on final. Wind 300 degrees 3 knots. Direction variable between 270 and 340 degrees. Visibility 30 kilometers. View 2,000 feet cumulus. Scattered 10,000 feet alto cumulus. Broken 13,000 feet alto cumulus. Temperature 18. Dew point 14. QNH 1009 or hectopascals 2982 inches. Advise you have information, Oscar. Nalitra International Airport information, Oscar. 1230. ILS runway 34 left approach and ILS Zulu runway 34 right approach. Landing runway 34 left and 34 right. Departure runway 34 left. Departure frequency 124.2. Taxiway Alpha 1 closed. Parallel approaches in progress. Observe gear down operation procedure on final. Wind 300 degrees 3 knots. Direction variable between 270 and 340 degrees. Visibility 30 kilometers. View 2,000 feet cumulus. Scattered 10,000 feet alto cumulus. Broken 13,000 feet alto cumulus. Temperature 18. Dew point 14. QNH 1009 or hectopascals 2982 inches. Advise you have information, Oscar. Nalitra International Airport information, Oscar. 1230. ILS runway 34 left approach and ILS Zulu runway 34 right approach. Landing runway 34 left and 34 right. Departure runway 34 left. Departure frequency 124.2. Taxiway Alpha 1 closed. Parallel approaches in progress. Observe gear down operation procedure on final. Wind 300 degrees 3 knots. Direction variable between 270 and 340 degrees. Visibility 30 kilometers. View 2,000 feet cumulus. Scattered 10,000 feet alto cumulus. Broken 13,000 feet alto cumulus. Temperature 18. Dew point 14. QNH 1009 or hectopascals 2982 inches. Advise you have information, Oscar. Nalitra International Airport information, Oscar. 1230. ILS runway 34 left approach and ILS Zulu runway 34 right approach. Landing runway 34 left and 34 right. Departure runway 34 left. Departure frequency 124.2. Taxiway Alpha 1 closed. Parallel approaches in progress. Observe gear down operation procedure on final. Wind 300 degrees 3 knots. Direction variable between 270 and 340 degrees. Visibility 30 kilometers. View 2,000 feet cumulus. Scattered 10,000 feet alto cumulus. Broken 13,000 feet alto cumulus. Temperature 18. Dew point 14. QNH 1009 or hectopascals 2982 inches. Advise you have information, Oscar. Nalitra International Airport information, Oscar. 1230. ILS runway 34 left approach and ILS Zulu runway 34 right approach. Landing runway 34 left and 34 right. Departure runway 34 left. Departure frequency 124.2. Taxiway Alpha 1 closed. Parallel approaches in progress. Observe gear down operation procedure on final. Wind 300 degrees 3 knots. Direction variable between 270 and 340 degrees. Visibility 30 kilometers. View 2,000 feet cumulus. Scattered 10,000 feet alto cumulus. Broken 13,000 feet alto cumulus. Temperature 18. Dew point 14. QNH 1009 or hectopascals 2982 inches. Advise you have information, Oscar. Nalitra International Airport information, Oscar. 1230. ILS runway 34 left approach and ILS Zulu runway 34 right approach. Landing runway 34 left and 34 right. Departure runway 34 left. Departure frequency 124.2. Taxiway Alpha 1 closed. Parallel approaches in progress. Observe gear down operation procedure on final. Wind 300 degrees 3 knots. Direction variable between 270 and 340 degrees. Visibility 30 kilometers. View 2,000 feet cumulus. Scattered 10,000 feet alto cumulus. Broken 13,000 feet alto cumulus. Temperature 18. Dew point 14. QNH 1009 or hectopascals 2982 inches. Advise you have information, Oscar. Nalitra International Airport information, Oscar. 1230. ILS runway 34 left approach and ILS Zulu runway 34 right approach. Landing runway 34 left and 34 right. Departure runway 34 left. Departure frequency 124.2. Taxiway Alpha 1 closed. Parallel approaches in progress. Observe gear down operation procedure on final. Wind 300 degrees 3 knots. Direction variable between 270 and 340 degrees. Visibility 30 kilometers. View 2,000 feet cumulus. Scattered 10,000 feet alto cumulus. Broken 13,000 feet alto cumulus. Temperature 18. Dew point 14. QNH 1009 or hectopascals 2982 inches. Advise you have information, Oscar. Nalitra International Airport information, Papa. 1300. ILS runway 34 left approach and ILS Zulu runway 34 right approach. Using runway 34 left and 34 right. Departure frequency 124.2. Taxiway Alpha 1 closed. Parallel approaches in progress. Runway 16 left and 34 right will be closed. From 1410. Observe gear down operation procedure on final. Wind 330 degrees 6 knots. Visibility 30 kilometers. View 2,000 feet cumulus. Scattered 10,000 feet alto cumulus. Broken 13,000 feet alto cumulus. Temperature 17. Dew point 14. QNH 1009 or hectopascals 2982 inches. Advise you have information, Papa. Nalitra International Airport information, Papa. 1300. ILS runway 34 left approach and ILS Zulu runway 34 right approach. Using runway 34 left and 34 right. Departure frequency 124.2. Taxiway Alpha 1 closed. Parallel approaches in progress. Runway 16 left and 34 right will be closed. From 1410. Observe gear down operation procedure on final. Wind 330 degrees 6 knots. Visibility 30 kilometers. View 2,000 feet cumulus. Scattered 10,000 feet alto cumulus. Broken 13,000 feet alto cumulus. Temperature 17. Dew point 14. QNH 1009 or hectopascals 2982 inches. Advise you have information, Papa. Nalitra International Airport information, Papa. 1300. ILS runway 34 left approach and ILS Zulu runway 34 right approach. Using runway 34 left and 34 right. Departure frequency 124.2. Taxiway Alpha 1 closed. Parallel approaches in progress. Runway 16 left and 34 right will be closed. From 1410. Observe gear down operation procedure on final. Wind 330 degrees 6 knots. Visibility 30 kilometers. View 2,000 feet cumulus. Scattered 10,000 feet alto cumulus. Broken 13,000 feet alto cumulus. Temperature 17. Dew point 14. QNH 1009 or hectopascals 2982 inches. Advise you have information papa. Nalitra International Airport information papa. 1300. ILS runway 34 left approach and ILS Zulu runway 34 right approach. Using runway 34 left and 34 right. Departure frequency 124.2. Taxiway Alpha 1 closed. Parallel approaches in progress. Runway 16 left and 34 right will be closed. From 1410. Observe gear down operation procedure on final. Wind 330 degrees 6 knots. Visibility 30 kilometers. View 2,000 feet cumulus. Scattered 10,000 feet alto cumulus. Broken 13,000 feet alto cumulus. Temperature 17. Dew point 14. QNH 1009 or hectopascals 2982 inches. Advise you have information papa. Nalitra International Airport information papa. 1300. ILS runway 34 left approach and ILS Zulu runway 34 right approach. Using runway 34 left and 34 right. Departure frequency 124.2. Taxiway Alpha 1 closed. Parallel approaches in progress. Runway 16 left and 34 right will be closed. From 1410. Observe gear down operation procedure on final. Wind 330 degrees 6 knots. Visibility 30 kilometers. View 2,000 feet cumulus. Scattered 10,000 feet alto cumulus. Broken 13,000 feet alto cumulus. Temperature 17. Dew point 14. QNH 1009 or hectopascals 2982 inches. Advise you have information papa. Nalitra International Airport information papa. 1300. ILS runway 34 left approach and ILS Zulu runway 34 right approach. Using runway 34 left and 34 right. Departure frequency 124.2. Taxiway Alpha 1 closed. Parallel approaches in progress. Runway 16 left and 34 right will be closed. From 1410. Observe gear down operation procedure on final. Wind 330 degrees 6 knots. Visibility 30 kilometers. View 2,000 feet cumulus. Scattered 10,000 feet alto cumulus. Broken 13,000 feet alto cumulus. Temperature 17. Dew point 14. QNH 1009 or hectopascals 2982 inches. Advise you have information papa. Nalitra International Airport information papa. 1300. ILS runway 34 left approach and ILS Zulu runway 34 right approach. Using runway 34 left and 34 right. Departure frequency 124.2. Taxiway Alpha 1 closed. Parallel approaches in progress. Runway 16 left and 34 right will be closed. From 1410. Observe gear down operation procedure on final. Wind 330 degrees 6 knots. Visibility tree 0 kilometers. View 2,000 feet cumulus.

Aperture 17, 2.14, QNH 1009 or hectopascals 29 or 82 inches. Advise you have information pop off. Nalitra International Airport information pop off. 1300. ILS runway 34 left approach and ILS Zulu runway 34 right approach. Using runway 34 left and 34 right. Departure frequency 124.2. Taxiway Alpha 1 closed. Parallel approaches in progress. Runway 16 left and 34 right will be closed. From 1410. Observe gear down operation procedure on final. Wind 330 degrees 6 knots. Visibility 30 kilometers. View 2,000 feet cumulus. Scattered 10,000 feet alto cumulus. Broken 13,000 feet alto cumulus. Temperature 17. 2.14. QNH 1009 hectopascals 29 or 82 inches. Advise you have information pop off. Nalitra International Airport information pop off. 1300. ILS runway 34 left approach and ILS Zulu runway 34 right approach. Using runway 34 left and 34 right. Departure frequency 124.2. Taxiway Alpha 1 closed. Parallel approaches in progress. Runway 16 left and 34 right will be closed. From 1410. Observe gear down operation procedure on final. Wind 330 degrees 6 knots. Visibility 30 kilometers. View 2,000 feet cumulus. Scattered 10,000 feet alto cumulus. Broken 13,000 feet alto cumulus. Temperature 17. 2.14. QNH 1009 or hectopascals 29 or 82 inches. Advise you have information pop off. Nalitra International Airport information pop off. 1300. ILS runway 34 left approach and ILS Zulu runway 34 right approach. Using runway 34 left and 34 right. Departure frequency 124.2. Taxiway Alpha 1 closed. Parallel approaches in progress. Runway 16 left and 34 right will be closed. From 1410. Observe gear down operation procedure on final. Wind 330 degrees 6 knots. Visibility 30 kilometers. View 2,000 feet cumulus. Scattered 10,000 feet alto cumulus. Broken 13,000 feet alto cumulus. Temperature 17. 2.14. QNH 1009 or hectopascals 29 or 82 inches. Advise you have information pop off. Nalitra International Airport information pop off. 1300. ILS runway 34 left approach and ILS Zulu runway 34 right approach. Using runway 34 left and 34 right. Departure frequency 124.2. Taxiway Alpha 1 closed. Parallel approaches in progress. Runway 16 left and 34 right will be closed. From 1410. Observe gear down operation procedure on final. Wind 330 degrees 6 knots. Visibility 30 kilometers. View 2,000 feet cumulus. Scattered 10,000 feet alto cumulus. Broken 13,000 feet alto cumulus. Temperature 17. 2.14. QNH 1009 or hectopascals 29 or 82 inches. Advise you have information pop off. Nalitra International Airport information pop off. 1300. ILS runway 34 left approach and ILS Zulu runway 34 right approach. Using runway 34 left and 34 right. Departure frequency 124.2. Taxiway Alpha 1 closed.
parallel approach is in progress. Runway 16 left and 34 right will be closed from 1410. Observe gear down operation procedure on final. Wind 330 degrees 6 knots. Visibility 30 kilometers. View 2,000 feet cumulus. Scattered 10,000 feet alto cumulus. Broken 13,000 feet alto cumulus. Temperature 17.14. QNH 1009 hectopascals 2982 inches. Advise you have information pop off. Nalitra International Airport information pop off. 1300. ILS runway 34 left approach and ILS Zulu runway 34 right approach. Using runway 34 left and 34 right. Departure frequency 124.2. Taxiway Alpha 1 closed. Parallel approaches in progress. Runway 16 left and 34 right will be closed from 1410. Observe gear down operation procedure on final. Wind 330 degrees 6 knots. Visibility 30 kilometers. View 2,000 feet cumulus. Scattered 10,000 feet alto cumulus. Broken 13,000 feet alto cumulus. Temperature 17.14. QNH 1009 hectopascals 2982 inches. Advise you have information pop off. Nalitra International Airport information pop off. 1300. ILS runway 34 left approach and ILS Zulu runway 34 right approach. Using runway 34 left and 34 right. Departure frequency 124.2. Taxiway Alpha 1 closed. Parallel approaches in progress. Runway 16 left and 34 right will be closed from 1410. Observe gear down operation procedure on final. Wind 330 degrees 6 knots. Visibility 30 kilometers. View 2,000 feet cumulus. Scattered 10,000 feet alto cumulus. Broken 13,000 feet alto cumulus. Temperature 17.14. QNH 1009 hectopascals 2982 inches. Advise you have information pop off. Nalitra International Airport information pop off. 1300. ILS runway 34 left approach and ILS Zulu runway 34 right approach. Using runway 34 left and 34 right. Departure frequency 124.2. Taxiway Alpha 1 closed. Parallel approaches in progress. Runway 16 left and 34 right will be closed from 1410. Observe gear down operation procedure on final. Wind 330 degrees 6 knots. Visibility 30 kilometers. View 2,000 feet cumulus. Scattered 10,000 feet alto cumulus. Broken 13,000 feet alto cumulus. Temperature 17.14. QNH 1009 hectopascals 2982 inches. Advise you have information pop off. Nalitra International Airport information pop off. 1300. ILS runway 34 left approach and ILS Zulu runway 34 right approach. Using runway 34 left and 34 right. Departure frequency 124.2. Taxiway Alpha 1 closed. Parallel approaches in progress. Runway 16 left and 34 right will be closed from 1410. Observe gear down operation procedure on final. Wind 330 degrees 6 knots. Visibility 30 kilometers. View 2,000 feet cumulus. Scattered 10,000 feet alto cumulus. Broken 13,000 feet alto cumulus. Temperature 17.14.
QNH1009 reflect up a Sukul's 2982 inches. Advise you have information Papa. Nalita International Airport information Papa. 1300. ILS runway 34 left approach and ILS Zulu runway 34 right approach. Using runway 34 left and 34 right. Departure frequency 124.2. Taxiway Alpha 1 closed. Parallel approaches in progress. Runway 16 left and 34 right will be closed. From 1410. Observe gear down operation procedure on final. Wind 330 degrees 6 knots. Visibility 30 kilometers. View 2,000 feet cumulus. Scattered 10,000 feet alto cumulus. Broken 13,000 feet alto cumulus. Temperature 17. Dew point 14. QNH1009 reflect up a Sukul's 2982 inches. Advise you have information Papa. Nalita International Airport information Papa. 1300. ILS runway 34 left approach and ILS Zulu runway 34 right approach. Using runway 34 left and 34 right. Departure frequency 124.2. Taxiway Alpha 1 closed. Parallel approaches in progress. Runway 16 left and 34 right will be closed. From 1410. Observe gear down operation procedure on final. Wind 330 degrees 6 knots. Visibility 30 kilometers. View 2,000 feet cumulus. Scattered 10,000 feet alto cumulus. Broken 13,000 feet alto cumulus. Temperature 17. Dew point 14. QNH1009 reflect up a Sukul's 2982 inches. Advise you have information Papa. Nalita International Airport information Papa. 1300. ILS runway 34 left approach and ILS Zulu runway 34 right approach. Using runway 34 left and 34 right. Departure frequency 124.2. Taxiway Alpha 1 closed. Parallel approaches in progress. Runway 16 left and 34 right will be closed. From 1410. Observe gear down operation procedure on final. Wind 330 degrees 6 knots. Visibility 30 kilometers. View 2,000 feet cumulus. Scattered 10,000 feet alto cumulus. Broken 13,000 feet alto cumulus. Temperature 17. Dew point 14. QNH1009 reflect up a Sukul's 2982 inches. Advise you have information Papa. Nalita International Airport information Papa. 1300. ILS runway 34 left approach and ILS Zulu runway 34 right approach. Using runway 34 left and 34 right. Departure frequency 124.2. Taxiway Alpha 1 closed. Parallel approaches in progress. Runway 16 left and 34 right will be closed. From 1410. Observe gear down operation procedure on final. Wind 330 degrees 6 knots. Visibility 30 kilometers. View 2,000 feet cumulus. Scattered 10,000 feet alto cumulus. Broken 13,000 feet alto cumulus. Temperature 17. Dew point 14. QNH1009 reflect up a Sukul's 2982 inches. Advise you have information Papa. Nalita International Airport information Papa. 1300. ILS runway 34 left approach and ILS Zulu runway 34 right approach. Using runway 34 left and 34 right. Departure frequency 124.2. Taxiway Alpha 1 closed. Parallel approaches in progress.
Runway 16 left and tree 4 right will be closed. 1410. Observe gear down operation procedure on final. Wind tree 0 degrees 6 knots. Visibility tree 0 kilometers. View 2,000 feet cumulus. Scattered 10,000 feet alto cumulus. Broken 13,000 feet alto cumulus. Temperature 17. Dew point 14. QNH 1009 hectopascals 2982 inches. Advise you have information Papa. Nalitra International Airport information Papa. 1300. ILS runway 34 left approach and ILS Zulu runway 34 right approach. Using runway 34 left and 34 right. Departure frequency 124.2. Taxiway Alpha 1 closed. Parallel approaches in progress. Runway 16 left and 34 right will be closed. From 1410. Observe gear down operation procedure on final. Wind tree 0 degrees 6 knots. Visibility tree 0 kilometers. View 2,000 feet cumulus. Scattered 10,000 feet alto cumulus. Broken 13,000 feet alto cumulus. Temperature 17. Dew point 14. QNH 1009 hectopascals 2982 inches. Advise you have information Papa. Nalitra International Airport information Quebec. 1330. ILS runway 34 left approach and ILS Zulu runway 34 right approach. Using runway 34 left and 34 right. Departure frequency 124.2. Taxiway Alpha 1 closed. Parallel approaches in progress. Runway 16 left and 34 right will be closed. From 1410. Observe gear down operation procedure on final. Wind tree 40 degrees 7 knots. Visibility tree 0 kilometers. View 2,000 feet cumulus. Scattered 10,000 feet alto cumulus. Broken 13,000 feet alto cumulus. Temperature 17. Dew point 14. QNH 1009 hectopascals 2982 inches. Advise you have information Quebec. Nalitra International Airport information Quebec. 1330. ILS runway 34 left approach and ILS Zulu runway 34 right approach. Using runway 34 left and 34 right. Departure frequency 124.2. Taxiway Alpha 1 closed. Parallel approaches in progress. Runway 16 left and 34 right will be closed. From 1410. Observe gear down operation procedure on final. Wind tree 40 degrees 7 knots. Visibility tree 0 kilometers. View 2,000 feet cumulus. Scattered 10,000 feet alto cumulus. Broken 13,000 feet alto cumulus. Temperature 17. Dew point 14. QNH 1009 hectopascals 2982 inches. Advise you have information Quebec. Nalitra International Airport information Quebec. 1330. ILS runway 34 left approach and ILS Zulu runway 34 right approach. Using runway 34 left and 34 right. Departure frequency 124.2. Taxiway Alpha 1 closed. Parallel approaches in progress. Runway 16 left and 34 right will be closed. From 1410. Observe gear down operation procedure on final. Wind tree 40 degrees 7 knots. Visibility tree 0 kilometers. View 2,000 feet cumulus. Scattered 10,000 feet alto cumulus. Broken 13,000 feet alto cumulus. Temperature 17. Dew point 14. QNH 1009 hectopascals 2982 inches.
Advise you have information Quebec. Now Litra International Airport information Quebec. 1330. ILS runway 34 left approach and ILS Zulu runway 34 right approach. Using runway 34 left and 34 right. Departure frequency 124.2. Taxiway Alpha 1 closed. Parallel approaches in progress. Runway 16 left and 34 right will be closed. From 1410. Observe gear down operation procedure on final. Wind 340 degrees 7 knots. Visibility 30 kilometers. View 2,000 feet cumulus. Scattered 10,000 feet alto cumulus. Broken 13,000 feet alto cumulus. Temperature 17. Dew point 14. QNH 1009 or hectopascals 2982 inches. Advise you have information Quebec. Now Litra International Airport information Quebec. 1330. ILS runway 34 left approach and ILS Zulu runway 34 right approach. Using runway 34 left and 34 right. Departure frequency 124.2. Taxiway Alpha 1 closed. Parallel approaches in progress. Runway 16 left and 34 right will be closed. From 1410. Observe gear down operation procedure on final. Wind 340 degrees 7 knots. Visibility 30 kilometers. View 2,000 feet cumulus. Scattered 10,000 feet alto cumulus. Broken 13,000 feet alto cumulus. Temperature 17. Dew point 14. QNH 1009 or hectopascals 2982 inches. Advise you have information Quebec. Now Litra International Airport information Quebec. 1330. ILS runway 34 left approach and ILS Zulu runway 34 right approach. Using runway 34 left and 34 right. Departure frequency 124.2. Taxiway Alpha 1 closed. Parallel approaches in progress. Runway 16 left and 34 right will be closed. From 1410. Observe gear down operation procedure on final. Wind 340 degrees 7 knots. Visibility 30 kilometers. View 2,000 feet cumulus. Scattered 10,000 feet alto cumulus. Broken 13,000 feet alto cumulus. Temperature 17. Dew point 14. QNH 1009 or hectopascals 2982 inches. Advise you have information Quebec. Now Litra International Airport information Quebec. 1330. ILS runway 34 left approach and ILS Zulu runway 34 right approach. Using runway 34 left and 34 right. Departure frequency 124.2. Taxiway Alpha 1 closed. Parallel approaches in progress. Runway 16 left and 34 right will be closed. From 1410. Observe gear down operation procedure on final. Wind 340 degrees 7 knots. Visibility 30 kilometers. View 2,000 feet cumulus. Scattered 10,000 feet alto cumulus. Broken 13,000 feet alto cumulus. Temperature 17. Dew point 14. QNH 1009 or hectopascals 2982 inches. Advise you have information Quebec. Now Litra International Airport information Quebec. 1330. ILS runway 34 left approach and ILS Zulu runway 34 right approach. Using runway 34 left and 34 right. Departure frequency 124.2. Taxiway Alpha 1 closed. Parallel approaches in progress. Runway 16 left and 34 right will be closed. From 1410.
Observe gear down operation procedure on final. Wind 340 degrees 7 knots. Visibility tree 0 kilometers. View 2,000 feet cumulus. Scattered 10,000 feet alto cumulus. Broken 13,000 feet alto cumulus. Temperature 17. Dew point 14. QNH 1009 hectopascals 2982 inches. Advise you have information Quebec. Na Litra International Airport information Quebec. 1330. ILS runway 34 left approach and ILS Zulu runway 34 right approach. Using runway 34 left and 34 right. Departure frequency 124.2. Taxiway Alpha 1 closed. Parallel approaches in progress. Runway 16 left and 34 right will be closed. From 1410. Observe gear down operation procedure on final. Wind 340 degrees 7 knots. Visibility 30 kilometers. View 2,000 feet cumulus. Scattered 10,000 feet alto cumulus. Broken 13,000 feet alto cumulus. Temperature 17. Dew point 14. QNH 1009 hectopascals 2982 inches. Advise you have information Quebec. Na Litra International Airport information Quebec. 1330. ILS runway 34 left approach and ILS Zulu runway 34 right approach. Using runway 34 left and 34 right. Departure frequency 124.2. Taxiway Alpha 1 closed. Parallel approaches in progress. Runway 16 left and 34 right will be closed. From 1410. Observe gear down operation procedure on final. Wind 340 degrees 7 knots. Visibility 30 kilometers. View 2,000 feet cumulus. Scattered 10,000 feet alto cumulus. Broken 13,000 feet alto cumulus. Temperature 17. Dew point 14. QNH 1009 hectopascals 2982 inches. Advise you have information Quebec. Na Litra International Airport information Quebec. 1330. ILS runway 34 left approach and ILS Zulu runway 34 right approach. Using runway 34 left and 34 right. Departure frequency 124.2. Taxiway Alpha 1 closed. Parallel approaches in progress. Runway 16 left and 34 right will be closed. From 1410. Observe gear down operation procedure on final. Wind 340 degrees 7 knots. Visibility 30 kilometers. View 2,000 feet cumulus. Scattered 10,000 feet alto cumulus. Broken 13,000 feet alto cumulus. Temperature 17. Dew point 14. QNH 1009 hectopascals 2982 inches. Advise you have information Quebec. Na Litra International Airport information Quebec. 1330. ILS runway 34 left approach and ILS Zulu runway 34 right approach. Using runway 34 left and 34 right. Departure frequency 124.2. Taxiway Alpha 1 closed. Parallel approaches in progress. Runway 16 left and 34 right will be closed. From 1410. Observe gear down operation procedure on final. Wind 340 degrees 7 knots. Visibility 30 kilometers. View 2,000 feet cumulus. Scattered 10,000 feet alto cumulus. Broken 13,000 feet alto cumulus. Temperature 17. Dew point 14. QNH 1009 hectopascals 2982 inches. Advise you have information Quebec. Na Litra International Airport information Quebec.
1330. ILS runway 34 left approach and ILS Zulu runway 34 right approach. Using runway 34 left and 34 right. Departure frequency 124.2. Taxiway Alpha 1 closed. Parallel approaches in progress. Runway 16 left and 34 right will be closed. From 1410. Observe gear down operation procedure on final. Wind 340 degrees 7 knots. Visibility 30 kilometers. View 2,000 feet cumulus. Scattered 10,000 feet alto cumulus. Broken 13,000 feet alto cumulus. Temperature 17. Dew point 14. QNH 1009 or hectopascals 2982 inches. Advise you have information Quebec. Na Litra International Airport information Quebec. 1330. ILS runway 34 left approach and ILS Zulu runway 34 right approach. Using runway 34 left and 34 right. Departure frequency 124.2. Taxiway Alpha 1 closed. Parallel approaches in progress. Runway 16 left and 34 right will be closed. From 1410. Observe gear down operation procedure on final. Wind 340 degrees 7 knots. Visibility 30 kilometers. View 2,000 feet cumulus. Scattered 10,000 feet alto cumulus. Broken 13,000 feet alto cumulus. Temperature 17. Dew point 14. QNH 1009 or hectopascals 2982 inches. Advise you have information Quebec. Na Litra International Airport information Quebec. 1330. ILS runway 34 left approach and ILS Zulu runway 34 right approach. Using runway 34 left and 34 right. Departure frequency 124.2. Taxiway Alpha 1 closed. Parallel approaches in progress. Runway 16 left and 34 right will be closed. From 1410. Observe gear down operation procedure on final. Wind 340 degrees 7 knots. Visibility 30 kilometers. View 2,000 feet cumulus. Scattered 10,000 feet alto cumulus. Broken 13,000 feet alto cumulus. Temperature 17. Dew point 14. QNH 1009 or hectopascals 2982 inches. Advise you have information Quebec. Na Litra International Airport information Quebec. 1330. ILS runway 34 left approach and ILS Zulu runway 34 right approach. Using runway 34 left and 34 right. Departure frequency 124.2. Taxiway Alpha 1 closed. Parallel approaches in progress. Runway 16 left and 34 right will be closed. From 1410. Observe gear down operation procedure on final. Wind 340 degrees 7 knots. Visibility 30 kilometers. View 2,000 feet cumulus. Scattered 10,000 feet alto cumulus. Broken 13,000 feet alto cumulus. Temperature 17. Dew point 14. QNH 1009 or hectopascals 2982 inches. Advise you have information Quebec. Na Litra International Airport information Quebec. 1330. ILS runway 34 left approach and ILS Zulu runway 34 right approach. Using runway 34 left and 34 right. Departure frequency 124.2. Taxiway Alpha 1 closed. Parallel approaches in progress. Runway 16 left and 34 right will be closed. From 1410. Observe gear down operation procedure on final. Wind 340 degrees 7 knots.
Visibility tree 0 kilometers. View 2,000 feet cumulus. Scattered 10,000 feet alto cumulus. Broken 1,000 feet alto cumulus. Temperature 17. Dew point 14. QNH 1009 or hectopascals 2982 inches. Advise you have information Quebec. Na Litra International Airport information Quebec. 1330. ILS runway 34 left approach and ILS Zulu runway 34 right approach. Using runway 34 left and 34 right. Departure frequency 124.2. Taxiway Alpha 1 closed. Parallel approaches in progress. Runway 16 left and 34 right will be closed. From 1410. Observe gear down operation procedure on final. Wind 340 degrees 7 knots. Visibility 30 kilometers. View 2,000 feet cumulus. Scattered 10,000 feet alto cumulus. Broken 13,000 feet alto cumulus. Temperature 17. Dew point 14. QNH 1009 or hectopascals 2982 inches. Advise you have information Quebec. Na Litra International Airport information Quebec. 1330. ILS runway 34 left approach and ILS Zulu runway 34 right approach. Using runway 34 left and 34 right. Departure frequency 124.2. Taxiway Alpha 1 closed. Parallel approaches in progress. Runway 16 left and 34 right will be closed. From 1410. Observe gear down operation procedure on final. Wind 340 degrees 7 knots. Visibility 30 kilometers. View 2,000 feet cumulus. Scattered 10,000 feet alto cumulus. Broken 13,000 feet alto cumulus. Temperature 17. Dew point 14. QNH 1009 or hectopascals 2982 inches. Advise you have information Quebec. Na Litra International Airport information Quebec. 1330. ILS runway 34 left approach and ILS Zulu runway 34 right approach. Using runway 34 left and 34 right. Departure frequency 124.2. Taxiway Alpha 1 closed. Parallel approaches in progress. Runway 16 left and 34 right will be closed. From 1410. Observe gear down operation procedure on final. Wind 340 degrees 7 knots. Visibility 30 kilometers. View 2,000 feet cumulus. Scattered 10,000 feet alto cumulus. Broken 13,000 feet alto cumulus. Temperature 17. Dew point 14. QNH 1009 or hectopascals 2982 inches. Advise you have information Quebec. Na Litra International Airport information Quebec. 1330. ILS runway 34 left approach and ILS Zulu runway 34 right approach. Using runway 34 left and 34 right. Departure frequency 124.2. Taxiway Alpha 1 closed. Parallel approaches in progress. Runway 16 left and 34 right will be closed. From 1410. Observe gear down operation procedure on final. Wind 340 degrees 7 knots. Visibility 30 kilometers. View 2,000 feet cumulus. Scattered 10,000 feet alto cumulus. Broken 13,000 feet alto cumulus. Temperature 17. Dew point 14. QNH 1009 or hectopascals 2982 inches. Advise you have information Quebec. Na Litra International Airport information Quebec. 1330. ILS runway 34 left approach and ILS Zulu runway 34 right approach.
using runway 34 left and 34 right. Departure frequency 124.2. Taxiway Alpha 1 closed. Parallel approaches in progress. Runway 16 left and 34 right will be closed. From 1410. Observe gear down operation procedure on final. Wind 340 degrees 7 knots. Visibility 30 kilometers. View 2,000 feet cumulus. Scattered 10,000 feet alto cumulus. Broken 13,000 feet alto cumulus. Temperature 17. Dew point 14. QNH 1009 or hectopascals 2982 inches. Advise you have information Quebec. Na Litra International Airport information Quebec. 1330. ILS runway 34 left approach and ILS Zulu runway 34 right approach. Using runway 34 left and 34 right. Departure frequency 124.2. Taxiway Alpha 1 closed. Parallel approaches in progress. Runway 16 left and 34 right will be closed. From 1410. Observe gear down operation procedure on final. Wind 340 degrees 7 knots. Visibility 30 kilometers. View 2,000 feet cumulus. Scattered 10,000 feet alto cumulus. Broken 13,000 feet alto cumulus. Temperature 17. Dew point 14. QNH 1009 or hectopascals 2982 inches. Advise you have information Quebec. Na Litra International Airport information Quebec. 1330. ILS runway 34 left approach and ILS Zulu runway 34 right approach. Using runway 34 left and 34 right. Departure frequency 124.2. Taxiway Alpha 1 closed. Parallel approaches in progress. Runway 16 left and 34 right will be closed. From 1410. Observe gear down operation procedure on final. Wind 340 degrees 7 knots. Visibility 30 kilometers. View 2,000 feet cumulus. Scattered 10,000 feet alto cumulus. Broken 13,000 feet alto cumulus. Temperature 17. Dew point 14. QNH 1009 or hectopascals 2982 inches. Advise you have information Quebec. Na Litra International Airport information Quebec. 1330. ILS runway 34 left approach and ILS Zulu runway 34 right approach. Using runway 34 left and 34 right. Departure frequency 124.2. Taxiway Alpha 1 closed. Parallel approaches in progress. Runway 16 left and 34 right will be closed. From 1410. Observe gear down operation procedure on final. Wind 340 degrees 7 knots. Visibility 30 kilometers. View 2,000 feet cumulus. Scattered 10,000 feet alto cumulus. Broken 13,000 feet alto cumulus. Temperature 17. Dew point 14. QNH 1009 or hectopascals 2982 inches. Advise you have information Quebec. Na Litra International Airport information Quebec. 1330. ILS runway 34 left approach and ILS Zulu runway 34 right approach. Using runway 34 left and 34 right. Departure frequency 124.2. Taxiway Alpha 1 closed. Parallel approaches in progress. Runway 16 left and 34 right will be closed. From 1410. Observe gear down operation procedure on final. Wind 340 degrees 7 knots. Visibility 30 kilometers. View 2,000 feet cumulus. Scattered 10,000 feet alto cumulus.
Broken 1,000 feet alto cumulus. Temperature 17. Dew point 14. QNH 1009 or hectopascals 2982 inches. Advise you have information Quebec. Na Litra International Airport information Quebec. 1330. ILS runway 34 left approach and ILS Zulu runway 34 right approach. Using runway 34 left and 34 right. Departure frequency 124.2. Taxiway Alpha 1 closed. Parallel approaches in progress. Runway 16 left and 34 right will be closed. From 1410. Observe gear down operation procedure on final. Wind 340 degrees 7 knots. Visibility 30 kilometers. View 2,000 feet cumulus. Scattered 10,000 feet alto cumulus. Broken 13,000 feet alto cumulus. Temperature 17. Dew point 14. QNH 1009 or hectopascals 2982 inches. Advise you have information Quebec. Na Litra International Airport information Quebec. 1330. ILS runway 34 left approach and ILS Zulu runway 34 right approach. Using runway 34 left and 34 right. Departure frequency 124.2. Taxiway Alpha 1 closed. Parallel approaches in progress. Runway 16 left and 34 right will be closed. From 1410. Observe gear down operation procedure on final. Wind 340 degrees 7 knots. Visibility 30 kilometers. View 2,000 feet cumulus. Scattered 10,000 feet alto cumulus. Broken 13,000 feet alto cumulus. Temperature 17. Dew point 14. QNH 1009 or hectopascals 2982 inches. Advise you have information Quebec. Na Litra International Airport information Romeo. 1400. ILS runway 34 left approach. Using runway 34 left. Departure frequency 124.2. Taxiway Alpha 1 closed. Runway 16 left and 34 right will be closed. From 1410. Observe gear down operation procedure on final. Departure clearance by data link unserviceable. Due to maintenance. Wind 330 degrees 6 knots. Visibility 10 kilometers. Scattered 10,000 feet. Cloud type unknown. Temperature 17. Dew point 14. QNH 1009 or hectopascals 2982 inches. Advise you have information Romeo. Na Litra International Airport information Romeo. 1400. ILS runway 34 left approach. Using runway 34 left. Departure frequency 124.2. Taxiway Alpha 1 closed. Runway 16 left and 34 right will be closed. From 1410. Observe gear down operation procedure on final. Departure clearance by data link unserviceable. Due to maintenance. Wind 330 degrees 6 knots. Visibility 10 kilometers. Scattered 10,000 feet. Cloud type unknown. Temperature 17. Dew point 14. QNH 1009 or hectopascals 2982 inches. Advise you have information Romeo. Na Litra International Airport information Romeo. 1400. ILS runway 34 left approach. Using runway 34 left. Departure frequency 124.2. Taxiway Alpha 1 closed. Runway 16 left and 34 right will be closed. From 1410. Observe gear down operation procedure on final.
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Wind tree 30 degrees 6 knots. Visibility 10 kilometers. Scattered 10,000 feet. Cloud type unknown. Temperature 17. Dew point 14. QNH 1009 hectopascals 2982 inches. Advise you have information, Romeo. Na Litra International Airport information, Romeo. 1400. ILS runway 34 left approach. Using runway 34 left. Departure frequency 124.2. Taxiway Alpha 1 closed. Runway 16 left and 34 right will be closed. From 1410. Observe gear down operation procedure on final. 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Wind tree 30 degrees 6 knots. Visibility 10 kilometers. Scattered 10,000 feet. Cloud type unknown. Temperature 17. Dew point 14. QNH 1009 hectopascals 2982 inches. Advise you have information, Romeo. Na Litra International Airport information, Romeo. 1400. ILS runway 34 left approach. Using runway 34 left. Departure frequency 124.2. Taxiway Alpha 1 closed. Runway 16 left and 34 right will be closed. From 1410. Observe gear down operation procedure on final. Departure clearance by data link unserviceable due to maintenance. Wind tree 30 degrees 6 knots. Visibility 10 kilometers. Scattered 10,000 feet. Cloud type unknown. Temperature 17. Dew point 14. QNH 1009 hectopascals 2982 inches. Advise you have information, Romeo. Na Litra International Airport information, Romeo. 1400. ILS runway 34 left approach. Using runway 34 left. Departure frequency 124.2. Taxiway Alpha 1 closed. Runway 16 left and 34 right will be closed. From 1410. Observe gear down operation procedure on final. Departure clearance by data link unserviceable due to maintenance. Wind tree 30 degrees 6 knots. Visibility 10 kilometers. Scattered 10,000 feet. Cloud type unknown. Temperature 17. Dew point 14. QNH 1009 hectopascals 2982 inches. Advise you have information, Romeo. Na Litra International Airport information, Romeo. 1400. ILS runway 34 left approach. Using runway 34 left. Departure frequency 124.2. Taxiway Alpha 1 closed. Runway 16 left and 34 right will be closed. From 1410. Observe gear down operation procedure on final. Departure clearance by data link unserviceable due to maintenance. Wind tree 30 degrees 6 knots. Visibility 10 kilometers. Scattered 10,000 feet. Cloud type unknown. Temperature 17. Dew point 14. QNH 1009 hectopascals 2982 inches. Advise you have information, Romeo. Na Litra International Airport information, Romeo. 1400. ILS runway 34 left approach. Using runway 34 left. Departure frequency 124.2. Taxiway Alpha 1 closed. Runway 16 left and 34 right will be closed. From 1410. 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

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Wind tree tree 0 degrees 6 knots. Visibility 10 kilometers. Scattered 10,000 feet. Cloud type unknown. Temperature 17. Dew point 14. QNH 1009 or hectopascals 2982 inches. Advise you have information Sierra. Nalita International Airport information Sierra. 1400. ILS runway 34 left approach. Using runway 34 left. Departure frequency 124.2. Taxiway Alpha 1 closed. Runway 16 left and 34 right closed. Until 2030. Runway 16 right and 34 left will be closed. From 1510. Accept aircraft with prior permission. 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Departure clearance by data link unserviceable. Due to maintenance. Wind tree tree 0 degrees 6 knots. Visibility 10 kilometers. Scattered 10,000 feet. Cloud type unknown. Temperature 17. Dew point 14. QNH 1009 or hectopascals 2982 inches. Advise you have information Sierra. Nalita International Airport information Sierra. 1400. ILS runway 34 left approach. Using runway 34 left. Departure frequency 124.2. Taxiway Alpha 1 closed. Runway 16 left and 34 right closed. Until 2030. Runway 16 right and 34 left will be closed. From 1510. Accept aircraft with prior permission. 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Departure clearance by data link unserviceable. Due to maintenance. Wind tree tree 0 degrees 6 knots. Visibility 10 kilometers. Scattered 10,000 feet. Cloud type unknown. Temperature 17. Dew point 14. QNH 1009 or hectopascals 2982 inches. Advise you have information Sierra. Nalita International Airport information Sierra. 1400. ILS runway 34 left approach. Using runway 34 left. Departure frequency 124.2. Taxiway Alpha 1 closed. Runway 16 left and 34 right closed. Until 2030. Runway 16 right and 34 left will be closed. From 1510. Accept aircraft with prior permission. 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Departure clearance by data link unserviceable. Due to maintenance. Wind tree tree 0 degrees 6 knots. Visibility 10 kilometers. Scattered 10,000 feet. Cloud type unknown. Temperature 17. Dew point 14. QNH 1009 or hectopascals 2982 inches. Advise you have information Sierra. Nalita International Airport information Sierra. 1400. ILS runway 34 left approach. Using runway 34 left. Departure frequency 124.2. Taxiway Alpha 1 closed. Runway 16 left and 34 right closed. Until 2030. Runway 16 right and 34 left will be closed. From 1510. Accept aircraft with prior permission. 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Departure clearance by data link unserviceable. Due to maintenance. Wind tree tree 0 degrees 6 knots. Visibility 10 kilometers. Scattered 10,000 feet. Cloud type unknown. Temperature 17. Dew point
3.14 QNH1009 or hectopascals 2982 inches. Advise you have information Sierra. Nalitra International Airport information Sierra. 1400. ILS runway 34 left approach. Using runway 34 left. Departure frequency 124.2. Taxiway Alpha 1 closed. Runway 16 left and 34 right closed. Until 2030. Runway 16 right and 34 left will be closed. From 1510. Accept aircraft with prior permission. Observe gear down operation procedure on final. Departure clearance by data link unserviceable due to maintenance. Wind 330 degrees 6 knots. Visibility 10 kilometers. Scattered 10,000 feet. Cloud type unknown. Temperature 17. Dew point 14. QNH1009 or hectopascals 2982 inches. Advise you have information Sierra. Nalitra International Airport information Sierra. 1400. ILS runway 34 left approach. Using runway 34 left. Departure frequency 124.2. Taxiway Alpha 1 closed. Runway 16 left and 34 right closed. Until 2030. Runway 16 right and 34 left will be closed. From 1510. Accept aircraft with prior permission. Observe gear down operation procedure on final. Departure clearance by data link unserviceable due to maintenance. Wind 330 degrees 6 knots. Visibility 10 kilometers. Scattered 10,000 feet. Cloud type unknown. Temperature 17. Dew point 14. QNH1009 or hectopascals 2982 inches. Advise you have information Sierra. Nalitra International Airport information Sierra. 1400. ILS runway 34 left approach. Using runway 34 left. Departure frequency 124.2. Taxiway Alpha 1 closed. Runway 16 left and 34 right closed. Until 2030. Runway 16 right and 34 left will be closed. From 1510. Accept aircraft with prior permission. Observe gear down operation procedure on final. Departure clearance by data link unserviceable due to maintenance. Wind 330 degrees 6 knots. Visibility 10 kilometers. Scattered 10,000 feet. Cloud type unknown. Temperature 17. Dew point 14. QNH1009 or hectopascals 2982 inches. Advise you have information Sierra. Nalitra International Airport information Sierra. 1400. ILS runway 34 left approach. Using runway 34 left. Departure frequency 124.2. Taxiway Alpha 1 closed. Runway 16 left and 34 right closed. Until 2030. Runway 16 right and 34 left will be closed. From 1510. Accept aircraft with prior permission. Observe gear down operation procedure on final. Departure clearance by data link unserviceable due to maintenance. Wind 330 degrees 6 knots. Visibility 10 kilometers. Scattered 10,000 feet. Cloud type unknown. Temperature 17. Dew point 14. QNH1009 or hectopascals 2982 inches. Advise you have information Sierra. Nalitra International Airport information Sierra. 1400. ILS runway 34 left approach. Using runway 34 left.
departure frequency 124.2. Taxiway Alpha 1 closed. Runway 16 left and 34 right closed. Until 2030. Runway 16 right and 34 left will be closed. From 1510. Accept aircraft with prior permission. Observe gear down operation procedure on final. Departure clearance by data link unserviceable due to maintenance. Wind 330 degrees 6 knots. Visibility 10 kilometers. Scattered 10,000 feet. Cloud type unknown. Temperature 17. Dew point 14. QNH 1009 or hectopascals 2982 inches. Advise you have information Sierra. Nalitra International Airport information Sierra. 1400. ILS runway 34 left approach. Using runway 34 left. Departure frequency 124.2. Taxiway Alpha 1 closed. Runway 16 left and 34 right closed. Until 2030. Runway 16 right and 34 left will be closed. From 1510. Accept aircraft with prior permission. Observe gear down operation procedure on final. Departure clearance by data link unserviceable due to maintenance. Wind 330 degrees 6 knots. Visibility 10 kilometers. Scattered 10,000 feet. Cloud type unknown. Temperature 17. Dew point 14. QNH 1009 or hectopascals 2982 inches. Advise you have information Sierra. Nalitra International Airport information Sierra. 1400. ILS runway 34 left approach. Using runway 34 left. Departure frequency 124.2. Taxiway Alpha 1 closed. Runway 16 left and 34 right closed. Until 2030. Runway 16 right and 34 left will be closed. From 1510. Accept aircraft with prior permission. Observe gear down operation procedure on final. Departure clearance by data link unserviceable due to maintenance. Wind 330 degrees 6 knots. Visibility 10 kilometers. Scattered 10,000 feet. Cloud type unknown. Temperature 17. Dew point 14. QNH 1009 or hectopascals 2982 inches. Advise you have information Sierra. Nalitra International Airport information Sierra. 1400. ILS runway 34 left approach. Using runway 34 left. Departure frequency 124.2. Taxiway Alpha 1 closed. Runway 16 left and 34 right closed. Until 2030. Runway 16 right and 34 left will be closed. From 1510. Accept aircraft with prior permission. Observe gear down operation procedure on final. Departure clearance by data link unserviceable due to maintenance. Wind 330 degrees 6 knots. Visibility 10 kilometers. Scattered 10,000 feet. Cloud type unknown. Temperature 17. Dew point 14. QNH 1009 or hectopascals 2982 inches. Advise you have information Sierra. Nalitra International Airport information Sierra. 1400. ILS runway 34 left approach. Using runway 34 left. Departure frequency 124.2. Taxiway Alpha 1 closed. Runway 16 left and 34 right closed. Until 2030. Runway 16 right and 34 left will be closed. From 1510. Accept aircraft with prior permission.
Observe gear down operation procedure on funnel. 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Wind tree tree 0 degrees 6 knots. Visibility 10 kilometers. Scattered 10,000 feet. Cloud type unknown. Temperature 17. Dew point 14. QNH 1009 or hectopascals 2982 inches. Advise you have information, Sierra. Nalitra International Airport information, Tango. 1430. ILS runway 34 left approach. Using runway 34 left. Departure frequency 124.2. Taxiway Alpha 1 closed. Runway 16 left and 34 right closed. Until 2030. Runway 16 right and 34 left will be closed. From 1510. Accept aircraft with prior permission. Observe gear down operation procedure on final. 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Wind tree tree 0 degrees 5 knots. Visibility 10 kilometers. View 900,000 feet cloud type unknown. Overcast 10,000 feet cloud type unknown. Temperature 17. Dew point 14. QNH 1009 or hectopascals 2982 inches. Advise you have information, Tango. Nalitra International Airport information, Tango. 1430. ILS runway 34 left approach. Using runway 34 left. Departure frequency 124.2. Taxiway Alpha 1 closed. Runway 16 left and 34 right closed. Until 2030. Runway 16 right and 34 left will be closed. From 1510. Accept aircraft with prior permission. 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Wind tree tree 0 degrees 5 knots. Visibility 10 kilometers. View 900,000 feet cloud type unknown. Overcast 10,000 feet cloud type unknown. Temperature 17. Dew point 14. QNH 1009 or hectopascals 2982 inches. Advise you have information, Tango. Nalitra International Airport information, Tango. 1430. ILS runway 34 left approach. Using runway 34 left. Departure frequency 124.2. Taxiway Alpha 1 closed. Runway 16 left and 34 right closed. Until 2030. Runway 16 right and 34 left will be closed. From 1510. Accept aircraft with prior permission. 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Wind tree tree 0 degrees 5 knots. Visibility 10 kilometers. View 900,000 feet cloud type unknown. Overcast 10,000 feet cloud type unknown. Temperature 17. Dew point 14. QNH 1009 or hectopascals 2982 inches. Advise you have information, Tango. Nalitra International Airport information, Tango. 1430. ILS runway 34 left approach. Using runway 34 left. Departure frequency 124.2. Taxiway Alpha 1 closed. Runway 16 left and 34 right closed. Until 2030. Runway 16 right and 34 left will be closed. From 1510. Accept aircraft with prior permission. 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Wind tree tree 0 degrees 5 knots.
Visibility 10 kilometers. View 9,000 feet cloud type unknown. Overcast 10,000 feet cloud type unknown. Temperature 17. Dew point 14. QNH 1009 or hectopascals 2982 inches. Advise you have information tango. Nalitra International Airport information tango. 1430. ILS runway 34 left approach. Using runway 34 left. Departure frequency 124.2. Taxiway Alpha 1 closed. Runway 16 left and 34 right closed. Until 2030. Runway 16 right and 34 left will be closed. From 1510. Accept aircraft with prior permission. 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Departure clearance by data link unserviceable. Due to maintenance. Wind 330 degrees 5 knots. Visibility 10 kilometers. View 9,000 feet cloud type unknown. Overcast 10,000 feet cloud type unknown. Temperature 17. Dew point 14. QNH 1009 or hectopascals 2982 inches. Advise you have information tango. Nalitra International Airport information tango. 1430. ILS runway 34 left approach. Using runway 34 left. Departure frequency 124.2. Taxiway Alpha 1 closed. Runway 16 left and 34 right closed. Until 2030. Runway 16 right and 34 left will be closed. From 1510. Accept aircraft with prior permission. 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Departure clearance by data link unserviceable. Due to maintenance. Wind 330 degrees 5 knots. Visibility 10 kilometers. View 9,000 feet cloud type unknown. Overcast 10,000 feet cloud type unknown. Temperature 17. Dew point 14. QNH 1009 or hectopascals 2982 inches. Advise you have information tango. Nalitra International Airport information tango. 1430. ILS runway 34 left approach. Using runway 34 left. Departure frequency 124.2. Taxiway Alpha 1 closed. Runway 16 left and 34 right closed. Until 2030. Runway 16 right and 34 left will be closed. From 1510. Accept aircraft with prior permission. 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Due to maintenance. Wind 330 degrees 5 knots. Visibility 10 kilometers. View 9,000 feet cloud type unknown. Overcast 10,000 feet cloud type unknown. Temperature 17. Dew point 14. QNH 1009 or hectopascals 2982 inches. 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ILS runway 34 left approach. Using runway 34 left. Departure frequency 124.2. Taxiway Alpha 1 closed. Runway 16 left and 34 right closed. Until 2030. Runway 16 right and 34 left will be closed. From 1510. Accept aircraft with prior permission. 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Due to maintenance. Wind 330 degrees 5 knots. Visibility 10 kilometers. View 9,000 feet cloud type unknown. Overcast 10,000 feet cloud type unknown. Temperature 17.
2.14 QNH1009 effect of Pasukos 2982 inches. Advise you have information Tango. Nalitra International Airport information Tango. 1430. ILS runway 34 left approach. Using runway 34 left. Departure frequency 124.2. Taxiway Alpha 1 closed. Runway 16 left and 34 right closed. Until 2030. Runway 16 right and 34 left will be closed. From 1510. Accept aircraft with prior permission. Observe gear down operation procedure on final. Departure clearance by data link unserviceable due to maintenance. Wind 330 degrees 5 knots. Visibility 10 kilometers. View 9000 feet cloud type unknown. Overcast 10000 feet cloud type unknown. Temperature 17. Dew point 14. QNH1009 or hectopascals 2982 inches. Advise you have information Tango. Nalitra International Airport information Tango. 1430. ILS runway 34 left approach. Using runway 34 left. Departure frequency 124.2. Taxiway Alpha 1 closed. Runway 16 left and 34 right closed. Until 2030. Runway 16 right and 34 left will be closed. From 1510. Accept aircraft with prior permission. Observe gear down operation procedure on final. Departure clearance by data link unserviceable due to maintenance. Wind 330 degrees 5 knots. Visibility 10 kilometers. View 9000 feet cloud type unknown. Overcast 10000 feet cloud type unknown. Temperature 17. Dew point 14. QNH1009 or hectopascals 2982 inches. 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ILS runway 34 left approach. Using runway 34 left. Departure frequency 124.2. Taxiway Alpha 1 closed. Runway 16 left and 34 right closed. Until 2030. Runway 16 right and 34 left will be closed. From 1510. Accept aircraft with prior permission. Observe gear down operation procedure on final. Departure clearance by data link unserviceable due to maintenance. Wind 330 degrees 5 knots. Visibility 10 kilometers. View 9000 feet cloud type unknown. Overcast 10000 feet cloud type unknown. Temperature 17. Dew point 14. QNH1009 or hectopascals 2982 inches. 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Nalitra International Airport information Tango. 1430. ILS runway 34 left approach. Using runway 34 left. Departure frequency 124.2. Taxiway Alpha 1 closed. Runway 16 left and 34 right closed. Until 2030. Runway 16 right and 34 left will be closed. From 1510. Accept aircraft with prior permission. Observe gear down operation procedure on final. Departure clearance by data link unserviceable due to maintenance. Wind 330 degrees 5 knots. Visibility 10 kilometers. View 9000 feet cloud type unknown. Overcast 10000 feet cloud type unknown. Temperature 17. Dew point 14. QNH1009 or hectopascals 2982 inches. Advise you have information Tango.
Nalita International Airport Information Tango 1430 ILS runway 34 left approach using runway 34 left departure frequency 124.2 taxiway alpha 1 closed runway 16 left and 34 right closed until 2030 runway 16 right and 34 left will be closed from 1510 except aircraft with prior permission observe gear down operation procedure on final departure clearance by data link unserviceable due to maintenance wind 330 degrees 5 knots visibility 10 kilometers few 9000 feet cloud type unknown overcast 10000 feet cloud type unknown temperature 17 2.14 QNH 1009 hectopascals 2982 inches. Advise you have information tango. Nalita International Airport information tango. 1430. ILS runway 34 left approach. Using runway 34 left. Departure frequency 124.2. Taxiway Alpha 1 closed. Runway 16 left and 34 right closed. Until 2030. Runway 16 right and 34 left will be closed. From 1510. Except aircraft with prior permission. Observe gear down operation procedure on final. Departure clearance by data link unserviceable. Due to maintenance. Wind 330 degrees 5 knots. Visibility 10 kilometers. Few 9000 feet cloud type unknown. Overcast 10000 feet cloud type unknown. Temperature 17. Dew point 14. QNH 1009 hectopascals 2982 inches. Advise you have information tango. Nalita International Airport information tango. 1430. ILS runway 34 left approach. Using runway 34 left. Departure frequency 124.2. Taxiway Alpha 1 closed. Runway 16 left and 34 right closed. Until 2030. Runway 16 right and 34 left will be closed. From 1510. Except aircraft with prior permission. Observe gear down operation procedure on final. Departure clearance by data link unserviceable due to maintenance. Wind 330 degrees 5 knots. Visibility 10 kilometers. Few 9000 feet cloud type unknown. Overcast 10000 feet cloud type unknown. Temperature 17. Dew point 14. QNH 1009 hectopascals 2982 inches. Advise you have information tango. Nalita International Airport information tango. 1430. ILS runway 34 left approach. Using runway 34 left. Departure frequency 124.2. Taxiway Alpha 1 closed. Runway 16 left and 34 right closed. Until 2030. Runway 16 right and 34 left will be closed. From 1510. Except aircraft with prior permission. Observe gear down operation procedure on final. Departure clearance by data link unserviceable. Due to maintenance. Wind 330 degrees 5 knots. Visibility 10 kilometers. Few 9000 feet cloud type unknown. Overcast 10000 feet cloud type unknown. Temperature 17. Dew point 14. QNH 1009 hectopascals 2982 inches. Advise you have information tango. Nalita International Airport information tango. 1430. ILS runway 34 left approach.
using runway 34 left. Departure frequency 124.2. Taxiway Alpha 1 closed. Runway 16 left and 34 right closed. Until 2030. Runway 16 right and 34 left will be closed. From 1510. Accept aircraft with prior permission. Observe gear down operation procedure on final. Departure clearance by data link unserviceable due to maintenance. Wind 330 degrees 5 knots. Visibility 10 kilometers. View 9000 feet cloud type unknown. Overcast 10000 feet cloud type unknown. Temperature 17. Dew point 14. QNH 1009 or hectopascals 2982 inches. Advise you have information tango. Nalita International Airport information tango. 1430. ILS runway 34 left approach. Using runway 34 left. Departure frequency 124.2. Taxiway Alpha 1 closed. Runway 16 left and 34 right closed. Until 2030. Runway 16 right and 34 left will be closed. From 1510. Accept aircraft with prior permission. Observe gear down operation procedure on final. Departure clearance by data link unserviceable due to maintenance. Wind 330 degrees 5 knots. Visibility 10 kilometers. View 9000 feet cloud type unknown. Overcast 10000 feet cloud type unknown. Temperature 17. Dew point 14. QNH 1009 or hectopascals 2982 inches. Advise you have information tango. Nalita International Airport information tango. 1430. ILS runway 34 left approach. Using runway 34 left. Departure frequency 124.2. Taxiway Alpha 1 closed. Runway 16 left and 34 right closed. Until 2030. Runway 16 right and 34 left will be closed. From 1510. Accept aircraft with prior permission. Observe gear down operation procedure on final. Departure clearance by data link unserviceable due to maintenance. Wind 330 degrees 5 knots. Visibility 10 kilometers. View 9000 feet cloud type unknown. Overcast 10000 feet cloud type unknown. Temperature 17. Dew point 14. QNH 1009 or hectopascals 2982 inches. Advise you have information tango. Nalita International Airport information tango. 1430. ILS runway 34 left approach. Using runway 34 left. Departure frequency 124.2. Taxiway Alpha 1 closed. Runway 16 left and 34 right closed. Until 2030. Runway 16 right and 34 left will be closed. From 1510. Accept aircraft with prior permission. Observe gear down operation procedure on final. Departure clearance by data link unserviceable due to maintenance. Wind 330 degrees 5 knots. Visibility 10 kilometers. View 9000 feet cloud type unknown. Overcast 10000 feet cloud type unknown. Temperature 17. Dew point 14. QNH 1009 or hectopascals 2982 inches. Advise you have information tango. Nalita International Airport information tango. 1430. ILS runway 34 left approach. Using runway 34 left. Departure frequency 124.2. Taxiway Alpha 1 closed.
runway 16 left and tree 4 right closed. Until 2030. Runway 16 right and tree 4 left will be closed. From 1510. Accept aircraft with prior permission. Observe gear down operation procedure on final. 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Wind tree 30 degrees 5 knots. Visibility 10 kilometers. View 9000 feet cloud type unknown. Overcast 10000 feet cloud type unknown. Temperature 17. Dew point 14. QNH 1009 hectopascals 2982 inches. Advise you have information tango. Nalitra International Airport information tango. 1430. ILS runway 34 left approach. Using runway 34 left. Departure frequency 124.2. Taxiway Alpha 1 closed. Runway 16 left and tree 4 right closed. Until 2030. Runway 16 right and tree 4 left will be closed. From 1510. Accept aircraft with prior permission. 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Due to maintenance. Wind tree 30 degrees 5 knots. Visibility 10 kilometers. View 9000 feet cloud type unknown. Overcast 10000 feet cloud type unknown. Temperature 17. Dew point 14. QNH 1009 hectopascals 2982 inches. 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ILS runway 34 left approach. Using runway 34 left. Departure frequency 124.2. Taxiway Alpha 1 closed. Runway 16 left and tree 4 right closed. Until 2030. Runway 16 right and tree 4 left will be closed. From 1510. Accept aircraft with prior permission. 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Wind tree 30 degrees 5 knots. Visibility 10 kilometers. View 9000 feet cloud type unknown. Overcast 10000 feet cloud type unknown. Temperature 17. Dew point 14. QNH 1009 hectopascals 2982 inches. 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ILS runway 34 left approach. Using runway 34 left. Departure frequency 124.2. Taxiway Alpha 1 closed. Runway 16 left and tree 4 right closed. Until 2030. Runway 16 right and tree 4 left will be closed. From 1510. 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Wind tree 30 degrees 5 knots. Visibility 10 kilometers. View 9000 feet cloud type unknown. Overcast 10000 feet cloud type unknown. Temperature 17. Dew point 14. QNH 1009 hectopascals 2982 inches. 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ILS runway 34 left approach. Using runway 34 left. Departure frequency 124.2. Taxiway Alpha 1 closed. Runway 16 left and tree 4 right closed. Until 2030. Runway 16 right and tree 4 left will be closed. From 1510.
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Wind tree 0 degrees 5 knots. Visibility 10 kilometers. View 900,000 feet cloud type unknown. Overcast 10,000 feet cloud type unknown. Temperature 17.14. QNH 1009 hectopascals 2982 inches. 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
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Taxiway Alpha 1 closed. Runway 16 right and 34 left and 16 left and 34 right closed. Until 2030. Using runway will be 34 left and 34 right from 2030. Wind 330 degrees 3 knots. Visibility 10 kilometers. Broken 10,000 feet cloud type unknown. Broken 12,000 feet cloud type unknown. Temperature 16. Dew point 14. QNH 1010 hectopascals 2985 inches. 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Taxiway alpha 1 closed. Runway 16 right and 34 left and 16 left and 34 right closed. Until 2030. Using runway will be 34 left and 34 right from 2030. Wind 330 degrees 3 knots. Visibility 10 kilometers. Broken 10,000 feet cloud type unknown. Broken 12,000 feet cloud type unknown. Temperature 16. Dew point 14. QNH 1010 hectopascals 2985 inches. 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Taxiway alpha 1 closed. Runway 16 right and 34 left and 16 left and 34 right closed. Until 2030. Using runway will be 34 left and 34 right from 2030. Wind 330 degrees 3 knots. Visibility 10 kilometers. Broken 10,000 feet cloud type unknown. Broken 12,000 feet cloud type unknown. Temperature 16. Dew point 14. QNH 1010 hectopascals 2985 inches. 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Taxiway alpha 1 closed. Runway 16 right and 34 left and 16 left and 34 right closed. Until 2030. Using runway will be 34 left and 34 right from 2030. Wind 330 degrees 3 knots. Visibility 10 kilometers. Broken 10,000 feet cloud type unknown.
Broken 12,000 feet, cloud type unknown. Temperature 16. Dew point 14. QNH 1010 hectopascals 2985 inches. 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Taxiway alpha 1 closed. Runway 16 right and 34 left and 16 left and 34 right closed. Until 2030. Using runway will be 34 left and 34 right from 2030. Wind 330 degrees 3 knots. Visibility 10 kilometers. Broken 10,000 feet cloud type unknown. Broken 12,000 feet cloud type unknown. Temperature 16. Dew point 14. QNH 1010 hectopascals 2985 inches. 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Taxiway alpha 1 closed. Runway 16 right and 34 left and 16 left and 34 right closed. Until 2030. Using runway will be 34 left and 34 right from 2030. Wind 330 degrees 3 knots. Visibility 10 kilometers. Broken 10,000 feet cloud type unknown. Broken 12,000 feet cloud type unknown. Temperature 16. Dew point 14. QNH 1010 hectopascals 2985 inches. 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Taxiway alpha 1 closed. Runway 16 right and 34 left and 16 left and 34 right closed. Until 2030. Using runway will be 34 left and 34 right from 2030. Wind 330 degrees 3 knots. Visibility 10 kilometers. Broken 10,000 feet cloud type unknown. Broken 12,000 feet cloud type unknown. Temperature 16. Dew point 14. QNH 1010 hectopascals 2985 inches. 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Taxiway alpha 1 closed. Runway 16 right and 34 left and 16 left and 34 right closed. Until 2030. Using runway will be 34 left and 34 right from 2030. Wind 330 degrees 3 knots. Visibility 10 kilometers. Broken 10,000 feet cloud type unknown. Broken 12,000 feet cloud type unknown. Temperature 16. Dew point 14. QNH 1010 hectopascals 2985 inches. 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Taxiway alpha 1 closed. Runway 16 right and 34 left and 16 left and 34 right closed. Until 2030. Using runway will be 34 left and 34 right from 2030. Wind 330 degrees 3 knots. Visibility 10 kilometers. Broken 10,000 feet cloud type unknown. Broken 12,000 feet cloud type unknown. Temperature 16. Dew point 14. QNH 1010 hectopascals 2985 inches. 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Taxiway alpha 1 closed. Runway 16 right and 34 left and 16 left and 34 right closed. Until 2030. Using runway will be 34 left and 34 right from 2030. Wind 330 degrees 3 knots. Visibility 10 kilometers. Broken 10,000 feet cloud type unknown. Broken 12,000 feet cloud type unknown.
temperature 16, dew point 14, QNH 1010 hectopascals 2985 inches. Advise you have information alpha. Nalita International Airport information alpha. 2000. Taxiway alpha 1 closed. Runway 16 right and 34 left and 16 left and 34 right closed. Until 2030. Using runway will be 34 left and 34 right from 2030. Wind 330 degrees 3 knots. Visibility 10 kilometers. Broken 10,000 feet cloud type unknown. Broken 12,000 feet cloud type unknown. Temperature 16. Dew point 14. QNH 1010 hectopascals 2985 inches. 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Taxiway alpha 1 closed. Runway 16 right and 34 left and 16 left and 34 right closed. Until 2030. Using runway will be 34 left and 34 right from 2030. Wind 330 degrees 3 knots. Visibility 10 kilometers. Broken 10,000 feet cloud type unknown. Broken 12,000 feet cloud type unknown. Temperature 16. Dew point 14. QNH 1010 hectopascals 2985 inches. 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Taxiway alpha 1 closed. Runway 16 right and 34 left and 16 left and 34 right closed. Until 2030. Using runway will be 34 left and 34 right from 2030. Wind 330 degrees 3 knots. Visibility 10 kilometers. Broken 10,000 feet cloud type unknown. Broken 12,000 feet cloud type unknown. Temperature 16. Dew point 14. QNH 1010 hectopascals 2985 inches. 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Taxiway alpha 1 closed. Runway 16 right and 34 left and 16 left and 34 right closed. Until 2030. Using runway will be 34 left and 34 right from 2030. Wind 330 degrees 3 knots. Visibility 10 kilometers. Broken 10,000 feet cloud type unknown. Broken 12,000 feet cloud type unknown. Temperature 16. Dew point 14. QNH 1010 hectopascals 2985 inches. 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Taxiway alpha 1 closed. Runway 16 right and 34 left and 16 left and 34 right closed. Until 2030. Using runway will be 34 left and 34 right from 2030. Wind 330 degrees 3 knots. Visibility 10 kilometers. Broken 10,000 feet cloud type unknown. Broken 12,000 feet cloud type unknown. Temperature 16. Dew point 14. QNH 1010 hectopascals 2985 inches. 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

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Runway 16 right and tree 4 left and 16 left and tree 4 right closed. Until 2030. Using runway will be tree 4 left and tree 4 right from 2030. Wind tree 30 degrees tree knots. Visibility 10 kilometers. Broken 10,000 feet cloud type unknown. Broken 12,000 feet cloud type unknown. Temperature 16. Dew point 14. QNH 1010 hectopascals 29 or 85 inches. 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Nalitra International Airport information alpha. 2000. Taxiway alpha 1 closed. Runway 16 right and tree 4 left and 16 left and tree 4 right closed. Until 2030. Using runway will be tree 4 left and tree 4 right from 2030. Wind tree 30 degrees tree knots. Visibility 10 kilometers. Broken 10,000 feet cloud type unknown. Broken 12,000 feet cloud type unknown. Temperature 16. Dew point 14. QNH 1010 hectopascals 29 or 85 inches. 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Nalitra International Airport information alpha. 2000. Taxiway alpha 1 closed. Runway 16 right and tree 4 left and 16 left and tree 4 right closed. Until 2030. Using runway will be tree 4 left and tree 4 right from 2030. Wind tree 30 degrees tree knots. Visibility 10 kilometers. Broken 10,000 feet cloud type unknown. Broken 12,000 feet cloud type unknown. Temperature 16. Dew point 14. QNH 1010 hectopascals 29 or 85 inches. 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Nalitra International Airport information alpha. 2000. Taxiway alpha 1 closed. Runway 16 right and tree 4 left and 16 left and tree 4 right closed. Until 2030. Using runway will be tree 4 left and tree 4 right from 2030. Wind tree 30 degrees tree knots. Visibility 10 kilometers. Broken 10,000 feet cloud type unknown. Broken 12,000 feet cloud type unknown. Temperature 16. Dew point 14. QNH 1010 hectopascals 29 or 85 inches. 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Nalitra International Airport information alpha. 2000. Taxiway alpha 1 closed. Runway 16 right and tree 4 left and 16 left and tree 4 right closed. Until 2030. Using runway will be tree 4 left and tree 4 right from 2030. Wind tree 30 degrees tree knots. Visibility 10 kilometers. Broken 10,000 feet cloud type unknown. Broken 12,000 feet cloud type unknown. Temperature 16. Dew point 14. QNH 1010 hectopascals 29 or 85 inches. 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Nalitra International Airport information alpha. 2000. Taxiway alpha 1 closed. Runway 16 right and tree 4 left and 16 left and tree 4 right closed. Until 2030. Using runway will be tree 4 left and tree 4 right from 2030. Wind tree 30 degrees tree knots. Visibility 10 kilometers. Broken 10,000 feet cloud type unknown. Broken 12,000 feet cloud type unknown. Temperature 16. Dew point 14. QNH 1010 hectopascals 29 or 85 inches.
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Taxiway alpha 1 closed. Runway 16 right and 34 left and 16 left and 34 right closed. Until 2030. Using runway will be 34 left and 34 right from 2030. Wind 330 degrees 3 knots. Visibility 10 kilometers. Broken 10,000 feet cloud type unknown. Broken 12,000 feet cloud type unknown. Temperature 16. Dew point 14. QNH 1010 hectopascals 2985 inches. 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Taxiway alpha 1 closed. Runway 16 right and 34 left and 16 left and 34 right closed. Until 2030. Using runway will be 34 left and 34 right from 2030. Wind 330 degrees 3 knots. Visibility 10 kilometers. Broken 10,000 feet cloud type unknown. Broken 12,000 feet cloud type unknown. Temperature 16. Dew point 14. QNH 1010 hectopascals 2985 inches. 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Taxiway alpha 1 closed. Runway 16 right and 34 left and 16 left and 34 right closed. Until 2030. Using runway will be 34 left and 34 right from 2030. Wind 330 degrees 3 knots. Visibility 10 kilometers. Broken 10,000 feet cloud type unknown. Broken 12,000 feet cloud type unknown. Temperature 16. Dew point 14. QNH 1010 hectopascals 2985 inches. 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Taxiway alpha 1 closed. Runway 16 right and 34 left and 16 left and 34 right closed. Until 2030. Using runway will be 34 left and 34 right from 2030. Wind 330 degrees 3 knots. Visibility 10 kilometers. Broken 10,000 feet cloud type unknown. Broken 12,000 feet cloud type unknown. Temperature 16. Dew point 14. QNH 1010 hectopascals 2985 inches. 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Taxiway alpha 1 closed. Runway 16 right and 34 left and 16 left and 34 right closed. Until 2030. Using runway will be 34 left and 34 right from 2030. Wind 330 degrees 3 knots. Visibility 10 kilometers. Broken 10,000 feet cloud type unknown. Broken 12,000 feet cloud type unknown. Temperature 16. Dew point 14. QNH 1010 hectopascals 2985 inches. 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Taxiway alpha 1 closed. Runway 16 right and 34 left and 16 left and 34 right closed. Until 2030. Using runway will be 34 left and 34 right from 2030. Wind 330 degrees 3 knots. Visibility 10 kilometers. Broken 10,000 feet cloud type unknown. Broken 12,000 feet cloud type unknown. Temperature 16. Dew point 14. QNH 1010 hectopascals 2985 inches. 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
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Taxiway Alpha 1 closed. Runway 16 right and 34 left and 16 left and 34 right closed. Until 2030. Using runway will be 34 left and 34 right from 2030. Wind 330 degrees 3 knots. Visibility 10 kilometers. Broken 10,000 feet cloud type unknown. Broken 12,000 feet cloud type unknown. Temperature 16. Dew point 14. QNH 1010 hectopascals 2985 inches. 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Taxiway Alpha 1 closed. Runway 16 right and 34 left and 16 left and 34 right closed. Until 2030. Using runway will be 34 left and 34 right from 2030. Wind 330 degrees 3 knots. Visibility 10 kilometers. Broken 10,000 feet cloud type unknown. Broken 12,000 feet cloud type unknown. Temperature 16. Dew point 14. QNH 1010 hectopascals 2985 inches. 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Taxiway Alpha 1 closed. Runway 16 right and 34 left and 16 left and 34 right closed. Until 2030. Using runway will be 34 left and 34 right from 2030. Wind 330 degrees 3 knots. Visibility 10 kilometers. Broken 10,000 feet cloud type unknown. Broken 12,000 feet cloud type unknown. Temperature 16. Dew point 14. QNH 1010 hectopascals 2985 inches. 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Taxiway Alpha 1 closed. Runway 16 right and 34 left and 16 left and 34 right closed. Until 2030. Using runway will be 34 left and 34 right from 2030. Wind 330 degrees 3 knots. Visibility 10 kilometers. Broken 10,000 feet cloud type unknown. Broken 12,000 feet cloud type unknown. Temperature 16. Dew point 14. QNH 1010 hectopascals 2985 inches. Advise you have information alpha. Nalita International Airport information Bravo. 2030. ILS runway 34 left approach and ILS Zulu runway 34 right approach. Landing runway 34 left and 34 right. Departure runway 34 left. Departure frequency 124.2. Taxiway Alpha 1 closed. Simultaneous parallel approaches in progress. Observe gear down operation procedure on final. Wind 320 degrees 5 knots. Visibility 10 kilometers. Scattered 10,000 feet cloud type unknown. Broken 12,000 feet cloud type unknown. Overcast 14,000 feet cloud type unknown. Temperature 16. Dew point 14. QNH 1011 hectopascals 2986 inches. Advise you have information Bravo. Nalita International Airport information Bravo. 2030. ILS runway 34 left approach and ILS Zulu runway 34 right approach. Landing runway 34 left and 34 right. Departure runway 34 left. Departure frequency 124.2. Taxiway Alpha 1 closed. Simultaneous parallel approaches in progress. Observe gear down operation procedure on final.
Wind 320 degrees 5 knots. Visibility 10 kilometers. Scattered 10,000 feet cloud type unknown. Broken 12,000 feet cloud type unknown. Overcast 14,000 feet cloud type unknown. Temperature 16. Dew point 14. QNH 1011 hectopascals 29.86 inches. Advise you have information Bravo. Nalita International Airport information Bravo. 2030. ILS runway 34 left approach and ILS Zulu runway 34 right approach. Landing runway 34 left and 34 right. Departure runway 34 left. Departure frequency 124.2. Taxiway Alpha 1 closed. Simultaneous parallel approaches in progress. Observe gear down operation procedure on final. Wind 320 degrees 5 knots. Visibility 10 kilometers. Scattered 10,000 feet cloud type unknown. Broken 12,000 feet cloud type unknown. Overcast 14,000 feet cloud type unknown. Temperature 16. Dew point 14. QNH 1011 hectopascals 29.86 inches. Advise you have information Bravo. Nalita International Airport information Bravo. 2030. ILS runway 34 left approach and ILS Zulu runway 34 right approach. Landing runway 34 left and 34 right. Departure runway 34 left. Departure frequency 124.2. Taxiway Alpha 1 closed. Simultaneous parallel approaches in progress. Observe gear down operation procedure on final. Wind 320 degrees 5 knots. Visibility 10 kilometers. Scattered 10,000 feet cloud type unknown. Broken 12,000 feet cloud type unknown. Overcast 14,000 feet cloud type unknown. Temperature 16. Dew point 14. QNH 1011 hectopascals 29.86 inches. Advise you have information Bravo. Nalita International Airport information Bravo. 2030. ILS runway 34 left approach and ILS Zulu runway 34 right approach. Landing runway 34 left and 34 right. Departure runway 34 left. Departure frequency 124.2. Taxiway Alpha 1 closed. Simultaneous parallel approaches in progress. Observe gear down operation procedure on final. Wind 320 degrees 5 knots. Visibility 10 kilometers. Scattered 10,000 feet cloud type unknown. Broken 12,000 feet cloud type unknown. Overcast 14,000 feet cloud type unknown. Temperature 16. Dew point 14. QNH 1011 hectopascals 29.86 inches. Advise you have information Bravo. Nalita International Airport information Bravo. 2030. ILS runway 34 left approach and ILS Zulu runway 34 right approach. Landing runway 34 left and 34 right. Departure runway 34 left. Departure frequency 124.2. Taxiway Alpha 1 closed. Simultaneous parallel approaches in progress. Observe gear down operation procedure on final. Wind 320 degrees 5 knots. Visibility 10 kilometers. Scattered 10,000 feet cloud type unknown. Broken 12,000 feet cloud type unknown. Overcast 14,000 feet cloud type unknown. Temperature 16. Dew point 14. QNH 1011 hectopascals 29.86 inches. Advise you have information Bravo. Nalita International Airport information Bravo. 2030. ILS runway 34 left approach and ILS Zulu runway 34 right approach.
Landing runway 34 left and 34 right. Departure runway 34 left. Departure frequency 124.2. Taxiway Alpha 1 closed. Simultaneous parallel approaches in progress. Observe gear down operation procedure on final. Wind 320 degrees 5 knots. Visibility 10 kilometers. Scattered 10,000 feet cloud type unknown. Broken 12,000 feet cloud type unknown. Overcast 14,000 feet cloud type unknown. Temperature 16. Dew point 14. QNH 1011 hectopascals 29.86 inches. Advise you have information Bravo. Nalitra International Airport information Bravo. 2030. ILS runway 34 left approach and ILS Zulu runway 34 right approach. Landing runway 34 left and 34 right. Departure runway 34 left. Departure frequency 124.2. Taxiway Alpha 1 closed. Simultaneous parallel approaches in progress. Observe gear down operation procedure on final. Wind 320 degrees 5 knots. Visibility 10 kilometers. Scattered 10,000 feet cloud type unknown. Broken 12,000 feet cloud type unknown. Overcast 14,000 feet cloud type unknown. Temperature 16. Dew point 14. QNH 1011 hectopascals 29.86 inches. Advise you have information Bravo. Nalitra International Airport information Bravo. 2030. ILS runway 34 left approach and ILS Zulu runway 34 right approach. Landing runway 34 left and 34 right. Departure runway 34 left. Departure frequency 124.2. Taxiway Alpha 1 closed. Simultaneous parallel approaches in progress. Observe gear down operation procedure on final. Wind 320 degrees 5 knots. Visibility 10 kilometers. Scattered 10,000 feet cloud type unknown. Broken 12,000 feet cloud type unknown. Overcast 14,000 feet cloud type unknown. Temperature 16. Dew point 14. QNH 1011 hectopascals 29.86 inches. Advise you have information Bravo. Nalitra International Airport information Bravo. 2030. ILS runway 34 left approach and ILS Zulu runway 34 right approach. Landing runway 34 left and 34 right. Departure runway 34 left. Departure frequency 124.2. Taxiway Alpha 1 closed. Simultaneous parallel approaches in progress. Observe gear down operation procedure on final. Wind 320 degrees 5 knots. Visibility 10 kilometers. Scattered 10,000 feet cloud type unknown. Broken 12,000 feet cloud type unknown. Overcast 14,000 feet cloud type unknown. Temperature 16. Dew point 14. QNH 1011 hectopascals 29.86 inches. Advise you have information Bravo. Nalitra International Airport information Bravo. 2030. ILS runway 34 left approach and ILS Zulu runway 34 right approach. Landing runway 34 left and 34 right. Departure runway 34 left. Departure frequency 124.2. Taxiway Alpha 1 closed. Simultaneous parallel approaches in progress. Observe gear down operation procedure on final. Wind 320 degrees 5 knots. Visibility 10 kilometers. Scattered 10,000 feet cloud type unknown. Broken 12,000 feet cloud type unknown. Overcast 14,000 feet cloud type unknown. Temperature 16. Dew point 14.
QNH1011 hectopascals 29.86 inches. Advise you have information Bravo. Nalitra International Airport information Bravo. 2030. ILS runway 34 left approach and ILS Zulu runway 34 right approach. Landing runway 34 left and 34 right. Departure runway 34 left. Departure frequency 124.2. Taxiway Alpha 1 closed. Simultaneous parallel approaches in progress. Observe gear down operation procedure on final. Wind 320 degrees 5 knots. Visibility 10 kilometers. Scattered 10,000 feet cloud type unknown. Broken 12,000 feet cloud type unknown. Overcast 14,000 feet cloud type unknown. Temperature 16. Dew point 14. QNH1011 hectopascals 29.86 inches. Advise you have information Bravo. Nalitra International Airport information Bravo. 2030. ILS runway 34 left approach and ILS Zulu runway 34 right approach. Landing runway 34 left and 34 right. Departure runway 34 left. Departure frequency 124.2. Taxiway Alpha 1 closed. Simultaneous parallel approaches in progress. Observe gear down operation procedure on final. Wind 320 degrees 5 knots. Visibility 10 kilometers. Scattered 10,000 feet cloud type unknown. Broken 12,000 feet cloud type unknown. Overcast 14,000 feet cloud type unknown. Temperature 16. Dew point 14. QNH1011 hectopascals 29.86 inches. Advise you have information Bravo. Nalitra International Airport information Bravo. 2030. ILS runway 34 left approach and ILS Zulu runway 34 right approach. Landing runway 34 left and 34 right. Departure runway 34 left. Departure frequency 124.2. Taxiway Alpha 1 closed. Simultaneous parallel approaches in progress. Observe gear down operation procedure on final. Wind 320 degrees 5 knots. Visibility 10 kilometers. Scattered 10,000 feet cloud type unknown. Broken 12,000 feet cloud type unknown. Overcast 14,000 feet cloud type unknown. Temperature 16. Dew point 14. QNH1011 hectopascals 29.86 inches. Advise you have information Bravo. Nalitra International Airport information Bravo. 2030. ILS runway 34 left approach and ILS Zulu runway 34 right approach. Landing runway 34 left and 34 right. Departure runway 34 left. Departure frequency 124.2. Taxiway Alpha 1 closed. Simultaneous parallel approaches in progress. Observe gear down operation procedure on final. Wind 320 degrees 5 knots. Visibility 10 kilometers. Scattered 10,000 feet cloud type unknown. Broken 12,000 feet cloud type unknown. Overcast 14,000 feet cloud type unknown. Temperature 16. Dew point 14. QNH1011 hectopascals 29.86 inches. Advise you have information Bravo. Nalitra International Airport information Bravo. 2030. ILS runway 34 left approach and ILS Zulu runway 34 right approach. Landing runway 34 left and 34 right. Departure runway 34 left. Departure frequency 124.2. Taxiway Alpha 1 closed. Simultaneous parallel approaches in progress.
Observe gear down operation procedure on final. Wind 320 degrees 5 knots. Visibility 10 kilometers. Scattered 10,000 feet cloud type unknown. Broken 12,000 feet cloud type unknown. Overcast 14,000 feet cloud type unknown. Temperature 16. Dew point 14. QNH 1011 hectopascals 29.86 inches. Advise you have information Bravo. Nalita International Airport information Bravo. 2030. ILS runway 34 left approach and ILS Zulu runway 34 right approach. Landing runway 34 left and 34 right. Departure runway 34 left. Departure frequency 124.2. Taxiway Alpha 1 closed. Simultaneous parallel approaches in progress. Observe gear down operation procedure on final. Wind 320 degrees 5 knots. Visibility 10 kilometers. Scattered 10,000 feet cloud type unknown. Broken 12,000 feet cloud type unknown. Overcast 14,000 feet cloud type unknown. Temperature 16. Dew point 14. QNH 1011 hectopascals 29.86 inches. Advise you have information Bravo. Nalita International Airport information Bravo. 2030. ILS runway 34 left approach and ILS Zulu runway 34 right approach. Landing runway 34 left and 34 right. Departure runway 34 left. Departure frequency 124.2. Taxiway Alpha 1 closed. Simultaneous parallel approaches in progress. Observe gear down operation procedure on final. Wind 320 degrees 5 knots. Visibility 10 kilometers. Scattered 10,000 feet cloud type unknown. Broken 12,000 feet cloud type unknown. Overcast 14,000 feet cloud type unknown. Temperature 16. Dew point 14. QNH 1011 hectopascals 29.86 inches. Advise you have information Bravo. Nalita International Airport information Bravo. 2030. ILS runway 34 left approach and ILS Zulu runway 34 right approach. Landing runway 34 left and 34 right. Departure runway 34 left. Departure frequency 124.2. Taxiway Alpha 1 closed. Simultaneous parallel approaches in progress. Observe gear down operation procedure on final. Wind 320 degrees 5 knots. Visibility 10 kilometers. Scattered 10,000 feet cloud type unknown. Broken 12,000 feet cloud type unknown. Overcast 14,000 feet cloud type unknown. Temperature 16. Dew point 14. QNH 1011 hectopascals 29.86 inches. Advise you have information Bravo. Nalita International Airport information Bravo. 2030. ILS runway 34 left approach and ILS Zulu runway 34 right approach. Landing runway 34 left and 34 right. Departure runway 34 left. Departure frequency 124.2. Taxiway Alpha 1 closed. Simultaneous parallel approaches in progress. Observe gear down operation procedure on final. Wind 320 degrees 5 knots. Visibility 10 kilometers. Scattered 10,000 feet cloud type unknown. Broken 12,000 feet cloud type unknown. Overcast 14,000 feet cloud type unknown. Temperature 16. Dew point 14. QNH 1011 hectopascals 29.86 inches. Advise you have information Bravo. Nalita International Airport information Bravo. 2030.
ILS runway 34 left approach and ILS Zulu runway 34 right approach. Landing runway 34 left and 34 right. Departure runway 34 left. Departure frequency 124.2. Taxiway Alpha 1 closed. Simultaneous parallel approaches in progress. Observe gear down operation procedure on final. Wind 320 degrees 5 knots. Visibility 10 kilometers. Scattered 10,000 feet cloud type unknown. Broken 12,000 feet cloud type unknown. Overcast 14,000 feet cloud type unknown. Temperature 16. Dew point 14. QNH 1011 hectopascals 29.86 inches. Advise you have information Bravo. Nalitra International Airport information Bravo. 2030. ILS runway 34 left approach and ILS Zulu runway 34 right approach. Landing runway 34 left and 34 right. Departure runway 34 left. Departure frequency 124.2. Taxiway Alpha 1 closed. Simultaneous parallel approaches in progress. Observe gear down operation procedure on final. Wind 320 degrees 5 knots. Visibility 10 kilometers. Scattered 10,000 feet cloud type unknown. Broken 12,000 feet cloud type unknown. Overcast 14,000 feet cloud type unknown. Temperature 16. Dew point 14. QNH 1011 hectopascals 29.86 inches. Advise you have information Bravo. Nalitra International Airport information Bravo. 2030. ILS runway 34 left approach and ILS Zulu runway 34 right approach. Landing runway 34 left and 34 right. Departure runway 34 left. Departure frequency 124.2. Taxiway Alpha 1 closed. Simultaneous parallel approaches in progress. Observe gear down operation procedure on final. Wind 320 degrees 5 knots. Visibility 10 kilometers. Scattered 10,000 feet cloud type unknown. Broken 12,000 feet cloud type unknown. Overcast 14,000 feet cloud type unknown. Temperature 16. Dew point 14. QNH 1011 hectopascals 29.86 inches. Advise you have information Bravo. Nalitra International Airport information Bravo. 2030. ILS runway 34 left approach and ILS Zulu runway 34 right approach. Landing runway 34 left and 34 right. Departure runway 34 left. Departure frequency 124.2. Taxiway Alpha 1 closed. Simultaneous parallel approaches in progress. Observe gear down operation procedure on final. Wind 320 degrees 5 knots. Visibility 10 kilometers. Scattered 10,000 feet cloud type unknown. Broken 12,000 feet cloud type unknown. Overcast 14,000 feet cloud type unknown. Temperature 16. Dew point 14. QNH 1011 hectopascals 29.86 inches. Advise you have information Bravo. Nalitra International Airport information Bravo. 2030. ILS runway 34 left approach and ILS Zulu runway 34 right approach. Landing runway 34 left and 34 right. Departure runway 34 left. Departure frequency 124.2. Taxiway Alpha 1 closed. Simultaneous parallel approaches in progress. Observe gear down operation procedure on final. Wind 320 degrees 5 knots. Visibility 10 kilometers. Scattered 10,000 feet cloud type unknown. Broken 12,000 feet cloud type unknown.
Overcast 1, 4,000 feet, cloud type unknown. Temperature 16. Dew point 14. QNH 1011 hectopascals 2986 inches. Advise you have information, Bravo. Nalitra International Airport information, Bravo. 2030. ILS runway 34 left approach and ILS Zulu runway 34 right approach. Landing runway 34 left and 34 right. Departure runway 34 left. Departure frequency 124.2. Taxiway Alpha 1 closed. Simultaneous parallel approaches in progress. Observe gear down operation procedure on final. Wind 320 degrees 5 knots. Visibility 10 kilometers. Scattered 10,000 feet cloud type unknown. Broken 12,000 feet cloud type unknown. Overcast 14,000 feet cloud type unknown. Temperature 16. Dew point 14. QNH 1011 hectopascals 2986 inches. Advise you have information, Bravo. Nalitra International Airport information, Bravo. 2030. ILS runway 34 left approach and ILS Zulu runway 34 right approach. Landing runway 34 left and 34 right. Departure runway 34 left. Departure frequency 124.2. Taxiway Alpha 1 closed. Simultaneous parallel approaches in progress. Observe gear down operation procedure on final. Wind 320 degrees 5 knots. Visibility 10 kilometers. Scattered 10,000 feet cloud type unknown. Broken 12,000 feet cloud type unknown. Overcast 14,000 feet cloud type unknown. Temperature 16. Dew point 14. QNH 1011 hectopascals 2986 inches. Advise you have information, Bravo. Nalitra International Airport information, Bravo. 2030. ILS runway 34 left approach and ILS Zulu runway 34 right approach. Landing runway 34 left and 34 right. Departure runway 34 left. Departure frequency 124.2. Taxiway Alpha 1 closed. Simultaneous parallel approaches in progress. Observe gear down operation procedure on final. Wind 320 degrees 5 knots. Visibility 10 kilometers. Scattered 10,000 feet cloud type unknown. Broken 12,000 feet cloud type unknown. Overcast 14,000 feet cloud type unknown. Temperature 16. Dew point 14. QNH 1011 hectopascals 2986 inches. Advise you have information, Bravo. Nalitra International Airport information, Charlie. 2100. ILS Zulu runway 34 right approach. Landing runway 34 right. Departure runway 34 left. Departure frequency 124.2. Taxiway Alpha 1 closed. Observe gear down operation procedure on final. Wind 340 degrees 7 knots. Visibility 10 kilometers. Few 3,000 feet cumulus. Broken 10,000 feet alto cumulus. Broken 12,000 feet alto cumulus. Temperature 16. Dew point 15. QNH 1011 hectopascals 2987 inches. Advise you have information, Charlie. Nalitra International Airport information, Charlie. 2100. ILS Zulu runway 34 right approach. Landing runway 34 right. Departure runway 34 left. Departure frequency 124.2. Taxiway Alpha 1 closed. Observe gear down operation procedure on final. Wind 340 degrees 7 knots.
Visibility 10 kilometers. Few tree 1,000 feet cumulus. Broken 10 1,000 feet alto cumulus. Broken 12 1,000 feet alto cumulus. Temperature 16. Dew point 15. QNH 1011 hectopascals 2987 inches. Advise you have information, Charlie. Nalita International Airport information, Charlie. 2100. ILS Zulu runway 34 right approach. Landing runway 34 right. Departure runway 34 left. Departure frequency 124.2. Taxiway Alpha 1 closed. Observe gear down operation procedure on final. Wind 340 degrees 7 knots. Visibility 10 kilometers. Few tree 1,000 feet cumulus. Broken 10 1,000 feet alto cumulus. Broken 12 1,000 feet alto cumulus. Temperature 16. Dew point 15. QNH 1011 hectopascals 2987 inches. Advise you have information, Charlie. Nalita International Airport information, Charlie. 2100. ILS Zulu runway 34 right approach. Landing runway 34 right. Departure runway 34 left. Departure frequency 124.2. Taxiway Alpha 1 closed. Observe gear down operation procedure on final. Wind 340 degrees 7 knots. Visibility 10 kilometers. Few tree 1,000 feet cumulus. Broken 10 1,000 feet alto cumulus. Broken 12 1,000 feet alto cumulus. Temperature 16. Dew point 15. QNH 1011 hectopascals 2987 inches. Advise you have information, Charlie. Nalita International Airport information, Charlie. 2100. ILS Zulu runway 34 right approach. Landing runway 34 right. Departure runway 34 left. Departure frequency 124.2. Taxiway Alpha 1 closed. Observe gear down operation procedure on final. Wind 340 degrees 7 knots. Visibility 10 kilometers. Few tree 1,000 feet cumulus. Broken 10 1,000 feet alto cumulus. Broken 12 1,000 feet alto cumulus. Temperature 16. Dew point 15. QNH 1011 hectopascals 2987 inches. Advise you have information, Charlie. Nalita International Airport information, Charlie. 2100. ILS Zulu runway 34 right approach. Landing runway 34 right. Departure runway 34 left. Departure frequency 124.2. Taxiway Alpha 1 closed. Observe gear down operation procedure on final. Wind 340 degrees 7 knots. Visibility 10 kilometers. Few tree 1,000 feet cumulus. Broken 10 1,000 feet alto cumulus. Broken 12 1,000 feet alto cumulus. Temperature 16. Dew point 15. QNH 1011 hectopascals 2987 inches. Advise you have information, Charlie. Nalita International Airport information, Charlie. 2100. ILS Zulu runway 34 right approach. Landing runway 34 right. Departure runway 34 left. Departure frequency 124.2. Taxiway Alpha 1 closed. Observe gear down operation procedure on final. Wind 340 degrees 7 knots. Visibility 10 kilometers. Few tree 1,000 feet cumulus. Broken 10 1,000 feet alto cumulus. Broken 12 1,000 feet alto cumulus. Temperature 16. Dew point 15.
QNH1011 hectopascals 2987 inches. Advise you have information, Charlie. Nalita International Airport information, Charlie. 2100. ILS Zulu runway 34 right approach. Landing runway 34 right. Departure runway 34 left. Departure frequency 124.2. Taxiway Alpha 1 closed. Observe gear down operation procedure on final. Wind 340 degrees 7 knots. Visibility 10 kilometers. Few 3,000 feet cumulus. Broken 10,000 feet alto cumulus. Broken 12,000 feet alto cumulus. Temperature 16. Dew point 15. QNH1011 hectopascals 2987 inches. Advise you have information, Charlie. Nalita International Airport information, Charlie. 2100. ILS Zulu runway 34 right approach. Landing runway 34 right. Departure runway 34 left. Departure frequency 124.2. Taxiway Alpha 1 closed. Observe gear down operation procedure on final. Wind 340 degrees 7 knots. Visibility 10 kilometers. Few 3,000 feet cumulus. Broken 10,000 feet alto cumulus. Broken 12,000 feet alto cumulus. Temperature 16. Dew point 15. QNH1011 hectopascals 2987 inches. Advise you have information, Charlie. Nalita International Airport information, Charlie. 2100. ILS Zulu runway 34 right approach. Landing runway 34 right. Departure runway 34 left. Departure frequency 124.2. Taxiway Alpha 1 closed. Observe gear down operation procedure on final. Wind 340 degrees 7 knots. Visibility 10 kilometers. Few 3,000 feet cumulus. Broken 10,000 feet alto cumulus. Broken 12,000 feet alto cumulus. Temperature 16. Dew point 15. QNH1011 hectopascals 2987 inches. Advise you have information, Charlie. Nalita International Airport information, Charlie. 2100. ILS Zulu runway 34 right approach. Landing runway 34 right. Departure runway 34 left. Departure frequency 124.2. Taxiway Alpha 1 closed. Observe gear down operation procedure on final. Wind 340 degrees 7 knots. Visibility 10 kilometers. Few 3,000 feet cumulus. Broken 10,000 feet alto cumulus. Broken 12,000 feet alto cumulus. Temperature 16. Dew point 15. QNH1011 hectopascals 2987 inches. Advise you have information, Charlie. Nalita International Airport information, Charlie. 2100. ILS Zulu runway 34 right approach. Landing runway 34 right. Departure runway 34 left. Departure frequency 124.2. Taxiway Alpha 1 closed. Observe gear down operation procedure on final. Wind 340 degrees 7 knots. Visibility 10 kilometers. Few 3,000 feet cumulus. Broken 10,000 feet alto cumulus. Broken 12,000 feet alto cumulus. Temperature 16. Dew point 15. QNH1011 hectopascals 2987 inches. Advise you have information, Charlie. Nalita International Airport information, Charlie. 2100.
Ayala Zulu runway 34 right approach. Landing runway 34 right. Departure runway 34 left.

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Taxiway Alpha 1 closed. Observe gear down operation procedure on final. Wind 340 degrees 7 knots. Visibility 10 kilometers. Few 3000 feet cumulus. Broken 10,000 feet alto cumulus. Broken 12,000 feet alto cumulus. Temperature 16. Dew point 15. QNH 1011 hectopascals 2987 inches. Advise you have information, Charlie. Nalitra International Airport information, Charlie. 2100. ILS Zulu runway 34 right approach. Landing runway 34 right. Departure runway 34 left. Departure frequency 124.2. Taxiway Alpha 1 closed. Observe gear down operation procedure on final. Wind 340 degrees 7 knots. Visibility 10 kilometers. Few 3000 feet cumulus. Broken 10,000 feet alto cumulus. Broken 12,000 feet alto cumulus. Temperature 16. Dew point 15. QNH 1011 hectopascals 2987 inches. Advise you have information, Charlie. Nalitra International Airport information, Charlie. 2100. ILS Zulu runway 34 right approach. Landing runway 34 right. Departure runway 34 left. Departure frequency 124.2. Taxiway Alpha 1 closed. Observe gear down operation procedure on final. Wind 340 degrees 7 knots. Visibility 10 kilometers. Few 3000 feet cumulus. Broken 10,000 feet alto cumulus. Broken 12,000 feet alto cumulus. Temperature 16. Dew point 15. QNH 1011 hectopascals 2987 inches. Advise you have information, Charlie. Nalitra International Airport information, Charlie. 2100. ILS Zulu runway 34 right approach. Landing runway 34 right. Departure runway 34 left. Departure frequency 124.2. Taxiway Alpha 1 closed. Observe gear down operation procedure on final. Wind 340 degrees 7 knots. Visibility 10 kilometers. Few 3000 feet cumulus. Broken 10,000 feet alto cumulus. Broken 12,000 feet alto cumulus. Temperature 16. Dew point 15. QNH 1011 hectopascals 2987 inches. Advise you have information, Charlie. Nalitra International Airport information, Charlie. 2100. ILS Zulu runway 34 right approach. Landing runway 34 right. Departure runway 34 left. Departure frequency 124.2. Taxiway Alpha 1 closed. Observe gear down operation procedure on final. Wind 340 degrees 7 knots. Visibility 10 kilometers. Few 3000 feet cumulus. Broken 10,000 feet alto cumulus. Broken 12,000 feet alto cumulus. Temperature 16. Dew point 15. QNH 1011 hectopascals 2987 inches. Advise you have information, Charlie. Nalitra International Airport information, Charlie. 2100. ILS Zulu runway 34 right approach. Landing runway 34 right. Departure runway 34 left. Departure frequency 124.2. Taxiway Alpha 1 closed. Observe gear down operation procedure on final. Wind 340 degrees 7 knots. Visibility 10 kilometers.
few tree 1,000 feet cumulus. Broken 1-0 1,000 feet alto cumulus. Broken 1-2 1,000 feet alto cumulus. Temperature 1-6. Dew point 1-5. QNH 1011 hectopascals 2987 inches. Advise you have information, Charlie. Nalita International Airport information, Charlie. 2100. ILS Zulu runway 34 right approach. Landing runway 34 right. Departure runway 34 left. Departure frequency 124.2. Taxiway Alpha 1 closed. Observe gear down operation procedure on final. Wind 340 degrees 7 knots. Visibility 10 kilometers. Few tree 1,000 feet cumulus. Broken 10 1,000 feet alto cumulus. Broken 12 1,000 feet alto cumulus. Temperature 16. Dew point 15. QNH 1011 hectopascals 2987 inches. Advise you have information, Charlie. Nalita International Airport information, Charlie. 2100. ILS Zulu runway 34 right approach. Landing runway 34 right. Departure runway 34 left. Departure frequency 124.2. Taxiway Alpha 1 closed. Observe gear down operation procedure on final. Wind 340 degrees 7 knots. Visibility 10 kilometers. Few tree 1,000 feet cumulus. Broken 10 1,000 feet alto cumulus. Broken 12 1,000 feet alto cumulus. Temperature 16. Dew point 15. QNH 1011 hectopascals 2987 inches. Advise you have information, Charlie. Nalita International Airport information, Charlie. 2100. ILS Zulu runway 34 right approach. Landing runway 34 right. Departure runway 34 left. Departure frequency 124.2. Taxiway Alpha 1 closed. Observe gear down operation procedure on final. Wind 340 degrees 7 knots. Visibility 10 kilometers. Few tree 1,000 feet cumulus. Broken 10 1,000 feet alto cumulus. Broken 12 1,000 feet alto cumulus. Temperature 16. Dew point 15. QNH 1011 hectopascals 2987 inches. Advise you have information, Charlie. Nalita International Airport information, Charlie. 2100. ILS Zulu runway 34 right approach. Landing runway 34 right. Departure runway 34 left. Departure frequency 124.2. Taxiway Alpha 1 closed. Observe gear down operation procedure on final. Wind 340 degrees 7 knots. Visibility 10 kilometers. Few tree 1,000 feet cumulus. Broken 10 1,000 feet alto cumulus. Broken 12 1,000 feet alto cumulus. Temperature 16. Dew point 15. QNH 1011 hectopascals 2987 inches. Advise you have information, Charlie. Nalita International Airport information, Charlie. 2100. ILS Zulu runway 34 right approach. Landing runway 34 right. Departure runway 34 left. Departure frequency 124.2. Taxiway Alpha 1 closed. Observe gear down operation procedure on final. Wind 340 degrees 7 knots. Visibility 10 kilometers. Few tree 1,000 feet cumulus. Broken 10 1,000 feet alto cumulus. Broken 12 1,000 feet alto cumulus. Temperature 16. Dew point 15.
QNH1011 hectopascals 2987 inches. Advise you have information, Charlie. Nalitra International Airport information, Charlie. 2100. ILS Zulu runway 34 right approach. Landing runway 34 right. Departure runway 34 left. Departure frequency 124.2. Taxiway Alpha 1 closed. Observe gear down operation procedure on final. Wind 340 degrees 7 knots. Visibility 10 kilometers. Few 3,000 feet cumulus. Broken 10,000 feet alto cumulus. Broken 12,000 feet alto cumulus. Temperature 16. Dew point 15. QNH1011 hectopascals 2987 inches. Advise you have information, Charlie. Nalitra International Airport information, Delta 2130. ILS Zulu runway 34 right approach. Landing runway 34 right. Departure runway 34 left. Departure frequency 124.2. Taxiway Alpha 1 closed. Observe gear down operation procedure on final. Wind 350 degrees 7 knots. Visibility 15 kilometers. Few 3,000 feet cumulus. Scattered 10,000 feet alto cumulus. Broken 12,000 feet alto cumulus. Temperature 17. Dew point 14. QNH1012 hectopascals 2989 inches. Advise you have information, Delta. Nalitra International Airport information, Delta. 2130. ILS Zulu runway 34 right approach. Landing runway 34 right. Departure runway 34 left. Departure frequency 124.2. Taxiway Alpha 1 closed. Observe gear down operation procedure on final. Wind 350 degrees 7 knots. Visibility 15 kilometers. Few 3,000 feet cumulus. Scattered 10,000 feet alto cumulus. Broken 12,000 feet alto cumulus. Temperature 17. Dew point 14. QNH1012 hectopascals 2989 inches. Advise you have information, Delta. Nalitra International Airport information, Delta. 2130. ILS Zulu runway 34 right approach. Landing runway 34 right. Departure runway 34 left. Departure frequency 124.2. Taxiway Alpha 1 closed. Observe gear down operation procedure on final. Wind 350 degrees 7 knots. Visibility 15 kilometers. Few 3,000 feet cumulus. Scattered 10,000 feet alto cumulus. Broken 12,000 feet alto cumulus. Temperature 17. Dew point 14. QNH1012 hectopascals 2989 inches. 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Nalitra International Airport information, Delta. 2130. ILS Zulu runway 34 right approach. Landing runway 34 right. Departure runway 34 left. Departure frequency 124.2. Taxiway Alpha 1 closed. Observe gear down operation procedure on final. Wind 350 degrees 7 knots. Visibility 15 kilometers. Few 3,000 feet cumulus. Scattered 10,000 feet alto cumulus. Broken 12,000 feet alto cumulus. Temperature 17. Dew point 14. QNH1012 hectopascals 2989 inches. 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Nalitra International Airport information, Delta.
2130. ILS Hulu runway 34 right approach. Landing runway 34 right. Departure runway 34 left. Departure frequency 124.2. Taxiway Alpha 1 closed. Observe gear down operation procedure on final. Wind 350 degrees 7 knots. Visibility 15 kilometers. Few 3,000 feet cumulus. Scattered 10,000 feet alto cumulus. Broken 12,000 feet alto cumulus. Temperature 17. Dew point 14. QNH 1012 hectopascals 2989 inches. Advise you have information delta. Nalita International Airport information delta. 2130. ILS Zulu runway 34 right approach. Landing runway 34 right. Departure runway 34 left. Departure frequency 124.2. Taxiway Alpha 1 closed. Observe gear down operation procedure on final. Wind 350 degrees 7 knots. Visibility 15 kilometers. Few 3,000 feet cumulus. Scattered 10,000 feet alto cumulus. Broken 12,000 feet alto cumulus. Temperature 17. Dew point 14. QNH 1012 hectopascals 2989 inches. Advise you have information delta. Nalita International Airport information delta. 2130. ILS Zulu runway 34 right approach. Landing runway 34 right. Departure runway 34 left. Departure frequency 124.2. Taxiway Alpha 1 closed. Observe gear down operation procedure on final. Wind 350 degrees 7 knots. Visibility 15 kilometers. Few 3,000 feet cumulus. Scattered 10,000 feet alto cumulus. Broken 12,000 feet alto cumulus. Temperature 17. Dew point 14. QNH 1012 hectopascals 2989 inches. Advise you have information delta. Nalita International Airport information delta. 2130. ILS Zulu runway 34 right approach. Landing runway 34 right. Departure runway 34 left. Departure frequency 124.2. Taxiway Alpha 1 closed. Observe gear down operation procedure on final. Wind 350 degrees 7 knots. Visibility 15 kilometers. Few 3,000 feet cumulus. Scattered 10,000 feet alto cumulus. Broken 12,000 feet alto cumulus. Temperature 17. Dew point 14. QNH 1012 hectopascals 2989 inches. Advise you have information delta. Nalita International Airport information delta. 2130. ILS Zulu runway 34 right approach. Landing runway 34 right. Departure runway 34 left. Departure frequency 124.2. Taxiway Alpha 1 closed. Observe gear down operation procedure on final. Wind 350 degrees 7 knots. Visibility 15 kilometers. Few 3,000 feet cumulus. Scattered 10,000 feet alto cumulus. Broken 12,000 feet alto cumulus. Temperature 17. Dew point 14. QNH 1012 hectopascals 2989 inches. Advise you have information delta. Nalita International Airport information delta. 2130. ILS Zulu runway 34 right approach. Landing runway 34 right. Departure runway 34 left. Departure frequency 124.2.
Taxiway Alpha 1 closed. Observe gear down operation procedure on final. Wind 350 degrees 7 knots. Visibility 15 kilometers. Few 3,000 feet cumulus. Scattered 10,000 feet alto cumulus. Broken 12,000 feet alto cumulus. Temperature 17. Dew point 14. QNH 1012 hectopascals 2989 inches. Advise you have information delta. Nalita International Airport information delta. 2130. ILS Zulu runway 34 right approach. Landing runway 34 right. Departure runway 34 left. Departure frequency 124.2. Taxiway Alpha 1 closed. Observe gear down operation procedure on final. Wind 350 degrees 7 knots. Visibility 15 kilometers. Few 3,000 feet cumulus. Scattered 10,000 feet alto cumulus. Broken 12,000 feet alto cumulus. Temperature 17. Dew point 14. QNH 1012 hectopascals 2989 inches. Advise you have information delta. Nalita International Airport information delta. 2130. ILS Zulu runway 34 right approach. Landing runway 34 right. Departure runway 34 left. Departure frequency 124.2. Taxiway Alpha 1 closed. Observe gear down operation procedure on final. Wind 350 degrees 7 knots. Visibility 15 kilometers. Few 3,000 feet cumulus. Scattered 10,000 feet alto cumulus. Broken 12,000 feet alto cumulus. Temperature 17. Dew point 14. QNH 1012 hectopascals 2989 inches. Advise you have information delta. Nalita International Airport information delta. 2130. ILS Zulu runway 34 right approach. Landing runway 34 right. Departure runway 34 left. Departure frequency 124.2. Taxiway Alpha 1 closed. Observe gear down operation procedure on final. Wind 350 degrees 7 knots. Visibility 15 kilometers. Few 3,000 feet cumulus. Scattered 10,000 feet alto cumulus. Broken 12,000 feet alto cumulus. Temperature 17. Dew point 14. QNH 1012 hectopascals 2989 inches. Advise you have information delta. Nalita International Airport information delta. 2130. ILS Zulu runway 34 right approach. Landing runway 34 right. Departure runway 34 left. Departure frequency 124.2. Taxiway Alpha 1 closed. Observe gear down operation procedure on final. Wind 350 degrees 7 knots. Visibility 15 kilometers. Few 3,000 feet cumulus. Scattered 10,000 feet alto cumulus. Broken 12,000 feet alto cumulus. Temperature 17. Dew point 14. QNH 1012 hectopascals 2989 inches. Advise you have information delta. Nalita International Airport information delta. 2130. ILS Zulu runway 34 right approach. Landing runway 34 right. Departure runway 34 left. Departure frequency 124.2. Taxiway Alpha 1 closed. Observe gear down operation procedure on final. Wind 350 degrees 7 knots. Visibility 15 kilometers. Few 3,000 feet cumulus.
scattered 10,000 feet alto cumulus. Broken 12,000 feet alto cumulus. Temperature 17. Dew point 14. QNH 1012 hectopascals 2989 inches. Advise you have information delta. Nalitra International Airport information delta. 2130. ILS Zulu runway 34 right approach. Landing runway 34 right. Departure runway 34 left. Departure frequency 124.2. Taxiway Alpha 1 closed. Observe gear down operation procedure on final. Wind 350 degrees 7 knots. Visibility 15 kilometers. Few 3,000 feet cumulus. Scattered 10,000 feet alto cumulus. Broken 12,000 feet alto cumulus. Temperature 17. Dew point 14. QNH 1012 hectopascals 2989 inches. Advise you have information delta. Nalitra International Airport information delta. 2130. ILS Zulu runway 34 right approach. Landing runway 34 right. Departure runway 34 left. Departure frequency 124.2. Taxiway Alpha 1 closed. Observe gear down operation procedure on final. Wind 350 degrees 7 knots. Visibility 15 kilometers. Few 3,000 feet cumulus. Scattered 10,000 feet alto cumulus. Broken 12,000 feet alto cumulus. Temperature 17. Dew point 14. QNH 1012 hectopascals 2989 inches. Advise you have information delta. Nalitra International Airport information delta. 2130. ILS Zulu runway 34 right approach. Landing runway 34 right. Departure runway 34 left. Departure frequency 124.2. Taxiway Alpha 1 closed. Observe gear down operation procedure on final. Wind 350 degrees 7 knots. Visibility 15 kilometers. Few 3,000 feet cumulus. Scattered 10,000 feet alto cumulus. Broken 12,000 feet alto cumulus. Temperature 17. Dew point 14. QNH 1012 hectopascals 2989 inches. Advise you have information delta. Nalitra International Airport information delta. 2130. ILS Zulu runway 34 right approach. Landing runway 34 right. Departure runway 34 left. Departure frequency 124.2. Taxiway Alpha 1 closed. Observe gear down operation procedure on final. Wind 350 degrees 7 knots. Visibility 15 kilometers. Few 3,000 feet cumulus. Scattered 10,000 feet alto cumulus. Broken 12,000 feet alto cumulus. Temperature 17. Dew point 14. QNH 1012 hectopascals 2989 inches. Advise you have information delta. Nalitra International Airport information delta. 2130. ILS Zulu runway 34 right approach. Landing runway 34 right. Departure runway 34 left. Departure frequency 124.2. Taxiway Alpha 1 closed. Observe gear down operation procedure on final. Wind 350 degrees 7 knots. Visibility 15 kilometers. Few 3,000 feet cumulus. Scattered 10,000 feet alto cumulus. Broken 12,000 feet alto cumulus. Temperature 17. Dew point 14. QNH 1012 hectopascals 2989 inches.
Advise you have information delta. Nalita International Airport information delta. 2130. ILS Zulu runway 34 right approach. Landing runway 34 right. Departure runway 34 left. Departure frequency 124.2. Taxiway Alpha 1 closed. Observe gear down operation procedure on final. Wind 350 degrees 7 knots. Visibility 15 kilometers. Few 3,000 feet cumulus. Scattered 10,000 feet alto cumulus. Broken 12,000 feet alto cumulus. Temperature 17. Dew point 14. QNH 1012 hectopascals 2989 inches. Advise you have information delta. Nalita International Airport information delta. 2130. ILS Zulu runway 34 right approach. Landing runway 34 right. Departure runway 34 left. Departure frequency 124.2. Taxiway Alpha 1 closed. Observe gear down operation procedure on final. Wind 350 degrees 7 knots. Visibility 15 kilometers. Few 3,000 feet cumulus. Scattered 10,000 feet alto cumulus. Broken 12,000 feet alto cumulus. Temperature 17. Dew point 14. QNH 1012 hectopascals 2989 inches. Advise you have information delta. Nalita International Airport information delta. 2130. ILS Zulu runway 34 right approach. Landing runway 34 right. Departure runway 34 left. Departure frequency 124.2. Taxiway Alpha 1 closed. Observe gear down operation procedure on final. Wind 350 degrees 7 knots. Visibility 15 kilometers. Few 3,000 feet cumulus. Scattered 10,000 feet alto cumulus. Broken 12,000 feet alto cumulus. Temperature 17. Dew point 14. QNH 1012 hectopascals 2989 inches. Advise you have information delta. Nalita International Airport information delta. 2130. ILS Zulu runway 34 right approach. Landing runway 34 right. Departure runway 34 left. Departure frequency 124.2. Taxiway Alpha 1 closed. Observe gear down operation procedure on final. Wind 350 degrees 7 knots. Visibility 15 kilometers. Few 3,000 feet cumulus. Scattered 10,000 feet alto cumulus. Broken 12,000 feet alto cumulus. Temperature 17. Dew point 14. QNH 1012 hectopascals 2989 inches. Advise you have information delta. Nalita International Airport information delta. 2130. ILS Zulu runway 34 right approach. Landing runway 34 right. Departure runway 34 left. Departure frequency 124.2. Taxiway Alpha 1 closed. Observe gear down operation procedure on final. Wind 350 degrees 7 knots. Visibility 15 kilometers. Few 3,000 feet cumulus. Scattered 10,000 feet alto cumulus. Broken 12,000 feet alto cumulus. Temperature 17. Dew point 14. QNH 1012 hectopascals 2989 inches. Advise you have information delta. Nalita International Airport information delta. 2130. ILS Zulu runway 34 right approach.
Landing runway 34 right. Departure runway 34 left. Departure frequency 124.2. Taxiway Alpha 1 closed. Observe gear down operation procedure on final. Wind 350 degrees 7 knots. Visibility 15 kilometers. 23,000 feet cumulus. Scattered 10,000 feet alto cumulus. Broken 12,000 feet alto cumulus. Temperature 17. Dew point 14. QNH 1012 hectopascals 2989 inches. Advise you have information delta. Nalitra International Airport information delta. 2130. ILS Zulu runway 34 right approach. Landing runway 34 right. Departure runway 34 left. Departure frequency 124.2. Taxiway Alpha 1 closed. Observe gear down operation procedure on final. Wind 350 degrees 7 knots. Visibility 15 kilometers. Few 3,000 feet cumulus. Scattered 10,000 feet alto cumulus. Broken 12,000 feet alto cumulus. Temperature 17. Dew point 14. QNH 1012 hectopascals 2989 inches. Advise you have information delta. Nalitra International Airport information delta. 2130. ILS Zulu runway 34 right approach. Landing runway 34 right. Departure runway 34 left. Departure frequency 124.2. Taxiway Alpha 1 closed. Observe gear down operation procedure on final. Wind 350 degrees 7 knots. Visibility 15 kilometers. 23,000 feet cumulus. Scattered 10,000 feet alto cumulus. Broken 12,000 feet alto cumulus. Temperature 17. Dew point 14. QNH 1012 hectopascals 2989 inches. Advise you have information delta. Nalitra International Airport information delta. 2130. ILS Zulu runway 34 right approach. Landing runway 34 right. Departure runway 34 left. Departure frequency 124.2. Taxiway Alpha 1 closed. Observe gear down operation procedure on final. Wind 350 degrees 7 knots. Visibility 15 kilometers. Few 3,000 feet cumulus. Scattered 10,000 feet alto cumulus. Broken 12,000 feet alto cumulus. Temperature 17. Dew point 14. QNH 1012 hectopascals 2989 inches. Advise you have information delta. Nalitra International Airport information delta. 2130. ILS Zulu runway 34 right approach. Landing runway 34 right. Departure runway 34 left. Departure frequency 124.2. Taxiway Alpha 1 closed. Observe gear down operation procedure on final. Wind 350 degrees 7 knots. Visibility 15 kilometers. Few 3,000 feet cumulus. Scattered 10,000 feet alto cumulus. Broken 12,000 feet alto cumulus. Temperature 17. Dew point 14. QNH 1012 hectopascals 2989 inches. Advise you have information delta. Nalitra International Airport information delta. 2130. ILS Zulu runway 34 right approach. Landing runway 34 right. Departure runway 34 left. Departure frequency 124.2. Taxiway Alpha 1 closed.
Observe gear down operation procedure on final. Wind 350 degrees 7 knots. Visibility 15 kilometers. Few tree 1,000 feet cumulus. Scattered 10,000 feet alto cumulus. Broken 12,000 feet alto cumulus. Temperature 17. Dew point 14. QNH 1012 hectopascals 2989 inches. Advise you have information delta. Nalitra International Airport information delta. 2130. ILS Zulu runway 34 right approach. Landing runway 34 right. Departure runway 34 left. Departure frequency 124.2. Taxiway Alpha 1 closed. Observe gear down operation procedure on final. Wind 350 degrees 7 knots. Visibility 15 kilometers. Few tree 1,000 feet cumulus. Scattered 10,000 feet alto cumulus. Broken 12,000 feet alto cumulus. Temperature 17. Dew point 14. QNH 1012 hectopascals 2989 inches. Advise you have information delta. Nalitra International Airport information echo. 2200. ILS Zulu runway 34 right approach. Landing runway 34 right. Departure runway 34 left. Departure frequency 124.2. Taxiway Alpha 1 closed. Observe gear down operation procedure on final. Wind 030 degrees 8 knots. Visibility 20 kilometers. Few tree 1,000 feet cumulus. Scattered 14,000 feet alto cumulus. Temperature 19. Dew point 14. QNH 1012 hectopascals 2990 inches. Advise you have information echo. Nalitra International Airport information echo. 2200. ILS Zulu runway 34 right approach. Landing runway 34 right. Departure runway 34 left. Departure frequency 124.2. Taxiway Alpha 1 closed. Observe gear down operation procedure on final. Wind 030 degrees 8 knots. Visibility 20 kilometers. Few tree 1,000 feet cumulus. Scattered 14,000 feet alto cumulus. Temperature 19. Dew point 14. QNH 1012 hectopascals 2990 inches. Advise you have information echo. Nalitra International Airport information echo. 2200. ILS Zulu runway 34 right approach. Landing runway 34 right. Departure runway 34 left. Departure frequency 124.2. Taxiway Alpha 1 closed. Observe gear down operation procedure on final. Wind 030 degrees 8 knots. Visibility 20 kilometers. Few tree 1,000 feet cumulus. Scattered 14,000 feet alto cumulus. Temperature 19. Dew point 14. QNH 1012 hectopascals 2990 inches. Advise you have information echo. Nalitra International Airport information echo. 2200. ILS Zulu runway 34 right approach. Landing runway 34 right. Departure runway 34 left. Departure frequency 124.2. Taxiway Alpha 1 closed. Observe gear down operation procedure on final. Wind 030 degrees 8 knots. Visibility 20 kilometers. Few tree 1,000 feet cumulus. Scattered 14,000 feet alto cumulus. Temperature 19. Dew point 14. QNH 1012 hectopascals 2990 inches.
Advise you have information echo. Nalitra International Airport information echo. 2200. ILS Zulu runway 34 right approach. Landing runway 34 right. Departure runway 34 left. Departure frequency 124.2. Taxiway Alpha 1 closed. Observe gear down operation procedure on final. Wind 030 degrees 8 knots. Visibility 20 kilometers. Few 3,000 feet cumulus. Scattered 14,000 feet alto cumulus. Temperature 19. Dew point 14. QNH 1012 hectopascals 29090 inches. Advise you have information echo. Nalitra International Airport information echo. 2200. ILS Zulu runway 34 right approach. Landing runway 34 right. Departure runway 34 left. Departure frequency 124.2. Taxiway Alpha 1 closed. Observe gear down operation procedure on final. Wind 030 degrees 8 knots. Visibility 20 kilometers. Few 3,000 feet cumulus. Scattered 14,000 feet alto cumulus. Temperature 19. Dew point 14. QNH 1012 hectopascals 29090 inches. Advise you have information echo. Nalitra International Airport information echo. 2200. ILS Zulu runway 34 right approach. Landing runway 34 right. Departure runway 34 left. Departure frequency 124.2. Taxiway Alpha 1 closed. Observe gear down operation procedure on final. Wind 030 degrees 8 knots. Visibility 20 kilometers. Few 3,000 feet cumulus. Scattered 14,000 feet alto cumulus. Temperature 19. Dew point 14. QNH 1012 hectopascals 29090 inches. Advise you have information echo. Nalitra International Airport information echo. 2200. ILS Zulu runway 34 right approach. Landing runway 34 right. Departure runway 34 left. Departure frequency 124.2. Taxiway Alpha 1 closed. Observe gear down operation procedure on final. Wind 030 degrees 8 knots. Visibility 20 kilometers. Few 3,000 feet cumulus. Scattered 14,000 feet alto cumulus. Temperature 19. Dew point 14. QNH 1012 hectopascals 29090 inches. Advise you have information echo. Nalitra International Airport information echo. 2200. ILS Zulu runway 34 right approach. Landing runway 34 right. Departure runway 34 left. Departure frequency 124.2. Taxiway Alpha 1 closed. Observe gear down operation procedure on final. Wind 030 degrees 8 knots. Visibility 20 kilometers. Few 3,000 feet cumulus. Scattered 14,000 feet alto cumulus. Temperature 19. Dew point 14. QNH 1012 hectopascals 29090 inches. Advise you have information echo. Nalitra International Airport information echo. 2200. ILS Zulu runway 34 right approach. Landing runway 34 right. Departure runway 34 left. Departure frequency 124.2. Taxiway Alpha 1 closed. Observe gear down operation procedure on final.
Wind 030 degrees 8 knots. Visibility 20 kilometers. Few 3,000 feet cumulus. Scattered 14,000 feet alto cumulus. Temperature 19. Dew point 14. QNH 1012 hectopascals 2990 inches. Advise you have information echo. Nalitra International Airport information echo. 2200. ILS Zulu runway 34 right approach. Landing runway 34 right. Departure runway 34 left. Departure frequency 124.2. Taxiway Alpha 1 closed. Observe gear down operation procedure on final. Wind 030 degrees 8 knots. Visibility 20 kilometers. Few 3,000 feet cumulus. Scattered 14,000 feet alto cumulus. Temperature 19. Dew point 14. QNH 1012 hectopascals 2990 inches. Advise you have information echo. Nalitra International Airport information echo. 2200. ILS Zulu runway 34 right approach. Landing runway 34 right. Departure runway 34 left. Departure frequency 124.2. Taxiway Alpha 1 closed. Observe gear down operation procedure on final. Wind 030 degrees 8 knots. Visibility 20 kilometers. Few 3,000 feet cumulus. Scattered 14,000 feet alto cumulus. Temperature 19. Dew point 14. QNH 1012 hectopascals 2990 inches. Advise you have information echo. Nalitra International Airport information echo. 2200. ILS Zulu runway 34 right approach. Landing runway 34 right. Departure runway 34 left. Departure frequency 124.2. Taxiway Alpha 1 closed. Observe gear down operation procedure on final. Wind 030 degrees 8 knots. Visibility 20 kilometers. Few 3,000 feet cumulus. Scattered 14,000 feet alto cumulus. Temperature 19. Dew point 14. QNH 1012 hectopascals 2990 inches. Advise you have information echo. Nalitra International Airport information echo. 2200. ILS Zulu runway 34 right approach. Landing runway 34 right. Departure runway 34 left. Departure frequency 124.2. Taxiway Alpha 1 closed. Observe gear down operation procedure on final. Wind 030 degrees 8 knots. Visibility 20 kilometers. Few 3,000 feet cumulus. Scattered 14,000 feet alto cumulus. Temperature 19. Dew point 14. QNH 1012 hectopascals 2990 inches. Advise you have information echo. Nalitra International Airport information echo. 2200. ILS Zulu runway 34 right approach. Landing runway 34 right. Departure runway 34 left. Departure frequency 124.2. Taxiway Alpha 1 closed. Observe gear down operation procedure on final. Wind 030 degrees 8 knots. Visibility 20 kilometers. Few 3,000 feet cumulus. Scattered 14,000 feet alto cumulus. Temperature 19. Dew point 14. QNH 1012 hectopascals 2990 inches. Advise you have information echo. Nalitra International Airport information echo. 2200. ILS Zulu runway 34 right approach.
Landing runway 34 right. Departure runway 34 left.

Scattered 14,000 feet alto cumulus. Temperature 19. Dew point 14. QNH 1012 hectopascals 29090 inches. Advise you have information echo. Nalitra International Airport information echo. 2200. ILS Zulu runway 34 right approach. Landing runway 34 right. Departure runway 34 left. Departure frequency 124.2. Taxiway Alpha 1 closed. Observe gear down operation procedure on final. Wind 030 degrees 8 knots. Visibility 20 kilometers. Few 3,000 feet cumulus. Scattered 14,000 feet alto cumulus. Temperature 19. Dew point 14. QNH 1012 hectopascals 29090 inches. Advise you have information echo. Nalitra International Airport information echo. 2200. ILS Zulu runway 34 right approach. Landing runway 34 right. Departure runway 34 left. Departure frequency 124.2. Taxiway Alpha 1 closed. Observe gear down operation procedure on final. Wind 030 degrees 8 knots. Visibility 20 kilometers. Few 3,000 feet cumulus. Scattered 14,000 feet alto cumulus. Temperature 19. Dew point 14. QNH 1012 hectopascals 29090 inches. Advise you have information echo. Nalitra International Airport information echo. 2200. ILS Zulu runway 34 right approach. Landing runway 34 right. Departure runway 34 left. Departure frequency 124.2. Taxiway Alpha 1 closed. Observe gear down operation procedure on final. Wind 030 degrees 8 knots. Visibility 20 kilometers. Few 3,000 feet cumulus. Scattered 14,000 feet alto cumulus. Temperature 19. Dew point 14. QNH 1012 hectopascals 29090 inches. Advise you have information echo. Nalitra International Airport information echo. 2200. ILS Zulu runway 34 right approach. Landing runway 34 right. Departure runway 34 left. Departure frequency 124.2. Taxiway Alpha 1 closed. Observe gear down operation procedure on final. Wind 030 degrees 8 knots. Visibility 20 kilometers. Few 3,000 feet cumulus. Scattered 14,000 feet alto cumulus. Temperature 19. Dew point 14. QNH 1012 hectopascals 29090 inches. Advise you have information echo. Nalitra International Airport information echo. 2200. ILS Zulu runway 34 right approach. Landing runway 34 right. Departure runway 34 left. Departure frequency 124.2. Taxiway Alpha 1 closed. Observe gear down operation procedure on final. Wind 030 degrees 8 knots. Visibility 20 kilometers. Few 3,000 feet cumulus. Scattered 14,000 feet alto cumulus. Temperature 19. Dew point 14. QNH 1012 hectopascals 29090 inches. Advise you have information echo. Nalitra International Airport information echo. 2200. ILS Zulu runway 34 right approach. Landing runway 34 right. Departure runway 34 left.
departure frequency 124.2. Taxiway Alpha 1 closed. Observe gear down operation procedure on final. Wind 030 degrees 8 knots. Visibility 20 kilometers. Few 3,000 feet cumulus. Scattered 14,000 feet alto cumulus. Temperature 19. Dew point 14. QNH 1012 hectopascals 2990 inches. Advise you have information echo. Nalitra International Airport information echo. 2200. ILS Zulu runway 34 right approach. Landing runway 34 right. Departure runway 34 left. Departure frequency 124.2. Taxiway Alpha 1 closed. Observe gear down operation procedure on final. Wind 030 degrees 8 knots. Visibility 20 kilometers. Few 3,000 feet cumulus. Scattered 14,000 feet alto cumulus. Temperature 19. Dew point 14. QNH 1012 hectopascals 2990 inches. Advise you have information echo. Nalitra International Airport information echo. 2200. ILS Zulu runway 34 right approach. Landing runway 34 right. Departure runway 34 left. Departure frequency 124.2. Taxiway Alpha 1 closed. Observe gear down operation procedure on final. Wind 030 degrees 8 knots. Visibility 20 kilometers. Few 3,000 feet cumulus. Scattered 14,000 feet alto cumulus. Temperature 19. Dew point 14. QNH 1012 hectopascals 2990 inches. Advise you have information echo. Nalitra International Airport information echo. 2200. ILS Zulu runway 34 right approach. Landing runway 34 right. Departure runway 34 left. Departure frequency 124.2. Taxiway Alpha 1 closed. Observe gear down operation procedure on final. Wind 030 degrees 8 knots. Visibility 20 kilometers. Few 3,000 feet cumulus. Scattered 14,000 feet alto cumulus. Temperature 19. Dew point 14. QNH 1012 hectopascals 2990 inches. Advise you have information echo. Nalitra International Airport information echo. 2200. ILS Zulu runway 34 right approach. Landing runway 34 right. Departure runway 34 left. Departure frequency 124.2. Taxiway Alpha 1 closed. Observe gear down operation procedure on final. Wind 030 degrees 8 knots. Visibility 20 kilometers. Few 3,000 feet cumulus. Scattered 14,000 feet alto cumulus. Temperature 19. Dew point 14. QNH 1012 hectopascals 2990 inches. Advise you have information echo. Nalitra International Airport information echo. 2200. ILS Zulu runway 34 right approach. Landing runway 34 right. Departure runway 34 left. Departure frequency 124.2. Taxiway Alpha 1 closed. Observe gear down operation procedure on final. Wind 030 degrees 8 knots. Visibility 20 kilometers. Few 3,000 feet cumulus. Scattered 14,000 feet alto cumulus. Temperature 19. Dew point 14. QNH 1012 hectopascals 2990 inches.
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Nalitra International Airport information Foxtrot. 2230. ILS Zulu runway 34 right approach. Landing runway 34 right. Departure runway 34 left. Departure frequency 124.2. Taxiway Alpha 1 closed. Observe gear down operation procedure on final. Wind 020 degrees 6 knots. Direction variable between 350 and 060 degrees. Visibility 20 kilometers. Few 3,000 feet cumulus. Scattered 14,000 feet alto cumulus. Temperature 20. Dew point 15. QNH 1012 hectopascals 29 or 90 inches. Advise you have information Foxtrot. Nalitra International Airport information Foxtrot. 2230. ILS Zulu runway 34 right approach. Landing runway 34 right. Departure runway 34 left. Departure frequency 124.2. Taxiway Alpha 1 closed. Observe gear down operation procedure on final. Wind 020 degrees 6 knots. Direction variable between 350 and 060 degrees. Visibility 20 kilometers. 3,000 feet cumulus. Scattered 14,000 feet alto cumulus. Temperature 20. Dew point 15. QNH 1012 hectopascals 29 or 90 inches. Advise you have information Foxtrot. Nalitra International Airport information Foxtrot. 2230. ILS Zulu runway 34 right approach. Landing runway 34 right. Departure runway 34 left. Departure frequency 124.2. Taxiway Alpha 1 closed. Observe gear down operation procedure on final. Wind 020 degrees 6 knots. Direction variable between 350 and 060 degrees. Visibility 20 kilometers. Few 3,000 feet cumulus. Scattered 14,000 feet alto cumulus. Temperature 20. Dew point 15. QNH 1012 hectopascals 29 or 90 inches. Advise you have information Foxtrot. Nalitra International Airport information Foxtrot. 2230. ILS Zulu runway 34 right approach. Landing runway 34 right. Departure runway 34 left. Departure frequency 124.2. Taxiway Alpha 1 closed. Observe gear down operation procedure on final. Wind 020 degrees 6 knots. Direction variable between 350 and 060 degrees. Visibility 20 kilometers. Few 3,000 feet cumulus. Scattered 14,000 feet alto cumulus. Temperature 20. Dew point 15. QNH 1012 hectopascals 29 or 90 inches. Advise you have information Foxtrot. Nalitra International Airport information Foxtrot. 2230. ILS Zulu runway 34 right approach. Landing runway 34 right. Departure runway 34 left. Departure frequency 124.2. Taxiway Alpha 1 closed. Observe gear down operation procedure on final. Wind 020 degrees 6 knots. Direction variable between 350 and 060 degrees. Visibility 20 kilometers. Few 3,000 feet cumulus. Scattered 14,000 feet alto cumulus. Temperature 20. Dew point 15. QNH 1012 hectopascals 29 or 90 inches. Advise you have information Foxtrot. Nalitra International Airport information Foxtrot.
2230. ILS Zulu runway 34 right approach. Landing runway 34 right. Departure runway 34 left. Departure frequency 124.2. Taxiway Alpha 1 closed. Observe gear down operation procedure on final. Wind 020 degrees 6 knots. Direction variable between 350 and 060 degrees. Visibility 20 kilometers. View 3,000 feet cumulus. Scattered 14,000 feet alto cumulus. Temperature 20. Dew point 15. QNH 1012 hectopascals 29 or 90 inches. Advise you have information Foxtrot. Nalitra International Airport information Foxtrot. 2230. ILS Zulu runway 34 right approach. Landing runway 34 right. Departure runway 34 left. Departure frequency 124.2. Taxiway Alpha 1 closed. Observe gear down operation procedure on final. Wind 020 degrees 6 knots. Direction variable between 350 and 060 degrees. Visibility 20 kilometers. View 3,000 feet cumulus. Scattered 14,000 feet alto cumulus. Temperature 20. Dew point 15. QNH 1012 hectopascals 29 or 90 inches. Advise you have information Foxtrot. Nalitra International Airport information Foxtrot. 2230. ILS Zulu runway 34 right approach. Landing runway 34 right. Departure runway 34 left. Departure frequency 124.2. Taxiway Alpha 1 closed. Observe gear down operation procedure on final. Wind 020 degrees 6 knots. Direction variable between 350 and 060 degrees. Visibility 20 kilometers. View 3,000 feet cumulus. Scattered 14,000 feet alto cumulus. Temperature 20. Dew point 15. QNH 1012 hectopascals 29 or 90 inches. Advise you have information Foxtrot. Nalitra International Airport information Foxtrot. 2230. ILS Zulu runway 34 right approach. Landing runway 34 right. Departure runway 34 left. Departure frequency 124.2. Taxiway Alpha 1 closed. Observe gear down operation procedure on final. Wind 020 degrees 6 knots. Direction variable between 350 and 060 degrees. Visibility 20 kilometers. View 3,000 feet cumulus. Scattered 14,000 feet alto cumulus. Temperature 20. Dew point 15. QNH 1012 hectopascals 29 or 90 inches. Advise you have information Foxtrot. Nalitra International Airport information Foxtrot. 2230. ILS Zulu runway 34 right approach. Landing runway 34 right. Departure runway 34 left. Departure frequency 124.2. Taxiway Alpha 1 closed. Observe gear down operation procedure on final. Wind 020 degrees 6 knots. Direction variable between 350 and 060 degrees. Visibility 20 kilometers. View 3,000 feet cumulus. Scattered 14,000 feet alto cumulus. Temperature 20. Dew point 15. QNH 1012 hectopascals 29 or 90 inches. Advise you have information Foxtrot. Nalitra International Airport information Foxtrot. 2230. ILS Zulu runway 34 right approach. Landing runway 34 right.
Departure runway 34 left. Departure frequency 124.2. Taxiway Alpha 1 closed. Observe gear down operation procedure on final. Wind 020 degrees 6 knots. Direction variable between 350 and 060 degrees. Visibility 20 kilometers. Few 3,000 feet cumulus. Scattered 14,000 feet alto cumulus. Temperature 20. Dew point 15. QNH 1012 hectopascals 29 or 90 inches. 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ILS Zulu runway 34 right approach. Landing runway 34 right. Departure runway 34 left. Departure frequency 124.2. Taxiway Alpha 1 closed. Observe gear down operation procedure on final. Wind 020 degrees 6 knots. Direction variable between 350 and 060 degrees. Visibility 20 kilometers. Few 3,000 feet cumulus. Scattered 14,000 feet alto cumulus. Temperature 20. Dew point 15. QNH 1012 hectopascals 29 or 90 inches. Advise you have information Foxtrot. Nalitra International Airport information Foxtrot. 2230. ILS Zulu runway 34 right approach. Landing runway 34 right. Departure runway 34 left. Departure frequency 124.2. Taxiway Alpha 1 closed. Observe gear down operation procedure on final. Wind 020 degrees 6 knots. Direction variable between 350 and 060 degrees. Visibility 20 kilometers. Few 3,000 feet cumulus. Scattered 14,000 feet alto cumulus. Temperature 20. Dew point 15. QNH 1012 hectopascals 29 or 90 inches. Advise you have information Foxtrot. Nalitra International Airport information Foxtrot. 2230. ILS Zulu runway 34 right approach. Landing runway 34 right. Departure runway 34 left. Departure frequency 124.2. Taxiway Alpha 1 closed. Observe gear down operation procedure on final. Wind 020 degrees 6 knots. Direction variable between 350 and 060 degrees. Visibility 20 kilometers. Few 3,000 feet cumulus. Scattered 14,000 feet alto cumulus. Temperature 20. Dew point 15. QNH 1012 hectopascals 29 or 90 inches. Advise you have information Foxtrot. Nalitra International Airport information Foxtrot. 2230. ILS Zulu runway 34 right approach. Landing runway 34 right. Departure runway 34 left. Departure frequency 124.2. Taxiway Alpha 1 closed. Observe gear down operation procedure on final. Wind 020 degrees 6 knots. Direction variable between 350 and 060 degrees. Visibility 20 kilometers. Few 3,000 feet cumulus. Scattered 14,000 feet alto cumulus. Temperature 20. Dew point 15. QNH 1012 hectopascals 29 or 90 inches. Advise you have information Foxtrot. Nalitra International Airport information Foxtrot. 2230. ILS Zulu runway 34 right approach. Landing runway 34 right. Departure runway 34 left. Departure frequency 124.2. Taxiway Alpha 1 closed.
Observe gear down operation procedure on final. Wind 020 degrees 6 knots. Direction variable between 350 and 060 degrees. Visibility 20 kilometers. Few 3,000 feet cumulus. Scattered 1 4,000 feet alto cumulus. Temperature 20. Dew point 15. QNH 1012 hectopascals 2990 inches. Advise you have information Foxtrot. Nalitra International Airport information Foxtrot. 2230. ILS Zulu runway 34 right approach. Landing runway 34 right. Departure runway 34 left. Departure frequency 124.2. Taxiway Alpha 1 closed. Observe gear down operation procedure on final. Wind 020 degrees 6 knots. Direction variable between 350 and 060 degrees. Visibility 20 kilometers. Few 3,000 feet cumulus. Scattered 1 4,000 feet alto cumulus. Temperature 20. Dew point 15. QNH 1012 hectopascals 2990 inches. Advise you have information Foxtrot. Nalitra International Airport information Foxtrot. 2230. ILS Zulu runway 34 right approach. Landing runway 34 right. Departure runway 34 left. Departure frequency 124.2. Taxiway Alpha 1 closed. Observe gear down operation procedure on final. Wind 020 degrees 6 knots. Direction variable between 350 and 060 degrees. Visibility 20 kilometers. Few 3,000 feet cumulus. Scattered 1 4,000 feet alto cumulus. Temperature 20. Dew point 15. QNH 1012 hectopascals 2990 inches. Advise you have information Foxtrot. Nalitra International Airport information Foxtrot. 2230. ILS Zulu runway 34 right approach. Landing runway 34 right. Departure runway 34 left. Departure frequency 124.2. Taxiway Alpha 1 closed. Observe gear down operation procedure on final. Wind 020 degrees 6 knots. Direction variable between 350 and 060 degrees. Visibility 20 kilometers. Few 3,000 feet cumulus. Scattered 1 4,000 feet alto cumulus. Temperature 20. Dew point 15. QNH 1012 hectopascals 2990 inches. Advise you have information Foxtrot. Nalitra International Airport information Foxtrot. 2230. ILS Zulu runway 34 right approach. Landing runway 34 right. Departure runway 34 left. Departure frequency 124.2. Taxiway Alpha 1 closed. Observe gear down operation procedure on final. Wind 020 degrees 6 knots. Direction variable between 350 and 060 degrees. Visibility 20 kilometers. Few 3,000 feet cumulus. Scattered 1 4,000 feet alto cumulus. Temperature 20. Dew point 15. QNH 1012 hectopascals 2990 inches. Advise you have information Foxtrot. Nalitra International Airport information Foxtrot. 2230. ILS Zulu runway 34 right approach. Landing runway 34 right. Departure runway 34 left. Departure frequency 124.2. Taxiway Alpha 1 closed. Observe gear down operation procedure on final. Wind 020 degrees 6 knots.
direction variable between 350 and 060 degrees. Visibility 20 kilometers. Few 3,000 feet cumulus. Scattered 14,000 feet alto cumulus. Temperature 20. Dew point 15. QNH 1012 hectopascals 29090 inches. Advise you have information Foxtrot. Nalitra International Airport information Foxtrot. 2230. ILS Zulu runway 34 right approach. Landing runway 34 right. Departure runway 34 left. Departure frequency 124.2. Taxiway Alpha 1 closed. Observe gear down operation procedure on final. Wind 020 degrees 6 knots. Direction variable between 350 and 060 degrees. Visibility 20 kilometers. Few 3,000 feet cumulus. Scattered 14,000 feet alto cumulus. Temperature 20. Dew point 15. QNH 1012 hectopascals 29090 inches. Advise you have information Foxtrot. Nalitra International Airport information Foxtrot. 2230. ILS Zulu runway 34 right approach. Landing runway 34 right. Departure runway 34 left. Departure frequency 124.2. Taxiway Alpha 1 closed. Observe gear down operation procedure on final. Wind 020 degrees 6 knots. Direction variable between 350 and 060 degrees. Visibility 20 kilometers. Few 3,000 feet cumulus. Scattered 14,000 feet alto cumulus. Temperature 20. Dew point 15. QNH 1012 hectopascals 29090 inches. Advise you have information Foxtrot. Nalitra International Airport information Foxtrot. 2230. ILS Zulu runway 34 right approach. Landing runway 34 right. Departure runway 34 left. Departure frequency 124.2. Taxiway Alpha 1 closed. Observe gear down operation procedure on final. Wind 020 degrees 6 knots. Direction variable between 350 and 060 degrees. Visibility 20 kilometers. Few 3,000 feet cumulus. Scattered 14,000 feet alto cumulus. Temperature 20. Dew point 15. QNH 1012 hectopascals 29090 inches. Advise you have information Foxtrot. Nalitra International Airport information Foxtrot. 2230. ILS Zulu runway 34 right approach. Landing runway 34 right. Departure runway 34 left. Departure frequency 124.2. Taxiway Alpha 1 closed. Observe gear down operation procedure on final. Wind 020 degrees 6 knots. Direction variable between 350 and 060 degrees. Visibility 20 kilometers. Few 3,000 feet cumulus. Scattered 14,000 feet alto cumulus. Temperature 20. Dew point 15. QNH 1012 hectopascals 29090 inches. Advise you have information Foxtrot. Nalitra International Airport information Foxtrot. 2230. ILS Zulu runway 34 right approach. Landing runway 34 right. Departure runway 34 left. Departure frequency 124.2. Taxiway Alpha 1 closed. Observe gear down operation procedure on final. Wind 020 degrees 6 knots. Direction variable between 350 and 060 degrees. Visibility 20 kilometers. Few 3,000 feet cumulus.
Scattered 14,000 feet alto cumulus. Temperature 20. Dew point 15. QNH 1012 hectopascals 2990 inches. Advise you have information Foxtrot. Nalitra International Airport information Foxtrot. 2230. ILS Zulu runway 34 right approach. Landing runway 34 right. Departure runway 34 left. Departure frequency 124.2. Taxiway Alpha 1 closed. Observe gear down operation procedure on final. Wind 020 degrees 6 knots. Direction variable between 350 and 060 degrees. Visibility 20 kilometers. View 3,000 feet cumulus. Scattered 14,000 feet alto cumulus. Temperature 20. Dew point 15. QNH 1012 hectopascals 2990 inches. Advise you have information Foxtrot. Nalitra International Airport information Foxtrot. 2230. ILS Zulu runway 34 right approach. Landing runway 34 right. Departure runway 34 left. Departure frequency 124.2. Taxiway Alpha 1 closed. Observe gear down operation procedure on final. Wind 020 degrees 6 knots. Direction variable between 350 and 060 degrees. Visibility 20 kilometers. View 3,000 feet cumulus. Scattered 14,000 feet alto cumulus. Temperature 20. Dew point 15. QNH 1012 hectopascals 2990 inches. Advise you have information Foxtrot. Nalitra International Airport information Foxtrot. 2230. ILS Zulu runway 34 right approach. Landing runway 34 right. Departure runway 34 left. Departure frequency 124.2. Taxiway Alpha 1 closed. Observe gear down operation procedure on final. Wind 020 degrees 6 knots. Direction variable between 350 and 060 degrees. Visibility 20 kilometers. View 3,000 feet cumulus. Scattered 14,000 feet alto cumulus. Temperature 20. Dew point 15. QNH 1012 hectopascals 2990 inches. Advise you have information Foxtrot. Nalitra International Airport information Foxtrot. 2230. ILS Zulu runway 34 right approach. Landing runway 34 right. Departure runway 34 left. Departure frequency 124.2. Taxiway Alpha 1 closed. Observe gear down operation procedure on final. Wind 020 degrees 6 knots. Direction variable between 350 and 060 degrees. Visibility 20 kilometers. View 3,000 feet cumulus. Scattered 14,000 feet alto cumulus. Temperature 20. Dew point 15. QNH 1012 hectopascals 2990 inches. Advise you have information Foxtrot. Nalitra International Airport information Foxtrot. 2230. ILS Zulu runway 34 right approach. Landing runway 34 right. Departure runway 34 left. Departure frequency 124.2. Taxiway Alpha 1 closed. Observe gear down operation procedure on final. Wind 020 degrees 6 knots. Direction variable between 350 and 060 degrees. Visibility 20 kilometers. View 3,000 feet cumulus. Scattered 14,000 feet alto cumulus. Temperature 20. Dew point 15.
QNH1012 hectopascal 2990 inches. Advise you have information Foxtrot. Nalita International Airport information Golf. 2300. ILS Zulu runway 34 right approach. Landing runway 34 right. Departure runway 34 left. Departure frequency 124.2. Taxiway Alpha 1 closed. Observe gear down operation procedure on final. Wind 020 degrees 8 knots. Visibility 25 kilometers. Few 3,000 feet cumulus. Scattered 14,000 feet alto cumulus. Temperature 20. Dew point 14. QNH1012 hectopascals 2991 inches. Advise you have information Golf. Nalita International Airport information Golf. 2300. ILS Zulu runway 34 right approach. Landing runway 34 right. Departure runway 34 left. Departure frequency 124.2. Taxiway Alpha 1 closed. Observe gear down operation procedure on final. Wind 020 degrees 8 knots. Visibility 25 kilometers. Few 3,000 feet cumulus. Scattered 14,000 feet alto cumulus. Temperature 20. Dew point 14. QNH1012 hectopascals 2991 inches. Advise you have information Golf. Nalita International Airport information Golf. 2300. ILS Zulu runway 34 right approach. Landing runway 34 right. Departure runway 34 left. Departure frequency 124.2. Taxiway Alpha 1 closed. Observe gear down operation procedure on final. Wind 020 degrees 8 knots. Visibility 25 kilometers. Few 3,000 feet cumulus. Scattered 14,000 feet alto cumulus. Temperature 20. Dew point 14. QNH1012 hectopascals 2991 inches. Advise you have information Golf. 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ILS Zulu runway 34 right approach. Landing runway 34 right. Departure runway 34 left. Departure frequency 124.2. Taxiway Alpha 1 closed. Observe gear down operation procedure on final. Wind 020 degrees 8 knots. Visibility 25 kilometers. Few 3,000 feet cumulus. Scattered 14,000 feet alto cumulus. Temperature 20. Dew point 14. QNH1012 hectopascals 2991 inches. 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ILS Zulu runway 34 right approach. Landing runway 34 right. Departure runway 34 left. Departure frequency 124.2. Taxiway Alpha 1 closed. Observe gear down operation procedure on final. Wind 020 degrees 8 knots. Visibility 25 kilometers. Few 3,000 feet cumulus. Scattered 14,000 feet alto cumulus. Temperature 20. Dew point 14. QNH1012 hectopascals 2991 inches. 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ILS Zulu runway 34 right approach. Landing runway 34 right. Departure runway 34 left. Departure frequency 124.2. Taxiway Alpha 1 closed.
Observe gear down operation procedure on final. Wind 020 degrees 8 knots. Visibility to 5 kilometers. Few 3,000 feet cumulus. Scattered 1 4,000 feet alto cumulus. Temperature 20. Dew point 14. QNH 1012 hectopascals 29 or 9 or 1 inches. Advise you have information golf. Na Litra International Airport information golf. 2300. ILS Zulu runway 34 right approach. Landing runway 34 right. Departure runway 34 left. Departure frequency 124.2. Taxiway Alpha 1 closed. Observe gear down operation procedure on final. Wind 020 degrees 8 knots. Visibility to 5 kilometers. Few 3,000 feet cumulus. Scattered 1 4,000 feet alto cumulus. Temperature 20. Dew point 14. QNH 1012 hectopascals 29 or 9 or 1 inches. Advise you have information golf. Na Litra International Airport information golf. 2300. ILS Zulu runway 34 right approach. Landing runway 34 right. Departure runway 34 left. Departure frequency 124.2. Taxiway Alpha 1 closed. Observe gear down operation procedure on final. Wind 020 degrees 8 knots. Visibility to 5 kilometers. Few 3,000 feet cumulus. Scattered 1 4,000 feet alto cumulus. Temperature 20. Dew point 14. QNH 1012 hectopascals 29 or 9 or 1 inches. Advise you have information golf. Na Litra International Airport information golf. 2300. ILS Zulu runway 34 right approach. Landing runway 34 right. Departure runway 34 left. Departure frequency 124.2. Taxiway Alpha 1 closed. Observe gear down operation procedure on final. Wind 020 degrees 8 knots. Visibility to 5 kilometers. Few 3,000 feet cumulus. Scattered 1 4,000 feet alto cumulus. Temperature 20. Dew point 14. QNH 1012 hectopascals 29 or 9 or 1 inches. Advise you have information golf. Na Litra International Airport information golf. 2300. ILS Zulu runway 34 right approach. Landing runway 34 right. Departure runway 34 left. Departure frequency 124.2. Taxiway Alpha 1 closed. Observe gear down operation procedure on final. Wind 020 degrees 8 knots. Visibility to 5 kilometers. Few 3,000 feet cumulus. Scattered 1 4,000 feet alto cumulus. Temperature 20. Dew point 14. QNH 1012 hectopascals 29 or 9 or 1 inches. Advise you have information golf. Na Litra International Airport information golf. 2300. ILS Zulu runway 34 right approach. Landing runway 34 right. Departure runway 34 left. Departure frequency 124.2. Taxiway Alpha 1 closed. Observe gear down operation procedure on final. Wind 020 degrees 8 knots. Visibility to 5 kilometers. Few 3,000 feet cumulus. Scattered 1 4,000 feet alto cumulus. Temperature 20. Dew point 14. QNH 1012 hectopascals 29 or 9 or 1 inches. Advise you have information golf. Na Litra International Airport information golf. 2300.
Ayala Zulu runway 34 right approach. Landing runway 34 right. Departure runway 34 left. Departure frequency 124.2. Taxiway Alpha 1 closed. Observe gear down operation procedure on final. Wind 020 degrees 8 knots. Visibility 25 kilometers. Few 3,000 feet cumulus. Scattered 14,000 feet alto cumulus. Temperature 20. Dew point 14. QNH 1012 hectopascals 29 or 9 or 1 inches. Advise you have information golf. Nalitra International Airport information golf. 2300. ILS Zulu runway 34 right approach. Landing runway 34 right. Departure runway 34 left. Departure frequency 124.2. Taxiway Alpha 1 closed. Observe gear down operation procedure on final. Wind 020 degrees 8 knots. Visibility 25 kilometers. Few 3,000 feet cumulus. Scattered 14,000 feet alto cumulus. Temperature 20. Dew point 14. QNH 1012 hectopascals 29 or 9 or 1 inches. Advise you have information golf. Nalitra International Airport information golf. 2300. ILS Zulu runway 34 right approach. Landing runway 34 right. Departure runway 34 left. Departure frequency 124.2. Taxiway Alpha 1 closed. Observe gear down operation procedure on final. Wind 020 degrees 8 knots. Visibility 25 kilometers. Few 3,000 feet cumulus. Scattered 14,000 feet alto cumulus. Temperature 20. Dew point 14. QNH 1012 hectopascals 29 or 9 or 1 inches. Advise you have information golf. Nalitra International Airport information golf. 2300. ILS Zulu runway 34 right approach. Landing runway 34 right. Departure runway 34 left. Departure frequency 124.2. Taxiway Alpha 1 closed. Observe gear down operation procedure on final. Wind 020 degrees 8 knots. Visibility 25 kilometers. Few 3,000 feet cumulus. Scattered 14,000 feet alto cumulus. Temperature 20. Dew point 14. QNH 1012 hectopascals 29 or 9 or 1 inches. Advise you have information golf. Nalitra International Airport information golf. 2300. ILS Zulu runway 34 right approach. Landing runway 34 right. Departure runway 34 left. Departure frequency 124.2. Taxiway Alpha 1 closed. Observe gear down operation procedure on final. Wind 020 degrees 8 knots. Visibility 25 kilometers. Few 3,000 feet cumulus. Scattered 14,000 feet alto cumulus. Temperature 20. Dew point 14. QNH 1012 hectopascals 29 or 9 or 1 inches. Advise you have information golf. Nalitra International Airport information golf. 2300. ILS Zulu runway 34 right approach. Landing runway 34 right. Departure runway 34 left. Departure frequency 124.2. Taxiway Alpha 1 closed. Observe gear down operation procedure on final. Wind 020 degrees 8 knots. Visibility 25 kilometers. Few 3,000 feet cumulus. Scattered 14,000 feet alto cumulus. Temperature 20.

4 right. Departure runway 34 left. Departure frequency 124.2. Taxiway Alpha 1 closed. Observe gear down operation procedure on final. Wind 020 degrees 8 knots. Visibility 25 kilometers. Few 3,000 feet cumulus. Scattered 14,000 feet alto cumulus. Temperature 20. Dew point 14. QNH 1012 hectopascals 29 or 9 or 1 inches. Advise you have information golf. Nalitra International Airport information golf. 2300. ILS Zulu runway 34 right approach. Landing runway 34 right. Departure runway 34 left. Departure frequency 124.2. Taxiway Alpha 1 closed. Observe gear down operation procedure on final. Wind 020 degrees 8 knots. Visibility 25 kilometers. Few 3,000 feet cumulus. Scattered 14,000 feet alto cumulus. Temperature 20. Dew point 14. QNH 1012 hectopascals 29 or 9 or 1 inches. Advise you have information golf. Nalitra International Airport information golf. 2300. ILS Zulu runway 34 right approach. Landing runway 34 right. Departure runway 34 left. Departure frequency 124.2. Taxiway Alpha 1 closed. Observe gear down operation procedure on final. Wind 020 degrees 8 knots. Visibility 25 kilometers. Few 3,000 feet cumulus. Scattered 14,000 feet alto cumulus. Temperature 20. Dew point 14. QNH 1012 hectopascals 29 or 9 or 1 inches. Advise you have information golf. Nalitra International Airport information golf. 2300. ILS Zulu runway 34 right approach. Landing runway 34 right. Departure runway 34 left. Departure frequency 124.2. Taxiway Alpha 1 closed. Observe gear down operation procedure on final. Wind 020 degrees 8 knots. Visibility 25 kilometers. Few 3,000 feet cumulus. Scattered 14,000 feet alto cumulus. Temperature 20. Dew point 14. QNH 1012 hectopascals 29 or 9 or 1 inches. Advise you have information golf. Nalitra International Airport information golf. 2300. ILS Zulu runway 34 right approach. Landing runway 34 right. Departure runway 34 left. Departure frequency 124.2. Taxiway Alpha 1 closed. Observe gear down operation procedure on final. Wind 020 degrees 8 knots. Visibility 25 kilometers. Few 3,000 feet cumulus. Scattered 14,000 feet alto cumulus. Temperature 20. Dew point 14. QNH 1012 hectopascals 29 or 9 or 1 inches. Advise you have information golf. Nalitra International Airport information golf. 2300. ILS Zulu runway 34 right approach. Landing runway 34 right. Departure runway 34 left. Departure frequency 124.2. Taxiway Alpha 1 closed. Observe gear down operation procedure on final. Wind 020 degrees 8 knots. Visibility 25 kilometers. Few 3,000 feet cumulus. Scattered 14,000 feet alto cumulus. Temperature 20. Dew point 14.
QNH1012 hectopascals 29 or 9 or 1 inches. Advise you have information golf. Nalita International Airport information golf. 2300. ILS Zulu runway 34 right approach. Landing runway 34 right. Departure runway 34 left. Departure frequency 124.2. Taxiway Alpha 1 closed. Observe gear down operation procedure on final. Wind 020 degrees 8 knots. Visibility 25 kilometers. Few 3,000 feet cumulus. Scattered 14,000 feet alto cumulus. Temperature 20. Dew point 14. QNH1012 hectopascals 29 or 9 or 1 inches. Advise you have information golf. Nalita International Airport information golf. 2300. ILS Zulu runway 34 right approach. Landing runway 34 right. Departure runway 34 left. Departure frequency 124.2. Taxiway Alpha 1 closed. Observe gear down operation procedure on final. Wind 020 degrees 8 knots. Visibility 25 kilometers. Few 3,000 feet cumulus. Scattered 14,000 feet alto cumulus. Temperature 20. Dew point 14. QNH1012 hectopascals 29 or 9 or 1 inches. Advise you have information golf. Nalita International Airport information golf. 2300. ILS Zulu runway 34 right approach. Landing runway 34 right. Departure runway 34 left. Departure frequency 124.2. Taxiway Alpha 1 closed. Observe gear down operation procedure on final. Wind 020 degrees 8 knots. Visibility 25 kilometers. Few 3,000 feet cumulus. Scattered 14,000 feet alto cumulus. Temperature 20. Dew point 14. QNH1012 hectopascals 29 or 9 or 1 inches. Advise you have information golf. Nalita International Airport information golf. 2300. ILS Zulu runway 34 right approach. Landing runway 34 right. Departure runway 34 left. Departure frequency 124.2. Taxiway Alpha 1 closed. Observe gear down operation procedure on final. Wind 020 degrees 8 knots. Visibility 25 kilometers. Few 3,000 feet cumulus. Scattered 14,000 feet alto cumulus. Temperature 20. Dew point 14. QNH1012 hectopascals 29 or 9 or 1 inches. Advise you have information golf. Nalita International Airport information golf. 2300. ILS Zulu runway 34 right approach. Landing runway 34 right. Departure runway 34 left. Departure frequency 124.2. Taxiway Alpha 1 closed. Observe gear down operation procedure on final. Wind 020 degrees 8 knots. Visibility 25 kilometers. Few 3,000 feet cumulus. Scattered 14,000 feet alto cumulus. Temperature 20. Dew point 14. QNH1012 hectopascals 29 or 9 or 1 inches. Advise you have information golf. Nalita International Airport Information Hotel. 2330. ILS Zulu runway 34 right approach. Landing runway 34 right. Departure runway 34 left. Departure frequency 124.2. Taxiway Alpha 1 closed.
Observe gear down operation procedure on final. Wind 040 degrees 8 knots. Direction variable between 360 and 080 degrees. Visibility to 5 kilometers. Few 3,000 feet cumulus. Scattered 14,000 feet alto cumulus. Temperature 21. Dew point 14. QNH 1012 hectopascals 29 or 9 or 1 inches. Advise you have information hotel. Nalitra International Airport Information Hotel. 2330. ILS Zulu Runway 34 right approach. Landing runway 34 right. Departure runway 34 left. Departure frequency 124.2. Taxiway Alpha 1 closed. Observe gear down operation procedure on final. Wind 040 degrees 8 knots. Direction variable between 360 and 080 degrees. Visibility to 5 kilometers. Few 3,000 feet cumulus. Scattered 14,000 feet alto cumulus. Temperature 21. Dew point 14. QNH 1012 hectopascals 29 or 9 or 1 inches. Advise you have information hotel. Nalitra International Airport Information Hotel. 2330. ILS Zulu Runway 34 right approach. Landing runway 34 right. Departure runway 34 left. Departure frequency 124.2. Taxiway Alpha 1 closed. Observe gear down operation procedure on final. Wind 040 degrees 8 knots. Direction variable between 360 and 080 degrees. Visibility to 5 kilometers. Few 3,000 feet cumulus. Scattered 14,000 feet alto cumulus. Temperature 21. Dew point 14. QNH 1012 hectopascals 29 or 9 or 1 inches. Advise you have information hotel. Nalitra International Airport Information Hotel. 2330. ILS Zulu Runway 34 right approach. Landing runway 34 right. Departure runway 34 left. Departure frequency 124.2. Taxiway Alpha 1 closed. Observe gear down operation procedure on final. Wind 040 degrees 8 knots. Direction variable between 360 and 080 degrees. Visibility to 5 kilometers. Few 3,000 feet cumulus. 14,000 feet alto cumulus. Temperature 21. Dew point 14. QNH 1012 hectopascals 29 or 9 or 1 inches. Advise you have information hotel. Nalitra International Airport Information Hotel. 2330. ILS Zulu Runway 34 right approach. Landing runway 34 right. Departure runway 34 left. Departure frequency 124.2. Taxiway Alpha 1 closed. Observe gear down operation procedure on final. Wind 040 degrees 8 knots. Direction variable between 360 and 080 degrees. Visibility to 5 kilometers. Few 3,000 feet cumulus. Scattered 14,000 feet alto cumulus. Temperature 21. Dew point 14. QNH 1012 hectopascals 29 or 9 or 1 inches. Advise you have information hotel. Nalitra International Airport Information Hotel. 2330. ILS Zulu Runway 34 right approach. Landing runway 34 right. Departure runway 34 left. Departure frequency 124.2. Taxiway Alpha 1 closed. Observe gear down operation procedure on final. Wind 040 degrees 8 knots. Direction variable between 360 and 080 degrees.
Visibility to 5 kilometers. Few 3,000 feet cumulus. Scattered 14,000 feet alto cumulus. Temperature 21. Dew point 14. QNH 1012 hectopascals 29 or 9 or 1 inches. Advise you have information hotel. Nalitra International Airport Information Hotel. 2330. ILS Zulu Runway 34 right approach. Landing runway 34 right. Departure runway 34 left. Departure frequency 124.2. Taxiway Alpha 1 closed. Observe gear down operation procedure on final. Wind 040 degrees 8 knots. Direction variable between 360 and 080 degrees. Visibility to 5 kilometers. Few 3,000 feet cumulus. Scattered 14,000 feet alto cumulus. Temperature 21. Dew point 14. QNH 1012 hectopascals 29 or 9 or 1 inches. Advise you have information hotel. Nalitra International Airport Information Hotel. 2330. ILS Zulu Runway 34 right approach. Landing runway 34 right. Departure runway 34 left. Departure frequency 124.2. Taxiway Alpha 1 closed. Observe gear down operation procedure on final. Wind 040 degrees 8 knots. Direction variable between 360 and 080 degrees. Visibility to 5 kilometers. Few 3,000 feet cumulus. Scattered 14,000 feet alto cumulus. Temperature 21. Dew point 14. QNH 1012 hectopascals 29 or 9 or 1 inches. Advise you have information hotel. Nalitra International Airport Information Hotel. 2330. ILS Zulu Runway 34 right approach. Landing runway 34 right. Departure runway 34 left. Departure frequency 124.2. Taxiway Alpha 1 closed. Observe gear down operation procedure on final. Wind 040 degrees 8 knots. Direction variable between 360 and 080 degrees. Visibility to 5 kilometers. Few 3,000 feet cumulus. Scattered 14,000 feet alto cumulus. Temperature 21. Dew point 14. QNH 1012 hectopascals 29 or 9 or 1 inches. Advise you have information hotel. Nalitra International Airport Information Hotel. 2330. ILS Zulu Runway 34 right approach. Landing runway 34 right. Departure runway 34 left. Departure frequency 124.2. Taxiway Alpha 1 closed. Observe gear down operation procedure on final. Wind 040 degrees 8 knots. Direction variable between 360 and 080 degrees. Visibility to 5 kilometers. Few 3,000 feet cumulus. Scattered 14,000 feet alto cumulus. Temperature 21. Dew point 14. QNH 1012 hectopascals 29 or 9 or 1 inches. Advise you have information hotel. Nalitra International Airport Information Hotel. 2330. ILS Zulu Runway 34 right approach. Landing runway 34 right. Departure runway 34 left. Departure frequency 124.2. Taxiway Alpha 1 closed. Observe gear down operation procedure on final. Wind 040 degrees 8 knots. Direction variable between 360 and 080 degrees. Visibility to 5 kilometers. Few 3,000 feet cumulus. Scattered 14,000 feet alto cumulus. Temperature 21. Dew point 14.
QNH1012 hectopascals 2991 inches. Advise you have information hotel. Nalitra International Airport Information Hotel. 2330. ILS Zulu Runway 34 right approach. Landing runway 34 right. Departure runway 34 left. Departure frequency 124.2. Taxiway Alpha 1 closed. Observe gear down operation procedure on final. Wind 040 degrees 8 knots. Direction variable between 360 and 080 degrees. Visibility 25 kilometers. Few 3,000 feet cumulus. Scattered 14,000 feet alto cumulus. Temperature 21. Dew point 14. QNH1012 hectopascals 2991 inches. Advise you have information hotel. Nalitra International Airport Information Hotel. 2330. ILS Zulu Runway 34 right approach. Landing runway 34 right. Departure runway 34 left. Departure frequency 124.2. Taxiway Alpha 1 closed. Observe gear down operation procedure on final. Wind 040 degrees 8 knots. Direction variable between 360 and 080 degrees. Visibility 25 kilometers. Few 3,000 feet cumulus. Scattered 14,000 feet alto cumulus. Temperature 21. Dew point 14. QNH1012 hectopascals 2991 inches. Advise you have information hotel. Nalitra International Airport Information Hotel. 2330. ILS Zulu Runway 34 right approach. Landing runway 34 right. Departure runway 34 left. Departure frequency 124.2. Taxiway Alpha 1 closed. Observe gear down operation procedure on final. Wind 040 degrees 8 knots. Direction variable between 360 and 080 degrees. Visibility 25 kilometers. Few 3,000 feet cumulus. Scattered 14,000 feet alto cumulus. Temperature 21. Dew point 14. QNH1012 hectopascals 2991 inches. Advise you have information hotel. Nalitra International Airport Information Hotel. 2330. ILS Zulu Runway 34 right approach. Landing runway 34 right. Departure runway 34 left. Departure frequency 124.2. Taxiway Alpha 1 closed. Observe gear down operation procedure on final. Wind 040 degrees 8 knots. Direction variable between 360 and 080 degrees. Visibility 25 kilometers. Few 3,000 feet cumulus. Scattered 14,000 feet alto cumulus. Temperature 21. Dew point 14. QNH1012 hectopascals 2991 inches. Advise you have information hotel. Nalitra International Airport Information Hotel. 2330. ILS Zulu Runway 34 right approach. Landing runway 34 right. Departure runway 34 left. Departure frequency 124.2. Taxiway Alpha 1 closed. Observe gear down operation procedure on final. Wind 040 degrees 8 knots. Direction variable between 360 and 080 degrees. Visibility 25 kilometers. Few 3,000 feet cumulus. Scattered 14,000 feet alto cumulus. Temperature 21. Dew point 14. QNH1012 hectopascals 2991 inches. Advise you have information hotel. Nalitra International Airport Information Hotel.
2 tree 3 0. ILS Zulu runway 3 4 right approach. Landing runway 3 4 right. Departure runway 3 4 left. Departure frequency 124.2. Taxiway Alpha 1 closed. Observe gear down operation procedure on final. Wind 040 degrees 8 knots. Direction variable between 360 and 080 degrees. Visibility to 5 kilometers. Few 3,000 feet cumulus. Scattered 14,000 feet alto cumulus. Temperature 21. Dew point 14. QNH 1012 hectopascals 29 or 9 or 1 inches. Advise you have information hotel. Nalitra International Airport Information Hotel. 2330. ILS Zulu runway 34 right approach. Landing runway 34 right. Departure runway 34 left. Departure frequency 124.2. Taxiway Alpha 1 closed. Observe gear down operation procedure on final. Wind 040 degrees 8 knots. Direction variable between 360 and 080 degrees. Visibility to 5 kilometers. Few 3,000 feet cumulus. Scattered 14,000 feet alto cumulus. Temperature 21. Dew point 14. QNH 1012 hectopascals 29 or 9 or 1 inches. Advise you have information hotel. Nalitra International Airport Information Hotel. 2330. ILS Zulu runway 34 right approach. Landing runway 34 right. Departure runway 34 left. Departure frequency 124.2. Taxiway Alpha 1 closed. Observe gear down operation procedure on final. Wind 040 degrees 8 knots. Direction variable between 360 and 080 degrees. Visibility to 5 kilometers. Few 3,000 feet cumulus. Scattered 14,000 feet alto cumulus. Temperature 21. Dew point 14. QNH 1012 hectopascals 29 or 9 or 1 inches. Advise you have information hotel. Nalitra International Airport Information Hotel. 2330. ILS Zulu runway 34 right approach. Landing runway 34 right. Departure runway 34 left. Departure frequency 124.2. Taxiway Alpha 1 closed. Observe gear down operation procedure on final. Wind 040 degrees 8 knots. Direction variable between 360 and 080 degrees. Visibility to 5 kilometers. Few 3,000 feet cumulus. Scattered 14,000 feet alto cumulus. Temperature 21. Dew point 14. QNH 1012 hectopascals 29 or 9 or 1 inches. Advise you have information hotel. Nalitra International Airport Information Hotel. 2330. ILS Zulu runway 34 right approach. Landing runway 34 right. Departure runway 34 left. Departure frequency 124.2. Taxiway Alpha 1 closed. Observe gear down operation procedure on final. Wind 040 degrees 8 knots. Direction variable between 360 and 080 degrees. Visibility to 5 kilometers. Few 3,000 feet cumulus. Scattered 14,000 feet alto cumulus. Temperature 21. Dew point 14. QNH 1012 hectopascals 29 or 9 or 1 inches. Advise you have information hotel. International Airport Information Hotel. 2330. ILS Zulu runway 34 right approach. Landing runway 34 right. Departure runway 34 left.
departure frequency 124.2. Taxiway Alpha 1 closed. Observe gear down operation procedure on final. Wind 040 degrees 8 knots. Direction variable between 360 and 080 degrees. Visibility to 5 kilometers. Few 3,000 feet cumulus. Scattered 14,000 feet alto cumulus. Temperature 21. Dew point 14. QNH 1012 hectopascals 29091 inches. Advise you have information hotel. Nalitra International Airport Information Hotel. 2330. ILS Zulu Runway 34 right approach. Landing runway 34 right. Departure runway 34 left. Departure frequency 124.2. Taxiway Alpha 1 closed. Observe gear down operation procedure on final. Wind 040 degrees 8 knots. Direction variable between 360 and 080 degrees. Visibility to 5 kilometers. Few 3,000 feet cumulus. Scattered 14,000 feet alpha cumulus. Temperature 21. 2.14. QNH 1012 hectopascals 29091 inches. Advise you have information hotel. Nalitra International Airport Information Hotel. 2330. ILS Zulu Runway 34 right approach. Landing runway 34 right. Departure runway 34 left. Departure frequency 124.2. Taxiway Alpha 1 closed. Observe gear down operation procedure on final. Wind 040 degrees 8 knots. Direction variable between 360 and 080 degrees. Visibility to 5 kilometers. Few 3,000 feet cumulus. Scattered 14,000 feet alto cumulus. Temperature 21. Dew point 14. QNH 1012 hectopascals 29091 inches. Advise you have information hotel. Nalitra International Airport Information Hotel. 2330. ILS Zulu Runway 34 right approach. Landing runway 34 right. Departure runway 34 left. Departure frequency 124.2. Taxiway Alpha 1 closed. Observe gear down operation procedure on final. Wind 040 degrees 8 knots. Direction variable between 360 and 080 degrees. Visibility to 5 kilometers. Few 3,000 feet cumulus. Scattered 14,000 feet alto cumulus. Temperature 21. Dew point 14. QNH 1012 hectopascals 29091 inches. Advise you have information hotel. Nalitra International Airport Information Hotel. 2330. ILS Zulu Runway 34 right approach. Landing runway 34 right. Departure runway 34 left. Departure frequency 124.2. Taxiway Alpha 1 closed. Observe gear down operation procedure on final. Wind 040 degrees 8 knots. Direction variable between 360 and 080 degrees. Visibility to 5 kilometers. Few 3,000 feet cumulus. Scattered 14,000 feet alto cumulus. Temperature 21. Dew point 14. QNH 1012 hectopascals 29091 inches. Advise you have information hotel. Nalitra International Airport Information Hotel. 2330. ILS Zulu Runway 34 right approach. Landing runway 34 right. Departure runway 34 left. Departure frequency 124.2. Taxiway Alpha 1 closed. Observe gear down operation procedure on final.
Wind 040 degrees 8 knots. Direction variable between 360 and 080 degrees. Visibility to 5 kilometers. Few 3,000 feet cumulus. Scattered 14,000 feet alto cumulus. Temperature 21. Dew point 14. QNH 1012 hectopascals 29 or 9 or 1 inches. Advise you have information hotel. Nalitra International Airport Information Hotel. 2330. ILS Zulu Runway 34 right approach. Landing runway 34 right. Departure runway 34 left. Departure frequency 124.2. Taxiway Alpha 1 closed. Observe gear down operation procedure on final. Wind 040 degrees 8 knots. Direction variable between 360 and 080 degrees. Visibility to 5 kilometers. 3,000 feet cumulus. Scattered 14,000 feet alto cumulus. Temperature 21. Dew point 14. QNH 1012 hectopascals 29 or 9 or 1 inches. Advise you have information hotel. Nalitra International Airport Information Hotel. 2330. ILS Zulu Runway 34 right approach. Landing runway 34 right. Departure runway 34 left. Departure frequency 124.2. Taxiway Alpha 1 closed. Observe gear down operation procedure on final. Wind 040 degrees 8 knots. Direction variable between 360 and 080 degrees. Visibility to 5 kilometers. Few 3,000 feet cumulus. Scattered 14,000 feet alto cumulus. Temperature 21. 2.14. QNH 1012 hectopascals 29 or 9 or 1 inches. Advise you have information hotel. Nalitra International Airport Information Hotel. 2330. ILS Zulu Runway 34 right approach. Landing runway 34 right. Departure runway 34 left. Departure frequency 124.2. Taxiway Alpha 1 closed. Observe gear down operation procedure on final. Wind 040 degrees 8 knots. Direction variable between 360 and 080 degrees. Visibility to 5 kilometers. Few 3,000 feet cumulus. Scattered 14,000 feet alto cumulus. Temperature 21. Dew point 14. QNH 1012 hectopascals 29 or 9 or 1 inches. Advise you have information hotel. Nalitra International Airport Information Hotel. 2330. ILS Zulu Runway 34 right approach. Landing runway 34 right. Departure runway 34 left. Departure frequency 124.2. Taxiway Alpha 1 closed. Observe gear down operation procedure on final. Wind 040 degrees 8 knots. Direction variable between 360 and 080 degrees. Visibility to 5 kilometers. Few 3,000 feet cumulus. Scattered 14,000 feet alto cumulus. Temperature 21. Dew point 14. QNH 1012 hectopascals 29 or 9 or 1 inches. 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ILS Zulu Runway 34 right approach. Landing runway 34 right. Departure runway 34 left. Departure frequency 124.2. Taxiway Alpha 1 closed. Observe gear down operation procedure on final. Wind 040 degrees 11 knots. Direction variable between 010 and 080 degrees. Visibility to 5 kilometers.
few 3,000 feet cumulus.